0: or yard farm, Robert Yarasa, and a dobu besa. I was your fault. We came here and tell you the truth.
1: Yeah,
0: nothing but truth. Yeah, Niska,
1: yeah, Niska,
0: yeah, Benjamin. So Nipan offered me to appear on it, but there's no charge. Yeah, well, Asempa 94.7.
1: Yes.
0: Baby say ye chi obi am reporting. See ya business ka.
1: Baby.
0: Baby reba ni am report o machi we station ya. Am a station ukra no. Etimi no mo tena
1: sika. Amen.
0: Ni nyina ne se. 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Ben shram ka ura.
1: Yes.
0: Nyame ne be chere.
1: Ampa.
0: We ehun ya to talk about.
1: Baby.
0: Nyame ankasa. On be chere shu.
1: Yeah.
0: Ene ban ya ye de te ha.
1: Amen.
0: Na mo ko shia da ben. We are calling you at Chimota Master
1: 7.
0: Metty
1: Hotel.
0: Achimota, one of the crew, a walk, a cry, a wood ninja groovia,
1: and a black house
0: will be a crumbling. La Paz will be bread.
1: Yeah.
0: But Achimota, and then Mota. Oh boy, I tell you what, who does you open? Was open, my seven. Who do my seven? And I'm not my way, and your business for on Tokwan. But it was your business for on Tokwan.
1: Yeah.
0: Prophet, the personal number,
1: and
0: I'm the Tudra. And you for me, Bray, and you said, you had the number for the Tudra. And your number,
1: yes.
0: Ko obi am pehau, mame me pehau.
1: Amen.
0: Me pehau.
1: Amen.
0: Fremen ahame.
1: Amen.
0: And I do cry, Fremen.
1: Yes.
0: Come, me say, who say? Wo wakuane me
1: yes
0: set to come and serve you it me no man here 0244 70 76 56
1: me
0: pe how
1: ah
0: me so dey free
1: yes
0: free ko si so be
1: dem amen
0: la na jam e su ko so afre
1: e
0: mu aba mumbu
1: wow
0: me to me tran ko we obi dem chi be preach ampa sa na djuma no ye no we free no we aba we free obi aka nyame asem listen to them ban shran ka ura dey say free me no man
1: hey
0: e 70
1: 70
0: 26
1: 26 56
0: e ma refuse 0244 0244 70 26 56 56
1: The
0: prophet is here.
1: Hey,
0: Mr. Yo.
1: Yeah.
0: Frame is here.
1: Yes.
0: Phone look cram.
1: Ah.
0: Na me ma dara se.
1: Hey.
0: Ye mon pai.
1: Wow.
0: Na me ntro ba bi asodi ya chiru kwa wo.
1: Amen.
0: Send your prayer.
1: Wow.
0: Good Sunday.
1: Wow.
0: Unfairly.
1: Wow.
0: Anointing.
1: Wow.
0: Service.
1: Yeah.
0: Anointing. Seven. Wa wa shuda ya won tiasi. Frame ya na juya.
1: Yeah.
0: Ye be wuram. Ni amu akwanje.
1: Amen.
0: Ya me ya do wukuya na.
1: Yehuwa.
0: Eye Achimota for it.
1: Ah.
0: Station 42.
1: Yeah.
0: Achimota for it.
1: Amen.
0: Station 42. Ukuya na biya. Yeah, yeah, and Jenny for you now, Pibo. Twammy, oh,
1: Yehoah,
0: and Paya, Ebija, Messariaco,
1: Yehoah,
0: Sariaco,
1: ah,
0: your fukas of Dieti, a bimotuas over can, and pa,
1: wow,
0: or Mukasam and Yamoa, Nensu Shrank,
1: who sabbesses our chevre,
0: who did for Musra,
1: ah,
0: ever since
1: about himself, so, one more cast a mere cramming obia, Yabusium grammar cry,
0: yes,
1: Yanni Delis, Miobia,
0: yes,
1: Bangusran, as his son, Mamma's
0: son, and Brabo,
1: yes,
0: and Rocco,
1: ah,
0: the dear
1: son, and one of
0: Pedro Diana, and was Sran,
1: yes,
0: versus Sam Brabo,
1: amen.
0: Will be our Yarimisano, or send me out to Matrem,
1: Jesus,
0: go to a semitrem,
1: amen.
0: The senior Matias,
1: yes,
0: well, whom? No, but Joe, I'm a man, Mamu Wabem, Fia, never a new door, or do be,
1: amen.
0: Don't kill yourself, rather than fire, I'm sorry, she shall so the Cosiade, Naco, so the beer will bring Mantemu, go there. Jesus is calling you.
1: Amen.
0: Say, I'm here. Don't know you're a hey, I'm not in service. Go see a baby. Bra. No, we're not in
1: amen.
0: No, we're
1: Jesus.
0: No, we're prophet in Jesus'
1: name.

0: 56.
1: Call the number.
0: Yes.
1: You shall receive blessing. Amen. God bless you. Yes, you see, I'm going to go to a mosquito. God bless you. Why you juma ding? Then you are the one.
0: Amen.
1: God bless you. God bless you. Resurrection for your boy.
0: Hey.
1: God bless you. God bless you. God bless you. God bless you. God bless you. God bless you. God bless you. God bless you. God bless you. God bless you. God bless you. God bless you. God bless you. God bless you. God bless you. God bless you. God bless you. God bless you. God bless you. God bless you. God bless you. God bless you. God bless you. God bless you. God bless you. God bless you. God bless you. God bless you. God bless you. God bless you. God bless you. God bless you. God bless you. God bless you. God bless you. God bless you. God bless you. God bless you. God bless you. God bless you. God bless you. God bless you. God bless you. God bless you. God bless you. God bless you. God bless you. God bless you. God bless you. God bless you. God bless you. God bless you. God bless you. God bless you. God bless you. God bless you. God bless you. God bless you. God bless you. God bless you. God bless you. God bless you. God bless you. God bless you. God bless you. God bless you. God bless you. God bless you. God bless you. God bless you. God bless you. God bless you. God bless you. God bless you. God bless you. God bless you

0: 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Ti ma hoko ama no why? 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Oh, Joru. 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Who are they? How soon you want the spiritual marriage? Ashe o noma bibiri tu roba no pe no masana wati o unu modoko udu odoko traffic light afre me numbers ni mi nu nyina wai ya wa be fa wati. 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For a great one, for a noble great one. 0247 825022 0247 825022 for a miracle prophet. 0247 825022 0247 825022 Oh my God, I'm in front number she 02 hello money. Okay, Safri
1: Chamaka
0: Safri is Legon. 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Me if you are dear my wife. Say yes, Maja, in the name of Jesus. Do say yes to them. But to me to be dear penny dear. A damn one is so soon for the show. Ah, sister, she, who died at you? Be me bad demo, spirit be bad demo. Now, I didn't move you the day with demo, sir. Who fear the show at Timon, who said, Yamay Tremis is here. Who damn I come up five, five bedrooms in our team. Bemana, a young crew. What were they there, but Bebano, what two of you, Jaya Cotter of Bafu Frosso? Masika Taraba, Kiribishan, Makorushan,
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0: Masaka Torubushika, Vandavasan. Madam, Jesus Christ, Uyaba. A basemti, a Bemano, or Fawachi, what two of you feel? Because we fire full and not say.
1: 4 years
0: ni. 4 years. Jesus Christ. And I will tell what he has. And I will never get through over. My God. Holy Spirit. Jesus. Okay, sorry.
1: But
0: why? No, so for no, so for no, to where then? Eh? Oh, yeah, go grow my son, yeah, so for. Now, 2 or 4 years. What are the 4 years? To be fair, you're through. The better, bear my uncle. My mama, buy so, I'm only so buying. Madam, I'm not going to be able to do this. Check the course. Yes, my father, 2 years from now. The name of Jesus, Holy Spirit. Break your palm from now. To me, be a spirit, be a forces, be a home, be a sanity of free. But to me, trouble your sitting, baby, be a man of war. The name of Jesus.
1: Amen.
0: Seek it, Abakanda. We yes, Tim. She be a man, we yes, Tim. Madam, who could royal hino? Who she has said, Bemma be a hino now dinner, or your hino? If I don't pong, opong, Masika Tabakuru, Shika Bandabasa, Brado Shika Bandabasanda. 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
0: 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Hello, Kasefre. Oh my God. Oh, brother Lana Kati. 0247 82 50 22 0244 673 270. Free honorable clear to one, the miracle prophet. Who America, Canada, Holland. 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Well we probe you America. 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We are seeing your de. Oh. 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
3: Hello, Defo.
0: Yes, you are done. But you can say free.
3: Okashi.
0: That's all. Masanda, Karabasanda. 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Jesus. 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
0: 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Mm. Mm. Mm. Mm. Mm. Mm. Mm. Mm. Mm. Mm. Mm. Mm. Mm. Mm. Mm. Mm. 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Mimu, a call left side, no.
2: I swear 2 hour dear so
0: mimu call on left side. On left side, problem you all. Send you panel dead. On Nante. To overban a permit to Adam Wayawati. Odok me odok call last stop. Udu odok call traffic light. Udu frame number why? Traffic light wa. Udu do traffic light wa frame why? Wonderful. God bless you. 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Yamichira. Frequency 1 0247 825 0222 0247 825 0222 0247 825 0222 When you are brand new, you probably are watching. 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
0: friend Kasefre. 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
0: area. 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
4: Na
0: ma da want you. 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
4: Ya sorry na
0: son e pa twa na popo. Oh, we be you program for me nyade ma wai o case ni baby awo ya so no ho na problem no wo asase ne so nje ground so nje why wonderful god bless you free great to 0247825022 me pro bi awo chinya bro bi aso pa da so obi a problem bi da so obi a mane da so wala ya to abai fu aton abai fu asew o da wo so da ye basa basa basa basa Sudan no be no da. 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My God. I'm not paying me yet consultation. Who America forget what is here? I can't grab any do break and loose. 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Me break and loose in grow is here. 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
2: As
0: the great one. 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Holy Spirit, Jesus, my son, the son. Music scap bundle. 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
5: Okay, man, I say,
0: Bakanda basanda. Holy Spirit, Mataka Baskoro Boshika Bara Bakara Basanda. Holy Spirit, Mabroski Bianda Bakoro Shikaba Bara Bakoro Bushanda. Masaka Tarabasanda. Masanda. Borrowed up a prolunyan and Yanano. Masanda Makanda. Koro Boshika Bara Bakoro Bushanda. Bara Kidi Visanda Bakanda. Holy Spirit. Holy Spirit. Upon him, Yanan and Lamentro, baby, or Chicano. Chassin, who she can on a tree, and I drew out from Chassin, who she can is here. Yamia no craft walk, Yamina more frame. A month for frame, Penny, a month for frame Milano, month for Lano Supao, and I jam.
5: When
0: Yan, my son, the master, brother, what's your friend say? Kofi. Kofi, what is say?
5: Boko.
0: Ah, who are you? What's in the Sikaira? Now, I'm afraid, great one. Oh, ready, so. Now, I'm a coupon, I'm a character, I'm a Sikaira.
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0: Sikano, who are you? Sikaira, no, I'm a character, I'm a Sikaira. Oh,
5: what?
0: Where your prophet, great one, the miracle prophet. Oh, Jesus Christ. Jesus Christ. Open the Musa Freme. Free great one. Oh, my God. 0247 82 50 22 0247 82 50 22 0247 82 50 22 0244 673 270 Oh, America, Canada, Holland, Amsterdam. My number is WhatsApp. Add me on WhatsApp. Who will be here? problem with Dasso. A hobby Dasso, my name is Dasso. Who makes me afraid, guess what? Where should show what you want? Will be a toad, will be a bodiac. Sadiana, we are it. We are here on the no sickness, and no chair, and then how, or tell her, or nurse her, where her. Forget what? Mono Fakoshi. Hello, Casa Flavor. What was it? Yeah. Now, but you bombing off as the Gaza.
6: Hello.
0: About it, your family great one, prophet great one. Sikana, who for the Sikana, you know, you make a little scan wall. What's it?
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0: Listen, I got him. Monsieur, you make a lesson, sir. Who are for the second? A war. Would not have a man on a sofa.
6: I will go to
0: the
6: world.
0: We have two more
6: days.
0: Who's over there? Who's over there?
6: Two more days.
0: Jesus Christ of Nazareth. Yes. Jesus. She can't what them all. Hello? Missy,
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0: The power of God. We are talking about the spirit of God, the power of God. 0247-82-5022. 0247-82-5022. Ooh, America, Canada, Holland, Amsterdam. For a great one. 0244-673270. Me wa odoko last stop. Hello? 0244-673270. Brother, also, oh my God. Jesus, open in Lana Sakati. Network in Haji. For a great one. 0247-82-5022. Hello? Who can say forever? Who are crying ever? Akra Bukum. Shakata Bakara Basanda Bakana Basan. Brother Peja sound right to Kosro Wati. Peja will sound right to Kosro. Un sound right to Peja Kosro. Jesus Christ. Share Name ever lift you wati. 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Yes. Come out. Come out. Come out. Come out. Yes. What I told Shibi Akata Bakanda. Come out. Jesus. Holy Spirit. Come out. Jesus. Manda Kabasanda Kabasanda. Come out. Where you're sitting. Holy Spirit. Marakuru Shikaba Karabasanda. Yes. Yes. Yes. Yes. Yes. Yes. In Pimra. In the name of Jesus. Power of God. Power of God. Power of God. Jesus. God. Jesus. Loose. Jesus, who's? Batiki diama bakara basanda. Yes, free nako. Free body adam. Free body adam. Free body adam. What do you mean? But you know, basket. Buy your system. Would you afraid any moment to do what I am? But you feel more yesterday. And tell your biara. Come out. Come out. Yes. Eba. Wonderful. Eba to two. Yes, for sure. Yes, yes, for sure. Yes, you hear for so. Yes, you hear for so. Come out. Robo shiki bi akata bakana. Radabo robo shada bakoro senda baka. Jesus. Yes. Jesus. It's true. It's true for you. It's true and yes for so. It's true. Yes. Thank you, my Lord. Holy Spirit. Holy Spirit. Name of Jesus. The name of Jesus. The name of Jesus. The name of Jesus. The name of Jesus. Christ of Nazareth. Let your power, your anointing, your grace, your healing spirit take control right now. In the name right now. Upon this woman. In the name of Jesus. I deliver you from the powers of darkness. Oh my God. Green. Jesus Christ. Jesus Christ. Holy Spirit. No, but you're not first. Who's who tells you that who's who did you? Hey, my God. Jesus Christ. Oh, I did you what? I'm by phone. I can pass you a coon. Oh, toy, I didn't know. By Yeshu. Ah, I'm more firmer. Where you are from what? God has delivered you. You are now being delivered from the powers of darkness. What? Wonderful. Me you bring that from me meche wadi bia moye. Me ya kwankira ma me send no ma bia bro wati. 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God bless you. God bless you. God bless you. Frequent one 0247825022. 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Aso for no be crowd we ready show mo bad omo odoko. None of mammy be ni papa be bamboo, no more cooler baby. No more dock or last up. Traffic light to her. From numbers, no. 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Natural to great one, na second home. Second home great to our dock or traffic light.
7: As the
0: 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We were taking no mobile phone, we were more than a cheat. We were taking no phone than a cheat. Techno phone network traffic light in channel. 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Obano huja mpatana. So, may the power and Edma. 2 million young body, who's ready to show? Oh, this you are. But I make tea, we come yesterday, sir. Don't we? Yes, you claim. Say your bosom. Say your bay. say you put the same mercy coin. My God. My God will deliver you from the powers of darkness. It's a lie. You conquer the enemy. What are you, bro? And yet, choku when I'm sat 2x4 so for a show. So for a penty moment, don't call and call out so for my boy Mubun Grofui. You did a mere chia check. Me and your mere 27 years in it. Masa, me kasi that. Masa, brother, Papa, what you mean? We are here. You too quiet, ye and ten as woke. Obu were touching mine. Obu were a first day, Navrongo. Obu were second day. Obu and Zema. Obu were fray a koya quantum. You took a yank as your cocoa quantum. Yentren naso. Obu were a penny, won't me, ma, ya couldn't fear. What I say? From Crofo, in Crofo, Omukuta, Basprit. See about Radio Sisia, then Kofobu Kuta Basprit, no head a basso.
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0: Last week, we buy last Tuesday, but last Tuesday, we buy. Now about Kubio Bano Okuta, Akofa, Akoye, Akwentegu, 2-2 city bisu, or the barber's a fat walk. Ebu grew dear man, I agree. Only Minasa, only Minasa. Who could Abuson Fu and Kutana? Abuson and Kuta Abuson Fu and Kobet Mamma Abrabadi with the number. Abraba Fu are the number. Who brings you so good abosom? On your home. With a Jimmy Nan and Mujimmy Sati, you're preaching a mess and a monfa. Now, bosom seminar and modern noun and Moody Jimmy Bacoso Baya, or also or the bosom as an catchifuna, men in the bumper, not Omiaboson. How called Jimmy? To him, these arms are quite grown. Upo wana de banisha. Upo wana ye banya. Ye kute yesu tumi ya wosi ya abosom sem. Shia, brother. Shia wye ya wade baye. 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Who is such a king of free up with him? Nobody can sweat you. Let us sweat me up, Waddle, Jimmy Anna with me. Jimmy Anna with me. Who was such a king? I can move through. I didn't sell a selma, a dunya, send an idea with you today. Would you today? No, maybe, who may be a king of the same comable Borabusuno. Now the abos on the channel. What does he say? And you may be at the Abuson Kuro. You wonder who you are, who free our banana, number above work at the meal. You buy me sure I'm going to say it. Ubaswap, may you not go back to Swam, said Dami Akwe. I do what you mean, dear. Who calls one of my sons, sir? We bother to do so much I can watch him. Two Timmy Cowboys and one was on America. Wo abosu na mugu na ajimfo abosu wo abosu na gwo wo muda wo abosu na tuo wo muda ah oh my God ya na mesirise mi probi ya wachija probi ya super dasu obi ya problem dasu sisa wo do wutu yesua eh mi bi yo yesu Jesus is fana. Yes, may have fun now. To me, Obia, who will be no doubt? I am Bosom Sam. Spirit to be the no doubt. Who will be Wado? I am Bosom Sam. So bless what you must have. Shall no one see you already? So, who can say what? To all your free land is here. What do you mean? What did you hear? And the other one would die him? A spirit, a Bosom Sam, near the other tormenting the home of your to me, woman. Of course, you two have yours who are figuring. Wo bosu na tino bosu met mama bia figini Tina Zane for one and a moye. Jijoko Fosika.
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0: You assume that you are Tiasi. We are dealing with a God who is alive, not a dead God. Bible says Ezekiel Bubu Abosom. Because more Yasua and Nesua, Yasu say, more Yasua and Nesua, who come to be a Mentemus Roma Home, who drew America at the Swasson, who cut us him, who put us his sham, whom of you, your study program also free from America. O se ku ku ru pubi na o temi kan be for machine bi ya kwanchere ba no the case na dane ana for machine de ko ru ku ntata sem so fe papa yi o firi o so firi fa o so firi o e fe se sa ku ye mutu godu wo yi ah ba yi so du kwao fe Send moment now. To make the grand problem. Ya quantaman papa, na you swakasa. I was with my sir. What I want to tell, I won't follow my yes, woman, your mumma, woman, and your mumma, yes, Sam Bravo. Woman, your mumma, no, meta, senka, Sanko from Bibes and Bow, you good and mercy. Yes, it's a picture, yet not too front page. I was so free across Yasem. Forget one who fear so I put up with you on the Edimu Yasabosa. Yes, I said, I say, you both of you. Picking up a sepa. What I said, I would do what also. Who are the Mitra, my papa? What is it? Would the bush match you here? Who should I show? Shoot, I'm to be. Had a day, so you can't kind of name. Who does this? They got me a cat. Cotton, come up to go. Maybe you're searching around the mower. Who the bush match you? And I'm the bush on the sack of course, sorry. A siam penny. When the winners of Papa Manu to me for Tino, Mona Mona, Jimmy and Mojimi. Jimmy and Mojimi. Number one, go for what you more hand with your boss, Miss Machi. Boss with Sam, no one who here, no more phone, no more tantai, no more za, for my no more, can a Buddha no more. No go for dictory. Oh, yes, you are. Now, yes, you are. So good, and I go for. Forget one, 0247 8250 22. Yeah, mother, yeah, bro, yeah, bre, papa. You didn't have me a check, Tim Diaka. Ya bomb by a bre, ya quantity break. Yes, I hook as a flavor. Oh, the menu town. Well, no, Mompa, what? My cousin, come on, Mompa. Yes, what you go, brother, Omra, so what? Open the ultimate gun. Omana Susan and Mibu Pijawati. Timomo de Bessiaman of Pain, you see the Mekwanti Mawati. Wonderful, Bumadam. Hello, Casafriva. Hello, Casafriva. What a fool. Now what to say? Brother, show me your Wati. Who more tier different, more tier different, be reception watch, and yet. To Baba Matua, de Biamoya Wati.
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0: Emotia do what she. I see a breakish ad in the floor near Pamo Ma. Why? Wonderful. But what if we get one? 0247 8250 22. For another great one, 0247 8250 22. 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Mrata Basoko, Dobosika Bado, Shika Banda Basanda. None of the Papa Bikushiao. 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No more be see feeling, no more cassa. Hey, everybody, when you're near, what is your view when you're from them? Hello? Yeah, okay, the free. What is that? What am I now to say? Oh, yeah, the Jesus. What is your TV show? Wonderful, wonderful, wonderful. Mamma, no more power. What is it? Mamma, no more power. Jesus, of God, the name of Jesus. Yeah, brother, I'm looking at you. Sika, yeah, Sika Bansen, but Sika Bia Bansen, be an ashi. Yeah, and a crown. Me, your program now, Fred, and I'm into it. Then, what? Me, your program, you prefer me to what you be a boy, white. Wonderful, wonderful. God bless you. Fred, I'll be a great one. Hello, Kasefri. Who Kasefri? Who are winning by yay? Sister, if you're not with Timono, baby, I would teach you an egg. Bibi, she fear us. Bibi will fear us in yet. If I did any petty fuel, over Banana Matura, you be a more. I just have a counter disappointment, sir. Over counter disappointment. 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
0: 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Ibia yajuma. I by phone so my view. 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Oh my God. 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Who Kasefri?
8: Kutubabi.
0: 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Hmm. Yeah. 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Yeah, Omo. 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
0: 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Fred great one. We probably watch your bread. I don't pay me or doctor last of. I don't pay a cancer. I don't pay any sorry. Any sorry, yeah. I cack a crabby. I cack a crabby. I cack a crabby. I cack a crabby. Cack a crabby. Now, Afi, your pa, I saw that Cassian who and Tuma. Oh, Cassua. For a great one. O doctor, dear cancer, yeah, or doctor, and yah, sorry, be any air cancer. Ebu se nyame kwa nchema nyame ma. Odoko de cancer. Ti ano probe cancer 1 to 1. 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
8: Good morning.
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0: Yeah, I'm making sure. 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
11: Who
0: is getting you? Jesus Christ. 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
11: Na ko to ade ku e ka no one is
0: obeki. 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
0: 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Young man, our co school. 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We need your papa be on you. We need to opportunity. We need to pass them. We need to learn some Bible. We need to see opportunity to come. We back to do a bridge. That fellow. We need your money. We be yes. We be here in Kratta man. We bridge. We need to be starting all right. We need to be selling all right. But we starting Kratta now. Pa. It just say. Every baby. It just say. We be saying also on sign. Maybe we be yes. Everything a great one make a thing. Say. But what do you frère? 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
0: 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Never did you free Yadim. Obia Josica, Obia Josica, her papa were free, or see Missica Iraq. Missica, or a Galamsi, Galamsi, or an Afri free, and no man call you because I broke woman. What I say, and then we be, I say, no, I say, almost had war brick, and the Sika credit by us, so be ya. Say no, no, I can say, no, I say, no, yes, can I say. Let me keep you by one, what I say, I'm passing Scar Wash and Panasio. Let me get my. Ya yeah, can say ya obeka se bi edi agro but nyame ye dwuma nkasa brother le menye so fuwa metere mu obeba na mcheche wati o tu odin ya brother bi ba o hwe ku me ndi la zo wasere ya o gaza hide I suppose na ba nyame suppose se mu hide the top of power na wa u ura de no mu a tenye usukura usa me kache opre. 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

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You are messing with me, Bishop James. 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You know. Ude take a cry. Nana Dakakra. Ude take a cry. Ude Dakakra. Ude dana brantem. Ude hane tema. 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Simon tem simu be 4 o'clock 4:30 brand tem what be do by 5 o'clock walk me show we ya pe okwo adwuma mama e fo abrabo ni ago na wo yi o ba kama young woman when your post be adwuma mu sika won nsem 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I want in when you say, Fred Radio. 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What is my phone answer? Will be in your quiet chance of free your quartier brutally. Why, yadia, then be an oyade, and then a cheat, what you're a sissy, what you're a hack. How? Who will be? My little friend free, a fessor for Canada, Mura Hopa. Well, but can't the fat Bema quartier brutally, Bema could do a video, Bema, or whom I'm in a soy a day. What's my money a day? And a man different. Only my mini few clothes to go for about the few. Well, look at something. Yeah, quite clever, my man. A pet. She said, Baba, what you say, soon? What Joe? Who that trusts in the front? Who that trusts it? Now, we'll see a little bit get down. You catch up. The morning, Mary, sorry. Said, Baby, I'll call it the papa. Baby, I'll call it a new correct place. Who da die so bassa? Who dear, I just avoid the antwo. It would die and kuana also. It would somehow for, would be a woman and think of the whole hole, then think as a pupae. When there may be a we and a woman you to two, one of the Biasu de Avino. Baba. Men cram my, our war and trebi, nebi cow, nebi a beef, if you nufu, nebi if you are no, now a war and a number who, and ya dia de, when ya de papa, a demos. Just a breaky. Just a break if you are. Udana, no man in Namon Chessin so, crew, and I do it mean that. And no man in Namon Chessin so, be in Namufio, if you know you do. But you are, that is a password. And just a break it. We are sick and you soon to me now. What does him say? When you are sick out to me now. No, I am a baba. We are sick and you pa, sick and you big man, but no, Bumpus. Papa no was sika so that bitch is a set him as a job. But I am more content and no, Uba no, my dear. Mamoti, Uba no, my dear. But you are here. A gamma mega. What I want to do, Machi. What I want to do, Samu to flash off on a cheek. What I want to do, Machi. 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What their mammy and walk. What they do, Machi, Miss Uba Saba, great to our meaning the maker. Me ya kwantema 2 1 2 3 days. Tiri
sure quite 1, 2, 3 days. You must be a cop. Life. Catch it all. I say, no. You're not a major. You're not my catcher. You're maybe a night walker. The idea of the assembly, I'll be assembly, I'll be assembly. Oh, master, chugu, chugu, chugu, chugu.

0: Madawasi.
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1: Amen.
0: Let you know Yamama Dean. Well, when we are mobile, I share soon our team in a mobile duties in me. Yadawasi,
2: Semper,
0: if you are my tear, dear Nunyam Yamam. Yamama and me are Sambisha, and when Yamidimu, Babby Tina, me as a agent, so I bomb pie. Yeah, why did he ne sofo NS? They toss me, no,
1: amen.
0: Sofo fully, they toss me, sir, sofu Jew, and the Eshimua, or Mama Council, or Metayachi, amen.
1: Amen.
0: Sofo NS, Pasham Blasim, Bompire, and Eshasi.
1: Yeah, that was say on Concro.
0: Yes, Lord.
1: The Biarada, a Yakuna, a winning.
0: Amen.
1: Say, Obefa, Maso, now no ma, Enya, in Kitahudi.
0: Yes.
1: A brainy, a numeriso, brabeda, and woody. To me, and no one who and yakase. Now, my young fat and munyam near ye, and my uncle, and we ye should dinimo. Amen.
0: Amen. And you may suffer. Your baby's son, Diana, yes, I saw bomb pine cra. Yes, Erenia. A cosso, a woo, we are see, I mean. Nipper baby, or I'm on fire, we are see, and I say, I'm on fashion, yes, she. Or she said, or oh, sorry, and upon answer, or quadano, sorry, where we
1: are.
0: She ain't found home. Now, so be you all,
1: be you all.
0: So, for a be oh, or better on the fee, who sent come up, poor fuel, in German airport, a war, and the echi. Or she said, a normal psychic, and say,
1: and you're normal.
0: Sir, what transiting now, Shandy, of course, now is a one more buyer. When you're my bed, ever
1: catch.
0: So from Bajotin Americanasi. When you're my bed ever catch you say, and now what dano, never you my tune for Omo Madani Kramai, Omo Madani in Yamuamo Madani and Muabia almost say in your mano, almost sorry about Betiao, and also almost sorry about Kutiao. Amen.
1: Amen.
0: It is the one I am pibo for. The one so fair day down in Yamian Tintama. Sound profound by Soletia Wablabo.
1: Yes.
0: Omer Soletia
2: with my FM.
0: Omer Soletia Wawale. 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And if you ask, so be a Kumagonia. Obia a Japadia, no, well, Wakuma,
1: your Japadia, Wakuma,
0: amen.
1: Amen. Amen.
0: It is a baby Wakuma Wano. Baby was a paddy or honor Wakuma. A whole suit of Bonnier for the first Friday. Aku a seal.
1: Yes.
0: It is a summer when it down our blabba womb. Men tell you, I say, friend, and one one year old.
1: Dabby.
0: Amen.
1: Amen.
0: If you say, you need a rumor too funny, a befunny cabbage and a day,
1: and ya.
0: Sir, your chassis dinner say, I'm on pyre. Sound performed by Solita and Wablaboon.
1: Yes.
0: Oh, money, yes, and a babuda. Oh, my awali, you need you womb.
1: Dabby.
0: Oh, my juma, yenyano, yenya swisha.
1: Dabby.
0: Oh, my, a pessy, I won't. Yen ya won't. Amen.
1: Amen.
0: If you say, if you for any now for any, a rumor to for any abosom any brono, if you actually tie up.
1: Yes.
0: Hallelujah.
1: Amen.
0: It's who we are here, and for we are here today, and for the track.
1: Dabby.
0: And you are just so.
1: Bibian,
0: Bibian, and I say, Mimi, you'll be any BBT. Obey to me and Bibi, Dabby, and Tessa. If so, ye, dear Mono, and our papa, you mono. O bonne for ye obia. Se a banisena would ye or no ne sha se and so what do a nimiseno. Hallelujah.
1: Amen.
0: It wo ha mwanina ho ewan ya de o ya hun.
3: Yes.
0: Sofu jo patro famikosam 56.
3: 59.
0: 59 amaya. Sam 59.
3: Ye kai won yum. 59. Verse number 5 no. I say na wo ewrade.
0: Na wo ewrade.
3: Asafu nyankopon.
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0: 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Number Shani, I may read the me film. Hallelujah.
1: Amen.
0: If you say, no, I'm the Nayat, the Aman. No one will hear him. None if you for Soletian. None of us are for Soletian. None of you for Soletian. Hallelujah.
1: Amen.
0: It's war. Now just on now. No, you'll be the. We'll never be said. It's a shame. Yawa, Obwa.
1: Amen.
0: Amen. We'll be Soletian. Or Soletia Wajuma.
1: Yes.
0: Or Soletia Uma.
1: Yes.
0: Or Soletia Wawali. Or Soletian Kosu.
1: Yes.
0: Etini ya uwano, bon bain e ban a obebo ne so di nyame e bae de e bo bon bain wo ma fre nyame wo ne awon so wo nyame a wo wade nyinara
1: yes
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3: I say in you amumuyafo ngonto fo mobo
0: aha ko
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3: oposo se akraman
0: aha o se dai
3: na odi kromu ntinhia hu hwe wo de won anuro kasa
0: bible se odi omanu ye de
3: anuro kasa
0: uti se kama na opo which is a Naman Su, which is a Nomani Su or Dynachi, and now I can't say all dinosaur. Else won't tell you the Oka. Only the name on it will be at the Eka. Amen.
1: Amen.
0: And to what the hope? That's the sign your man across who are Blaboma. Man find the track again.
1: Abby.
0: Serbia, Ayandoma, and I say in Yamwa, and I say in Kamabi Namade.
3: Oh, yes, sir.
0: Now sooner you are too for an answer of fear for, and I've done someone and actually a day.
1: It's yours. Yes.
0: Eti mo wani nao.
1: Afi.
0: Afi. 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
3: Na wani wate.
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3: verse 8 no
0: eh o se de
3: na wo urade
0: na wo urade
3: o sire won
0: what's the sound of phone? I rather saw us. David said, I rather say, ya time for no.
3: Amen.
0: I'm almost sorry, David said, I rather yet a slow. I didn't if you say, oh, yame, oh, yeah, the money,
3: yes.
0: And he said, oh, Biela, ne papani, oh, yakupon, oh, between funny side, eh,
3: yes.
0: Mimi, why, me papani, so for folia. Now say, so for folia, eh, bemi, and I'm a G, so for folia, as somebody, Nami Tiena, son, Nami Yan, your pa. 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
3: Yes.
0: E fise ni omu yeno. E ya kwa bima omu. Dear Radi, dear, or Yatafu Yena, a Yakama Radi, if you say, Omu to me, yes, she. It's a Sawan Wakasa, we in the panel. What's what do we need a two radiso? Now, Tafu and Yaw.
3: Amen.
0: It's a Saw do two radiso. Now, we are Ufio Fire
3: and Yaw. Amen.
0: If it's all Kao Bainano, what Tafu Nasi Shan say, and Kaukwa man, the member
3: be him.
0: What Tafu Shan I say, Sorry, I'll pitch our pitchano, and Kabe, the
3: Russians,
1: yes.
0: Nasu Nakupo say, David say, ya tafo no onyakopon ye de eslom ewo omo hyehye ho
3: yes
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1: 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What,
0: yes, yes.
1: And then I may be a old woman, I know a coon,
0: Davy.
1: And then I may be a old woman, I know a cell,
0: Mavi.
1: Or the Yaleto, Maso, or the Awachato, so. Last, we now call phobia. 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
2: free day.
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2: Omo so omo.
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1: 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So fujo. 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What's it day? 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
5: Amen.
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5: 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We are me ati ase ase. 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Ye wo bi a. Se ye kon so hima. 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
1: 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Yesha de kakra ona. Psalm 59, verse 6. Yeah.
5: Amen.
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5: Chisha.
1: Oh, Mucha, who shall I blabunum? There we are no way at almost show. We ain't no way at almost show.
2: A diarrhea torso.
1: A diarrhea torso. It's a duana draw what dano. Nay a pompo.
2: Remote control.
1: Radumia.
2: Amen.
1: Uncle Samboy and Obama.
2: Amen.
1: Uncle San Giafiat.
2: Amen.
1: Uncle San Yafu, a mumia for some.
2: Amen.
1: Uncle San Giafi, which I perform.
2: Amen.
1: O man the bump on in the tumi at the air can so.
2: Amen.
1: O man kun deal a frank and air de sia so.
2: Amen.
1: O ma abotin kun
4: abotino
1: or fanboy.
2: Amen.
1: My and see a test where I tell for him with that. O ma de piala ye do ya tell for him my young kun kun.
2: Yes.
1: Hallelujah.
2: Amen.
1: If you say say do baby, na say you do ya tafu, na ye see a chasa, na ye see a gui and yanku kun was. As I say ya ma ya tafu and I say, ya ma kofobi will say ah. 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
1: you don't believe my bia
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2: Efom.
1: No more must I'm performing some of the can end and boo a bum with that. No more was fired, it's a pretty no suffer at it. No better sword than yet,
2: but
1: no suffer no better.
2: I bet you so.
1: And then the uncophobic can hear the 80. Say a shiny uncophobic and Kayapoya Solia ain't me can yamias.
0: Dabby.
1: 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I am my aim. 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
0: Yes.
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1: 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Amen.
0: 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Amen.
1: If so utafo shi ya naajuni se. 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
1: A cabbier, a mania be at their torso, and it was a be at their torso. They are putting your friend, not old famulum.
0: Jesus,
1: remember what Babum would die. When I make a home, when I may a day,
0: or cow,
1: when I may a day, when I say a cayon,
0: when I make a home.
1: David Cassin, you are sitting, go, or Cassin, or sitting, Cahono.
5: I say,
1: or sitting.
5: I say, Now, was it what?
1: Oh,
5: already,
1: oh, already.
5: What's the wrong?
1: What's three at time for mine?
5: We dear man, the man in our field.
1: Debbie Tuber, I hear an appeal. What's three at time for him? No, but she say, no, when I miss Roma
2: kickers.
1: Every said, well, ye in Yankopo and Nicosia. When you make ye in the Nicosia. It's all those Sakaya. Now those Sako Yankopo and the Nicosiano. It's all she said, ya know, Yamede or so. Or so. Or so. Or show. Or so. Or Cassin Yawye, Oyanke. It is Sister Bla, Papa Mammy. Emma Wabam would
0: that be.
1: O man, I yell. O man, I acquire a saffono. O man, I am reforno. O man, I acquire. Super Radisson.
0: Jesus.
1: That's the Radisson.
0: Jesus.
1: What do you man if you are with your yamu? What do you man if you are saying?
0: Jesus.
1: Amen. When
0: Amen.
1: Unyame or sit on port the boy for the old
0: woman.
1: Or the boy for when you're not perfect. No, what I will must say. What I will manage, I know my warm or sit on port the boy for the old
0: woman.
1: Or the boy for when you're not perfect. No, what I will must say. What I will manage, I know my warm or bunny. When you're moving,
0: amen.
1: Now, John,
0: amen.
1: When you're moving,
0: amen. Amen.
1: Now, John, if you're here,
0: amen.
1: And we are
0: here,
1: Jesus. Let one I draw on Timmy and I draw Radin Yinipan.
0: Amen.
1: Our money be a dog be so
0: Jesus.
1: Or say be a dog be so
0: Jesus.
1: Yale be a dog be so
0: Jesus.
1: Our money be a dog be so
0: Jesus.
1: Start to serve you at the
0: Jesus.
1: I ready in the man free more.
0: Amen.
1: So, ye chat trato so. Ye de assembly at so. No, no more share. I ready in the wise amount.
0: Amen.
1: Una mokot. Nase, ye babe jelua. And I tree a ready your thing one for.
0: Amen.
1: I ready in the wise amount.
0: Amen.
1: Baby, be our war.
0: Jesus.
1: Baby, our dance.
0: Jesus.
1: We are never our dance.
0: Yes.
1: I'm a never our womb. Us to be our dance. And at you, I rather say we are here.
0: Amen.
1: So could be a double so.
0: Jesus.
1: Yes, Dim.
0: Yes.
1: Etino.
0: Yes.
1: I want him blem.
0: Amen.
1: No penal.
0: Yes.
1: I want him blem.
0: Amen.
1: What's in the Fusani?
0: Amen.
1: I rather in the man for Yale.
0: Amen.
1: Ubi Yale to a so soon, Yami. Yale, I did two of the Sunti. Wapani Yankopon.
2: Papa.
1: And a mama wabamum boom
0: Dabi.
1: A mama bamum
0: Dabi.
1: Who wanna say? Who wanna say?
0: When
1: Yami were to me, so it's Timmy Jufi Yalianum. When Yami were to me, so Timmy Jufi Wamanianum.
0: Yes.
1: It's your mama bamum.
0: Yes.
1: And Quanuma Dro.
0: Yes.
1: And for some one man.
0: Yes.
1: And for yes, oh, baby, I did your bread. What bread? Obede, Ubekun.
0: Melkun,
1: when Yame Betu.
0: Amen.
1: When Yame Obede,
0: Obetu.
1: When Yame Bede,
0: Obetu.
1: Was see on Yakup was three at Tafo.
2: Yes.
1: It's Yaliano, when you're missing.
2: Yes.
1: I want you know when you're made.
2: Yes.
1: When I'm in the Missan Yau Famulo, Ubet Yajano,
0: yes,
1: in what you're told. It's in the way, Mama, Tafo Naede, and Yaw. A Mawa Bamu, and I join Yamibe, you are from.
0: Amen.
1: A man Pabu, or in Pabua, I ever bought,
0: she never
1: bought by the Beriano. No, Yamia Sawyali.
0: Amen.
1: No, Yamiaka Samu.
0: Amen.
1: Yamia Diadans, Yamia, you
0: want
1: your money.
0: Yes,
1: no, Diadans,
0: yes,
1: a Christian.
0: Amen.
3: 0595-715252. 0595-715252.
1: 0240 0240 84 84 83 57 0240 0240 84 83 57 57 And I hope that you have your number 0556 1 7 8 7 9 2 0556 1 7 8 7 9 2
5: Yamiya
1: Dwan, Yawa Debay, Yawa Kutwabi down,
5: Kutwabi down.
1: Oh, Ufi is someone ever. Usi alajo janshi.
5: Yes.
1: Kutuwabika. Uduwa, udu kutuwabi kwa freye. Ya satia nyumye 6.30.
5: Ni
1: apon 8:30. Eba be bo pa ye.
0: Jesus.
1: Baye nyan kambo ni ye de. Ye mo san pa ye ni. 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Be you afi.
0: Amen.
1: So fujo.
2: Papa.
1: Eba cho 59 o wa mame. 59 na. Psalm 59 verse 1.
5: Verse 1. Psalm 59 verse 9. 1. I say, Minyankopon. Jimmy free my town for some.
1: Jimmy free my town for some. Tubomami, Juana me pay. Unyankopon jede, if you are town for some. Yale your town for,
5: yes.
1: A kaya your town for,
5: yes.
1: Wong. If you are to say they are too soon, a manipula of Fomono, a your town for,
0: yes.
1: Awali jaye, you can say, Awali awako wale, and we are your name, your town for,
5: yes.
1: So tiase
0: yes. Yes.
1: If you say kawo wale say enya ni jema o. O wale say kawo wale ma wa wale na ayefe. O ma yale o mo yale e ya tanfo ma o. Ewurade nji o firi mu.
5: Amen.
1: Amane bia onemo ewurade nji o firi
5: mu. Amen.
1: Ani gwa se bia onemo ewurade nji o firi mu.
5: Amen.
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5: Amen.
0: FM.
1: So ni jana na so na bompae. 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
0: Jesus.
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0: Yeah, bump by back. 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
1: Jesus. Amen. 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
0: You catch everybody say, upon your fubula, or date number, I say, or say, now, obedient to me, then, obedient, I can't know if it's a man or a woman.

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0: Why, mammy? Already knew mobile, and I had the new mobile beer when you're in the world mobile for our to make Jenny Murphy and my name, what? So for the patch of Bompire, man, mammy.
5: What's a Bompire? Already, Uncle Pong, you never see any brain, so Bompire Java Funa at the bow and name
1: Jesus.
5: I rather we are catria for
1: yes,
5: I rather Oba. Abo when him
1: Jesus.
5: Sa arade a canti.
1: Yes.
5: I rather call him. The
1: Bible
5: say you catch your for man.
1: Now
3: Jesus.
5: I rather when him abo.
1: Yes.
5: Jesus Christ when him te. Amen.
1: Amen.
0: Mami. Nyame kan we. Onyame be ya obo afo wati. E ma wa ba mu mu wati.
4: Ache you me dad.
0: Yo bye bye. Hello. Me ba chevi. Which also, Mummy Pacho near first, you didn't say, eh, of a favor. Now, fee, one more voice is to cacra, mammy. Why? 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Sister Pressler, me Pacho meet you. Me Pacho meet you, ask someone why.
6: Your
0: patrol, your friends, my wife,
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0: Wawale, and quit your own. 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Who say if he's to do a penal affair lie with Swati? Yamen count. Zero, so on patrol. I say, now while it's my shed and your papa team, I will be saying, Bompire, man.
1: Yeah, Bompire. 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

0: ema ewe Yesu Kristo dinimu. 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
1: Amen. John 5 5 6 5 5 6 1 7 1 7 8 7 8 7 9 2 9 2
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3: Pacho,
1: I'm Pacho, now free for you, Mami.
3: Pacho, my baby broadcast.
1: Kashua.
3: Pacho,
1: I. Pacho, me too.
3: Pacho, all seven are sitting here. My new moon was a new age, not present before I'm born by him.
1: But, so for you, me Pacho, I say, Oyale of Santi, I'll bless you with your Bible. Me Pacho, Unim, Name Aduma, if you are frame and I'm in home and cast me why.
3: Pacho,
1: so for you, Pacho, Pompai, man.
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4: Radi, what Samson, woman, Tempian, Umayan, Yalasa. 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
1: Yeah.
6: E de bow anim anwumre nso.
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7: Hello, da. 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
1: Psalm 56.
4: No, Psalm 59.
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1: So, Pacho, say we have favor when you're meaning.

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0: Mati. 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
2: Amen. Amen. Radio Jawa Bawa the Nation and Sam. Baby Biala Wabawa, yeah, Guma Biala. 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
2: Hello.
3: Hello.
2: Papa, good evening.
3: Good evening.
2: Good evening, Papa.
3: I'm a very mindful.
2: Papa, what are you first saying?
3: I'm a DJ John.
2: So, for John. Papa, what are you saying?
3: Papa, I'm a Bible.
2: Papa, so for Voli, and I shall say, or yelling to your Bible.
4: Our yes, Christo Dinamo, and a bomb pioneer.
1: Jesus.
4: Bomb pair Java Kua Eshon, son. A Radoso man tampion in Yarisa.
1: Jesus.
4: No, a prick on their say, I
1: really. Yes.
4: Ever did Dermy Java Kua Shon, son.
1: Yes.
4: Mim Pibons, a baby, and Royal Shabiera. Name would Jemmy Ali, in Timmy Ali. Ever the son Yari, our yes, Christo Dinamity. Amen.
1: Amen.
3: Amen.
2: Hello.
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2: 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They toss me in uni, and car uncommon idea and can you admire upon one near this uncommon? Why? 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
2: Somewhere.
1: Okay. 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
0: A radio, you're a for your jaw, a quarter at the new addition with your
3: men.
0: Empire, but it's a bad FD. Yalena, Yalena, a tennis watcher. Radi, a nanua, Obubuan initian, Unyan, and Sadia, and that day, Wapuna and Wabum Punimpo. The sir said, Monya, Yalisa, oh, yes, to Christo, then. Amen.
3: Amen.
1: Papa, Yamaka, why? On Sawyer, I don't see the assembly with Christy. Amen.
4: Amen.
1: Hello,
0: Hello,
1: but your good evening.
2: But you're made in the Emmanuel Nabi. My preferred door. Me here opinion, and men in Bayajuma.
1: We hear opinion on a bedma.
2: Soon, so much like Pastor Pia and Medimum

0: me pa cho ni bibi nya me adwa ye pon a no wa fle lai we ni adi nkomo wai
1: okay
0: nya me show yo
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1: Jesus.
2: And what is Sanyaria?
1: Amen.
2: Oh, yes, Christ named. Amen.
1: Amen. Hello.
4: Hello.
1: Me bacho, good evening. Hello. Me bacho, good evening.
4: Good evening.
1: Meet you, Minaba.
4: But I'm a friend of
1: you.
4: What's
1: your
4: first name? Meet you.
1: Me bacho, now quite sorry. And your papa, me pacho, Bobadiana, Statia, sorry, why? Because who quashola na the Ucha tight now the wishing Yamisa, when Yamme Baba with my wim, or Baban Sabam, the Ukrabia, when Yamme Bay Bambo forward, the Ukraine Wati. Yamme come. 0556 1787 8792. Hello. Papa.
5: Papa, my bro. In my dick, well, but the yellow city,
1: Hello.
5: Yeah, we talk about that.
1: Uni, the honor, I summon our canon. Name me, I do my upon any anywhere to whom come or what?
5: Hey, you,
1: Papa Pachova, or sit in
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1: satisfied by Jason, and then I quiet to say.
6: Papa, yeah, that was it. Ewo Yesu dinimu.
1: Amen.
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0: man can sinning in pipe way more day and in a tear for then in pipe for era there you want to mountain a yetiasi era there you want to mountain a yetiasi and yen yan sabia you walk and yahu fibia you walk and yes kebia you walk and you ma pebia a domonoa a domoa ba domsuna bedum ye a domura yeda was it. 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
1: Actually,
0: we are say, Sarah day and yeah, Udin Momona and Yunyam and Kam. 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Yeah, that was it.

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Leviticus chapter 25, verse 10. Edra Proverbs 24, 11 and 12. Was it Jiwona? What you want echo a woman? Nessanka wana wato e kum kwanso and 10 time. Deliver those who are unjustly condemned to die. Deliver those who are unjustly condemned to die. 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

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New King James Version or say, and you shall consecrate the 50th year and proclaim liberty throughout all the land to all its inhabitants. 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

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Send your prayer request to Fabra in a form of text message, WhatsApp, voice note, SMS, send the Fabra. 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
0: 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Already a bomb pie, ever used to demo the quadrumensa ever when him. 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A radio on Concon and Kawama won't you our come out. 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
0: Yeah, the radius.
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uti on asampa 94.7 Midiane Reverend Emmanuel AJ. So what you know if you know Eddie Ato asampa 94.7 ya me pa cha unyira kwai. You are at the right studio. Me after program live on Facebook. Facebook. Currently, wait me after on Facebook. Asampa 94.7 FM. Facebook, no. And I wait me so after on WhatsApp. Wait me after what? Reverend Emmanuel AJ. Reverend Emmanuel AJ. Show say ebia na yepon na o pesel frame number na wunyame a mepacho enye bua paye wate ana se bikura wate menka wo fda su na wo frame na wunya ne sofu we aden edie nko na maye wanwe yekura obekwa 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near the die ya a bay on one and a upon so I also beside a war another program near day. 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
0: 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Father, Papa, oh Papa, oh Papa, ah, man, call me Papa ho. 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

0: Okay, 1 John 3:1. 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
0: Manner of love that the Father has given unto us, that we should be called the children of God.
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Luke chapter 15. 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
0: Oh, Emmanuel Kumasi Papa. 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

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The DNA of God is in you. 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Hey, Adam, me preach here, and then come here introduction, but that's me preach. Asempa FM.

0: Councillor Kwiatina, who be here there wa? 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
1: yes, daddy, I no pay me back shiao.
0: Majo so.
1: Assume drink count.
0: And council.
1: Let him pass on what he say.
0: Yes, you are now so.
1: I ready a home mobile. 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
1: Eh, ankasa ya di ni na Bishop Doctor ya Usua. 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
0: Wow.
1: Now with that kesie, I would that kesie. Yes, when you mean shra, enquatenting, and what day, not uncle so imparting lives.
0: My God.
1: And on a yes, Remano. And on a yes, my young papa. And to be me, daddy, ye de any ever chiefy, ye ever coho, ye any papa, ever boomer denya miasi.
0: What's it that bay and the bishop birthday?
1: On the 10th, a day toss to do. I will soon meet you. No more. No.
0: 10-10. Hey, Bishop, yes, you are.
1: 10-10, I'm making Mr. Round 1 Frank, we're too sure. Mr. Opa, 10-10, we're too sure.
0: I don't know, I'm sorry, she will.
1: Who said, number, no, a copa. 10-10.
0: Okay.
1: Hey, yeah, papa, Bishop, Doctor, ya are also answer. Now, what that?
0: Wow.
1: Now, ye nene besa boma denya miase kwesiada.
0: Kwesiada.
1: Ye be boma denya miase wa chede. Isa say yen papa wo ya chede. He's a gift.
0: Blessing. He's a blessing.
1: Emma e wiase.
0: Amen.
1: Enti abusia sa wo ko umpaye so nkotodwa animu a. Na wo bo umpaye mistress say you will say a prayer for our daddy. Say onyankopon onto ne nkwanem. 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Joshua said, when you need ye, Nelson, as I sick a sea be down
0: the one anymore. When you uncle
1: fire,
0: Conaco,
1: and Radio my papa uncle for any
0: sir, make I say, ye all down so minor. I ran TV for US by na Bishop Ban of Kaiser one chair. Now, or Cassop, so Cassaf Bishop. Was it this guy? You don't know, he not sorry, man. Hey. Also, oh, okay. I'm sorry, but yeah, USD Timika guy. Bishop Usu Asa,
2: a guy.
1: Oh, yeah, guy.
0: What's
1: oh, yeah, guy.
0: Was it this guy? You don't know him.
1: Wow.
0: You're sick, wow. Yeah, hot cake.
1: Yes, or a hot cake. Oh, yeah, the voice.
0: Any Bishop, yeah, Usu Asa, Nyame Yaduma. Miminda Ebe, Eyo Bebde.
1: Yeah.
0: Ye who did the winya yaki anye.
1: Enki anye.
0: Enki anye. Enki anye. Enki anye. Enki anye.
1: It's as a yammy the natche or mine, or the natche bushia.
0: Amen.
1: Or the natche.
0: We cherish you. We revere you.
1: And yammy one more dozen.
0: Papa,
1: uncle, so and to be with us.
0: Ah,
1: I am see emre.
0: Now make a hardy empty. I had a
1: yamanoa. Now, papa, so come when I chin can be beer has
0: ah,
1: and come in peace.
0: Was it bassin? Was it ah, be woman, I dear, I be here now, didn't me, bassin, uncle. I'm so don't talk motorbike mremen. I mean fanya juma rural evangelist was it every day.
1: Let me be saying Besimia Juma can see a beach. Onyamia set it table beach. Bishop, onyami srao.
0: Amen.
1: Onyankupon want to unquanim.
0: Amen.
1: One man quatenti will be dear me.
0: Amen.
1: Wouldn't quatenti no na wudi kasi.
0: Amen.
1: Ye dear.
0: Amen.
1: Papa, oh yes it for his ministry.
0: Okay.
1: And wouldn't mean in quatenti and be new one. Who didn't quatente?
0: Inti SSS. Unya support.
1: Support. Your partners. 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
0: Amen.
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0: Kansila tina. 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
0: Ah.
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0: 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For in digressing, we are on calls. We are on calls. And I'm Bishop Usuntina Mete, baby. I'm a
2: team.
0: And I'm Bishop Usuntina Mete. Yes, Yamia Juma, dear, I'm a Yamia Juma. 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David said, Moko to no one for a mremi. 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Ye cut blood relation. Wouldn't ya say? 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

0: Erade nyankopon no pay me dawasi emma wasem me dawasi emma ohun kunkra odema yen me dawasi thank you for giving us
1: Asempa the Holy Spirit
0: who always guide us, who always with us. 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And opay me bom payema o krebiera o shami wo TikTok o krebiera o shami wo Facebook o krebiera o TV or radio so misre won nyame won sem odum misre won sem won shura misre won sem wa ho den erade wa ho den e ho den adoso e chen erade ne yare etimima. 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Let them experience healing right now in the name of Jesus. 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May the power that raised Christ from death. Mbongra will be altruism mu sesie nia erade breast cancer ehuni hunano nia osi lamb abedanu Christo dimu. I speak to the lamb to disappear in the name of Jesus and go to the bottomless pit in Jesus' name. Nia obate with cervical cancer. As they hear your word, I pray your healing power to go through that person right now and heal her totally. In Jesus' name. Oh, go through prostate cancer. I pray in the name of Jesus that you heal her. Heal him or her, him right now. In Jesus' name. Nia all go through chest pain. Yesu Christo Dimo. 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I pray in the name of Jesus.
2: Unto the hills from whence
0: restore the marriage of God in the name of Jesus. 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
2: Lord,
0: restore.
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0: 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Chronic disease bia will battle with me pompaye with Yesu Dim for instant healing in Jesus' name. We do an any wound so and ya yarasa and famousia for Yesu Christo Dimo. Radin you ye in the name of Jesus.
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Piaga, Piaga, say, Lord, you alone deserve to be praised. Program Kasiye B, because your friend of GPCC. GPCC is Ghana Pentecostal and Charismatic Council. Now, what you wear a GPCC week? Yes, I see a Monday. In Timpacho, be a area, be a Wubia. Fahura sa GPCC program, you know, a bebo a pa.

0: Enra na ye kachere o se shia demu penin, shia demu penin, the ruler of the synagogue. The ruler. 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He is a ruler. She send your Bible to choose who is. He's a ruler of the synagogue. In fact, he is in total control of the synagogue. 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Wini mishiye ya dahana. He is the ruler of the synagogue. 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Unyini synagogue ho die eye ji umemmu asem ne ekai o oh the ruler of the synagogue came to Jesus from whence and begged him earnestly
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0: 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I pray thee, come and lay thy hands on her, that she may be healed, and she shall live. 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I don't know what is happening in your house, but I pray that Jesus will come to the house. 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
0: Anopei enkrofo bebre wo ho a esese oba wo fie. 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Ma when he mirio, ma when he mirri ne free ogra yesu, say ogra yesu brami fee. Ogra yesu bram, yes, say yesu ne uko fee. I am telling you, I am telling you, say yesu ure fee wa. When he jee and he jee ne beba, a sube dana sidi a me catch now. Say yes, which I believe Anopei, he is coming. He is coming there. He is coming to your house. House back on the Revelation 3:21. Or say on the Ujinechire, I stand at the door and knock. And he's saying, if any man hears my voice and open, I will come in and down with him and he with me. May Jesus come into your house. O baba akuno all titi all how we dey look SS and we serve fear. May the Lord Jesus come into your house this morning. Jesus is me tia sorry dem o yan crofo ho adwuma me fie nso nye me fie
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0: Tia sorry demo me ye nyami juma nansu mi fie nye ewradi bra bra bra mi fie mi baba ko jisa wudi won sabeto no so fa won sabeto me baso anopai wo ba bia wo pese ewradi mfa ne san to no so ana anopai. 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That girl. 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

0: Chiwusu na Yesu enino ekoi. 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
0: Se bidi be on bekon mammin nenke yedriane emma wonum. 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
0: Ah, na wodi amede wo ye dey. 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He will settle every cause. 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My name is Pastor Emmanuel Eche. My number is 020-566-4120. 020-566-4120. And the last time 020-566-4120.

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0: Yadi and when yum yinama din. 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
1: Ernest? 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
0: Suffer fully, the toss me, sir. 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
1: Amen.
0: Suffer Ernest, Pasha, Bassim, Bompire, and a chassis.
1: Yeah, that was say on Concro.
0: Yes, Lord.
1: The Biarada, a Yaquina, a woman,
0: amen.
1: Sir, Oberfau, Maso, now no ma, and ya in Kitahudi. A brainy, a numerous so, Brabeda, Hudi. To me, and no one who are dinner and yakase. 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Amen.
0: Amen. And you may suffer. Your baby's sad, Diana, yes, I saw Bompire and Cra. Yes, Erenia. A cosso, I will rease ya, you mean. Nipper be blow, I'm on fire, rease, and I say, I'm on fashion, yes, she. Or she's on, or sorry, and upon us, or quadan, or sorry. Where we are, no, no, no, no, no, no,
1: no, no,
0: no, no, no, no, no, no, no, no, no, no, no, no, no, no, no, no, no, no, no, no, no, no, no, no, no, no, no, no, no, no, no, no, no, no,
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0: When you're my bed, I be catching, you say. 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
0: 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What do a name say? Hallelujah.
1: Amen.
0: It's all ha, but when you know, I want to hear the old young.
2: Yes.
0: So for you,
2: about the
0: patrol, final question 56.
2: 59.
0: 59, Amaya. Sir, 59.
2: Yeah, can't one, you know. 59, verse number 5, you know. I said, now what, Eurade?
0: Now where, Rade?
2: Asafunyan coupon.
0: Asafunyan coupon.
2: Israel yan coupon.
0: Israel yan coupon.
2: Nyan becha a manina.
0: I said, I went on the mede.
2: Meha a manina.
0: Nothing and not David, he can't ask him. Only when you are cosu a brabon, only when you are cosu a one a brabon. And only when you are cosu a crow head or this way. To our friend, Radis, a radio. Nyan and Nabasha
1: family.
0: A chassel. And I'm Nyan and Nabasha Mabusia. And I'm sorry. Number Shania may be read and me from. Hallelujah.
1: Amen.
0: If you say no, I'm the Naya Diade Amano. No one will hear him. None if you for Soletian. None of Busha for Soletian. None of Chrome for Soletian. Hallelujah.
1: Amen.
0: It's war. Now just on now. No, you'll be D. When you'll be said, Etishi Yawa, Oboa.
1: Amen.
2: Amen.
0: We'll be Soletian. Or Soletia Wajuan.
1: Yes.
0: Or Soletia Oma.
1: Yes.
0: Or Soletia Wawali. Or Soletian Kosu.
1: Yes.
0: Etinia wano, bon bain. A bain of a one so din yammy a bed, ever bon bain. Uber friend yammy when ya own. So when yammy, oh, what din yala,
1: yes,
0: oh, and yammy, oh, a bamboo, oh, and yammy, the Ukraine yala, as you get the elves. Hallelujah.
1: Amen.
0: So for your patch of course to ask mammy.
2: I say, in you, I will have phone control for mobile.
0: Aha, co.
2: Or sunny, ba and mre.
0: Co.
2: Or pastor say, a cramming.
0: So from patch of.
2: Now do chromo in Tinsia, hm? She, what they want a no rocassa.
0: Bible said, what do a manuia de
2: a rocassa?
0: What is a common or pot? What is a namanusu? What is a nomanusu or dynasty? And now I can't say dinosaur. Else who won't tell you the oka? Or no name or no be at the eka. Amen.
1: Amen.
0: And to what the ho? That's the sign your man across who are blabber one. Man find the track keke.
1: Nabi.
0: Sebia o eyendoma anase enyamo anase enkama bi na amaye de.
3: Amaye sa.
0: Na so na wioma tufu anase ofiefo ana dane samo ana na esole ye de etia. Etimo woni na o.
3: Amen.
0: So from pacho koma me.
2: Ase.
0: Ase dai.
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0: Ehe. 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Omo de di bone. Now me share my jagu.
4: Asempa FM.
2: Now when what here?
0: Now when upon that time I'm casa. Me pacho. Yeah, why you not? So when we say come up with pa, we need to work.
2: Dabi.
0: So when you come up,
2: Dabi.
0: And what you come up casa,
2: Dabi.
0: So as soon as we need jamwa, and what you jamai den,
2: casa.
0: And no more musu oriam. And patoku osene pete. And sa patu. And kwako lebi o musu anajono. Yeah, and you casa.
1: Dabi.
0: What I say?
2: Yes.
0: Yeah, two makasa. Eti omo swali es kasa. Ewa wumu editia ye. Na wa mo wani anda wa. Omo kasa na be bo wa ede. Ashwo. 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
3: Amen.
0: Mo wani ede. 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So fun pa chokwe.
2: Verse 8, no?
0: Eh, what's it?
2: Now, what are they?
0: Now, what are they?
2: What's the one?
0: What's the sanctophone? I rather saw us. David said, I rather say, ya tamphono.
3: Amen.
0: Almost sorry, tell David said, I rather ya de esrion. Added if you say, oh, yame, oh, ye, ne money,
3: yes.
0: And he said, oh, biala, ne papani, oh, yakupono. Oh, be too funny, say, the ekano.
3: Yes.
0: Mimi, why, me papani, so for folia. Now, say, so for fully a bemi, and I may ji so for fully as somebody, Nami Tianasa, Nami Yan your pa, or be better than a sacrament, or be babble make a
1: cake, Dabby.
0: Identify me wo babble for me and I'm your papabia, Satunia dear, my friend Obede,
3: or Jesus.
0: Sana Yanso, Yajifonia Ratti,
3: yes,
0: that is the Ajia Raddi near Tianya Miasa, near Yakase, a Radinia Chefwa. A Raddi say a tamfo cake,
3: yes,
0: if you send your Moyeno, a Yakwabi Momo. Dear Radi, dear or Yatafu Yena, a Yakama Radi, if you say only to me, yes, she.
4: I
0: said, I can't say we in the panel. A 12 radiso. Now, Tafu and Yao.
3: Amen.
0: As I saw doing 12 radiso. Now we are with your fire
3: and Yao. Amen.
0: If you say, oh, Quao Benano, what Tafu Nancy Shannon say, and Kaukwa man, the member
3: be him.
0: What Tafu Shannon say, sorry, I'll pitch our pejano, and Cabade,
3: yes.
0: Now soon Yakupo say, David say, ya tafon onyakopon ye de esilom ewo omo hyehyeh ho
3: yes
0: if so omo hyehyeh embam so fun pa choko mama mi
2: o se
0: dey
2: we di amanaman nyina ho few
0: bible say onyakopon di amanaman ho ye de
1: efew
2: verse 9 no
0: eh o se dey
2: ma ho aden
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1: 8357
5: Amen.
1: 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Amen. Amen. Amen. Amen. Amen. Amen. Amen. Amen. Amen. Amen. Amen. Amen. Amen. Amen. Amen. Amen. Amen. Amen. Amen. Amen. Amen. Amen. Amen. Amen. Amen. Amen. Amen. Amen. Amen. Amen. Amen. Amen. Amen. Amen. Amen. Amen. Amen. Amen. Amen. Amen. Amen. Amen. Amen. Amen. Amen. Amen. Amen. Amen. Amen. Amen. Amen. Amen. Amen. Amen. Amen. Amen. Amen. Amen. Amen. Amen. Amen. Amen. Amen. Amen. Amen. Amen. Amen. Amen. Amen. Amen. Amen. Amen. Amen. Amen. Amen. Amen. Amen. Amen. Amen. Amen. Amen. Amen. Amen. Amen. Amen. Amen. Amen. Amen. Amen. 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

0: It's another beautiful day. Good morning and good morning and good morning. Asempa 94.7. 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Are you prepared? 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Bible said, they that worship the Lord must worship him in spirit and in truth. They wanna worship him in spirit. As I said, worship him in inquiry. Many meja Yehovah, asani amejale ye mumomi ke anukwale mi. 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Let's come before the presence of God. Oh, let's Jesus. Worship him. Because he alone deserves to be adored. He's unchangeable God. He's
1: thank you, Jesus. We bless you. We give you glory. We give
0: he's incomparable.
1: We thank you, Jesus. We give you glory. We give you all the praise.
0: What the king?

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1: 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Or cast away we ye. Mammy, I will how no. I will ginger with that general. Intiana perfire ye money. And a perfan nasa fantum to man a pegan in Yanakasia. Send one yam Yanakasia Yanakasia. 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The Nasa send one yam. 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Yeah, Jesus. Yeah.

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We bless you, we give you glory, we give you all adoration. We adore your name, Lord Jesus. We bless you, we bless you, we bless you, we bless you, we bless you, we bless you.

0: 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Nothing is going on. But this morning, what we want to tell that person is there is hope.
1: Jesus.
0: I want you to sing that song.
1: Yenina ma Yesu.

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1: ya baba.
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0: na hakman ya mi shira ima brem bibi aboko de ya papa ya e ja oni kakra me person do contact be tuja bi obi nya for any program the person can reach you
1: amen ya mi show bibi a and pay me din de Emmanuel entry ba me e friend say me my ministry name Emmanuel Entry. 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
0: Yamin Shra, Papa. Now somewhere.
1: Amen. The Apostles' Continuation.
0: The Apostles' Continuation. Yamin Shra,
1: Papa. Amen. Amen.
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0: Ochirama K, 30 seconds. Ministry. Studio, no, I just say if you can watch them. With Ochirama K.
1: Ochirama K.
0: With Ochirama K.
1: Yeah.
0: So where do we locate?
1: All right. So currently we are in the eastern region.
0: Yeah, we're eastern region.
1: On the mountains of Late Equiapim.
0: Ewo Late Equiapim.
1: Meponeso.
0: Ujina wa umu bebi
1: ya. Umu huwa kira nyina na ewa down.
0: Yena ye wosro.
1: Yeah.
0: Yenye benyanku pongo.
1: Mpacho yu. Na mpacho currently crown yede even home service.
0: Okay.
1: Ewa ho. 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Yeah.
0: Jifa na mani tuja.
1: Mpacho yu. 054-14-60-375. Anything and everything about your music. We are there to help you.
0: So happy birthday to my old mama, my everything, and Madam Ruby Dowuna Hammond. Happy birthday to Madam Ruby Dowuna Hammond. Yo Ajobo, Mama KK, from your siblings, Vera Segbefia, Mrs. Mama Auntie Nene, Odonko Trudy, Omuna Kase, Mama. Jesus Christ. So once again, from Lady Florence Akrofi and your grandchildren, all that we are saying that Mama Ruby Dowuna Hammond, Yehoah, Ajobo.

Onyema Kodia. Happy birthday to Priscilla Onyema Kodia on this special birthday of your life. The Lord bless you and make you great. The Lord showers his blessing upon your life. Everything that you touch may be a blessing from your mom and the family, or that we are saying that God bless you, Onyema. May your name be exalted. Eradim Peja Udi, no maunye kesie, Ewo Yesu Kristo Dimo. Amen and amen. The Apostolic Church Ghana, Akachi area, administrative, Dabala district, Nomlava home, pastor Solomon Kwame Damasio, my own brother, my everything, prophet, Nyamia Aduma, 18th of this month, Yano, appreciation service. 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Timpacho Bomodian say, Obe support to na Ashenyan Kupon DNUNYAM. So support the ministry and we ya papa. Just take this number 0244078763. 0244078763. Three and not yet the mount, but more than say, over support to ministry. Yamishra Nasa, a Kwabena Akrufi, the Apostolic Church Ghana, Nyanya no Kasua area, of Akot district, so Yamia Duma, 22nd of November, next month, 22nd of November, no sooner, but yes, support to Unia, Utimine, who are. Amanone or Ghana, her distance is not a barrier. Just support the ministry. Shenyama yeye ni

0: and patch all the time a chi na yen ye na enye feminist so beba. 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Ewo Yesu Kristo dimu. Amen and amen.
1: Now time for ceremony.
0: Na no me catcher say menye ye me nana eda from the late Osia Yini Dakun Akufi. 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

0: Nusia Abo, aha, aya sempa 94.7 FM, and aya freaky funky fantabulous fire frambo yet in a buja Friday, aya 9th of October 2026. 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You rem ewa the Ghana Premier League dia. 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Besro Metro Detroit Golden Gloves for team no free United States of America no abidu Ghana say santine. 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
0: And 10 times so said ye winim no ye do a man for so ana yakai yaanum and ne eye fiada and ne any da eye 9th of October eye ministry any eye efino eye shishe se kwenbia so the 5-member committee no 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

0: the federation, but in Kofobia Ben, I tune for Munsema Eka and in Samon with Ephraim Ebano, and Sembia Dubebia, Natchez, Ebua Bampania, and Sema Ashim Kuna, Obekai, a year ready, any at Techiahin, Nensemo can edify a year, Abranti, and any DD, a you who says, why not being, say, Obepe Efra Kundana, says Sikana Onfa and Kunukrum Paga, Nancope, and Mobi Sedebea, Obeti me Edia Yon, Mo Aman Fasopa, Etimi Abaso, or says, say, Odi Ubiachi, now who tune for Nakas answer. Na eya na entwe yi emoa emmanuel manso entimi enko yi enti eno so eya nsem kwakra george kwesi afrie e de etudwa.
1: Just by virtue of people saying he may contest, this is a response from a Ket's advisor, Techiahin. Is it Techiahin who said that the day are you, if he has any money, he should go to his hometown?
2: As
1: this
2: Zemba
1: is
2: FM.
1: The biggest or the greatest disrespect a legend of the game he has referred him to. You see, and this is why I think that Ket has failed. Because if these are your advisors, if these are your advisors, if these are the people who will sing praises, why won't you fail? And why would you still believe that? Because where I saw a certain Abedi Pele, and you saw a certain Abedi Pele, and today, and President Mahama said it. After today, you travel and you say you are from Ghana, and people tell you that, oh, Abedi Pele, unless you don't mention football. To be very honest with you, me, they mention names like Abedi Pele, Asamojan, and all that. So if you have a man who has served Ghana, Captain Ghana, gave us three boys, all of whom have played the national team A, and his son, Captain the Black Stars, the last born, also Captain the Black Stars, as we speak to the captain of the Black Stars is Jordan Ayew, and you refer to that man just because you've heard. Even he has not made any official statement. He has not said anywhere that he's interested to become the FA president. He has not officially said that anywhere. Just by virtue of people saying he may contest, this is a response from a Ket's advisor.
0: We are ready, and a judge in come on a sporty for Eddie, and I know pay what is a boy chick, a crack Eddie Amano, Yerum Ebo, and Semfu Frumudia, Natchez, and Ni Ebo, a 130 Pepepa, were ministry, a conference room, no, a idea, and central for Asia Muno, a Koso, and no, a sports and recreation for Abobuano, Honorable Kofi Eddie Adams, and now Eddie San Central for Shemui, SSO, said Yabaya, Visa Scandal, Ho and Sensem, and Sema Ayibu, Ewu Krumano, and also Ebetimi Eddie Feda clarification. Etimi apa na Ghana for so and who said the Noma AC etie and tie and you know are 130 pepe peno are ministry no Asian Central for and also AN Sem Kakra Eba Anopaya the Emao. Yeah to us na Eden Semno Amount Kakranga Kradia na chairman for a Parliament Youth and Sports Committee already di any NS Henry Nobe and so Akasa Kakra Edi Afa a visa any a travel arrangement I course our wet cap and ne yatisi binum ajia man fusika ote se aye NS Director General Nidi APM Nei Yamano Astepo Asida Yegusu and Jimono so Eko so Kama Kama na Ura Nidi any Henry E Nobe and so Edi Kakra 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man jimuno enti mi enkoso.
3: As a chairman of the committee that these allegations are preferred against my minister. But that is me. I cannot take the allegations as a fact as we speak now. Don't forget, the CID is investigating these matters. We can do our politics. We are politicians. We can do our politics. I'm not sure the security agencies, the investigative agencies will also do politics in it. That is why I am so worried that this matter is being discussed at this point, at this level, in the public domain. Because if care is not taken, at the end of the day, it will go a long way to interfere in what the CID is doing, and probably we will just treat it as one of the political propagandas. I will go after any individual who will try to perpetrate any crime or anything that will give a dent to this government.
0: We are chairman for youth and sports committee. You know, Ewom Rashebe Jim and our OTS or then Sem so Etuja Eddie Afahono. But so you remember the black metrics and so Abobuano, Unim se Yame Eya Duma, Omonso Ejina Akono in the qualifier. Now 2027, no idea African Cup of Nations for U23, the black metrics, no Ejina Mbi Omonso Ebo qualifiers and Sa Afkono, Ebetuja Ewo Egypt. Now Ghana, you remember Ewo Bai. Now, when I Pim Swai, qualify ne yesu ye rem na yesu ye timi abo qualify sini bi no ade Libya any Togo ye pe Libya any Togo ne no echi no na ene Libya for etimi advance to the next stage of the 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right mentality said de beya hard to fuck subit mi enya the 3 points
2: exactly. Port City is a very good side, they signed also a lot of quality players, they also had the quality before the season start, and also they can also observe them and find some, because we have two more trainings to face this game. We find some solutions how to determine our actions, how to also block some their positive sides, but also as we told many times, and we are also believing in our strength, we are believing we will not give them too much space to find a way how to use their strength, but sides and with our approach I think we can achieve stability in the game and find solutions how to get better positions on the field and how to take a good score for us at this season.
0: Nibosa Kapo, a heart of coach now ten and kind of Christopher Enning, and so a coach at the map Port City Bobukuno, or also say Omoko game with all the confidence and the determination, said a Beya positive results beat me Abba against Phobia.
4: It's going to be a very tough game because we've once played with them at a preseason tournament, they steady us, we steady them. I'm not going to approach the house of folk game like the way we approach all games because they are playing a premier club, a bigger club in Ghana, but we'll give them the respect as a big club, but on the field of play, the better side will carry the day. So I know it's going to be a good game and a tough game as that, but on the field of play, there won't be any respect like the oldest club or the best club in the country. We're going to play as we play all premier matches.
0: We aye Christopher Eni na otene nkano meseo nyame aye aduma ochina wa Swedru ampaye bedwa Kumasi Asante Kotoko Eni Swedru Oblaks na de epem so ewo ho midfielder ni din Eni Daniel Sowa and so ekasa edifa game Oblaks Eni Kotoko bebo no ehun
5: preparation towards Asante Kotoko game coming this Saturday, no preparation wo hype sense share boys in our training.
0: Kotoko supporters chairman and no so Lions so a two fan or the medium and so Eddie Akopim so and numu and a coach and Ibrahim Tengo so ahead of that particular encounter no on so Antena City on so Eddie Kakra Ejai.
6: Premier League games we take it very serious because we are playing home. We can afford to leave a point. So definitely we are preparing very serious with the hope that we get a very good game and then get our points.
7: It's the last time now and a league in this room.
0: We are solo di ode etu drama so matches no madika dia to dwa say on Saturday All Blacks and Kotoko Sunday na to folk any positive the bepem so brekum Chelsea any DPB United Young Apostles so ebebo Adriana Football Club bibi Gold Stars and so any Baseke Holy Stars Brechim United ebebo Vision FC Mediema any Heart of Lions Sansuna FC Ashanti Gold any FC Samates 1996 Karela United any Dreams FC and so ebe bepem so ewo ho we any matches ebeto dwa ye de honsem kwakra so e ma Mr. Yumrem Ewo Akutuku Boom na Yemfa and Semno Mpim Ewo Eye Kasienum M Edia Nese Nyame Eya Duma and Eye Knife or China Eye 10 for the Weni HM or the Bokum Boxing Arena Dia Adia Eye Metro Detroit Golden Globes for no Etimi Ebe Pim Ewo Ghana Ha Omane Black Bombers Edi Ebe Pim so we Eye 10 Eye Bout International Tournament 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answer Stewart and so ne team leader edema eye Metro Detroit a Golden Globes for no or no so edin chimu emma ewo bauta omo abipi muha omo hese bibi abiti mi akosono
8: and it's a pleasure to be here in Ghana in the hometown of one of my favorite fighter Bazooka and the professor so it's a pleasure to be here. I hope we have a good day on Saturday. It's a cultural exchange, you know. We have kids from Detroit and boxing kids from Accra, Ghana. So, you know, it's a pleasure. It's going to be a wonderful thing, and I hope that's something that we can continue to do and move forward. Hopefully, we can get you guys to come to Detroit, and we'll show you the same hospitality that you show us here so far.
0: We aye answer ena otin in kano mesilo yemfa NC bade yemkwa mano na yemwe aye matches anyame aye aduma the five major leagues no na otie wi irirem na yentino tete emfa ema ontentem na yensori ema 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no ebe koso Arsenal Leeds United United, Sansuna Chelsea, and Benmo, so Eddie Eberpim. So Manchester United, and the Todian Hospital, so Eddie Bebo. Anyway, matches are beat me, Akoso in the five major leagues. Yes, Eric, I see you, Dubu, Eddie Kejuan Angasa, Ebeba, Ewo, Eshuno, Eso, Abra, Yakunko, for Amansono, now Amanin Semno, the Akambiano, or the Asuma Breno, Koyen Fancy, Nakin, Emra, Latula, Makram.
9: Kwame!
10: Yes, ma!
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1: Any tea, Tia Bruchen Como, Aqua Manqua, Aquinta Joe, Eddie Bro was Semper, 94.7 FM. So,
3: it drew me down as the Indian woman on me. You almost see a cracker. You almost will know. Yes, Yatia. Any Nasia. Yeah, Cabum.
4: Memory Debia, a bonusia, a Pemusia. 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
3: yeah, is there, Abrochin come on a dim tintim pa.
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1: Kivo inside. 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
1: Contestants ningi na dia soye bako. 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Na si track and call ni diomu jine muso mu nchira mu bobra. E honi epe hu hu is who. When is the next Asempa star no? 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
3: For 18 remarkable years, God has been good. 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Yapwafuni, Bell Beverages, GTP, Indomie Testy Tom, Asawa Catering Services, Game Park, Minata Cocoa Boutique, Zam Ice, Prosmo, Mini Mia Chomo, Kellogg's, D-Digital, JRA Cosmetics, Lush Hair, XSL 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
6: The ultimate sports show. The ultimate sports show.
7: I can't just say all what I want to say and stop giving thanks to Ghanaians. My people from Ghana, my people from Kumasi. Me na na otu for na na say to he's so proud of me and all the Asante people and Ghana people. And also Mr.
6: The ultimate sports show.
7: I can't thank him enough because nobody believe in me. He look at me, he's a crazy. I watch you for ages. I give big thanks to my wife and my beautiful kids. Whoa. Helen de France, straight up from France. You watching me live, baby, I love you. You helped me to be on weight. Best nutritionist. I give thanks to myself. I'm proud of myself. I'm so grateful for myself. I never give up in my life. And no doubt, a lot of people saying things to me, but now I'm here. I start boxing at the age of 27. I never thought I would end up like this. Now I'm 37. When we're talking about the record, Asimba the oldest FM. Boxers in the world, I'm one of it. And I'm so proud of myself.
4: Asimba
7: and
4: FM.
7: I am big example for whole Africa, a whole Ghana, a whole Kumasi, a whole world. whatever, if you are young here, whatever you're dreaming of is possible. Don't give up. Don't let anyone tell you you can't do it. It's all possible. No! I'm the Africa champion. I'm the Africa champion, you know. You know.
2: You was me. Now my invitation I make a ball summer stage New York. And walk up at the end family who say me to me my democracy in baby from March. I'm a dear dear man, so much I am, yeah, May in the moment. From March until May, my travel crack was London. We were London up 2 days, as a 3 days before me back Ghana. And or Fred say, me and Fred GTA, my man. What for? And I say, I'm more arranging.
6: The ultimate
2: sports show. Please, you can't do that. Because already, baby, I may make one. It has nothing to do with World Cup. And to the make of accounts, you see, I could do a messenger, which I'm saying. Now, born and once I'm to say, I'm a messenger, he said. France players, apart from Zidane, meaning player, be out that's about Boma France. Until I know a chill and say, I'm one home coach. Meaning the uncle Ghana is see and look, God is my witness. Apart from the day you name a brother, say, see, I'm saying, I'm more
6: for ultimate
2: sports. I'm saying, I'm and I'm me visa, I'm di to Quino. In fact, the normal visa no be IGNB. Me go to media visa. It's me, kwa America, me kwa Yajuma, and yes, I make kwa Germany and I make kwa it's in an abidia no yama mini a different crowd away from the way they are not komukwa minim visa crank komukwa meko renew mimi visa 2 days to the end of the World Cup. It is a mini omune to kwa. Why is my name on a list? Why is my name on a list? Why? It's me a convincent in the press conference was a press a dio yeah no. My didn't we are brave because and can if first one say and the challenge who do you listen to and it's saying but he went ahead without any questioning or any research with the media got to our thing, which is so unfair, very, very, very unfair. But Mr. So woke up, minimum was him, GTA, minimum was him, tribe, minimum was him, Nana Bina, Madam Fu, he owns tribe. Look, if I tell you what I went through, Minim Philip Nayo Bundi, if I tell you what we went through to get our visas, you'll be amazed.
8: I saw a video from Andy Dusty saying that his visa was obtained by himself, not by the GTA or the GFA. Remember yesterday I made mention of the 50 list that was submitted by the GTA, the embassy, which list had only two people who were media people. That is what I said. The list that was submitted by the GTA had only two people. It is not synonymous to saying that his visa was obtained by the GTA or the GFA. So there were initial plans to take these people. So his name was part of the list that was sent by Mamifwa. Unless, of course, Mamifwa before we say that there is no list at all. So that is the answer that I have.
9: Ladies and gentlemen, it's show

0: government is sponsoring it, and government intends to continue sponsoring it up to a point so that the clubs can be on their feet, and government will be able to redirect its funds to other areas. And so we are looking to all the areas that we will be able to mobilize from to be able to continue the implementation of that program. So government is interested in building our domestic clubs and domestic league.
1: The simple answer I can give is there is a company that is running the Premier League. APL, a Ghana Premier League Company Limited. Omo no omo running into the Premier League bia e show masi. Ti yenu omo committee need take a decision. They have to go and implement, and then we support.
2: Company no more ever. Omo ya de.
1: Aye grand na aye aye aye no more. Aye omo no omo this kano. Say FA to clubs no 1 million. They give the check to the FA, and then we go and pay to the clubs. No, it's coming from that company. Oh. First season after you announce deal we war campaign. Ceremony, no press conference. Yeah, now so yes, a company has been formed to manage the Premier League. This one will be in charge of the production. Omo no muye BPR. Yeah, honest.
3: Cool.
4: Yes.
3: Canadian embassy. Joe.
4: And also you're from him.
3: And also from NSA staff. Okay. So many NSA staff.
4: NSA.
3: 2026 staff. FIFA World Cup activations Canada.
4: Okay.
3: Okay.
4: NSA staff slash volunteers.
3: Yes, NSA staff staff slash volunteers. And that is what the agreement.
4: In the way it's mine is signed letter way.
3: Which was signed by the
4: Angrega.
3: No?
4: Okay.
3: And later
4: this
3: on
4: to Canada.
3: Yes, to Canada. And later on, Yao Ampavanka himself also sent this letter because
5: the
3: Canadian embassy, when they were having doubt about it, Yao Ampavanka and Afido no throw email need to come out calling Slau. One of the visa chiefs said, oh, Canadian embassy. Mm. Now look at the portfolios that they created for some of them. Linda Odoo, Tim Crime.
4: Mm-hmm.
3: Are you chaplain for National Sports Authority?
4: Chaplain.
3: I know the home. We must show.
4: Say be more chaplain.
3: Hey, sir. We go be a Juma Ministry of Sports. Ministry of Education.
4: No, so mostly, no. Time you go to school, no. So now Wednesdays, I'm going to be a mobile worship.
3: Oh, until you say, yeah, in the public service, NSC or chaplain, OB, I'm play devil's advocate, man.
6: If you have a football association that decides that the referees committee that has been existent, now when I come to power, I as it were disband that referees committee, form a different referees committee, appoint members of the Referees Association of Ghana onto your committee that you have formed, which is not giving any independency to the Referees Association of Ghana. Okay, so what that means is that your own referees that you have appointed on the committee will now be deciding matches to your favor if you want. That's the catchword. If you want. Because you have handpicked them and you have formed a committee by yourself. Now, if these referees are going out to go and officiate matches, they are not paid the allowances. Okay, when you go to the UK, a referee, when he's moving from Bournemouth to say Manchester, his ticket has already been bought for him in and out. Given an allowance, his hotel has been paid in advance. But our referees here, even though FIFA brings money to take care of the referees, a referee leaving Tema will get to Tamale by himself, pays the transportation by himself. Because he knows that he doesn't have money to go a day before, you have to go the day that you spend the night in a bus. The guy is already exhausted. When he gets there, he is not going for a hotel, so he has to hang around. Maybe around somewhere the stadium. He has to warm up. Charlie Wabre. And because of the rules and regulations of the GFA, because of how our pitches are, if a ball is not able to bounce to a certain level, you're supposed to close the match. But they will not close it because Oklosina.
7: A fan national coach for the Black Stars, sir. In 1 week. A national coach. What I say? Why don't you get first saying about three quality coaches? Ah, Omanimu Wafedi. Ah, Omanzai Bibi Ogana Hada. Semu. And Kwadani Bebu Omanimu. Omanimu respect. So, for the meantime, Moon take over. Nenye time. Nenye coach. About Yayan, sir. You can't qualify. You qualify. Who can go anywhere? What I say? There are many things that are happening. Oh, we are rushing too much. We have rushed in this country so many times and we are failed. We are still repeating. Why? Yes, you are there. Oh, your heart. Randy, I been no coach by. I hear no coach here.
4: I'm coming here.
7: Papu, Uncle Bill, you never did. Uncle, here. Let's just take time. Then take your time. I just said that I may count her. Say the heartbeat of this country and the Black Stars.
5: Yen fa coach a obetna Ghana ha obestedi Ghana ye football system no obestedi ye coach obestedi ye league
8: ye be se ko ye ni e ti mo fa coach amra ye ya pe bona bona coach ya
9: se mo se blast and hold ya mo pe coach e be ti na ji ka
10: Ghana o ma e coach a o be ma ji ka Ghana o se ji bi a che 44 years coach

0: very precise. A flexible but precise. They be doing common a one somewhere which enough for yet me at the amount.
1: Back in the room.
0: Yeah, you know, him say Ghana Premier League, you know. Yeah.
1: To rock the entire nation.
0: Yeah, enter March week 6. March week 6.

0: Na enro nam so ema the sector ministry. The sector ministry led by Honorable Kofi Idi Adams. Me che the sports and recreation ministry no. 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You crabby any baby. 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Inti and the where be and every you.
1: I mean, you don't.
0: The Ministry of Sports and Recreation. A honsono and common be free ho et me abba. Na and the Koyanso and the search committee for the new Blasters head coach, you know, led by Yerani D and the Fred Papo Pap saying,

kuso. 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Ye kwa major competition biya ba assembly chile. 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I will fear. We will fear. You know, Brazil 2014. I continue. So we will fear. Just a World Cup. Be in recent. Just a minister. Be obeba. Be a. Now who abasem? Visa and sem. Ankoya visa and sem. Ankoya ya jim ko fosika ya mamu. I mean, I'm for the due process. Imua. Na eye blasa sizika. Na ye budget honsem. Just a sem na koya pi e ukumha. Inti enebedi hu enkomo as to reason why ye wa sector bebre wo kroma na blasters enkwa ne ye sector yi ye tukwan bia ko ba ensem no bedane national issue na ne ye ye yi. Are we not shooting ourselves in the foot? Are we not shooting ourselves in the foot? Se ene ye di enkomo yi amanfo ye omoma ye visas ma ye siki greener pastures so mun so tie inti se minority. So opposition, if you say, or press government to do the right thing here, yeah. Well, no, so government will be free so. No, no, so I'll be transo. I'll be transo, I'll be person, then I'll call for me day. I'll be too quiet. Then, yeah, yeah, yeah. Now, no, mama, you're 10. And you agree on who any no, if you say, son, call your mama, you're 10, yeah. No, so, tiba. No, so, tiba. Into another school of thought, and so few, say, it has become norm. Say you took one major competition ya ba ye kwa insembe chile. Inti yen susu en susu jengum. We are rather killing ourselves. We are rather closing doors. We are rather limited opportunities here. Ye be ye debe took one and also a yen semwa ye de eba and de anopei. Na has this day. Has a focus today. I'm the crowd about one thing, sir. A man for big can some camp no pressure back a crack and go for dim come from house for camp as an cofobi and truly and as some burra house for camp. One of the stories near dear a year on true a bab one thing to has impending for say for clarity sake. No woman de omocrataba, sir. Sansam el cobaina and yan cray into yamas ansam no end to engu. Na and nearby. And a cosway, and then I met it. It is alleged a few days ago the president of Ghana Football Association wanted to say, obey you, so enough is enough approach. You know, Nanko Piso, you so enough is enough. Na okopeni baby, tra, because the family members any inconformo benwa amwa jide. 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

0: Right on this note, no young corner fee. 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Yem Faku Wakata Mobosono Emra. Allah, good morning.
1: Ken, Majoso.
0: Bibia Boko.
1: Oh, Adiache. Adiache. Bibia Boko Pa. And they fear that. And they fear that they do fear that na pressure number for me. They do fear that I said, Joe, that for Samba. And do fear that na muay Joe. But they send do Sunday, Penable, Timba Monday.
0: Mufamra, Mufamra, Kofamra, Yadrada, Brada, Ukwada. I want a pressure.
1: I want a pressure in a good, but they do Yawada na muayaka. Oh, Debbie, Debbie, Debbie. Then there will be a do bear two or quite a month for the summer bag send the Arada Genimo. Be your bag, maybe who says, will be your bag just a Sunday.
0: BBI
1: fine. And why I said to the iron call?
0: Oh, yeah, you're becoying him once and answer yen to me.
1: No, Debbie, Debbie,
0: you're becoying him. Okay, in some pee which
1: in some of
0: them for crack and emre.
1: Okay,
0: na afino, young call and some richly.
1: The Ken, but I say, some pee, I you, and there a boja said a wedding can do fear that they are. There's will be a fan and wondering, and tea, they are, oh, cockra, or besamba. Young father inquisitor, no pay, Mamentia or Parijan, baby, or Obia, Mamentiano, and no pay. Now, the front page of the inquisitor, I say, joining BRICS, Ghana's benefit revealed. Now, I'm say BRICS, no, a international. Organization, Cecilia, no, a mahodo be do and I join it, but Inquisitor Eddie Abase, Segana, air joining, and Fasopai, Benyano, Inquisitor Eddie Honsim, Abbas, at now, no, your Mayan, in Brazil, China, Egypt, India, Ethiopia, Munina, I join it, BRICS in Ghana, so every now, so Abbe joining, benefit I, Benya, Biano, so Honsim, Abba, or say confusion over Akachi South drip machines, driver sacked. And he and also Oko Akachia. There's a machines are by machines a was assembly where the equine idea no, there's a confusion. A by now your palm drivers in the BBC, the Sundriaba, as the CRB, a Akoso Kama Kama machines in the best sign, etimia statia by Jumabia, ese or ye, a Wukrumo. Or say a candle showcases health sector gains. And he a health minister, and so and somehow the Atuja, Edia for health sector, home, and no, and he and Faswa, you know, who be a no, a honsem so. Ewo the inquisitor mu anopaya ye de eye enseme wom so e ma wabra wo monitor eye nkrata no segment no ye nko eye the daily guide and so ensem edede animu anopaya na ko the daily guide that said na ye cap BRICS ho asem no say Ghana's BRICS build sparks alarm. Minority demands answers. And BRICS are yeko joining no and minority Eddie Abase omu demand the answers ewa wa and also honsem any or say
0: minority need on BBA would demand the answer.
1: BBA answers. And yes BBA will be demand the answers anna.
0: No nan sabe kadye. Nye we demand.
1: Wenya
0: send me bisa. And then no dear name fahu. Se beba se madia onde
1: oh onde se wa ko yie pie nti onde de nya de beton konkon so asa obeye ho adwuma
0: wa minority need be bia opanses but me hu se the government nen so
1: e di answer ba
0: say e be a press conference a minority ye ye omo so ye bi na omo de answers abai provided the necessary answers regarding the questions a minority be me hu bi but minority need omo abam
1: de bia omo abam so omo de egusu okun
0: Say ya.
1: Ono so ye ye trouble to a. Ono so ba minority obey demand the answers sir. drip machines release for intergovernmental work. Akachi South MCE. And the Inquisitor Epic here, the Daily Guide, and also Hon Asem Abba. Or say FBI raids, scammers, 120 arrested, 300 devices seized. And also the FBI for Jumedi or Mo Eddie says, he said, yeah, we list your scammer, we list your best scammer. And he said, yeah, Oma, when he had that whole Jumedi be a woody, because. Gofobi said them out, no, they were sort of no page. Oh, yeah, Juma, oh, yeah, no, we'll be in the office with them. Oh, Ninko 40 table, people pop a pass out when you be back.
0: One, yes, smart. One,
1: yes, smart. How they call. Nah, now they are no minim hem kofono kin. Minim say usika kura no account is your momo when you say scat them, minim kwa kofono fast.
0: No, na or say we a ye, kofono, mshe communication department.
1: Yeah, communication department, yes.
0: And no nonsense uncle for no so media education
1: am I
0: my register me same card here and then I know what political party to me send a message wa bra me me no money twa bia na political party send no message ube one say unknown source bia maybe a womb system ni mu no amount message Into odwun ho awse ah nkofo o me ne o mu ni
1: twa kan bia na ye dey
0: no mu nyaa access wo me number o ma
1: send me message.
0: So in the same way, I mean, I don't know how omo manage to know wo details ni e koso e wo mobile phone. So e no tell e ka se mobile phone ni there e ko e mane nkura wo keke
1: e mane nkura keke
0: na man for me sika na woni
1: ni nti e no so honsem no the Daily Guide say Adamus Resource launches breast cancer awareness campaign e wo nzima nti wo nse bosumi ya e wo mi no e ya breast cancer awareness na o fe say the amanfo nya na omo ma oh kukura, no form kukram yeah na said e ken obi nim nya omu mia ni say fi but I don't know say mia ne fi o
0: ne
1: ye ne o ba say o massage ne o fast ye ho fast ye o kakra na dia be fast ro but o
0: te no ye wo check ne na ete sa
1: o check ya ne te
0: di di agro
1: no dey be who di agro dey say o de fa no
0: what
1: is the idea? What is the idea? What is the idea? What is the idea? What is the idea? What is the idea? What is the idea? What
0: is
1: the idea? What is the idea?
0: What is
1: the idea? What is the idea? The Daily Graphic is so interesting. And a play. I say government committed to protecting free speech. I know a Kwachi Fosu and a day Atuja. I know a minister in charge of government communications and the honorable for two questions so Eddie Atuja and no now front page of the Daily Graphic in the Dahua and appointment you said doctors nurses ne when a yeah by humanity or my embassy I want to say or say banks to stop loans to government workers over delayed remittances from controller and the Kweku the Daho and no banks and I say one yeah by humanity for no you be job loan no ma because with the loan no emo moa or no a jumani na wabaji loan no kwaku ne yatino but yatina as a controller for ni beja mama bang and I tin and sa cano na no swakokum and you almost say ko se ya pa dia one he be do baby no say ye doctors say ye nurses say ye teachers no I'm hope I carry them by banning loan Jay Honson Sema. And the Daily Graphic is so epic that story. Edemai and Opey. Now, when you say to me, I'm fan cratan and Kwamba, Abra Yanko Adam Online, and my joy online. Honso Kwan, send me be Edaho, or say teachers have lost confidence in government over delayed demands. Abuakwa South MP, my joy online. Honso Kwan, send me be Edaho, or say teachers have lost confidence.

0: bold, accuracy, and fairness. And that is my joy. So no, kakra you pick it free or no. 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You know, we call my joy online. I don't online so. 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Ken ubiti mi enye bi no waken kaman yo makoyi edi amounti. 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
1: All right, thank you very much. Ala mse ode kuwaka tamuboso no edi amaye live on Asempa 94.7 FM, the ultimate sports show. And Friday's edition no yedi esomu no na ala ye kona yedi dajune no abremu no. Ena meche we se ene the next Asempa star,
0: the next Asempa star.
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1: Na yen share the Nes Asempa star. 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
2: And
1: ye swia de na denis or didn't wapia mu. What ya say? 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One man I love so much when it comes to se o hosti program eye ye yebra ya wenye ni baby kwe Christopher Opoku.
0: Christopher
1: Iradi ankopoa ah opening no the film could there but ne o ke bia o beche sankofoni na be fa fidie so yankasa ye nua peni Kofi Asare Brako abate Kofi Asare Brako Cinemos Abatai, Abafay Fidia, so PJ Mose, Mosi Saint Chibinefo, Esquire, Yura Ose, Sibemo Abefaso, and Neamino Cassi. 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
0: Tre.
1: 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What you say? Uwa fasibi wumua. 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
0: Tomano.
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1: I'm taking him over by 15 years old. Getting to 20 years. 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
0: Oh, the one is sweet.
1: Bra, me, into your sermon. A ye quesia day, any quesia de bia. And you bring no watchy air crow. I was Sempa 94.7 FM, any Adum TV. And the next Asempa star. Ah, ye chresses, sa bread ye. 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You could came with a circle Dubai.
0: Han, was a number 10 was a
1: boy, justify your inclusion.
0: And you, dear Dibonku,
1: may I appear? Then all the
0: media, and as a baby, I call them ye, honey, did
1: you mean to say, my better?
0: It's a while now, then a baby, I call
1: them.
0: Nanga no ha no na sa na pa na de na binya ho.
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0: 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And what about someone about the national topic? Say scandal, gidi, say Afibia, omujim, Afibia, omujim, and I say BBS, every year you be omujim, but sports on the dear. Every year you be a genim, every year be a genim, say the Ben Africa Games, so when some quay P. Hey. And you're 2023,
1: yeah.
2: The ultimate sports
0: show. 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
1: 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And they say, obefe ha, NSA, director, yema anapen ni baby tina ya. 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
3: 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Obia, this issue in a home bomb. Obia, Yatini Dean. Obia, Ofa, Kotiko, and be a year, and you may be our World Cup. We will show them more be visa. And nay, Amia Kodu, baby, you do know. 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
0: embassy for ne nso omo nso mo aye won komo because I think one way or the other they've also not helped us in this conversation omo mo aye
3: adeyin
0: bo na omo mo aye ne ne se ala si se mezi no ya yiri mu pampi ma edu level a omo vilify the good people but rather be rich no no mo omo di issues ni beba no no mo na create issue no for instance I'm quite told we I'm told say ye red monarcha over 5 years a year war America
3: yeah
0: or do Canadian embassy or no general manager de masama test no omo so omo hwe no a I'm here and you know what you're saying.
3: On say general manager.
0: They be on kwa oma. I'm sure I'm sure. I'm sure we're for passing the general honu. I'm sure we're for dimina. No, I'm sure. They are not even paying attention or say, Yanko verify, say, is he indeed or a general manager? Yanko. Nah. But I'm sure no one who's
3: on kwa oma. Now, I'm the only who's on kwa
0: oma. Now, you're not making a cherry. I don't know. I'm sure any moment to make a cherry. I didn't say a cherry anymore now. When you know Nama and Kofo, Edo Mwaji system, you will be looking for the selfish interest. A press
3: your question, baby, your quan and Sabeka.
0: Thank you very much. And unti, Omo nye credible. No? What you say? Omo asem impredia sa. Ye nimpe fese omo kwa omo emba no. They are rather using, you know, the people no. Omo yo opinion leaders no omo weti no. Into opinion leader ne ba o nimse mi wafase ala okwa nye den.
3: Oma.
0: But ono no di, ono ne yinbe kwa kwa jivisa no.
3: Odo di akova no.
0: Ha, nso okwa na o, nansa o, nansa sports minister ba. No asima ne 20 ya. Me 20 slot wa. Unfama no.
3: Oh, I know.
0: Aha. Because what the sports minister need to say, oh, be a what they are doing comment, be a credible and that person or call beside a day. But this is the situation whereby, yet you may say, whole general manager of Ghana Football Association, young cross checking pole, a whole general manager of a club or Ghana Premier League. Yes, and a nimukeke. and they didn't refuse to no visa. You will not come back. No, go. Ah. And yeah, you were free line him. Inti, some of these things in our politicians in Domo Jim, a use of my influence, a secure visas. Now, Omo Diamus is your mabe agent for Omo no more visas at the man for.
3: I can't surprise you. Same BDA campaign. World Cup, politician BDA campaign. You won't go for a much visas, a momo, or moon pursue us for BBD, they call World Cup. What else here?
0: Obekai, I've forgotten, but there is this issue whereby, partner notice, government notice, I can't say, visa that you're there, money there. So when your party member there,
3: yeah,
0: for our Sempakodo.
3: Koku, asem we know who, may and farm may party semo. May and fan yet party sem because a bay no ye more political party be a din a gun a din a kwakuye yebo eighty babia asem no e da babia no krebia wono yen shim ni empe ne puma sibre na yemma obia wa nini ye obia wa ya de bia oye at fort aye ne yebe du babia obia no ken yemma marani ye juma. Gana obia ni ha or so che gana marano.
0: MPP time. Papa ya honorable Yusuf the full name ni dey minister no your boss sports was
3: Mustafa Yusuf
0: me boy honorable Mustafa Yusuf ya wa ha no ka kire yesa wa friend central for friend former footballers current coaches former then omunyina Baben Chrome administrators and no more mukabie wom omu 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

0: mandate and objectives of the ministry. You ask yourself, sir, at what point in the ministry, no, and now the minister, whoever be office biano, or be drifting every the core mandate and the objectives of the ministry. No be to level. Yes, ya kwaji jivisa mankro for my one koba semwa. Yes, sports minister kwa na odi or jivisa mankro for. Na NSC for kwa.
1: Almost so beji.
0: Almost jivises e mankro for. 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Yes, ye boom kwa fafasu.
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0: But the core mandate in tia. Emma, through the wisdom and knowledge of the sitting president, Eddie the sports minister Okoduwa. Na akoye nsempi.
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0: Exactly. And no na me, I want to patiently wait for the press conference here.
1: Oh, yeni neno.
0: Yes, minister, yeni neyi. Na me pese, minister nsun church le mwa, odibeba, with regards to ensemwe kosuwa sector no. Because this is a sector, single minister, biya yedine bebe biya no.
1: Pressure ba.
0: Nade.
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0: When about pressure man is who ministry?
1: Obia about pressure about.
0: It's
1: who ko ha ken no wa hwe ho tuye. And eh both MPP ni NDC ni bia no. 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Ye ye no just like that. 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Ye be ko so ade da bia ye beti.
0: Between me and you, dear, we can only use Yano and
1: Rebecca.
0: It is any okay. Yes, no, Eka. A subject to the people who are almost matter one commonimo, sir. I'm the Bayer Juma. And the question comes back to the point, say, can a politician look into the face of his fellow politician and tell him the right thing to be done or probably prosecute him? Can he do that? And only as my year be so now, no politician TC GF4 country. So no obu president in the council anamebwa. But can the same politician so betumi asori jeni no politician so aka che nse masa ne wuye ye me di che kopen se be prosecute to ana
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1: sa but o fi ha om be kwa kwetena se ye de om ye bia
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1: am de om na kwa chiche table ase ya ose
0: ye kwa ni mo ala na menyi interview we free hotel ansa na ye de mo sharp and ne de enso etimi ade aba na pay any opportunity any the communication head or lead at the Emma Glorious Accra House of Folk you run it at the Kwame Opariado you know the ending coming because there is a big game on Basso. The reason a big game is a positive form pa and the house so I call consecutive games here go back Ukrainian channel I say aqua kwa di minim what will turn this time round and also El Hodmo into ye Mr. Iran and so ho back Kwame my change
2: Only
0: I've ever made you so. Hey, I'm not coming. I didn't want to mean in here, crow.
2: No, what's this here? Papa baby, for now. I'll tell you about Chrome Hunt to work to Abatan on where you are.
0: There'll be something that's been here in our one crime. You know, when I won't cry. It doesn't mean through what, my bad. Welcome, now, when I'm here. Yada yame ase sem ene unswa jepini ayeno edi nkobo. Bekwa miye tunse frewa enye boni na ye yina ini mse modi publication aba abonting nani nani ense msembia ne se nonso ababe to montene so se o pressure kakrana problem bi ewo camp ena modi sa publication aba abonting. The timing of the publication so one thing your faithful so no discusses sa brand new amode publication ne buy no bebre na da aso munya hu ye na fe na modi abetum ene ade but on a more serious note no sa issues na ekoso e ma amode publication buy no can we know the gravity of the issue na mu deal with internam so a mu hu the need say or say mu issue publication to mu faithful sana na
2: Yo, Karina, may I say? I mean, some of the cases, I mean, she has a folk supporters in the NOBBA, OT, Assembly, every time we are. Yes, in the first place, the timing of the release, you know, to me, as a communications person, was perfect because, once you're releasing a certain me, that is what has become the agenda, and I said the topic, and I said the lead, part of the lead stories, of this morning's radio shows, not only on Asempa as well, but releasing is Anopeya. By the time that it will draw your attention, most of the programs, especially that is the headquarters of Ghana Sports. Ube Viena say, how are you going to get your story to your people as well? So the timing was very important. Yes, again, Kanija, these are rumors. They are set the record straight. Eventually, it will gain grounds. And everybody, Danny DB to say, sign seminar month for Eke Kanda and Yan Okreno. And Nunti and Amatre matches I have on the intimation go, which was becoming a worry. And that is a new idea. A Shasi and Ra, and as a Shasi only 3 matches ago, it is better say it's affecting player performance or it is affecting something in the team's camp. This is something that has been there right from the beginning of the season. Every time we see a bubble match, for example, say there Friday. So if we have a match on Sunday, it means that after Ochina Anopa training, coach will invite 21 players on the camp. The 21 players, you know, after Ochina training, you know, it happens around they are 1-2 thereabouts. It is a team, you know, Eko camp. You know. The camping usually starts after afternoon, which is around 3-4 o'clock more at the local camp. And once you go to camp around that time, the best possible time for you to be fed is to be given your dinner. That is around between 6 and 7 p.m., depending on what kind of food that the nutritionists and the team doctors agree that the players should take. That is for dinner a day before the match day. So that is what is provided to them. Then on the match day, you know, Anopa, your breakfast, depending on what has been prescribed, that should be given to the players. Then by 11 o'clock, and the breakfast usually happens between 6:30, 7 o'clock to 7:30. And then by 11 o'clock, you know, that one on a match day, constant. By 11 a.m., lunch has been taken because they need some hours, 3-4 hours, for the food to digest well, sit well, no many one to go and play the game in the afternoon. That is 3 p.m. Say match in here, and you may match. That's a call. Sometimes some of the matches are played by 6 o'clock and as 5 o'clock. After the 11 o'clock lunch, you take snacks again, something very light. That is around 3 p.m. when the team is in the dressing room or thereabouts. Then, after the match, you take your dinner. So we felt that this is something that, as a welfare package, Ayedema players, you know, a very, very, very, very, very important to keep players' condition very high so that players will continue to perform at the highest level. Then all of a sudden, somebody sits somewhere to say that because Yama play a dinner, now following day, Yamanu breakfast, Yamanu lunch, Yamanu dinner, into the players and performing. We felt that, sorry for my words, we felt that this was becoming unreasonable for some people to sit outside and say that because Yama play a dinner, wako camp, 3 o'clock, 4 o'clock, wako camp, Yamanu dinner, Yamanu breakfast again, lunch and dinner again. That's why players are not performing. Which for us wasn't something that we believe that we needed to set the record straight. Football or even not doing football, but interested in what happens in the club, we'll get to know that the stories that are going around, it is not true. That is why we needed to clarify this and bring this out. Everybody will get to know that. Look, the welfare issues of our players are very paramount to us. We take good care of the players to ensure that at all times, there shouldn't be any issues. If we are striving that at all times, we want to be the best or will continue to be the best, why would we say that EMA players are there when we know that that can be an issue? So it is never true that we don't feed the players. So if the results are not coming, because sometimes people are so vulnerable, say, people want to buy into it and not face the reality. So we feel that we needed to let our supporters get to know the actual story that is happening and not believe in the rumors that is going on.
0: Okay, now, Bakwame, one will also ask, say, can't that conversation, be a conversation on the street or on the internet, because you have a game on Sunday and we all know for a fact, say, Mako three matches here, results are more penal, so the energy, the effort, and everything should be towards that game, especially promoting the game, taking into account what happened in your last game, and then call for the door a bar, you know. And your testimony enough, say, or say, we have more to get more people in the stadium to rally behind the team. Why now, say, this our publication, are we not shifting attention from the game? I'm only positive, everybody.
2: No, it is, Kanija, it is rather, I understand your angle very well. But anytime you are a communications person that you want to come up with something, you line up all the positives, you line up all the negatives. Now I share which one outweighs which one first, so that you'll be able to defend your issues very well. Kanija, unim say, God forbid, say, you don't clarify the same way. Now say, once again, God forbid, now corner support is to show back. Or show me in one. The central point will be that man called animal, how would they be able to score? How would they be able to find energy to go and perform? How do you expect that player a commenting? Oh, sorry, I call a performing in that publication. I don't say in that story that is circulating. Some people have even allegedly said that players are. It is say omo da no omo home no omo nya ho ndi no omo de ko bo match no omo ti bo to so anaso omo ni nam kru mo say omo pa aduane in the evening before the match omo pa aduane before, because they are hungry, they need to eat, find energy before they will be able to go and play the following day's match. It ko bo match na sa anye yi a lot of the people innocently ebe believe say it is because you didn't take care of the players. That is how come only a one thing no pee when your concentration, there's no rest, there's no energy, anything that affect here.
0: Okay.
2: So we needed to set this straight. Senebea, everybody will get to know that, look, even though we have a very big match ahead of us, this is also very much important for everybody to get to know that, look, as much as you push for that match, we tie it with this so that as people listen to these stories, say the players is almost needy, and then say people say players don't eat. It will also draw the attention of people that there's a match that we have to play.
0: Okay, now Yanko gave this way approach, because we all know how I'm gonna start this season, on a very flying note. But then, you know what really happened now? I must say, three consecutive games, one goal, Kranich channel, Iodine, Ama, House of Folk, from a technical team, what are the assurances here? Munya, against an informed Port City team, what share goals? I was five matches, I was born, what share goals, and I was four games, and there's a book game, be a what share goal, met me, I prevent you. And
2: now again, do you know that in Yan Kam Kwechi, in Ghana football, no team has done something that is superior than what House of Folk has done before? In team for us, who are four more, only four more, let's say that we have to give credit to Port City, because only a new team, you cannot take it away from them. With every respect given to them, but when we get onto the pitch, we have to get the work done. It is not about size. It is not about anything. You do pitch, we have to prove to them that, look, you can do whatever, but we cannot go 4 matches without recording victory. Unfortunately, it is coming against a team even point more points than us. But the most important thing for us is that after the Dreams game, this is not as a folk. And you see, it has to be a turning point. And the turning point is that the next game, and this is making any excuses. There are issues that we have to all address. Everything has been addressed. With the technical team, whatever that strategy, whatever that rehearsal, I said, you go through from what period up to this very moment. No? Yes, everything is being done. The positive start, match day one, match day two, no? All of a sudden, as a tier form, it means that we have to make sure that our focus is very clear, make sure that the determination, the teamwork, and the effort that it will be very high. So for us, yes, it will be a tough game, because Team B only has a football beyond Phyllis, or they know that. Once you are able to even get 1 point from the back of House of Fokuno, your image will rise. So we have to protect that and make sure. Look, you can do your best, but on Sunday, when we get to the pitch, we will do all the talking on the pitch to ensure that Nyayakum in the last 3 games, it shouldn't happen again.
0: Mm. The figures behind Omo Mobago Pramanoso in terms of, Sika Yebetria and Adieno, Pacho Wadaroma Fayefemu Kakrei.
2: Well, we from the beginning of last season up to this season, we have maintained the same prices. Okay, the center line and scoreboard, and as a popular stand between the two goalposts in Echihoni and opposite the VIP, they're making sure say one price, which is tech, and everybody will be able to enjoy it. The VIP area is 100 cedis, and the VVIP. It's just about 96 seats, or less than 100 seats. We are charging 150 cedis for that place. I know, and I say, Mati, say positive four, they want to come in their numbers to come and throw their support behind the team. Yes, we'll welcome them. We'll give them a befitting game. We'll give them a befitting welcome. But we are also saying that this is a game that we need every Hasselhoff supporter at the stadium, so that collectively, we will put our efforts together, push the players so that we'll end what has not been successful for us in the past 3 games.
0: Oh, okay. And you better say, now we should team know well for the game. I'm on a Port City, but Brakwami, before you take leave of us, me Pacho, kindly confirm or deny this for us. Say, okay, series of deliberations in here, Koso, with regards to results here, me and Tiafia, them say, and your ma ebesisa. Is it true, sir? Coach, your man specific game, Sibia, menhu. Results would be is it true?
2: Kanija, do you know that it is one of the most surprising things that I have heard within this week? Obi TV than the radio, so I make a news item say, team no any coach that could meeting, coach say, so when we need 2 matches or say 3 matches, we are letting you go. Kanija, I have sat in every single meeting where I have sat in every single meeting. That is not the topic. The topic is to ensure that what can we do better? How can we get best and ensure that everything goes well? And what are the things that, so we are technical personnel, we are players, what are the things that move here to make sure that you continue to be the best?
0: Okay.
2: These are the things that we discuss. And sometimes it surprises me. I'm not focused with so much confidence, sir. Because of the meeting room hobby, but meanwhile, these are things that some of our supporters say, it brings panic and it is not good for us. But can you hear one last thing before the call? I wanted to discuss this with Wallace, but today, let me just say a bit of it. There was a you or Wallace. It is on interview Nana Blemeza.
0: Okay.
2: Or interview Nana Blemeza. But I have tried several times reaching the gentleman. I know him very well. I've tried several times reaching him between Tuesday and maybe 11 p.m. I've not gotten him.
3: The ultimate
2: he made a statement about one of our players, that is Kevin Osiesibe. I've had personal discussions with Kevin, and what the man was saying is a different story. So I'm trying very well to reach him to let him understand that if it is Kevin and what he's saying is not true, please, he doesn't have to go that line for the image of the player, because the player is not happy with it.
0: Okay. Okay. Okay. Thank you very much, Bra Kwame Opariado, communication director at the Emma Glorious Accra House of Folk. And you know, Odia Nantim, some of the issues are Abba any idea of you say there is a need to clarify news na ewo public, you know, and again omu eje supporters in so biamra na yami adumwa dakusiada one mu embambe jinemu and so el hodmu. Ewo my University of Ghana Gopamano so ne se Bianso and Yakama. We are not forgetting Kotoko. You better Kotoko Hong Kong because Red Royal Bless Allah. Quite almost so many Kotoko.
1: Ken,
0: Moshaba Bantino, Yanko Preacher.
1: Not may cause Red Ruka Krana, Wako Mosha Banso. On say supporters in Central Funchemu. Nana, on pressure, on my day on officiating, no. And now, Messrs. And painful. Every league in so I'm paying for more and monitor the Ghana Premier League, you know. Ken, I'm paying for more money and call Swedru. I'm paying for more money in call Swedru a year or China because supporters pressure or more Edeba any supporters in some more canoe. I know what thing. Say supporter be video, no threatening reference, everybody game, dear Ken. Anodin and the me one who bore any pan what
0: could in here.
1: Well, no, who bore any pan what you receipt.
0: Ondin ye.
1: Nye shwa se referee biya beko games okwa kudi eti obi.
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0: Okay.
1: 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Eno eti no. Ye te se sports minister. Sports and Recreation Minister Ken all kasa say eya ban no and this kind of mark collapse no but koku me no kasa club be anyone in saka 1 million Ghana city
0: na bin say no dey
1: mai afide ni medu ye but omo nya ni ntem because koku say come no start say ba e ho na man for form ho adwen we league ne ho no
0: Monday you be pick this story we na ye dey che o say e be say as to the reason why
1: e mai
0: scanner channel because last year
1: dey no
0: almost start but as I feel dey che and Abdul Salam dey be tutu mu say ehwe kwa mu nsa nka kura because source na free ba no as obi akotua sa to kro ma me nim ni Abdul Salam no ne na ni nigina so a
1: o kasa asem no ah e ma I don't know so mai
0: mo good morning
4: Boko.
0: Da be na wutu to swedru da be
4: kondra
0: okwanura
4: ah ina masan ba biom
0: ana obesa akobie mu ana
4: ochina
0: okay say ho de papa di kama ye hu se okay
1: so nim say so on fa passenger car
0: me good me nkoka
1: no on fa passenger car say okay to no one car ti say wo kwa ochi ni kwa eh ni no akwa no aba
0: okay
1: na passenger car be kwa aba
4: o se da view o se match no so o se udi kan kan say game ni a big game enti me kwhwe atmosphere no o se dwo me call your supporters na kasa me call market na everyone say ma me fo mu di dwa wo market kwa nim so dwo blast I'm a brabe 80 years, no mammy history of the club.
0: Hey.
4: Yes. Wow. Inti, as a club on idea, minim how I'm communicating the club when to supporters I'm a mammy my supporters no crano a float kaka. Oh, I'm gonna say that is Sandra. Inti, you can imagine today and tomorrow. And Michelle supporters nibia. I'm sure all blacks just I'm catch him say just as normal to bear for. And draw the omo share and the omo beche. Ochina ombeche new club no. Jesse. Internet just say Swedro dear Ochina festival. Also usually you see a co festival Ochina. Why be called Aguna Swedro say Ochina Kotok or Swedro Black
0: festival?
4: A festival because see what grown more.
0: And I made videos.
4: Yeah, we see what grown more.
0: But YouTube for Aguna Swedro for Monjani, I will YouTube this live.
4: Yes.
0: Nah, Ochina festival. Yes. I will Swedro.
4: Yeah.
0: And then so many Kotokobe Yapa.
4: Some of them, Inti wow. Nkunu be ball blast nkunu coach otom bi die
0: ntonoti
4: yes coach na ma mi mpeni anya nkola o mpeni fo ma mi bi sunyama wo market
0: and team bi say dey ban say sunsunsun no mo ho de
4: spiritually ma mi bi sunyama wo market na anya ma osu wo market ni ko mu bu osi mi nja no nya interview si mama en kasa na anya ma okuta no bi osi da bi ozi ozi aho asem na obeka
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0: ah o shi jamaa
4: ba me abru wa no dear sawo esedro chese
0: let me confirm me ni match
4: let me watch
0: o me ni match no o we no when you na o sa build up when na e ku bra place
4: ai wa we ni di
0: jamaa ni so on a day they can't afford to disappoint
4: o we vidi ba chi tu
0: ba they can't afford to disappoint
4: yes where you end up now you can imagine and then I'm saying that you are not going to na Ochina, I'm not game ni wia na mubeda. Internet, I say you can imagine, but you run to the build up of the game on Saturday. Say you ready kai kano. You better kai your fixtures, no. Now fixtures, no. Are very interesting in match day. Yeah, 6 of the Ghana Premier League. Next year, Kikako Yenim. Now, Ochina Swedro Blacks Asante Kotoko. On Sunday, match is ever Kosunye, Port City, 8, Tua House of Folk, or University of Ghana. No Messia, Kaina Breakum Chelsea, or Golden City Park, or DBB. Yes, Yaka Young Apostles near Diana, Gold Stars, Nibasaki, Holy Stars, then Betcham United Vision FC, Midiama, Ebo Heart of Lions, Midiama, you're unbeaten. Oshia Heart of Lions, Ashanti Gold, and Samatex. Samatex, you're unbeaten. Ashanti Gold, so you win all the matches. Wofie, then Karel and the Dreams FC. You're twin sim Ochina match. Ebe Kosuo, Aguna Swedro. You're sure history, no? And Joel, you're sure that history, no? Records, Kaka, down Muntema, Mushia, said the echo. Then again, you're about to show possible starting 11. And why? Player we be born now we at nas now we age them we see a kind. But the first of all, you show the records between 2006-2007, 2007-2008. Kaninja, it was a period that Kotoko dominated Swedro All Blacks. Now what him say? Between 2006 to 2026, Omu Mienu Shia ended in a draw. It was Sebako,
0: Ewini,
4: and that is an injury. Yes, goes. Now, you go back to 2005-2006, Kotoko share. Swedro Blacks 1-0 Aguna Swedro Douglas Nkrumah Doggy former late of Abo House of Folk. Then again the return leg in 2006-2007 Kotoko share a year All Blacks 1-0 ain't in America late of Abo House of Folk
2: ain't because Obo Kotoko Ansan
4: Obo House of Folk Matiati okay Matiati then the return leg Douglas Nkrumah Biom Esan Shema Asante Kotoko Nti home and away between 2006-2007 Kotoko dominated here 2007-2008 it was an era Kotoko San dominated here Eric Bekwino or Fompa 3-1 Waguna Swedro Eric Bekwino brace in that game then Omusansu share Swedro Blacks 1-0 then 2008-2009 and that period na All Blacks score relegation and then interestingly All Blacks dominated that two leg fixtures ni na omushe kotoko aye 2-1 ewo kotoko home and omushe kotoko 2-1 wo home and omusan so share 2-0 ewo ho into two matches
3: two league fixtures should draw All Blacks and dominate here ahead of a year Asante Kotoko. And the most interesting part is the second leg of a year, the fixture in 2008-2009, you know, born the 1st April.
0: Okay.
3: And it was April Fool that day. Kotoko Tina Fio Baba Arama Swed Draw Blacks was 2-0. Not fans as a whoopies and no credit. But eventually, that was the score line. Last season, after 16 years of All Blacks core relegation, Asan Babium. And Kotoko, Elusu 2-1.
0: Wabesha Kotoko home
3: 2,
0: and
3: 2-1, 2-1 victory.
0: What can say Fisuko for co-relegation man? Wabesha Kotoko home and away.
3: It's what the 2008-2009 it can one. Four consecutive games. Oblast, we no blast ashenin na. Inti the last time Kotoko Elsie Oblast was way back 2008. Inti necessary records no. Echo into a yes, we draw Blacks advantage because the last four echo in their favor, and it looks like almost she has and said two goals need to super. I didn't say one goal, but by the last time, I said, yeah, one goal, got to connect to me share, but so Blacks better there, or to me, the 2-1 victory, or to me, the 2-0 victory over Asante Kotoko. But the possible starters, no, I had a key going into this fixture. Watch a sweet draw Blacks, and then goalkeeper back home, confirmed if he's in perfect 2 seasons ago, Michael Appiah. Possible starter because Zayat Boubacar, I'm center
0: Simplify.
3: Back. Yes, Zayat Boubacar, I'm center back. When you have a red card against Adriana FC, will be missing the fixture, and they will be forced to bring their defensive midfielder Daniel Sowah to center back. Now, so Sowah back center back, wow, Obebo with Latif Blessing, and this time, any Latif Blessing or a striker, Latif Blessing or a center back, and Obe partner, then Michael Abrokwa. Former Sky FC Nations FC player, no versatile defender, never called the left back. Now I could see I cannot a year rule and level about the right side for Swede Royal Blacks. And this time around, I'm aware sure how we meet to understand the situation of the club. Who come midfield? Why Eric Wiafidakwa, possible starter. Then Kevin Ampof, former Nations FC defensive midfielder, and back in the position of Daniel Sowah, but the defensive a year rule, no, not John Ando. Washe one goal this season.
0: There's a Rudolph in New York.
3: But she attack in William Dankwa. Now, William, that be almost Jeremy Kwamusi, almost Mercy and Neymar. Almost William Dankwa, your Mercy, and Eric, we have a Dankwa, and your Neymar. Into a China Saturday, and you have measures half less than me. Some of them are two players, and then Mohamed Musa Salisu. I'm funny what Tamale City and then nobody did the attack or one goal and a five such a way to so kind of
0: nation
3: Akachi All Stars.
0: What could do
3: one assist and all day back into this game. But show me three strikers, no William Dankwa, Mohamed Musa Salisu, five such a way to now. William Dankwa one goal, Mohamed Musa Salisu one goal, then five such a way to one assist. Now, you're from Kotoko Dianembra, Eric Betabe did the attack. From the left side, Mama Wom, Isaac Opokwajima. Interestingly, the two strikers, Mama and Isaac Opokwajima, were four goals combined.
0: Say,
3: Daddy Aziz Aruna, said the last game, or the Okipi clean sheets, the first game, and he owns the stand up players. No, but Mama, any Isaac Opokwajima, were four goals combined. Then, two draw blacks attacking, so two goals combined.
0: Likely, sir, Mama Beshe go.
3: Mama, yes,
0: likely, sir, Mama
3: Shah is a Kupuka Jima Besha.
0: Yeah, Mama Shah is a Kupuka Jima Besha.
3: Not Swedro Blast, when the Besha mom.
0: Swedro Blast, Chawate Beshen first goal this season.
3: Oh, Besha against Kotoko.
0: Yeah, Pfizer Chawate.
3: And they say 2-1.
0: They also afford the way in the Bemano.
3: Omidibemano. And they say about 2-1. They okay can you say oh can you 2-1? The records need the other that. Then you check the back line of Kotoko. Patrick Esiedu, Joseph Amwa, Musa Hamzata, Sanja, and one of the players to watch out for tomorrow. Sanja, make sure Sanja surging rounds on the first set away. Make sure how Chawate be pass Sanja on Sanja be block. No, what Jibo anything now. Then the midfield, obviously, Richard Boydu, Lord Hilary Adabo, Hubert Jehu, possible starters for Asante Kotoko. A game to watch. And he next say a missable. Oh, I'm gonna say watch now. 8 o'clock next say Makwa could do a just Sunday game in the post city. At House of Fuk now can be what's the post city of Michel goes pa? 5 league games on my bone move back open on go. And that was against the defending champion, Midiama Sporting Club. But Omashe Bechim, Bechim has Bebo 0-0 Waka. Bechim Kwaji 3-1. El Kukun to me. Brokum Chelsea. And so Elusu to has Okulusu to Post City 2-1. El Kukun to me. Ashanti Gold Kobo draw. And Omu call Bebiani. Ekoche Gold Stars 2-0. And that was the venue House of Folks Ekoche Baby any Gold Stars. It was 2-1.
0: Netel is a positive.
3: Yes.
0: 5 games in Obieno washer positive more than one.
3: Yes,
0: more than
3: one.
0: We share one.
3: And the opponent not in the last 3 games has on share goal. On to me share more than one. And the opponent on the ball okobon so the last 3 games on share goal. But there were records be that be records be down. E wo baby I say favorite team obo home ni kakra. Now, Kaninja, the last 3 games a has abo against promoted side either newly or returnee has in lose ye both home and away now any ye Hoho United last season only has bebo goalless draw return leg has call Hoho question 1-0 has again as abo ye against 11 wonders Osha 11 wonders 1-0 return leg Osha 11 wonders 3-0 Enti abo against promoted side but okon the last two seasons you know Basake Beshen 1-0 that is the only defeat against promoted side in the last 6 home games. Enti na che say positive so ba into this game no I was saw the two teams has abo draw against promoted side into share the last 3 so draw blacks 2-2 against Heart of Oak all blacks take 2 goals lead last season Emma has better tie then 0-0 against Ohoy then 1-0 against 11 wonders Ucha Butu the return legs are has in Lucini now on the Swedro Blacks 0-0 Aguna Swedro or 11 wonders 3-0 Ashaho United 1-0 Inti can positive break that Heart to Folk record sir the last 3 against promoted side from last season on Lusu Yena and now it's a positive Babe Bo draw in this fixture and this season positive about 1 draw per and that is the home game against Ashanti Gold. They're a tough game. But look, the possible players on the ball, positive team. What's a Gideon Waja?
0: Yeah,
3: Gideon Waja. Two assists, so.
0: Hey.
3: Ajibona, Gideon, Onimbebia, oh, put your pass, no so call. And Gideon, Jibona, Onimbebia, but the more player be a friend, Emmanuel Ntori. Sunday, Kaninja. A Brent and Ejibo, both women away. I saw Noko J man of the match in their league game against Gold Stars will be Bini. And that player will be available for the Fisher. Can the interest screen also want to join your live on YouTube? You know, this is a possible starting 11 for Heart of Oak and Port City. Now, Ransford Mensah and Yimbanola Mankwa, left and right. Ali Mohammed, Kevin Osensibe, the two center backs and goalkeeper Benjamin Asare and Subewo Pomo. Then the midfield, Dominic Nzombila, Rafael Amponsan, George Parku, almost here possible starters. And Mankwa Befi John, entry. And Henry Kweku Boateng. Now, sure, I want to say, John Inch has 2 goals. Almost top striker, no? Owusu Ansanso has 2 goals. Now, here you combined goal scoring from the attack. Francis Jetua, Port City, has 2 goals. Owusu Ansanso has 2 goals. Yimando Ntori has 1 goal. Kaninja, Port City 3 strikers now, but 5 goals in 5 games. Now, it is a combined.
0: Strikers, two, out of the 8 goals, no matter.
3: Yes, strikers.
0: Strikers,
3: that's 5. Francis Jetua, yes, Francis Jetua, but also Ansan share, Ntori share. And the House of Folk, John, entry share 2 goals, you know. And see, beyond from week 2, week 3, week 4, week 5. On two at Nam from my House of Folk. Let's say, Uban attack here in Namwa. That's a positive wall. Sharpen attack a cow but because 5 goals come back. Yes, Jet Wash 2 and I also want Sasha 2 and I also want Sakura the last game of Uba against Recruit Chelsea or both Blaze and all the back into this fixture. Now you should the midfield, you know. Midfield no so Nika, Gideon Waja, Robert Jemfi, Alex Boateng, and Waja Nekita Board and SA. Eh, who the back 4, Ben Gate from the left side, Samuel Aite Babu from the right side and the 2 center backs. What do you say?
0: Samuel Jima. What
3: do you say? Positive center back. Hamza Zakaria, I'm captain or a center back. Watch it 2 goals.
0: Hey, hey, so hey, on the last year, you the video.
3: It is Sunday. That's a free kick, but corner, but
0: careful.
3: I was so careful because Hamza, born the Kenny team, Kwania, born in Beton. Then Daniel Amy is a possible starter for Port City against Heart of Oak. A game to watch on Sunday at the University of Ghana because Heart of Oak, Super Person, no. I'm going to go 3 games without a win. I'm going to go Port City. Super Person, I'm going to go to the league table. No, I'm going to go to the league table. I'm going to go to the league table. The table now is interesting. And they watch it. Two teams, I'm pre teams, I'm pre what top. Samatex and Medeama Sporting Club, I'm going to be unbeaten in the Ghana Premier League, and Omuna Omukuta 11 points each. Almost a season way, no, on bet me aye bi bi but you say can ya league table league number sa aka Western region na je me dear money samatese
0: ni akika kwa die ni akika kwa die wofa monaka mo mani abre o mo mani abre and afi samatese start ye unu say weekend ko mo sa kwa we yeah mo ko mo ni Ashanti Gold
3: Ashanti Gold sun lusu
0: o mo sun lusu
3: Ashanti Gold they winning the fear home games
0: yeah but we no be different game
3: e be different game
0: we na bad than to the we we dia na we we dia
3: me we me dia no all right na che say na say suman so dey dia be ba
0: won suman dey dia
3: yes until league table na interesting me dia my 11 points Samatex second 11 points Positi Promoter said we brought up for no more Okuta 10 points, Adriana Kuta 10 points, Basake Oli Stars, the fifth House of Folk, Basake 9 points, Heart of Folk, Heart of Lions, Asante Kotoko, Omuna Kuta 8 points. Now, Kaninja, Omari, no three teams after five games, Omari, Dreams FC, Young Apostles, and Brekum Chelsea. Dreams FC were 2 points, Young Apostles were 3 points, and Brekum Chelsea were 4 points. Chelsea last is your player this season. Wasaso, air struggle. League, and they say we cost the most penalty scored. Francis Odum, Heart of Lions. Francis Odum, Heart of Lions, about 3 goals. A former player of Dreams FC, former player of Hoho United. Steven Amankuna, the 4 goals are actually 2. From the sports, Osina Kind Mediana, Wisdom Jonas Manina, Karela, Ali Mohammed, House of Folk, and Christian Ejeni Watin, Osia Kind FC Samatex. On this one, the matches are 45, 26 home wins, 7 away. Karela. Ali Mohammed, House of Folk, and a Christian Ejeni Watin, Osia Kindema, FC Summer.

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1: no to me we do age na ho but amu they are lining on the job into yes. ebe fa
0: now league table no nukunu wo 1 point or the 15 golden warriors was 0 simplify the kind with 7 inter allies was 7 wafa was 7 hey as a former premier league size ni me you know wafa ni inter allies Oko united so was 6 Hakler true democrats once Oko united lose in the first game
1: yeah.
0: Since then we pick it up then Hakler ni great olympics olympics da hin hey, olympics da 14th o minya kaninya olympics da 14th our 1 point out of 3 matches now. Oh, Accra Great Olympics.
1: Accra Great Olympics.
0: Ah, only big bull.
1: No.
0: Golden Warriors ni Golden Kick. Golden Warriors was 0.0. Kanya game no asomu husu. Then Home Stars ni Kotoku Royals. Na Kotoku Royals were 2 points in 3 matches. Ni na 2 draws na welu suba akon. And then Wafa ni 7 waves. Wafa ends was 30 year, but that's a Wafa. Wafa da third with 7 points. And 7 waves, and so war 3 points out in other 10th place. Then again, true democracy in Accra Lions. Basically, I can true democracy Accra Lions. A game to watch as well. Zone 2, and so I interested in zone 2 Rose Park. Any Pro Sports Academy? Not Pro Sports, no Kaninja. It's a asset. I'm a start promoted side or not, or she'll be another channel. In the Nations FC,
1: I'm on your
0: break. Nations, so the last two games need a draw. Nations last two, we win the match they won, we win the game view.
1: Okay.
0: 2-3, we are draw, on us, Elimina Sharks, and Subeshiesi Akain on a year Saturday. Then, new Edubiasi United, ni Ebiom Unzima, and so game near Saturday, because of Bekwa Ejemfi Park, na Park Academy, and so any Sefi All-Stars. Siakai and also a Mohammed Kamel Arena Sunday Sky Nikin Faisal Sky winning the first game in match day 3 Okoshakin Faisal Siakai Fetterman United and Ebony FC Ebony started here by the Lusuni third game and because of final Astro their future stars and the soccer intellectuals a Jisu Okase Park Mamlik Table no Ewo Zone 2 Dwarves and in Supun Fidelity, Ebe Shesia, can I'm super fidelity to Shasia ye, but in zone 2, Prosperous, I was 7 points, so this kind, hey, Prosperous. In super fidelity, toss a second, Nelson, Nana, Nanansu team, that second, I was 7 points, Dwarves, that third with 6 points, Ebony, that third, fourth, with 6 points, Fetterman, that fifth, with 5 points, Elmina Sharks, and that sixth, with 5 points, Nations FC, Kaninja, Nations, Amuda 7th with 5 points, 2 points separating them from the top. Said Nations with Jumayo, because they were ultra players, our top foreigners, our top any draft code of Galozic, draft code of Galozic,
1: when it is important.
0: Draft code of Galozic, two matches, two draw. Then again,
1: okay.
0: King Faisal. At the 8th with 4 points, the Sure Stars 3 points, soccer intellectuals, hey, a Biomunzima, next is Omo Amoirin, hey, Edubiasi were 1 point to Kaninja. 3 matches, Edubiasi, hey, were 1 point, next is a 1 draw, and we lose him, you know.
1: Okay.
0: Next is Nyaman Koye, Zone 1 A and B, now Zone 1 A and B, the main fat table, no, Mighty Royals, Eddie Kahn was Zone 1 B, over 7 points, Victory Club Warriors were 7 points, Bektero Sasana, newly promoted side, was 6 points, the team at Liberty Youth were 4, Yepe were 4, Domainity were 4, now team I was 0 points, KSC Soccer Academy. Zone 1A, Sankara National. And at the 7, or the first with 7 points. RTU, I was 4 points. Or also second. Steadfast was 4 points. Tamale City was 4. Brokum okay. City, I was 4. Kabili, Ensu was 4. Wapawa, I was 2. And Northern City, I was 2. Into where your fixtures, no, I table, no. Now, Zone 1A and B fixtures. In Steadfast, in Brokum City, Friday, and RTU. And in Northern City, yes, Saturday, and Sankara National, ni Temale City, Wapawa, ni Kalibi, as we share, Kaina Zone 1B, Victory Club Warriors, ni Yepe, Betelo Sasana, ni KSC Soccer, Doma Unity, and 11 Wonders, na Liberty Youth, and Mighty Royals.

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2: kan yes omo last season yan komo koy
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1: but we enti mi anhyo
2: so mo so emia wo manum o ti de meka na se
1: ne wa we kwoto de no ka so ba you cry anyi na chi
2: okay
1: enti
2: o be se yes yes o sama se nye nne nko ani anadwo
1: yeah
2: o mo hwe mo anka se
1: good morning
3: Kwaku Mensa Kaninja.
1: Number 4 there
3: yeah I don't know so
1: Ready dey che you. Hey now we here we che. We be here steady. Na fidie so na e wono.
3: My son and my time on my member of us na I'm happy for your evolution. Papa, si o kodi na home kakra ba sana so come visit us no. I'll be telling me we born to come.
1: So it.
3: I want to I applaud you for that.
1: Thank you very much, bro. I'm not paying you to suffer a game, a basso. Now, we've done 5 games so far. 6 game and I said the 6th game and a basso weekend. But unfortunately, or fortunately, Mushia Kotoko, I just say a year big. And we all know, we're coming back to the Ghana Premier League, you know, that statement of a victory amunya over Sante Kotoko. And the year say, what kind of game the Yen Nimu Yamia Duma or China? How far and the preparations, you know, Esiako, and what NSO be a supporter, Swedo Oblasa, Obe Pese, Obeti. Efa game e baso na wotwewe yehu.
3: Kokubo maminda wase. Na minchi a wetie for no black supporters am wetie. And I don't know if you will be here studio. It is a big game. Every all black supporter be need kind. Make acho muso munya arishimu. Say nyame adomachina Saturday. They should come in their numbers. Now be support their beloved to grow blacks. One ready here. Union Pini for Kumasi Asante Kotoko. Yen Kotoko, there are 10 years interval and Eda Yentum. And we go back with a long standing history, both on and off the pitch. It's no Eana Yibisha Sana, the bragging rights in especially Omamu Sudro Nobio, Ubi Winyacha, what witness Sudro Blacks in the Kotoko Biano. It brings a lot of memories to them. And Kotoko as a club, Nusuno. A club on the wherever that or maybe Obeko Biano or Peso Manfu in whom we feel say, dear Kotoko. I think last season, Oba Swedro and Ushe Kotoko organization Penny for Modio Mobile, Udium Ranana Penny Cramo, and Christopher Damanyamo, Modio Mobile. It tells you, Nimuni, maybe I just say, Omo Dom. And you know, all black supporters on a normal day, and so no say, Senor Kotoko Kwan, yeah, wow, we come in a numbers to figure the stadium. There's an opportunity. Games double live on TV. We are going to the game with the perception and the expectation of winning the game, but we also want to sell a beautiful football to the general public. We want to tell the story at the end of 90 minutes. The following day, our bar studio with the pundit, they will be talking about the quality football that we played on the day. Then now we are craving and asking for more traditional clubs to make organize your move between Asia and the Ghana Premier League. So we have a two traditional sides. Omukra Heat following. Nasomushia, it is an opportunity for us to sell the beautiful football Ghana for Asia. In terms of good ambience and good atmosphere to the general public. And so, Kanija, simply put, we are going to the game with the mentality of winning the game over Asante Kotoko and also sell a beautiful football to the general public.
1: Kindly give me an update on Mosoporta Noir. Or bar out publicly, say referee no ebe ye rough wa and then show na and say niti be fisuono. I'm told amo ensa kano. Sign a situation is it here.
3: Can you need kano after no met for the case is a patcho? There's a branch and no show blast this in your kind, you know. Yeah, as a club and some no kinda nyadia. So any and obi adi wan dance say enya de so any etini ye ga chop akase ye edi mo obi bia a o saka sanfo ni no ana saka sa enfo ni no wodi ye ho ya enye oblack is buy no na mo no support the executives na am say omukoye essential for shee mu na omo register their displeasure over certain officiating decisions. In terms of movie, you know, and a branch of one of supporters, but he's not part of the executives. And I'm so all Casano, a contrast one, send me fee a year interview mobile, you know, then Yadi is doing the crime quickly in Penny Four, a mother club, you know, led by a Rasta Natu Quasin. A share, say, a branch of as soon as that and Rina and Ronshana on retract, no apologize. It's you know, Ghana Police Service the following day, the Ekofano, Eko Pekin of ye, and I enra, a maker and run as some American, Omko Pekin of your monocle.
1: Okay,
3: the divisional commander, Mototunano, Manopay Beko, and say, and run in Pinny for being lawyers, Missuba Holmo. It's an appear Beko near Akoshe, Hawa, ABC Ako Police Phone, so move you with whatever it is, no sooner. Ome may update on that. 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Yeah, patcho, the Achopa Kasia, Edema, Ghana football community, the from the GFA, every branch and aspect of the body of the Ghana Football Association, especially the refereeing department, branch and ek can certainly be directly to them. No, yeah, but we be actual, we a player, we a football administrator, we a sponsor, we a supporter, we a media person. Whoever that you are, we are part and parcel of the broader stakeholder of Ghana football. No, some as all blacks, no, you're training from now. So you're some patch up.
1: Okay, now apart from no, no, you say you know, do this moment, yeah, more or less a cocoa season. Edema, a team sinaya no money kotoko e barbe shiano, sabre mukoko no more tennis and prizes, no, eda saying kotoko nebo. The
3: ultimate sports. And from last season. Up to Kotoko game, no, we've not increased or decreased our gate fees. I charge it. I have 20 cities, that's 20 cities for popular and to the stand, then 50 Ghana cities for VIP, then VVIP, no, 100 Ghana cities. Yeah, it's hard because when you take it time, you will be on your behind. And yeah, so games, you know, your boy, Kanija, yeah, Emmanu, and then Kualano, you be free at the moment. Emmanu Basti, the Mahoya Fe, Oshé, Wauni Pashabana, Oba, yeah, no content to create, and do what dance, you know, yeah, focus, so I'm money out to a boy, meet me selling game, you know, it's, you know, games, this media, and yadia, yatum, and I see so, then you're charging a year 20. Cities for to do and popular stand, 50 Ghana cities for the VIP, and also 100 Ghana cities for the VVIP. Then also to be free for the ladies and the Nkwala.
1: Okay. And ebeda se anope na ya wish mo all the best. Ya mi adumwa after the game tomorrow no, hopefully Monday, we'll come back na ya she enyoma eko so and how well mbetume jina so na fe mbetume akumwe ni mdi season. Ntibibia diye chila, legend o yemfazi yei.
3: Mr. Medasi, for opportunity, but kate nanapofo, jeze, omombra, from Accra to Sodro, and then omaye Winneba kwa eno. It will be maybe just 40 minutes be aimed from Accra to Winneba. Now I drive to Accra to Sodro. Aha, omombra, yenye omo, yenye koto company, for no so kasa. Ni ashe hawa, we'll be able to, as supporters, we need to tell a good story to the general public. We will not any encourage any violence or hateful speech before, during, and after the game. It is important that say best side, you know. It's on the umbra. You better come home in now. You better do musica no more game. You can find something will be a we'll ensure and adhere to all the safety and security protocols. The Ghana Football Association, the various security agencies, you know, at the ABBA. No more 3 points in the ABBA Sudro.
1: All right, thank you very much, Nathaniel Obeng, Brands and Communication Officer, Edema Swedru, All Blacks, na yaten in Kano. Na, yebekwe nim, nafino, yashe, enyoma hudwa, ediho. Hey, Asempa, 94.7 FM, also live on Asida, 105.9 FM, the headquarters of Ghana Sports, the ultimate sports show, and Ugusua Wutino. Ye koks, abesisi ya ba, yebetu ankobaniso.
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1: What happens when Ghana's brightest young minds go head-to-head? 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This is strategy. This is confidence. 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The future belongs to those who are ready for it. And the next generation of investors is already making its move. National Investment Quiz. 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

0: The National Pensions Regulatory Authority, NPRA, is the regulatory body of the pensions industry in Ghana, ensuring the compliance of the three-tier pension scheme, being the mandatory basic national social security scheme, first tier, managed by SNET, a mandatory fully funded and privately managed occupational pension scheme, second tier, and a voluntary fully funded and privately managed provident fund and personal pension scheme. Employer enforcement has been beefed up, and therefore, we are entreating all employers to enroll their workers onto the first and second tier mandatory schemes and pay their contributions. Failure to do so will result in prosecution. NPRA, ensuring retirement income security.
1: Couple years, God has been good. E crafomo we are fanenara on the 24th of October. No, ye na ye ko breaking yoke. Ye ko celebrate ye 18th anniversary. E ye 8 a.m. to 4 p.m. Mama Zimbi Foundation, Breaking Yoke Ministry International, in collaboration with New Crystal Hospital, presents the 18 years celebration. 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Menu Home Fremo, every day, 24th October, 8 a.m. to 4 p.m. I'm breaking you, and your energy and clan.

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1: Contestants nyina da ye so ye bako. 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

0: my way insurance. 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And Suruman Fufrobi Bepi. Your voice, your talent, your moment.
1: Okay, okay, I'll see you soon. Why, baby? Hey, my Mr. Enra, my boyfriend, I could see over star 959 hash. I want your phone, so. Now, we're
2: Anita, I don't want doggy park.
1: Oh, bonsoir. I could see us answer by number one. Yeah, my dream now. And then there was so yummy show, papa. Now, me did toss me short, sexy dress, no? Now, Mr. Sammy T. Now, me yummy nails, no? So, come on.
2: Oh, no, no.
1: Me fa uba. Make a do some small 1-2-1-2 rounds behind some medrino ho. No way, chia. Hey, Nana so he for order some Chinese any wine papa bi. And they mean this I check no.
2: Hey,
1: na san ni mia when you hear TV be no. I also was a sound. No top prepaid. Na meet me chili esimu. Na no go fit sweat like that. See fine girl.
3: Hey, Anita.
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0: 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Still! Phone papa! 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
1: Kwame!
2: Yes, ma!
1: Why not, Frano?
2: Ma, are you luck?
1: Why?
2: Ma, I'm luck, friend.

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4: Oh, Wonswa. 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
5: Oh, no.
4: My fauba, make I do some small one-to-one-two rounds behind some dream. Now, we cheer. Hey, Nana so he for order some Chinese and wine papa B. And I didn't mean this check no.
5: Hey, Anita.
4: Na san mia when you hear TV be no. I also was a sound. No top prepaid. 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
1: Any tea, Tia Bruchenko, Akwa Manqua, Akuntejo, Eddie Bro was Sempa, 94.7 FM. So,
3: you remember that I say, you know, woman on it. You almost see a cracker. You almost will know. Yes, you are here. In your net, I see a carbom.
4: Memory Debia, a bonusia, a permusia, a question of what you change your home, our approach, said the Akum, any diabetrufi, the Yahoo, near her, the Ye, near the Abba, the Yeno, and you can say,
3: yes. Abrochin come on a dim tintim pa.
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5: Robert J make us free Germany.
6: 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Okay. Yeah, Amsterdam.
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1: 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Say a mimini de bia. 6 p.m. And bugger near Abuja Company.
7: Muye the headquarters of Pozwa, Ewo Maimua, Muye and Quarfo, Luque, Munka into Mukeke. Obira is yes and Pakistan's head. After the person will be saying, be beautiful, no better, while correcting. Susano Biara, it is ya near Mibama Basso.
8: I'm the best in the world. 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Any old man who wants to challenge me, hey, I'm okay here. 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I'm proud of it, and I'm proud of it.

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The Ultimate Sports Show, Friday's edition. Any a goose who are yes in a kosun kakan kakan kakras a kopem se ye de bebe de we ye. Nemum kai na shan so same between time. Yadi amanoninsem. The latest sports news around the world of sports. And anopeya de twan komano so. If you said the foreign minister in Ghana, Eric Kese Dubuedi Kedwan Ankasa, Ajine Grantino, yadi in some no ebe twaso. 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Let's just say, you hear Bia, Fano electronic gadget, what yeah? A compu Ghana, and I may come for a day, a mawo. Ebusia, a bad boy.

unsebetumi akabi. And which in America was the latest from say, still or your partner for life. Latest from say, or your partner for life. One more emma that comfort, no. So be da a da ye, so be sorry, a one din so, na wesi si umetri so umpori upon mu eja nanso de. A ye latest form, and I may come from outside. What that's wa, a bebo ye pa, nanwa daminebi, was wa dana no hunamina, a yana ya, wo mattress in a nanye, wo mattress in a nanye. And unti a ye latest form wa, a mu ya wo partner for life, and a bit me do a kejinemu.

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0: 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Dubwedi atnase na brama chain.
1: Major so.
0: Nana 180.
1: Nana 180. Nana 180. Nana 180. Na and now kwe fida. Thank God it's Friday. Thank God it's Friday. When you say fida di yeniagro. 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After a hard day's work. Na kwambia so no yeso so station into na nwumre nyina yeguswa eye dwuma de na the least chance we get no ese kwambia so no you make use of it eti ne ete aye bwa dwuma sane bi obi abete yenka eti ye mo bi akwa ba live on YouTube by Asempa 94.7 FM Asempa 94.7 FM yeah na ye live on Asempa for me ye sense live on my TikTok page see ah kejwara nkasa me jina mu manano pay mashada fsm me heard me friends so some more liar near the idea. It's a Kenya bar. No TikTok no so.
0: Ah, okay.
1: No TikTok no so. Wait me eyes yeah my way. Send away now so what
0: Maybe
1: it's my sender. Chama Kofi be dear ma. 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Cause me we need to be.
0: Chama Kofi me dear ma.
1: Yes.
0: Chama
1: Kofi me dear ma.
0: The full name no aye Emmanuel Kofi Musa.
1: Emmanuel Kofi Musa.
0: Emmanuel Kofi Musa.
1: Our co position bein.
0: So we name Emmanuel say Emmanuel chese nyame eni yai ene wo home. Ha Emmanuel. E chese yami ni yai wo home. Na ono eni wo call for deputy constituency treasurer.
1: Treasurer.
0: Takwa Nsoye constituency.
1: On a ticket of NDC.
0: NDC. Na ono order number two.
1: Number two.
0: Yeah, order number two.
1: Okay.
0: Emmanuel Kofi Musa.
1: Emmanuel Kofi Musa.
0: Yeah, don't want our friend Kofi Midiema.
1: Kofi Midiema.
0: Under so pe deputy no. Na wa shenye koso.
1: Order number two. Asia ho.
0: Order number two.
1: Omo ye two. One ye number two.
0: Yes, one ye number two. Nte ya asia ho. Na se takwa Nsoye mfo no. Ma mwenye na fi. Mwenye bibia nso penini. So the ticket of NDC. Non tumi muama constituency ni so enye na so
1: enye kama
0: nti we die chinye bia ni ho obi anim no edwuma betumi aye
1: no boss definitely I want a panka sa e cha na ejo I mean yes I want a panka sa
0: just say man so echo
1: empty barrels they make it the most noise but chairman kasa bebreti deputy na monto mano na yanku anim ni adada na fa bevi ni wo mama me so
0: no and this one also says or say happy birthday to Jennifer who lives in London Edmonton Angel Connor.
1: Okay.
0: And Sabri Obutu.
1: Yeah.
0: And this is coming from your beloved husband, Kweku. Ah. Oh, Kweku for the.
1: Yay, how's up, Broko?
0: Yes, I didn't know Quindy Kweku. It's been a new line.
1: Kweku.
0: And this is coming from your beloved husband, Kweku. And Osi Nkancho say he loves you so much. And Wafo
1: great as
0: his dear wife. And Kamikoka, her dear wife.
1: As
0: his dear wife. Osi Nkancho say please and kindly enjoy the rest of your day.
1: Please and kindly.
0: Please and kindly enjoy the rest of your day.
1: Say we know as a nyaka sabibri. Say akwe wa kumumu tofindi ya na ese kwenbiya sonu. 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
0: Nini sinin do so ocean fine
1: birthday you have to do something special you need to your fine sake ke
0: o dey no an say be a shift no so ko 8 shift ya ni kunu beto so na wa ye ne dey na 3 na 5 na ka no o dey akoshi mama no
1: yes that's why
0: ti oba ho fe Jennifer our London Edmonton Angel Connor you more happy
1: all right Ken eti mo bi akwa ba ma hu say I'm for to try and be a fa TikTok on so birthday for so ba mochina special birthday pa china special birthday ti yebe and you may be shada a relaxing ya any year. Say a quick channel chance a show and ti yebe so china is a birthday
0: ochina aye miankasa madie nyina jo we dey make call me ba me dey phone ni be ma
1: I know what I mean no in advance
0: go when I say me rush russia plane be top nim
1: eh ye ho It's my intention. I'm going to call various leagues across the world. You're back. In fact, the top five league, you know, you're back. It's the one same guy. I'm going to call you. Quick, you're Friday. Friday, you're going to call you. Since earlier, cancer for so around. S.A. Momo, I'm going to call you. You're going to call you. You're intercontinental. But let's say, Mr. Spaniard, you're back. Fananka, Saka, Kijuan. Erika, see you. Di, na me pa chokwe si de bia no pa mete sa oboso anopa oboso na iguso anopa enko anyumrit ma mesa fa ba kongom eye the next assembly pastor kwesi de bia 8 pm ye the next assembly pastor bro eno ye program aye ya eye you know ye share the next big voice on assembly fm and adom tv it 8 pm sunday bia no ken ye de ba na weekend dey twa mu wo se am na ten no ye do webinar kwet form na say say kan 11 11 no which can tell me a bit distinguish him ho eti de bia Friday bia ye ba e be shada bo mo distinguish him ho dia ka kama tie for sport tv na ma to abaro star 928 star 318 yes so that top four performance over the weekend ye it we no I say encourage mo maka no na ma yire mo say na bribe be bon wo ha no now e be ye news e be ye sports e be ye niamma bebre ni adadea Enti kwambia so no mamisha 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so mo afi no mo pesa mo ye den wo mo aye radio ni bi and a competition e ko so and ye to ye beto aba yi de heavy pa no any opportunity to work with multimedia I am now true for us then she new abro chiri and nso so and when they see ye me ye you know an example may I dance today of such a program may a product of such a reality show that's and then I at Tom FM the second edition na me jinemu den ya na nya sam keto akra film so me na me yeka chiri wadom film so no na ye de abasempa enti asempa start ye kan wasem now ye ntie Philip Mante de oyee no kwasi da no Sunday o say jinem this Sunday ye victim nipa mienu eviction be cost to two contestants be kofie Philip Mante.

0: Chelsea buying and all right. It's when you come to know Chelsea any idea.
1: Yeah.
0: Wow.
1: Now, when you amount for any minister. This is not a real game situation.
0: Uh-huh.
1: Say, yeah, boy, that TV is all your commentary.
0: Yeah.
1: This is creativity at its best.
0: That's true, that's true.
1: Into what? Bibiani ho. Bibiani dine ho.
0: At all.
1: Yeah, you were TV, so. And on no creative. And on missing no line.
0: Yes.
1: And obonitin. And all your commentary. No,
0: yes.
1: Afaha, eduha, ekwaha, ebaha. Masa.
0: It is going here. It is coming here.
1: Yanko anyway.
0: Yeah, yeah, yeah, yeah. It's a one summer, no. Now, you can't say, you know, na, you call Abrante Alex Amfo. Alexanfo, so, or no, I don't need to know anymore. It's my interior, Alexanfo, so the bad this weekend.

Congress President Mr. Jacob and Abaka to get a classroom the one connect one question. Sanso na deputy PR Kasadema Gibraltar you account you guys said drama four tax 8% move for you man. 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

0: GPIT in Poland for the Kokobak, my driver for a Pomodi Sika to a Sika. So I said, what pages the canoe for any other question? Pomodi Kokobak, my reach, you know, ever grow ever Cassia Boom. Sana National Association of Graduate Teachers, I trade Tiakas and Margaret in Poland for the Ababa Tiga said, Abandon Fresh, she be more Colonia, you should know, and from Yana Equal Schools are who bring you.
1: Okay, to Resuka News. Now, Shilapia. Sports midwife. Ha, or your baba who is sports or competition. Yeah. Yes, sports midwife. Enti yanko na fast sports midwife bien son twazo.

0: 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So, your mom room, if you saw be joining your Facebook, no, so, we be liking our comments and our share. Now, afu front, so, to me, enya, ebi, edi no, eye 50-50, ya daha daha, the sports midwife, nume kuwa, aso masine, eye, my way insurance, ena afe, kompu, Ghana. Yes, sir, seminar, say, FM free, the Black Stars of Ghana, almost here, ye, nina, eye, AFCON 2027 qualifiers, and ye, ye, tina, krumha, ema, Gambia, ebe, chaya, chi, ekano, enaya, ye, tumi, eti, emum, ye, nu, na, after match, no, ena, central, for kubusa, coach, Carlos Queiroz, esa, opening, eti, u, nini, sasa, ye, niyama, ekwe, ebe, yama, osa, udu, di, breno, ebe, tu, honu, mana, wako, ena, coach, se, oh, se, me, dimi, di, brebe, tu, ane, dia, sunji, ebe, ba, mu, bie, ni, ajia, why not, me, de, ebe, tu, ho, adia, tia, yen, empeni, for the crater, ten, eba, bon, tini, tini, tia, tia, mu, eni, na, enese, mutually, coach, Carlos Queiroz, on to me, and your head coach, Bim, and Fa Emma, the Black Stars of Ghana. And I'm also anti, I'm a ministry, no, any GS, no, up on penny for a room, 5-member committee, or more, and a ancient, not any head coach, and Fa Emma, the Black Stars of Ghana. Now, Emoyeno, Yajeno, a year if you had a idea, 9th October, and I had you, Emoyeno, a free penny for you all. Now, the 10 year way, be you as head coach, no, once now on my foot, so
1: vote in a beckon ho.
2: Oh, the boy, dear. Yes, I got a footy. Alessandro, Philip Mante, be out your feeling or better about Mano. I didn't have voted in Aragon. Aza,
1: no, ye, dear. Hey,
2: boy. All right, Ken and Tibas and you may. Manase poko ala Sunday ni mrebe si yako weni bebe na mwamo doso nti na je ye subscribe na ya ma ati for ati so ya star 928 star 318 star nane number bana hasha bantu bia wane unique number te hapa chona weti bin washibi na li bia sweti mi akuye Ken yente si kwa ni mna yenko na wene mse Senegal ne Cassin sense Morocco ne still eguso atwen mu
1: eh se verdict ne mai
2: ache
1: ye twen
2: ache pa
1: Cassin fon so do mo meto mo bo
2: eh
1: ye de betum so enu anu no
2: now Senegal and Morocco omo mienu ya ka kire mo se soon and very soon we are going to see the king. It is coming. I bet court of arbitration for sport and I bet to just say when bia so no they are working tirelessly to make it happen omo ye de omo betumi bia se be ban them we dey say start to AFCON qualifiers for fro it will come before the next AFCON. That is what the plan is. The heck no you say we make it sure say we tie emu ye because these two countries thing now obi agidi say we case it will court of arbitration for sport now we last hour and the brown that's also got two papa so they again. Oh, na last hour. Yeah, the brother to papa so that was heavy bia. And so Matthew Rayboy, Cass, General Secretary, and Walker Sachile Mose, now everything is almost set. Verdict in Enchebe Babonting.
3: Senegal Maroc CAF has now started on time. The CAS panel composed of professors Gérald Simon France, Ulrich Haas Germany, Luigi Fumagalli Italy will hear the case throughout the day. We'll hear the pleadings of the parties who are represented by their lawyers. And I expect the decision to come not today, not tomorrow, but a few days later. I know it's a long wait for the fans. Few months after the final, Senegal Maroc. I know it's a long time, but the timetable, the procedural calendar, has been established with the agreement of the parties involved in this case. So everybody knew about the timeline, and our objective as CAS, as the last instance authority, is to provide a reasoned award as soon as possible after the hearing today.
2: Okay, Ken, did you know that she's a so muha? I just was sending love on the idea. But Ken, I don't know so much money to get here when that verdict will come. But William said, weak way, I a conversation. Akoso, I messy dear, now Ronaldo Dian and Amunchain, now messy dear, and Amunchain, Ronaldo Dian. Ha ha ha, look at you. Now, Ronaldo ako back to the club ana se na we can no mu jinamu the dendi anya samketo I'm supposed to call one of the manager and my ana sada at the press conference Ken we den e ho nkobo beba we ya komo bi owa okko interview no one ka say my mbisa we beba mu o sa o nu say wa onim de bebisa so onu dada
1: me
2: I okko interview any question back where de bebisa o
1: interview nko me ma na we bisa me
2: fa ne say wa ko
1: na ma nko e
2: but wa ko
1: me nko
2: o nko sayin
1: ko enim ko enim
2: eh hey, wako interview wa ye interview a ese ba me anya interview as menko wako ye bisa o ade ba wo e na e be bisa o I don't go Dortmund. If it's a Dortmund, I know what you're doing. More Cape Coast. Now take the AD pass.
1: We are him.
2: Where are they now? Order.
1: Calling him.
2: They be question boy serious. Oh. If it's it, how do you cope? Where are they now? Order. And I too, what you're reading? Oh, yeah. As I tell Chima go. No, but I'm kind. Where are the papa? Just the mother, sir. Hey, can you go high on for free? Now from what's the name? We are just a day of one of them.
4: The ultimate sports show.
1: I won't quench yet.
2: Simple question. Utimi as an area, simple. You are nervous. So, yeah. I said, we have a
1: family. To answer this.
2: To answer this, okay. I know, right. Ken, the Albany. Member officials of this weekend, Nafia, and you may attract here, but Pep Guardiola, the Albany said Manchester City Champions League game, I'm going to Paris and Yama, but boy, we came in, you know, Pep Guardiola will be there live. It didn't the Albany said, yeah, can't city, don't mean T-City, MP Pep. It's in Yama. As someone in the end came here to King Mamunia Mombre, until proven guilty, they said the sports minister, Equaquia press conference, you know, I mean, and some the Aka Kabia, but at the end, I said, what did Bonnie and the Uncle Chim? Never before so remember, eh? Yabo for a criminal trenching. I'm a vanka trenching. Yanyan cast what did Bonnie, but the deal for them, the trenching, and
1: you start to cry cooperate with, investigation.
2: You know, and some of the people crying a bubble with you and hearing Munukra, yes, I did your music.
1: Oh,
2: yeah, be a fortunate.
1: I'm going to go to the house.
2: That's the way you cry when penny the own penny. That be a nko ma pesa. And I say na kono. Nko ma pesa. For vim ne kwa ye. Ebi o kwa no ya da o dada. 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Yes, Eric is always talking about ladies. Edi, my can ladies asem. Obie yire asem na meka. Ken, anyone say, Fred King open. And then Fredkin, I should say. Fredkin for one more owners of AS Roma. Any Everton. The Everton Roma, they have something in common. The same multimedia as Empire FM, Adom FM, Multi TV, Hits FM, Dre FM, Lab FM, and Share FM. Again, it is not easy to combine all these companies and manage. It's what we all teach you that. Unse tikesi ewe Adrian. What we can see the trainer.
1: Ubi ewe di anegu.
2: To combine all these companies and manage. It's what we all teach you that.

0: yom be jemu. They have to. It's not easy. It's a radio station. A bit might be a radio station. Maybe a bit be nice out Tommy. Because you can't manage be a four radio stations at the same time. We say be to be back in. No more mistake. No more be across Ghana. No, I be your Eastern Region, Western Region, Greater Accra, Upper West, Upper East, North East, North West, North North. Just I feel very unique to me in Triamoka. It is not easy. Unse Obi, I guess it's two. Ken, is it easy to maintain them?
1: Sorry.
0: Who two?
1: Minya two than ten is a mean to inch.
0: That's a woman. Watch is like who me know.
1: Minya misa Obi sa, but
0: yeah, how do they do it?
1: Say Omukrim.
0: How is W? Yeah, so we didn't trust how. We
1: can't trust her back. So we need back. Now they are my back. Back free her now. I'll be.
0: Now we need to be crash off your way.
1: And then say minimum we. No more kuna maji money so.
0: Hey, okay. It's already here, so here who will go forward? Maybe Everton. So I like Everton. Or I like Roma. Some of the clubs can upgrade. One of the clubs are international break your fee by no. What brave will pay us now? Ne players did you want to talk about? Seriously, and yes, I'm to Accra. And of course, you can talk about Declan Rice and most of the clubs. It's like if international break bar. If international break bar, now we coffee can save no one careful. So it's my essay. When I have a coffee can save, I can say, oh, ready, stretching. Sure. I can say, follow someone who plays a call international break in the power. We say the likes of Madrid, Barcelona, or who plays the call. It's why we have a cut. Oh, and the Sadia, yeah. Was so bit to my shema. Well, Konoma, the question for me, yeah. It's an idea, they buy Nano Pay, and the one who's an easy at here, and the match is never shasta, but we shasta for VP and the Munirans and I want some city here, and then Aqua 9 for 10th, early kickoff. Aha, Bini. Aston leads United Nebo, but Aston and Odyssey from Aston can't afford to drop more any more points. It is too early to be dropping points rough. Has the folks that he now has said dropping points. I know Aston, you can't afford to do that. No. But Leeds United, can this bit my drink again? Leeds United.
1: Me sure. Aston Nebo home. Yeah.
0: Well. Can Bali Lopez say I need a serious husband from Ghana?
1: Hey, call him.
0: Onyabi man. Oh, boy, Ababuana.
1: Hey, why he serious for you now? Almost 30, Chomuko.
0: Aston Villa ball at 2 p.m. Chelsea, the bottom of Nebo at 2 p.m. Cyprus, now name Fulham Nebo. Sunderland and Brighton, the ball at 2 p.m. Side Dachana. Now, United and Tottenham. And your bad match. United at home. And if international break by, I only Tottenham Nebo. Crystal Palace, the Northern Forest, Hull City, near Everton. Now, this is the game on Sunday at 3:30 p.m. It will be Liverpool versus Manchester City. And a bad day, Powell, Anfredi. Now, this year, Coventry, Newcastle, so, Eddie Abony. Where did they ever cost for EP on him? I don't want some so ever. Now, go to PM La Liga anymore. This is it. When we say stories about Mbappe, Mbappe say, well, Drain so be fee. Real Madrid according to those are stories Montumbiase. And main can be later the original story behind the story, no Edia bro. But this is it. Marino's press conference are two guys said there are certain players they be at news FM. Players who are they are the news. It's a quite a suffer. But bueno, a recovery from international break, you know, Akoyi. It is very likely this weekend. Wait, my name is Yakan Edema Real Madrid. Tiano Nedia, everybody wants some Eba. There's Maga and Espanyol, and then you may not feel like by Cano, Rione, Athletic Club of Barbebo, Deportivo Alaves, and Atletico Madrid Nebo, now Barcelona, Hetafia Bo, Eta China at 4:30. Real Madrid, Villarreal, Eso de Boani at 7 p.m. Echeni Santa de Vigo, Nafi Resto Sada, Deportivo La Coruña, Eso de Apim, so on the 11th, Fantasia, and so Mame Deportivo La Coruña. Okay. Batiste Osasuna. Now Santander and Valencia Eddie Abueni winning the match is about so the end of Monday there will be Levante and Sevilla. Now in Serie A, okay, national there's Genoa and Fiorentina. Inter and Parma. Okay, on paper the Inter Parma there. You know what is interesting? If you international break everybody in on the weekend deal when you're Champions League and the weekend if it's just no fair one you care for so be a shema Inter and Parma Napoli for us and everybody's come when AS Roma at 10:30 in the morning. Yeah, crazy league matches give it my bubiano po
1: anopa
0: I was a stadium now maybe two teams bo hana three teams bo maybe you're going to go home on the same day boba ako 10:30 and boba ako 3 kenye bare kura ni ade ade come obo fiete yes roma on the 11th na so chenechi intention so that was sunday lazio ni monza nebo eno ye 1 p.m na fe leche ni bologna bo sa solo versus ac milan e kwa we Cagliari juventus and so ebe bontishan so win match the best in Italy.

0: and then some so bro and now could be my nanny made as Dortmund and Werder Bremen and a Friday matches if you you know international break by and why careful nafi Augsburg ne Bayern Munich and so dear boy 1:30 and then the air by don't some so bro and then pay live on Sempa 94.7 FM Ken and then you remember to say your prep zone so now these matches ne other stories say babano yeah di me adi ho enkomo and then akoye Friday there's a lot to talk about at home and manone to make jamu dia mao na maje bia ma Elia cancer for and of course my do be a watching I say and can you give the code code near the bema 90 time chuku
1: yeah
0: and yeah bet was this year so many basic problems this year
1: yeah ma okay yeah penny fat trans yeah beko ye nimo anisa na ya preparate you say most of the issues you know ya bro so this week ni na na Friday na ya wrap it up na fee ya nko ye nim and so e wo hono mo na Ghana Premier League match week 6 you know me wa me top 5 picks me top five.
0: Top 5 picks
1: yeah me see me ndi 3 wo mu a be shock me pa top wow. 5 yeah na Ghana Premier League top 5 games ya
0: Ebasono
1: yeah Ghana Premier League top 5 games ya Ebasono ah ma select me nim say games we dey or say results you know etumi
0: Ebano
1: yeah say in the city or say Karela Ebo Dreams FC Karela Ebo Dreams FC na sa game no say Karela and she Dreams FC 1-0 mbebo 1-1
0: just under 2.5.
1: Yeah, under 2.5. Both teams to score most likely, but double chance for Karela. A whole BC. Adriana Eko, Young Apostles. Young Apostles, in your careful.
0: Young Apostles, in your careful.
1: Yeah, I'm in your careful. Me who? Either Adriana Bay, we need 2-1.
0: Sumaya Kasa.
1: Adriana Bay, we need 2-1.
0: Adriana Bay, we need 2-1.
1: And that's what I'm able to 2-2 draw.
0: Hey!
1: I'm able to 2-2.
0: Sumaya Kasa.
1: Yeah. Ashanti Gold was Samates.
0: Ashanti Gold was Samates. Huh.
1: Ashanti Gold was Samates.
0: So my said then.
1: Ash Gold in your careful.
0: So my said then.
1: Samates and Winnie 1-0.
0: Okay.
1: Match in the Pi 1-1.
0: Hey.
1: Edgenima Ash Gold, so Besha Samates.
0: Ah, you lie, you lie.
1: Swedro or blacks
0: ne kotoko. Swedro or blacks ne kotoko.
1: Swedro or blacks.
0: Swedro or blacks ne kotoko. Swedro.
1: Eya ida omebo 1-1. And now say kotoko be Swedro or blacks be we need game 2-1 against kotoko.
0: Omabowa.
1: Sa ida 1-1. And now 2-1 win for Swedro or blacks.
0: Hey.
1: House of Oak in Port City.
0: House of Oak Port City, University of Ghana Stadium.
1: Ida so omebo 0-0.
0: 0-0.
1: And now 1-1.
0: Another draw.
1: Yeah, another draw.
0: No. Has can't afford
1: another
0: to draw.
1: Another draw.
0: Hey!
1: Now, so I draw with Krano. I did this has a chef first goal. Because Port City, Beshebi. Hey. Beshe goal. You don't tell him a Port City, chef first goal.
0: Hey!
1: UG Stadium, yeah.
0: Hey!
1: Has a bad player game in him.
0: Has bad player game.
1: Yeah, 1-1 and now 0-0 between Hearts of Oak and Port City. My men for 5 games we end yao. Na minim say you know team CB to say West Ham and a QPR and then West Ham to score 2 goals. Malaga Espanyol both team to score. Fiorentina double chance win or draw against Genoa.
0: Kwe.
1: Dortmund straight win against Werder Bremen. Then Slavia Prague straight win against FC Zelin. And so El Ho.
0: Sumanakasa. You follow, and then you remember to ask for prep zone. So, codes be real. Why I see the mount prep zone? It's a
1: one over to you. Erica said, Buedi Kedwan and Kasa, and what in Kanebusia? Yeah, Conan Penny for, and yeah, catching and so, yeah, the Abremo and so, El Horma. Hey, Sempa 94.7 FM. Namum, a special birthday or turn a birthday, Nankasa, Erbaso. 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Over. 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
2: Yeah.
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2: Ah, bet debi mi resume.
1: Hey. O wafa nsa che.
2: Mm-hmm.
1: Ufri woke up by still na.
2: Yeah. Yeah, I said, I think can I take off?
1: I think can I take think can I take off?
2: I think can
1: I am crying to me push you.
2: Debbie, I think can I take off? Oh, corner.
1: Such as you who obeys
2: the attack. But I think can anyhow. I take off. Oh, say malaria and buy no more. No, you take off. MMI. I think can soon you are. We are yet. I think I knew how we are
1: getting
2: so China, yes, Sabanku,
1: China, you the way they fetch me, what down, uncle, they fetch me pa, and run a boss so many need a con, and run any boss so China, ba, yadin, yura, Sylvester, Nisa Baku, ya, TM, papa, pa, China. And a TM,
2: yeah,
1: football for ye can see, or China Diampa offer, where there. Medas is so a kind, and now China, you know, you be dear to me. Yeah, they are Yakujam enough to be dear to me. I come and tea, or China, Mateo Kumibua, Mateo, Eric, some Mateo Kusasi Edim, and Tiabefa home. Now you're preaching, you really show no announce, you're caught, Nayako preaching. Fee, good morning.
4: Good morning, Kobu.
1: Bibia,
4: and
1: a Friday.
4: Yeah,
1: the pressure being him.
4: Oh, dear, dear, you go. Makacho.
1: Which is
4: freedom and good health.
1: Okay, yeah. Very good. Dear
4: come be Kojumba. You are so up from dinner freedom out to be a freedom, say like yen chi wun to moon inside of mana. So they are carrying out here and emeralds and my minions.
1: Bois.
4: The care here.
1: Bois. Yes, if you free.
4: We say oh freedom.
1: Maybe I get
4: free. Oh,
1: so patches. Oh, okay. And
4: you
1: will
4: be out of the free. See, and so patches. And I will pumdin. We need to be here. We are the chins meeting.
3: So, pumdin,
4: freedom. Say, wouldn't them. Let's come with the interview.
3: Apomodia, no, I will come.
4: Or see, I do jailer. That the amount 20 billion crowd still you will cry.
1: Okay.
3: Apomodia, don't you have everything here?
4: Yeah.
1: Manage.
4: Yeah, because we are like
3: here. Every time we can say you're free, there's nothing that's free.
1: Yeah. Mama yenshe nko bana say na ni na ni say sports ministry no e dey communicate ba say enewie ya no. On be communicate to Ghana for the true state of the story ya yede na ni namu ene ne ekoso no kra wom ene ne o say e bogu ni na no ministry ni so be address e oman no ene yem e we interest e wo assembly mu eno e wo ho then ene so ena chese ebra so a yewra Fred Papo mo dey o mo report ne ko ntimi nim say press conference be PM as to a recommendation free the committee led by your Fred Papo no ever but a dim baby ran ever and yes sure says every day you bet you to man Pemrika yes you have Bobo be but you bet train say beba say you did my interim local coaches mama shichi and now say you fa coach prekopena for what was you know any naya unkoma a war system no more any idea man him fee go go shall say now
4: baby, I'll be fit to be
1: oh, and yeah,
4: baby, I'll be fit to be
1: here. When I'm paying for Gary, we are as in Shubessa. Indeed, pray home again.
4: Now, the shower in this happen and you go
1: shower. Yeah, you're young queen.
4: Well, may shed him, sir. It be the outcome of South Days near the committee's woman poetry coaching. My Ebiano permitted to be a moment to have my coaching it. And from day one, so be a kind, how are a tear? The timing, time frame, the amount of some of coach me. the rumor behind Senator Tony Bafa I withdraw, I don't slander that I stand say I can't be no take decision, which I don't know say or can't be there.
1: Meme come me ni a member of the committee need the confirm mama said that story is true.
4: Yeah, said that didn't know issue so
1: o boy o boy. Meme say unya dey secret na WhatsApp room be there. But that's the stance now there. Meme say no come.
4: Obama will be 5 days. So uncle pe coach I pass him 2 years contract. I think I'm pumped with that. And my personal rush, I can be by tells how I first won football. And I'm set up the 5-member committee on first won football. And I'm first won the side of coaching in terms of so appointing coach for the team. Because there are teams, on by appointing coach, it goes through a lot of deliberations from the sporting director of football, and maybe director of sports to the CEO, to SOB, I don't know, but any president, I don't know. You must scrutinize in a shame, normally, be brief. So, 5 days, it was always going to be difficult. I've said it over and over again, say, maybe I was a CA, you mean the reason why I was a CA. Say, I'm almost suggesting, say, young farmer, to be an interim coach, we don't cry for the next month, okay, well, AFCON qualified between Somalia. With no disrespect, Benkasa Somalia for opening Bobo. We've lost to Gambia. I think Gambia a better team than Somalia. That's why that game between Gambia and Somalia and Gambia for sure. I also believe that football and work it to that logic. But on any day, Goku, say, you're committed. Your players now are very committed. You show signs of dedication to the nation. Goku, you're Somalia, Kobobo, now. That day, on the match day, few hours, and I just 30 minutes to the game. And a coach, I can say, be on the bench, be more resigned, and go into Mitchell Somalia. So, anybody be your best suggest to see him for interim coach for those two games? I side with the person. But it brings us back to the point that is why there be a section of Ghanaians be customer, including me, about football. And I mean, to me, I'm paying for him, especially the FA president. Imagine your father, assistant coach, sir. Say, coach, you're called or by. You don't call work up near one of an assistant coaches near Offair, then John Pencil. Your father, BM, and I really contract near the man. None the coach, assistant coach, or not the idea by now, it's your man back who got in a trial. John Pencil. Any day, or the idea back, but you replace the area back with.
1: Gordon Atram.
4: I don't think that Gordon Atram coaching recommend. I think Gordon Atram will be a recommendation from the FA. The path, the way Gordon Atram, some of this, the relationship with the FA. I think that Gordon Atram appointment, any coach in the FA, the FA didn't show. Now,
1: I didn't think the ban is the assistant coach is not here. I didn't hear to me for my name.
4: That is my point and burden. That is why I want the issue in the bar. Mean to me, you penning him frame because I believe that. One of the key indices here, they can say, lead the way they are, a decision making. When who appoint here, backfire. I mean, I always say that in every situation, the common denominator, no, and that's okay. Because, since assistant coaches are a foul mono, if I'm using the word if, I'm competent enough, because I'm saying it in the moment. Manchester United, budget are Manchester, how big are Manchester, far bigger than. Black Stars, most of the big teams. That's why I'm coming from coaches in the assistant mom take over. But Premier League games, each game will put me from one position to another position and to somewhere over £2 million. They take that risk. But and how many Ghanaians have you catch them say? You would say, even Somalia and I say a new coach create a team show. Yem fire Black Stars never got in a trap no near bench no almost had two games.
1: Then to mean take his decision.
4: How many times Nayafa? Even just John Prince, that's who this morning, that's who, do you think Ghanaians will confidently say, okay, your primary head coach, you call, in the former assistant coaches, who appointed them? Any MP if we are confirmed by, led by the FA president. It's like a appointment, any by friends and chronics, any by favoritism, any trying to please the people around you. Your palm coach, your game next month, you have 5 days in a copy coach that. Yeah, for 5 days there. And Kebe Jai Jumane, they are my assistant coach, to play these games. Because I think the two games in here, everybody in here Ghana. The ultimate sport. The two games between Yene Somalia. Because Somalia, for me, I'm not sure some home ground. I'm not sure some home grounds. Yeah, two games against Ghana, Somalia. They bought two games in your crowd.
1: So many of my adapt.
4: I'm adapting. Say, how you know? On any day, because then Tipan, you need GDS, your coach can take over. But one way, the German man, God, not Trump's won't take over. As to so obey team, your own team, you in Yendu. Does he have that the clout to manage the Blasters players? Now, the BSU Blaster players, your big faces, they have egos. None. Do will the Blaster players believe that? Coach, you obey team the act for South Papua New Guinea because we are trailing by 6 points.
1: Apart from as say you will be a co as assistant coach, no a local coach here. Between these two, near him for naya ni yejina na yeshi. Say you didn't call to understudy Omo Omo Bano, and now you didn't call because we know say over the capacity say a jig kind of the man obey to me assume these two near him for naya ni yejina.
4: Per appointments, per assistant coaches appointment, I in the recent times. Mm-hmm. Yeah. The Utuaru as an assistant, John Page as an assistant,
1: Desmond
4: and Atram. I don't think they would be anywhere here as a coach in one only to take over. I think majority of Ghanaians are in Trastorm. I think the people who even appointed them cry head and Trastorm. That is why a coin you do a month for more.
1: Mom, your appointment in Amu.
4: Yes. Now, say, assistant coach, you got an Atram. I'm not coach here. So when these Blaster players get to call up, na semenyo mu na kudus mu other place near and they look at say no mu nyina me me dey am hwe God na term in 1995 or no 1997 under 17 I think he was the captain of the team. I always remember the celebration be I'll share one of the goals. He was a very good player, but say me go ku and then am me free me we place na bon vie they play for some of the top 5 leagues in your French league, your Premiership, your other legion.
1: Okay.
4: Ogo go God na term no huna. Ogo huna se player. Ah, make us over under 17. Make us maybe about the few youth. We about the Dutch league in Binyade. But as a manager, Ogo hun team benu Oma manager. And the club at term divisa. Apart from at term divisa, God na term team benu Oma manager. So the person checks now at term divisa and find out that at term divisa class has been there. And these boys are coming from maybe a coach or me. Do you think they will believe them? That they will believe this coach? A coach we. Within what it takes, I'll be teaming the MBB. But even as a local coach, we're managing a Premier League club now for a whole season. B, on manager, on J Cloud, we're managing a Premier Club before a whole season. Because Obia, Oya Ghana, and see, I won't Ghana, I won't Ghana. How big Kotoko and Haas and the Dianas and other teams?
1: Okay, wrap it up on that.
4: What can I say? But see, a place he could go, God, Natam, no, Hunu. Then the team are managing at time divisa. Now, so red dressing room, God, Natam said, yeah, cut in a year, Ujo,
1: Okay.
4: So the appointment, I hear, you know, appointment the FA president have been for the past years, or you know, is the reason why we are here. Okay. You could trust me. If I was any football decision maker, I'm a Ben Oma. The contact for man said, "Man, Carlos Cruz, my view will be no, it is wrong." Yes, I'm going to see a command. How minor power? So I go for coach. Coach, the performance of the man World Cup in the 4 competitive games, and then the other man, every coach, they different game. In 4 games at the World Cup, no shot on target during the first half. Every coach, 45 minutes, no shot on target during the World Cup. Match game pay shot on target. Any we you. One game pay. I'm saying this because the same performance, not the amount, or the two games. So then, who will respect you? And who will respect your decisions again?
1: Okay.
4: Because you knew what you went for and what you went for and who results are in the amount.
1: Okay.
4: But what go further? I could buy Manica. What about Manico? What does that put you into a conditioner? Now, the Blasters have dropped you. 70th on the world ranking. What it means is coach be a full judge and he will demand more. Now the Blasters have lost 2 games against Gambia and Ivory Coast, trailing by 6 points.
1: Yeah, sure.
4: What it means is maybe Fred Jumana has some catch up 6 points gap.
1: Okay.
4: Right. Every indication is be that was a CAB the first coach be a test creator. The coach will demand more.
1: Okay.
4: And with my little knowledge in football.
1: All right.
4: Yen yani has tabio.
1: Okay. Yep, you're quite about me. I'm sure, sir. You know, you're trying na official communicate from ministry in GF, you know, with regards to committee in a Juma Bay, you know. Then we can know coach after Obe Fejuma, na ye Tumia, a Wujuma, a pa. Now, no coach Shapiro, Eddie Kakreja, and a coach is young Wichley, Ewan and Coban Hunafi. Kakra wano on San Fancam, if he say, baby, Ojina, and a coach say, what does so, Ejina, take coaching common name.
5: They are 5 national coach for the Black Stars. Any 1 week. a national coach. What I say, why don't you get first say about three quality coaches? Ah, Omanim Wofedi, ah, Omansa Bibi Ogana Hada, Semu, and whatever Buonu, Onima, Oma respect. So, moon for the meantime, moon sova, moon take over, name time, name your coach, or about Yayan Sa, you can qualify. You qualify quite, who can go anywhere? What I say, there are many things that are happening. Oh, they are rushing too much. We have rushed in this country so many times and we have failed. We are still repeating. What?
1: Okay. So you repeat sa coach Mpacho Wadaruma yentiew ewo enei na ye final day no na yenhwe coaches ya wo kan three coaches no maybe wo kofa nka obere recommend ya na
3: oh dabi me new be America men say ebia o menti ana asimasi muna munko popsin ho na mfa munko no but I'm saying that in this country we have quality coaches but quality coaches no ai kon konsane person coming in and went, you know, Oma withdraw. They have sat back. Yes, I'm to make man, but because of maybe administrative lapses, don't you know? Most of them have taken the back cover. Senebia, Sebby, the respect, Kakra, or Boko, what I say. In those days, no, I have pe coaches, you know, we had the quality coaches. And to say, let Coach Afanini, FCC, Kankra, let Coach Adi, Obeba, and I let Samuru, Obeba. And I let Joseph take over. What I say, quality coaches, they will take over the mantle and go ahead. What I say, in these coaches, you know, the players, I mean, believed in them, they respected them. Oh, you know, quality, what my could do, pursue. Oh, so when they appear in the camp, no, panicky. So now, you know, but I say, you know, I say, so many avalanche of coaching courses, Iyako, SSB, SSD, no motive. Oh, practically, they don't do anything. Oh, and you know, maybe if you say, Oman Casano, America, Pap said him, coaches, or no, Temple Moon, you need more. And you say, America, Pasade, Cocofa, Cocotra, no. Or Ran Casana, Grimuna, or this Olympics now, or the Olympics, baby, Beno, he will know. Oh, but Mimica say, you are talking about some coaches,
1: Benson,
3: where? Ghana, say, won't coach you Cotoco, and coach you has, and coach you top class now. If we say, was some coaches, Ome, and some for. Asan Ghana for Asan coaches the binum. A bit Asan coaches binum a point to honor. And yes, I'm going coach you know. One person coach you know, a failure or drop. Naturally, I'll be promoted to say, oh, you coach by a crowd, oh, head coach you cry by a crowd, oh, we are messing. Who come on match and I say, who lose you match? Asan coach, my country manager say, the country coach say, uncle for Kungo Botte to one for number one, say, lose match. What I say? You're in here. Now, oh, but oh, then I won't. And I'm a boy, no one said that here. You see, I always say here, sir, say we are coach of a club. Now, sir, Mukobo match, I'm lose match. Nampen in Fodova Park, if you're Tuesday for training. Now, I'm a chair coach, you know. Near Pound Vako Chas, San Cocha, you are a goner. Yapamo. Saturday, I'm making it happen in Olympics. My coach Olympics in and out about 6-7 times.
1: Okay, coachy.
3: What does it mean? You know, some coaches, no, etina, ebia, adidiqua, yakofa, coach, kakrakrana, na umusu, debby, asan coach, you don't know. I don't know, Bruni, kasa wampe, coaches, no. Bruni, I don't know, kasa wampe, coaches, no. What does it say? Pesam kumia, huna, and now, oka, kasa wantina, de, I don't like you. It was a debby, I'm from backroom staff.
1: But still, now, local coaches, ba, wouldn't say, and yo, way be.
3: Say, local coaches, yeah,
1: sir, when your name is a local coaches in Fitchley.
3: No. Oh, Sam, I can say, okay. We should get a consortium of coaches, about three okay. Coaches, woman mm. Take over right now, interim. Mm. But as an AM2, I was the NFL coach, or I'll take up a captainship, no, I was saying, a ship, no, okay. Near anymore. Oh, no, at least, obeying a little better. Now, a gear for a minister, a person who could try a ball, sir, technical, and they could be now, Bruno Rebano, Bruno Rebano, yet not Nancy. This is the way we want you to go. In our sector. Okay. What does it say? Yes, Sabia. Yes, because you are yeah. Oh, yeah, go ahead, sir. I'm going to copy my samba.
1: Okay. But over. What down, man, Patro? Young Shaminim, sir, coach, Lidio, sir, ministry, no, Eddie or Mocha, sir, Omonsu and Sembi County, and non person many Ghana for bidding come on, Mr. Honson, I'll be here.
3: Before, Kwaku, maybe I'm a tear, say, Kat, say, oh, yeah, give me to her.
1: And now, yeah, so
3: yeah, yeah, next week.
1: Next week.
3: Yeah. Agenda.
1: Yeah,
3: research. Yeah, research. Yeah, research.
1: over remo and afi
2: and some who hold but and some who hold by Breno.
3: Oh,
2: Breno. Breno, because the question of coaching and in appointments in this country. And yen any ever fuck coaches who watch us here. And now minim Ghana Football Association chairman then any now president Bia authoritatively or no kwa say coach when I'm a pen or mama can you munko me share be that to the extent say coach in the banner perform one your president na baso coach in the banner one perform one every president and say yeah mona baso if you know there is a whole lot of thinking that goes into appointment of a coach. Sometimes interest and considerations bem. One with the major no. Enti search committee ya someone for coach him ray. Coach be only be a Ophelia Ekato Kreku, even though he's not part of the search committee.
6: The ultimate sport.
2: Yeah, the neighbor na kasa me kwa me penwa. The ministry can overturn his decision. Yet the neighbor say, Ketan Kwakasa may pe coach we, the Bunderaban may penal. The ministry, if you say, or Ontimines came to Yano and into Onqua, still Ketan Kreku be blamed. A coach of the Zambian, a new coach of Waji have coin. Every day. Wamaha has no idea.
1: No, a physical trainer.
2: Did you see any coaching instance in him? No. He was assistant to Krolora. I don't know Krolora Kroya young point. Now Zambia, he knew something in him. I call appointing. Was it the decision of the FA president not to appoint him? Or it was the decision of the FA president to appoint him?
1: They will walk up and Carlos Cruz coin when you're available. So now you're available.
2: Say this way, well established, he's known. But I'm talking of when he was an assistant. And he idea I am making a cry. Say problem bar. Instead of looking at the problem, near penny solution, you know, near penny individual, be near the channel. And that is why we are not going forward. Because always be I who one individual no as the problem. Into a qua, no problem no, the next one of a bano. Obama the two problem ne be yen solve you. No so ya casa on so nyadia. No so ko near kofa another one about no problem no yon solve you. Near the question individual. That is that I give you a titi me. What you say? There is a huge problem our Ghana football at the moment. Into Obia scratching ahead, up a solution to it. Ebine FA any ministry kwatna yeya omo ya 7 point communicate yom debate. It is all in a bid to address a particular problem. Sa 7 communicate yom debate nyina no. No individual was mentioned in the 7 communique as the solution to the problems. It is a system omo de to so that government will know its role and play it better. Then the FA will also know its role and play it better. Baby, I be doing this here. No. One would be a mature no. Enti me the appointment of a coach, is not a function of the FA president alone.
1: Obia play role.
2: Which Obia play role?
1: FA president, you
2: know. Even FA president no cry no. Only the executive council members is here. Take collective decision on the coach before they present the coach to the ministry. And it's cash emoluments. Or the court that means in the case there be Kofi Adams be cabinet because there be a budget into me support we are into go and overturn it. Kofi Adams be back to the coach to me.
1: Okay.
2: And the decision to appoint a coach or not is not the sole decision of the FA president. It goes through a lot. What would you mention? And the mini coach.
1: Shapiro,
2: yeah, whether the assistant coaches to Carlos Cruz competent or not competent, there's a reason why they were appointed as deputy coaches.
6: All right.
2: And I say, see, I your own one running around.
6: No more.
2: That's my fear. Going to try me. Enti Ibrahim Tanko is there. Many coaches are doing. Why don't you put coach Atram Tanko or and another coach? Put them together and give them the match.
6: Mm-hmm.
2: But my cousin be wahada.
6: Okay.
2: Now me can in the beam.
6: Okay.
2: Me say. Say the over reliance on foreign players. Umunihu beam. Now they are not there. What you say?
6: Okay.
2: And who can we be in a year struggle now? We pretend to say. I was always you're looking at the Europeans. Among bubble with Europe. And also on one show at the year selection. And I say no. The Asians and the peers and the Samoans and the how many obium, how many Europe obium move? Let your everybody your move move boy there. You fat, you look as if you do not know close no. You cannot say we no buy a share. On buy any share for you. You Gambia share. So almost you buy any share. I say it at the corner. But meanwhile, you build a strong local force. Ah, in no time no, you bet almost bet my jelly.
6: Okay.
2: What you say? And Emma, Lawrence, I are no. And your local players and local coaches. And you do much. What you say? It is, I see, you're coaches. And we're Ghana. I take over the Blasters. Then we should look at
6: the players,
2: of Ghana.
6: Okay.
2: Ah, Omnon Bejeli.
6: Without in the meaning of your
2: dream. Because players now, and what we're doing. Most probably, the only your coaches now are no.
6: Okay.
2: What you say? And he said, "Oh, sorry, everybody. Let us start from somewhere. You're building your locals, no? You're building our but with time, you be we say, 'Oh, coaches now, no more taking our building, no. Oh, no more they call blasters, no. I know the better. But sir, you go for Bruni Aba. Sir, you foist local players on him." Now, Bruno, you know different approach to coaching. Now, your players in Tiasia. Now, you see, on your local voice, or Montin, a coach, Bruno, coach in Alban, or Montina, say, philosophy in Alban, or Montia, say, what you say?
6: Okay.
2: Now, say, your Cossano, a comma coach now. The results,
6: Enfa. Yeah. May I sure, sir,
2: it's a coach of Babano.
6: Coach of Babano.
2: Me, Mom, dear, to be honest with you. The impressive Fred Papu, Kokatre Minister, and he said, if you know, Yanyabi.
6: Ah,
2: Yanyabi.
6: Okay.
2: Yanyabi. It's Yan Chang. Yanyabi, it's Yan Chang. Mumma, your time, Kakra. Now, Yan scanning around beam.
6: Okay.
2: Now, coach, no, Bebano. On your long term coach. I'm my fire, Somalia, and we know we are, was a make up. Your person called work up, the next work up. Yepasiyoko 2030. Enti coach no bebano. Yamano some 4 year period no. Build a team, qualify us for AFCON and qualify us for the World Cup.
6: All right.
2: And take us into the World Cup. No antinanche. Na Kloro Raba no ko. Djokovic ba no ko. Milo Raba no ko. Weba no ko. Omu ngani obi ani antinan craft 3 years rather. Sa ad hoc decisions na ewe. Anso kan wubi.
6: Mwa.
2: Ena mwa e. Enti somba searching for a coach. I'm searching for a coach that will last for about 4 years.
6: Okay.
2: Not a 74-year-old coach.
6: But. You better young coach.
2: Yenya between 40s and 50s. On met mini atanache.
6: And that was so di na yenye press conference. You know na.
2: Press conference. Press conference.
7: A prophet is without honor
2: in his own country.
6: All right.
7: Kwasiapia waha. Kwasiapia waha. Kwasi.
2: Kwasiapia will never be good for the foreign players.
7: 2017, 2019, he's not a coach. No, he's not a coach.
4: Jose Peno on your coach.
7: Ah.
4: One day administration.
6: This administration. So now you're done paying for Asi. Master Banso waiting in car. Wofa Maxwell Asabre. What you're known so in car. The legendary coach, Coach Jay Sapon. What you're known so and cano pay. This is how far you be to me at the mo Ababesi. We do appreciate your time from Monday to Friday. Yeah, the mo Ananti Musa. We are patiently waiting for the outcome of the press conference and Ebebe. And Afeno, but the recommendation by the committee already did Fred Papo down. Yami Adum no the chair that duada. Yes, Shia in somewhere be cobby dance no. Yebaba be the home commander for your penny puma as Sibra. Be the king caninja. Yabeda Muina say Emma Mumonitia. Adisha Munkaswa Muntia Sempa 94.7 FM. Have a fruitful weekend.
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1: Kwame!
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0: chances of more practice your drone.
1: It's that the other my, you know, the other show on one market, the wood jarry, the old protecting one, the old fridge, and Bansley, that was it.
0: The engine of the big jarry for what?
1: A jarriano, a one, one protection womb, and a fridge womb. And I say, obin for anybody because yen satam jedi for man, yen him say, yen yana, you wo jani munu. 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Me protect me dwa. Enti me medware no edwa edwa die ka ho protection ka ho.
0: Okay.
1: What you say?
0: They now the friend they now dey come market and say in the form of die.
1: And
0: they
1: were there wo me sick him. E bit me bomb my me the either me the be bomb my ass and now me the be to me sick a kunkunim. And also so me yesu ye will believe I nim say and crow for be an in ne home homone summa or shasia and na juice summa or musum into be to me a befu musica or be to me the sickabonia betow idea. San ye money nana may avoid it. One, so be shim misika. Ude sickabone beba. What you say, yeah. Counterfeit beba, nisa nema, and now say, be crow, why? Yet me sumano, ye say, you believe, say, it me, the idea ma be, a beto, a dear wo, was say, uja. Because market in Munankasa competition wo.
0: I see.
1: Dear wo, ye, ne, you be any brie, or be soon, yanka, why beat you.
0: Dear Jome, hm?
1: A Jome, hm?
0: A Jome, hm?
1: Eh, hm?
0: A Jome, hm?
1: A Jome, hm?
0: Market,
1: eh, hm?
0: Market centers,
1: eh, hm?
0: A dear, na my ho,
1: eh, hm? My Dibonny, meme Dibonny,
0: a bini saying,
1: near my ye tutu form the shaho, the protect it. Share a jum, a jum, a jum, now be hm, or quabrani, ni panka sankasa, unim say, assume a sin at two, a man at two or two and twos, or boa, and yama. A yes, some idea with free cemetery abba, motia, or a bimu ya moa, a be a moai, woman free forest, a buckroom, a tonga de. 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
1: 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I'm telling you.
0: Of course, your mom so much genuinely on the uncle.
1: Genuine.
0: Obi on so uncle baby.
1: Boss. O dey drew a obe hu. How are nipa uncle form kuta ye sikem omu kuta edwa no. How are ye ye kochi kochi ni ma sa de beti obe ko joma ye beto. Then I can. If you are sinning a deal,
0: when you bring out from a boss,
1: if you are sinning a deal, share your one crop for my programming day, no, and son, I was sorry if you get us. I was so
0: okay.
1: Why was so dear in Kanye Toa? Who's so dear, purely a Christian? Oh, quite your mighty saying. Oh, quite the same. Oh, quite the same. And so, your Toa was sooner or no year near my so she incense. Now, and I was so candle, and I would jarry be a free fear, no, did be a bonus. To any now, I say, the market in it is saying, the market in it is saying.
0: Thought I be a bit me a red job, you know, not shop back, store back, or any pass or line. Tintin, no, we didn't win a jazzocoto.
1: And no one,
0: or no crown at all.
1: I do obey you, obey me, you containers three. A day, market, a crown, mokola, or be clear containers three a day. What's the day? I am Yamia Dumo. I am Dumbi. Market competition wo ho wo ya e be kun sisi a wo ya o bi de wo be kun sisi a
0: me fan se obi a oyɛ noble person na so obi a se bi producer onko ko adro so no ko market so ko akoto ade e be sie no hunu ade papa ko akoto
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0: yeah on the fifth what be ba all night
1: 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Now me can't, I'm not paying. I'm not catching me back. Girl, I could say, "Niema, I'm a dino. ebi wo wa eye nyame judgment day no bebu maten ebi si ne ade ba ko mi rain fi da de bridge na meni so
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0: really
1: but me strange myself on fan cheme
0: okay so na wash me boss on the 5th of March program na say na obi biebie sane man so no me person me call enu mu yemra ye chika kra ya dru ba bia avwa ko ben ho na oba be dru Ghana e dia na obe odi be ye
1: 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used to say my uncle ha into all the time person here who share near any dear being chain will be person here now do two nine now we need one and I walk up now we need one and I walk up they be a ube 2 9 piano we need one son I walk up no ya koji near the abba near the tongue at the
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0: Ejato ato. 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
1: Yes, it's in a mo. Yes, it's in a FOBIA.
2: Nana, you are starting the morning program. 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I wear it on Adibia for Musa too. I dare to know. It's a Japan point. 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Minsuna, Columpo, sister, missing ya easy, down the many, but you are Jay, Menua or Jay Papa, Nanayawa, Jay. On one hour, I can send na bagon, yet simple. Still, now you be for loan.
3: You'll be a pebby, uncle. Nanaya of Safo all the way, Nana. 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

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And we cannot do without him. Asempa 94.7 FM. All talk all day. My name is Prophet Nana Yausafo. I'm going to serve you from now till 12 noon. 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Yebe serve you ye pa. I know you know, sir, the only station that exhibit high sense.

0: of professionalism, the only station now a Boma, yes, spiritually inclined and heavily oriented. Hey, Asempa 94.7 FM, yes, it's on. I'm in Fakwenya way, I'm in Dami producer, say Dr. Cosby, Dr. Parkwasi, Champion Joel. Me day at the prophet, Nana yourself. And I'm in ya oh, be brief, yeah. Intermittently, many on bedin komo. Nabi bian sweat me a konka. And a jumidin bear strong con. Don't forget, say, by the grace of God, and na ye pa a ye. Prayer walk, and hon en toma. Prayer walk 2026. And she be brave, a basso, penny for be brave, be fianso. Now get to me, a din komo. We're live on our Sempa 94.7 FM Facebook page, and so. Go back to me, I join the live feed, no, I a part of it. Now, watch your live feed, no, come on. We invited others to also join us. Sanso, and on Facebook, we're live on Nana Yausafo Facebook page, and so. Go back to me, I a part of the family. Radin Yanku Ponshaw, na auntie and him and chill. What's an amabo? Na umbie Adom Pono and so emfa emao. And a Friday, as usual, a Japapa Rock of Battle Prayer Ministry. Prophet John Dube joining me on a prophetess Rita. Na ye de Radin Yanku Ponsem to me, Abreu, baby, I will be a Ebejina Sonia Bompai. 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
1: nana na
0: neti say
1: na go pardon
0: and then so one fe
1: me da se
0: na de o che die anya sem kuma akra uko di party bi chairman nana
1: dabi
0: anyway na e drop to say
1: na mi adam
0: May I sure say I have for no mugusum woman ever any gym. Is almost bad, you're more real almost to me.
1: Yes,
0: and that's the name Bassa. Gun of why a crowd were eating when I no pay.
1: Me that say. Abusia Yamakwaba, Power Tambre, any power specialist, herbal hospital. See, my best do a DN me, yet they are pumping on some air, bro. Power specialist, herbal hospital. Don't have any last stop. You Kumasi on crime. 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baby a tessa o quay about coupe baby by your last stop a about coupe a power specialist herba hospital Kumasi and crying and I fee a yet up cry the oba labo papa be who here say my and obey ye didn't finish your show so here say my yes can who here say my estuary baby bear as I say my ye knew who the air cost on your bay. And San Edra County Power and Yamiadum, yes, I did it was a young manager, dear. Yes, sorcery, dear, and Saya Diano Elho. Say your love with Sherry Perunion, who dear Cosson Qua, dear. Nyankupon, I'm a doctor, a cossia, a do I am a manura. Yet the Saya did it was a fire and a brand Yamiadum. I are a sir, our power specialist, Herba Hospital. Send any kind, I will share power time. Win him, sir, or hepatitis B. Win him. Se what has the hepatitis be positive? And there you kunu, a yo yere, a yo ba, a yo nebi. Mr. Sadi, you chair anyone who say I didn't go mojemua. And yes, I would chair you, yes, I will wire the end of the be. Nemo so put the one hun in tum, say I didn't be mojemuno. A ye in tum, my sons of a chassis, no, I am mojuma and tum. Baby, as I saw conk bacope, a power specialist about hospital. And crow for PO hepatitis B, I didn't be. Nurse, only the symptom be a. Symptoms are hold where I cover hepatitis at home. Yes, so on fin by ya, with chickens, somebody a by ya. We are there can crab in our bread. Hopefully, say heat. It won't be pedrin. We are now when I'm sure when I'm caught with soon. So I know when I'm near to chat. We need to get to a bit of your phone. I share some symptoms. So I mean, I want my winning back. Cry. Be I just saw Kochumo Jama will be a beer when you are too come by. I require medicals. We will be in Bujum. Then so that could be in it. No, not just a do a coroner. Nansa aye free head screen ona no obi na wonnim no na enya sam keto anti mi so so de wonnim se bi wo moja mu wonnim se wa test positive a ene eya ya resane nkwaje broad must be to anamon aba power specialist herba hospital Kumasi and crime na fi eya ta kwade de ya ka cho no se baby ba ko pe ah hepatitis B ya wo dru a ya resa etu as enya se ya so so so ana ya manager ma da bi ye sa amana ko 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specialist Herba Hospital. It is out here and come a bia. So a Ghana, ha, so a UK or US. One day I didn't know send over UK and US and a Maya Hood was so. Womudia dance, dear Papa Ebano, and Yasam Katoa. Tibabia will be our Ghana, ha, what tea and canoe. Miss Sauce or hepatitis bia. And Cosaba died your baby, and Bano Sono, no liver, not a honona essay. To make up for nature, power specialist Herba Hospital. Hepatitis B. The master, a power specialist, Herba Hospital. What yes can work a hospital? Yes, say, oh, fatty liver, oh, liver enlargement, oh, liver cirrhosis, oh, bre bono, ayes radia, ama bre bono, ayokutu, amono, bre bono, ayogon, when in your eye, very yellow, one no, when some in 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I was asked symptoms to know. So we were humbisa and so bush and we baby will be sa. But modern fan of power specialist, herbal hospital, Kumasi and crying. Yam one on sunny, I did hilly liver no, now if you won't say any nahoto. Yeah, dear about course, they say air cross on the hand crop for pa. And so I a kidney stones and a kidney cysts, Miss Row. Kidney stones and a kidney cysts. And tratin' a home, I'm a kidney no in failure. 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Bema wo chema sana wo Johnson aba. 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Misra o entra ho mianfa katita na sa rubber enko show bemem. Wo Johnson adu uten kasa Johnson bi akam. Wo Johnson wi ni moja di akiri wo kwa de ba ni na yimoja nko a. Johnson about a hoarding of cranium, a four trousers a moon, now go pabwasso, walk on son, but it's a Johnson, I don't know, Sir Johnson, I send a wound in a year. Miss Row, a beer your prostate, a beer your bladder, O Johnson China home, I inflamed, that is cystitis, a beer your kidneys, a betima your urethra, no urethra, Droba who do me, you know, Johnson in the free kidney, maybe good bladder no more, and the free bladder no more, a barb on ten, no, a beer and a one chama. And I untreated infections. Gonorrhea and syphilis be a baby at Munya. I know. I feel a hunsun son, Abba. Junso Moja be a who call a brumabunubu Munya. I know. Ebi, I feel a hunsun son, Abba. Oba power specialist about the better ceremony in a near bow. Attack the corsono near to your dinner, Sam and Wato. Freying 0500383831 and 0244544422. 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Bra power specialist about hospital. When you are for what for 12 months, I want my problem. Bet me a free bearman, bet me a free bearman, be a bano, bearman or low sperm count, a be a bano, ovarians, appendicitis, and the tubes, you know, I inflamed, abia, and fibros, also a hano, or baby, bet me a sweetness at 3 times, bosome bacon, bet me a tear quans, best of 4 months, and a babacon. 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Oh, home, a sross, or Miss Row. Be very cost you a new pedrinum, or dear China, when you are doing power specialist, herbal hospital, the young future moon, the answer, dear man, Huntem and Toy. You will commence your own crime. And now, your war takra, the commercial of Yase, Yanni Jasper Flint Station, the division moon, what a put to Jacontas Aquinas, so Lake Road, and a war, a crab or Quabina, Quabina AC becomes and a broad factory, no. 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And the day a year, Sunday, penny, Diane Yajuma. If you holidays, a year, Juma, oh, your branches in your dresses, baby, out your bread. Now, Uti power time. Yamia, Duma, that's an assembly and share the apple, the home summoner, a bebro.
0: Doc, Mammy, and was
1: Sandana,
0: Peradin Shop, Papa, power specialist, about hospital, dear. 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
0: 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WhatsApp here, bit me, add your first one, Haxa mixture and a Haxa capsules, a ulcer, tamfu kesia pa, and tuni mubia wenya ulcer, pacho, manenum Haxa mixture and a Haxa capsules, a year jumantem kum yem krunina, upe biato alko a crowd, Kanshi drug lane, Repash Ventures, and atinata debal center, benye biato, Sansona Kumasen so called a PFA, and a colina. Cable Center, Ubenye Biato Frey, and was 0240-238-310 and 0203-822-855 Haxa mixture and a Haxa capsules. Also, time for Kesiepa Bako and so and no. Abna Rice, dear, and one na Odi, na Abna Rice, and Penny Dimp and Kodadi, Food and Drugs Authorities, Wajatum say, a rice and Kwana Peso on Wadia, me bacho, make sure say Abna Rice and no more Ajatum, say a kama. Mamma no, a more ton say Jollof, fried rice, a plain rice, no more making sure say Abna Rice and na Mobetimi Anwa. And so at one man for no more DB. Oh, no more fear. Make sure say yeah, Abana Rice. 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Abana Rice, bringing families together one meal at a time. One can be an omukrayemu and ne anope. Me assure say anope so ubo modern a pair a dupa eritri wosin. And one dental charcoal toothpaste. 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aye asempa 94.7 FM ena nana yao safo Facebook pages too yi ena ene ye de edi juma son enso ewo fidye mo bomo de yiso beba Facebook sisi ya eja papa waha Rock of Bethel Prayer Ministry wabe kamen sa ena Prophetess Rita enso waha Dr. Cosby I join me and I face Dr. Pakwesi and so about Joe. I want to be my because when I'll take a safety in a cheap. Eja, me watching that to say,
2: yeah, I know, my home, yeah,
0: oh, yes, unity. The Radinia and Copa Sepa, Dr. Cosby at saying,
3: I don't
0: know a radio domestic. Dr. Pakwesi, that is saying,
3: yes, I do, yes, I do,
0: doctors too, and a producer showy. Aha, and he among and so I become a sufferator. But you want to say,
4: Jesus, I do.
0: Jesus and do one pa yahoye yenina yahoye na ene day ya ton sad ya frege ni anom central for ya omoso adjoin ye na branch back mi share na chepa friend precious SOG
2: okay
0: and I will just come be brenti on fami nya he awunina ba be come same say nana sifa hin bobo e wo ha I think say intermittently I'll be mentioning their names wa omode omo support and so abeka ye ho ene arope meeting the prophet nana ya osafo kwodo 2026 prayer walk eradi adom ene ene ye pawntuma
3: yo take yeah prophet said it
4: First of all, yeah, the listeners I say because prayer work here by higher you be no omo ba man ye fe omo ba so a impact a eba any testimony a eba ne so eye come up a anti and eye pa ho ntume do do na major na eye but me bo bo so how a enyoma be ye nya me ya do ma on the 13th of copy on the 17th of November
0: on the 14th
4: on the 13th to 14th of November on the 13th ecopim on the 14th of November said that I no 13th ni pray all night then
0: anopano all night in Beshas, yes, 7 p.m.
4: yes then anopano ya ye walk no walk no and this time ye unko kesi bia because of the all night you know and what we're going to do is walk in a be free venue na ye be ye no no which is the police depot.
0: Yeah,
4: we walk down here at multimedia, we turn, then we go back, we finish up, then everybody goes home.
0: My main fact was in Tremo, because now I hear no four courts of multimedia.
4: Yeah.
0: But I hear no nipaninti, the piano, yen sentiment so muso, ewa hase. Inti, when you voy and she say, Sadi, I am copaxo, ne assemble. Inti, fortunately for us, no, yenya, I am venue, Dr. Cosby, I come once a year, please depo, Tessano.
4: Okay.
0: Please, the baby, you train your pussy for no.
4: Okay.
0: And no, mama, baby, this year prayer walk, yeti me, a babe, you know.
4: Okay. Enti nyame ya doma eho ne beye no. Enti on the 13th by 7 p.m. na ya shase e wo park ne so. Na anopa no by 6 na ya ye walk no. By 8 na ya gather back. Acha 9 upon no bia kofie. Na ya calling a date. But the your expectations dey be brave. Your expectations say Nyankopon e be ya de kesie. A lot of people yeah, a band prayer worker, people want to come and testify. Like testimonies are a band, a boy cry a cry, no, yen tear see. But they in Yakopon, a yen a jumenti jai, a manyami. A ti, yes, right, you for said this year, dear no. Mumra, on the police depot, the security near tight.
0: Yeah,
4: sana spiritually, yeah, sorted. Ti, Emra, na yin, I am a mob, bompire. The dawa koma so be bompire nestre. O was the debia fabrania, the ebiaba prayer word, walk abewo. Make our prophet your last prayer walk a year and sandy a befia hano. There was a lady and the husband, a mobile, a fruit of the womb, na no more pay. So mobile no muji in a chair, no more walk, no more ye be empire, no no girl, and a rana bessie, empire, and me the man who film say bia, Brown Cosby. 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Ebi as a prophet ko UK ko shi abako eye Heathrow Airport. So what I say. The last time so me na Texas. As I know, be frame. I didn't know ni pakro. 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Prophet this year dear no. 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Ye knew a bema, ye be a Pastor Bruce Gatti, uncle at two, and so eba, on us with Jim Mutente. Any other musicians are almost so eba, Bibia, edited an aquemo, and tea, bra. 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
0: okay na ma me
4: ni
0: uncle ato eni nkomo kakra ene anope uncle
5: so there
6: uncle That okay. Joy is aware.
0: I mean, here's a minya uncle.
7: Hello?
0: I'm not
7: too
0: bad
7: to say.
0: Belated birthday to you as well. Thank you. Dear no more Jean Free Anclato.
8: Bodily exercise profits a little, but godliness, you know, has a lot of intimate. It has some profit. And I hope you will be able to work.
0: I am a true.

0: Hallelujah. Yes, so, so, yes, so. A woman to a yabo and so to the German Dinden Day Bar. A rabbin and people shall be said when you are born your dinko.
1: Amen.
0: Okay.
2: Uncle, I say, you know, children come on and anope, you say, you bet me in ya, a year. Elder Dr. Kwesi Mreku na ono so a confirming on radio Edi Amaye na oso etimi a prepare ye. Eradin Yankupon ya aduma on the 13th November all night service ewo police depot Tesano ye nyina ye shiemu ewo ho 7 PM sharp na chese eja triatuo din din din din din din din din din and adjono ebeye de ye wye ya 14th November anopa na ya she prayer walk na se ye nantino na ye tawa ye nantino na ye tawa o ye tunsa ediaphobia
3: wane chere se tawa wane chere
2: se ye prayer ye bompaye enye e geto fodi eni
3: no, na
2: get to four tower. Oh, get to four tower. Our tower.
3: Ah, okay.
2: So we should be jet yet.
3: Then. Say, Professor, the insanity. We are say, suma unyamija.
2: Yeah.
3: Uje. But PC in a toy. Okay. Obi nso say, wasoria anopa. Nyanko pahwe ne swama na dipache ono su bo nyamija kumu but on se ono ke kumu ono
2: hey Dr. Cosby
3: mwede mwa peni po kano kre oh se yes yo probet sana ti o kame kensi asim so ema nebe ende wo the kind of person you are any the message you are preaching the same message probably I will preach and confirm to you who preacher people listen to the same message the same quotation the same bibia the same words wedding bibia people might listen to you but they will not listen to me. And people might take you serious, but they will not take me serious.
2: Anyway, Dr. Cosby and Ote Nkano. 2026, prayer walk. Pray yeah, Pahontuma. Yeah.
4: Yeah, Pahontuma. Yeah, Baden, then. And Raden Namo Domoso, Ama Afi prayer walk. Yadicha Afinito. A bear very powerful. If it's a dance, dear. I believe.
2: I believe.
4: Ewo, yene asori. 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Last year de no no. 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Ajotofo na ba na no ye de. Ye fra elder o mpae bobia o tojo minister.
2: Yeah.
4: Nti ye fra na ka se time be so na se oni platform so na ye be kasa. Nti
2: time of the mind ye na delay ye.
4: Sa. Nti Edamrikusi menkanjire Ghana fo nyina se obi anhia ne prayer walk na oba de jetu yato den last year nko yose nko oba na akwantu bebo bo the this year there one year park na so
2: ma me share me testimony as far as prayer walk here concern and is what dey run way me kai say na every year na me donation precious ebet me after me the me solicit for funds now go for abeboa entade ni ade ni eco prisons ni ade inty I think there's somewhere 2018 and a rather society any dear e ma me nya sade no e mo pese e nante ni e bom
4: pae
2: o pese o genema
4: sir
2: na it wasn't a small battle after first prayer walk no and I be sure say me encounter series of problems Now, just last year, prayer walk. Me, ni so adi unu aname de wo prayer walk na se ni se. On se, somewhere 2020, ibe
4: de ka,
2: ekani ebe se $735,000.
4: Sir.
2: Mi tue du bebi afe, na mi nye bebi amenye skefri. Di me kache rade se, mi prayer topic for the year, and they say, before, yebe prayer walk this year no, on clear depth na akani nina.
4: Hallelujah.
2: Na, mimi sumadansi di ame de ba.
4: That's right.
2: Christo, etiem impaibo.
4: That's right.
2: In the prayer walk, no, and you are more bad than Kwao.
4: And you are more.
2: Yes, you are leading, so yes, you are benefiting a lot.
4: $735,000
2: US dollars, sir. And you are a car, and that many material.
4: And yes, you guys do. Praise the Lord.

0: So Radio Yi, this one where dear. Why in a Radin Timmy in
1: India? Why in a Radin Timmy in India?
0: And the other, how the Radin Timmy Pajam Fellows?
1: Okaya saying.
0: Okaya saying.
1: Okaya saying.
0: And the other, the other, that was so.
1: Have you created cities?
0: Sir?
1: Where are your dollars?
0: Where are your dollars?
1: Yes, we are.
0: Jessica, get low.
1: Yes, we are.
0: And your $100,000?
1: Debbie.
0: $735,000.
2: $35,000.
0: I would have yet to see.
1: But ye.
0: I'm our cell phone conrian a button interest. I'm a fidia was sumiano a dane. Prayer walk we a bad dane.
1: A bad
0: prayer walk we a rani bay.
1: A bad dane.
0: A bad dane. Ya sumbiano. What do you fabra? Namusa is Sumbia Becamo assassin as well. A rani bay.
1: About this year prayer walk theme a dozen is oh God, help me.
0: Oh God, help me.
1: And over 10 and my over situation.
0: 10. That's right. That's
1: oh
0: right.
1: Oh God.
0: Help me and overturn my situation.
1: Yeah, you free Ezekiel 21 verse 27. But so suffering a bit kind of my see another Papa LED na yet to me extra kick in him. Come on. Oh God, help me and overturn my situation.
2: Ezekiel
3: 21:27.
2: Yes. I say.
1: And done it.
2: And
1: say, I'm over 10, over 10.
2: And
1: or can some premium, sir?
2: And
1: you're a boy,
0: yes.
1: A dear Biara and Coyeno,
0: a bad done,
1: a busia young warim,
0: a bad done,
1: a busia yenny,
0: a bad done,
1: a busian to me to
0: come down.
1: Well, yes, to him,
0: a bad done,
1: and done it,
0: and done
1: it, and
0: done it.
1: What do I want, dear? What do Nim Dia?
0: Hallelujah.
1: What do I Juma?
0: Yes.
1: What do Sikaya?
0: Yes.
1: What do connections I hear by intimate nanny?
0: Yes.
1: But I would have been done in
0: a bad done.
1: Sir and Daniel Way, I would have been done in
0: a bad done.
1: I would have been done in
0: a bad done. So I done it
1: with you. I've been done in a
2: bad
1: done. Maybe I are you. My chick has a proy. Maybe you have stroke.
0: Yes.
1: Apart from that, you know, maybe you have heart enlargement. Maybe you have hepatitis.
0: If you have that form.
1: And now I know because I have hepatitis.
2: Debbie.
1: And now I know because I have heart enlargement.
2: Debbie.
1: And now I know because I have stroke.
2: Debbie.
1: Say, Christo, yes, you are Christ Jesus has done it.
0: Who
1: do you know about done it?
0: About done it.
1: So we are testimony.
0: Yes.
1: They are ready to me.
0: Yes.
1: About done it.
0: About done it.
1: About done it.
0: About done it.
1: About done it.
0: About done it.
1: About done it.
0: About done it.
1: Well, yes, you do.
0: Yes, Christ on you.
1: About done it. Or say, and Daniel, you know, we are ready to be done
0: it.
2: Yes.
0: About done it.
1: Ose de kopem sadai.
2: Wase de bekwa kosi se. De atemu wono no ebeba
1: ebeba ama. My God. Ebim buo biba.
0: Sa.
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1: Na wo buo obi for.
0: Hallelujah.
1: Wo endanieni no.
0: Yes.
1: Ne wa sori atia.
0: Wa sori no.
1: Awurade bebuo ne for.
0: Hallelujah.
1: Wo buo obim.
0: Amen.
1: Awurade no be wari bi.
0: Amen.
1: Adwuma no be ko beja.
0: Amen.
1: Promotion ne ba.
0: Amen.
1: Akwantuo ne ba.
0: Yesu ni mo.
1: Endanieni.
0: Endanieni.
1: Endanieni.
0: Endane.
1: Endane.
0: Endane.
1: Endane.
0: Yesu
1: di.
0: Yesu Kristo ni mo.
1: Amen.
0: Amen.
1: Amen.
0: Amen.
1: Sir, I don't Amen. Look like the problem I've been through.
2: No, yes. No.
1: Or how now my community? SS, who say, oh, man?
0: Dabi.
1: Yes, you're not done in.
0: Sir,
1: yes, you're not done in.
0: Yes.
1: Said you're done in. Sir, no bad done in.
0: Sir,
1: I'm rather done in my brother.
0: I'm rather done in my brother.
1: Done in my shepherd.
0: Done in my shepherd.
1: Done in my bush.
0: Done in my bush.
1: Done in my country.
0: Done in my country.
1: Yes,
0: you're so dim.
1: Amen.
0: Amen.
1: Amen.
0: Amen.
1: About to us. Yes, Christ, Dim, and Nibet Dane. Now, would you any money? Yes, Christ, Dim, and Nibet Dane. Now, would you any money? Yes, Christ, Dim, and Nibet Dane. Now, would you any money? Yes, Christ, Dim, and Nibet Dane. Now, would you any money? Yes, Christ, Dim, and Nibet Dane. Now, would you any money? Yes, Christ, Dim, and Nibet Dane. Now, would you any money? Yes, Christ, Dim, and Nibet Dane. Now, would you any money? Yes, Christ, Dim, and Nibet Dane. Now, would you any money? Yes, Christ, Dim, and Nibet Dane. Now, would you any money? Yes, Christ, Dim, and Nibet Dane. Now, would you any money? Yes, Christ, Dim, and Nibet Dane. Now, would you any money? Yes, Christ, Dim, and Nibet Dane. Now, would you any money? Yes, Christ, Dim, and Nibet Dane. Now, would you any money? Yes, Christ
0: And now you're Babacha Kino. And you be a moya deal, Abrabo. And then you're Pema Maquia de
2: Mosu.
0: And you be a moya deal, was it? And then you break it, Ama, dear, acquire them. I'm many a danny, I'm walking a good one. You're not catching with another, sir. If you never saw Brecreno, Baba, who is your home? Now, first, I'll sit up born in the Gora 2027.
1: Amen.
0: I must have the Biada. If you say, what have I done your
2: knees?
0: If you say, when you ma, a chauffeur, we are not doing. Pray a walk, we. Hand the one, none any better than it. Hand the one, none any better than it. If you say, and Penny Fuabano, and we are doing, I'm a couple of Fuabano, and you are not to Fuano, and you are them, and Tibra, Nayanani, and the woman. When you walk, when you are bushing, Mamma Fi Kumase, Mamma Fi Takrade, Mamma Fi, what do you call it? Koforidia, Munginara, Mamra, then Yagopo Yadoma, Depo Hono, Yabako Daniani, get a prayer walk, a bad Daniani, I'm walking Yagopo 2 minutes in the bazaar, 1 hour 7 years to the demo. Amen,
1: amen.
0: And T, Prophet, Yabakan said Adam Rekuse, Menena Casa Bempreno, Menno Casa with your platform, so on by Bobby, a ye, and T was say. Now what you said, sir, na kwani ankasa na ochese na obesa ni akasa.
1: Okay.
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2: Amen.
0: Awurade asem oba. And your two so yeah, baby. Empire was a dear baby. Eka home. Now, dear Bacona, sir. Last year, no. Once I nominal contoka. Last year, Nami Togusuka cracker. Nana, a quadrant timmy timmy called Jogger. Kakira be a mitimi, you know. A fair free walk on. Then I'm Togusu, which is your fair, madam. Was that here?
3: I said, who have been come up with you?
0: You have a few.
3: Is it why?
1: As soon as you back on our reading. Sasa obi anya o jiba watu onu tu o kan. E da radio senti papa di anim kan na.
0: Sa
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0: 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Yari, I remember, yes, we move from coffee. A mania, so yes, we move from coffee. Nanya, my bad, Danny. So last year, Sebebre to be copia quantuma, me who be no passport to her, or Mopajaya, and never be our quantum, and Timimusa Sabre, a druso, Babia will be a druso, Sarah be Pio, so, Mamma Nimuhai, at all, so, Isaiah chapter 16, was it the abbey, was a sorry? That's right. Now, what higher the abbey, Ariba? Huh? What it tells us, Yahunya be a united abbey, every bebreu. Now him for true, ma, and to baby at Wasabiano. Yes, sir, I don't know, said the high and torso. Now, so, Okran, Wabrabo, MPFita, a friend of the crow, where yes, you so demo, and you be a no where Jobano can create to the Madunity. Amen and amen. Amen, amen, amen, amen. A radiation of Munina and a media for Hodu Amaba Monso, so it must have as a sending Yanko Papa Jamunina. Then you will be also calling him. And with Jesus Christ the demon. Amen. Amen. Amen. Amen. Amen. Amen.
3: Amen. Amen. Amen. Amen. Amen. Amen. Amen. Amen. Amen. Amen.
1: Okay. Anti, could you, my many minion, said Joffo Cacranzo, and by you know, any commona, Minja Mukai, come. Anti, why not leader of delegation? Precious bread.
3: Precious fire.
1: SOG. Anyway, we're live on our Sempa 94.7 FM. Precious, let's say.
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1: 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Drum suboko dear.
4: Patch your madam.
1: Now, what are you muswe?
4: We be aboko.
1: Mo, organ is no way. Mo, mrana. Okay, mani uki nafe. 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Unim, precious ne obi nati na. They be able to you my normal semen. And then obi produce and then I'm Isaac and Ohada. Now, it's very good.
4: Organize, no.
1: Umbran term that for intimate to us.
4: Messi na be din come.
1: And son amun yin amwe timi yako. Okay.
4: Organize,
1: no. Is it how say?
4: Two.
1: Oh, two. I mean, you say five.
4: Oh, they be two.
1: Where's your boss?
4: They be any day one, two. Any day one.
1: There's always such as our boss, they were anyadi.
4: Oh, who be a senior one, oh? Who be that a senior one?
1: Okay. Keyboardist. Embre, na. Oh, but you're all key man.
4: Boss, A flat.
1: Okay. Manu, but you're my honey, I'm a crowd now. Not for you, Timmy.
3: Fancy.
1: Okay. But you're your trail. Chief.
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0: 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Anyway, we're live on our Sempa 94.7 FM. Precious, let's say.
1: Hey, you patch up, Prof. You may patch up, say.
0: Radio Dom, Mr. Mehoya. Drum super cold here.
1: Patch up, you
0: may have done. Now,
1: are you Musu?
0: Organ is no way. Mom runner. Okay, mani okay, nothing. Mame, nyombe mi ensebi. Unim, Precious ne obi natina. They be able to you my normal sermon. And then obi produce and then I'm Zaka no hada. It's very good.
2: Organize, no?
0: Umbran tem nafe, yentimin to us.
2: Maybe we need to come
0: and son na mungi na weti mi yako. Okay.
2: Organize, no?
0: Is it how say?
3: Two.
0: Oh, two. I mean, you say five.
1: Oh, they be two.
0: Where's your boss?
1: They be any day one, two. Any day one.
0: That's always all just our boss, they were nyadi.
1: Oh, who be a senior one? Who be that a senior one?
0: Okay. Keyboardist. I'm great now. Oh, but you're all the key now, man.
3: Boss. A flat.
0: Okay. Manu. But you're my honey, I got a wine
3: now. Time.
0: Not for you into me.
3: I'll see.
0: Okay. Watch out your trail. Chief.

0: Last year, prayer walk, yet 1,500 t-shirts. This year, prayer walk, yet 2,500 t-shirts. Yes. This year, prayer walk, yet 2,500 t-shirts. 2,000 yen paying for the and a 500 yen more for the Now, last year, me reho because your chest and febi mu nyabi. Now, I was a media and a crash shamano. Me ro edema ubi. Now, a ya home at tea. Tesla running and coupons all my one day. Now, yen to me, empty me a day, and your 2,500 t-shirt. Now, me mame bako papa, our US. This year t-shirt you know, was sending me $1,000.
1: Oh,
0: yes. $1,000. Men so this year mesume see that mesume dey shame and so your $1,000. And he na just say you have $2,000. I mean him say em free ne and copy him next week you know. Na ne aka no. Oh, baba, ewa ha.
2: Prof.
0: Oh, ewa ha.
1: That's right.
0: Aye, ewa ha.
1: Oh, something so dear.
0: Aye, me you.
1: Anna, what kind?
0: Okay, to your mommy, $1,000.
1: $2,000. Good. Indeed.
0: Onse, me catch you, sir. 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
1: That's right.
0: Tuesday, opanyi bi freme, osi sa kanu wa tia.
1: Hallelujah.
0: Nipa ba kona waka no.
1: Nimdie no.
0: Papa, you might think say a joke.
1: Praise the Lord.
0: Shea me. Praise the Lord. Aso feeling say you say amini ho. I am a former boss there. Shea me ho. Me ko pa ke me ka me timudi. 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
1: nema bebre
0: including men of God that radina me so left one one turning against me
1: that's right
0: baman kasa
1: yes
0: including adofo radina me so page won adwuma omo turning against me to social media the dim attempt but I didn't talk
1: yes
0: I didn't hear make sure about time
1: sir
0: make sure about time
1: to ja
0: ah yes sir for radde
1: ja won sam radde
0: ah or no want to me on to me ni ni manhwa
1: hallelujah hallelujah
0: when there was a time na obi didi mata me page me sakos from sia urade eh manu we ya na onam so e di page an be na osi me ejimifo
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0: 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On habo pain in you. On fa your dear in shell. 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
1: Sir.
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1: That's right.
0: Me tina moto echi koken urade ase moto kada.
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0: Me tina moto echi. 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Car me use the Yana, me full satama, me was came using no. 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
1: Sir,
0: Sana Radiana dear.
1: Sir,
0: and I mean now on you. Tifia.
1: Tifia. They are no one.
0: Are you getting the point? Ah, where the motion comes at me, Minkasa or radio subim. Time of money bomb, Honami had more multimedia.
1: Hallelujah.
0: A giant company.
1: Free what doom, Mako or doom.
0: I be shocked you. Sana urade ya na di o. Ka me nim ba bi urade pa so di o si. Awo wo nya wadwen so be makwan. Aba wo nim say a lot of people omo da BP adro so. Omo da BP adro so a. Sen ko bu tim de bone cha ko me fra adro ni so.
1: Sa. 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
0: 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You are not the first person who are yego. And you are not the first person who juma free won sa.
1: Dabi.
0: When him sometimes e urade ye bibi free ho. 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
1: Yes.
0: Na o de mo e so chain dia washre no o de ba.
1: Tie.
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0: Minia Bako, Precious, you might know him. Apostle Ejani Mbuaten. As any message you see, I'll say, I am very proud of you, my brother, Prophet Nana Yosef. Apostle Ejani Mbuaten, Radin Yankupon
1: Shia. That's right.
2: My very final words here. Okay. I think say, some people may not know the genesis of everything, but I've been privileged as a very young man, and me grew up to see an astute man go through challenges like this. And one thing that's very profound is say, you've not changed. Yes.
0: So, Mr. Sayo.
2: You've not changed with regards to accountability.
0: Okay.
2: From back in the days, donations worth a whole lot of CDs. Monies we've not seen before. We hear you mention it on air that people have brought it, say, Omode support it, and it goes directly to the people. Even today, it is very evident. Say, you have not changed. Accountability.
1: That's and, a one tell them cruise them all.
2: Even at a point, the things we were hearing, even some of us that believed that you couldn't do that, we were shaking. We were even doubting, is it true?
0: Is it true?
2: Is it true? Yes. And I'm actually standing here on behalf of myself and my wife, your daughter, that we are very proud of you too. As very young people know, Yesian Yama be brave. It looked like it would take forever, but today we are here. And God bless you.
0: Amen.
2: And may he keep you under the shadow of his wings.
0: Amen. Amen. S-O-G.
2: Amen. S-O-G.
0: Amen. Radisha. Okay, my name is Mama Kanesu Ninkomo, one after the other.
1: Obiamra.
0: Okay. Yeah. Chief Pacho, what is saying? What is saying? Any social media we know.
3: Right, so your friend is Stephen Owusu.
0: Stephen Owusu.
3: Do not have a Shishiman.
0: Shishiman.
3: I told me a radio presenter,
0: okay.
3: A blogger.
0: Okay.
3: A blogger from OSTV.
0: Okay.
3: Radio presenter, Energy Radio.
0: Okay. Wow. Radisha White.
3: Amen.
0: Say within the short time you're told suffer or by Radisha, we will not take it for granted. So many. And prayer work basso can be enough.
3: Mati prayer work in car, yes, but maybe be that. But maybe Hana will share testimonies now. What I saw was that Sadano Obia Odeka.
1: Hallelujah.
0: Praise God.
3: That's what I felt in my spirit.
1: That's right.
3: It's going to be an evidential testimony on that day. That is going to transcend. So that the leader, no, whatever the leader has gone through, is going to transcend to whoever believes in that testimony. Until Obia Odeka, unimse na obaya itria. Obia asemda oso. This is the opportunity for you to test of the goodness of God.
1: Yes.
3: Because somebody has shared a testimony and it's a living testimony for that matter.
1: Yes.
3: You see, Name can say, Obia, Ojida Kupundino. You should test God on this one.
1: Yes.
0: Hallelujah.
1: Hallelujah.
0: Because I said, Papa, during the trying moment, you know, I lost my mother. Ejama warrior. How are you? Na me ma me a ogyina machi a no ma duane.
1: Oboa.
0: O se me wo wiase no. 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Na me smoke. Me wo wiase na masem na me ye. Masem de mai bi pa. But I thank God say we yima free mu.
1: Sir.
0: Musudie no Christo yima free mu.
1: Sir.
0: Na se oba Christo mu a. Ade obo ne fo ne be gyina ebe gyina so de atest no. Enye near one year of Yasu, dear.
1: What
0: year will Yasu? Yes, I was a giant. Two boy, Obua, Obama, or how I'll be drinking, I'll be quack. So we will be our master, or drive your wife out from your life. Now be vulnerable. No, I shall say you will be able to stand the test of time. It's been a torment. Into me, mammy, and I'm fools of best sort of media and a seven because Mediana media fool. My mom trained a gentleman, my friend, a bobo. I didn't know Sammy Mammy, no, in Zenny Brasso. adult training wie ye no abobo hu se ne misiye maduana no pa na ma me free
4: wa nyare anyare
0: a moment it was Friday to send the year Friday last week Friday and I think 5 years Friday say ya me to radio so and on the court sermons ebe share me same say me ex-wife don't me worry be now me free pastor and resolve my marriage to Monday and I may call me lawyer or me this set way no rate to call me lawyer me draw me law office me be a door no and I me mama call by also me way me am shame because I was thinking say if you are pastor and resolve my born a money yes I'm so me call penny be office or say what to yirinka what to money come you okay dear neko sunana into a payment. So I was thinking say be on my born a money into me explain it to my mama it was 4:30 p.m. during free time no during free day no Friday and Monday rather
4: Monday
0: and now because mama what is the own to me worry be you I said maybe I do know no they are court say own worry be you to a home no so near your term now do fear no what did in term and sana the asa now me the name is so me to me miss me mommy where to one make a final day 8 p.m. And I call free Kumasi by say, me mama yare. I'm so on for phone man, I'm in a mumpire. Or so into Minkasa. And I was hey. For phone to last week, I never told us, so I'm in Kasa. So, my free hospital, so the Nako to hospital, Daphne, I'll be catching me, kid brother. And you're right inside. Na Meneno and mumpire. Or right inside, I say, mom, you. Just like that. And you're firm, we thought sets out your way, and you come with that. But Christo, yesterday, I say, sad time now soon I'm losing my dream. Sad time now soon I'm losing our career. No, sad time now soon I'm losing my mommy. Sad time now soon I'm being a heart enlargement. No,
4: it's a problem. I can see a mark of five.
0: It's true. But already, mommy, who said, oh, bear me chain, Adriani, I'm a man to me.
4: Hallelujah.
0: And therefore, he is the only person who bet me the Miyako drew the promised land.
4: Yes,
0: and that Obi. The programs manager friend me say multimedia person money me here adwuma be sense oh yes sure tell them go aso mo gumi no obi unyante ya na oso mate o ma me hu meeting na ade ba ko mo hu ye ne say say obi a odi ka say na wako dra brochi na wasan asan free brochi aba e ton wo dan e ton wo cars e ton wo sase e di tia ka ne chese we a good person so we want to work with you.
4: Hallelujah.
0: Time me opportunity ba multimedia no a lot of people I know my dreams are cool, but me, I am in your dream for frozen. Multimedia, my far branded, and as I'm quite innocent. 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
1: oyo yo nkuwa.

0: Sunday, me sorry, and I'm be now the 37th floor. 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
1: Oh.
0: Abrosaya, it was a 40. Now more the 37th floor. Me make it first attempt say me come home. But three years say me two million me who abasa.
2: That's right. Hallelujah.
0: Adadwa.
2: Hallelujah. Hallelujah.
0: Pin me chest.
2: Yes.
0: Me say me key attempt for the second time. Hey. Pin me chest. And say me niba me also. And bra me niba me also na me tell say obi no kidai no.
2: Hallelujah.
0: To me be a door no. Na eye Eric ni ne wife.
2: Hallelujah.
0: No mo bra me fufu.
2: Hallelujah.
0: Me ho team fifre no bisam say.
2: Hallelujah.
0: And so for other na ho team na me yem sim say. Me ka che say me ka me commit suicide. But on me nim say that time no hunu ya. And on any pick me ekwa abonte ni me kon nante ya. No say say wo tu me fo. And na Eric. On so traveling toward Dubai. No say prophet me ne me yira dwene ho. Onko afo no ye ye visas makumaku 50. At the amount. Na me nim say Awurade ka ho.
2: Yes, Lord.
0: Awurade ka ho.
2: O ka ho.
0: Ni sane ye etie bia no ko Ghana. Me oda wa chimota. I wanted to sell it. Mr. Maitram will be a tournament in Sikanekura and son of my bar. I said, they build the car. Once a Radiama would deen, would do pet, would be home mobile. Nay, I deen the mammy.
2: I had
0: no kind, papa. I saw catchers or so, no. Ne papa deen Safono one seno. The Safono or the Atomis Renaman seno. Oh, here be and free me ho. Santa me papa. Now I jam in the deen. Now as some way say Atomo. Na papa mia ye wiya mi sika no a mi be de kan kwa dua mankofo no mi mum ye se me ye kronfo
2: sa
0: na as flashy e wo social media ba bia
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0: 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manim
2: sa
0: na Yesu Kristo wan ka menamu
2: sa
0: owo ya no Bible said the nansa so no sorry ye hwa wa sorry ama ye ndache papa
2: hallelujah
0: wa sorry ama ya sumdwie
2: hallelujah
0: asema me kan say no na ka esami osun
2: sa
0: but ana Kristo de anije bi asema koma
2: hallelujah
0: ama se me ka sa asemu ya ntini so biem. We say yes, we are here.
2: Sir.
0: If you be PM or circle, prayer come on one. Your bomb pioneer is a circle and power in the near just so yes, we are here. So when your GD were running and Kupo Muse, or how now on the moon, or bet to me, I ya, or yan in tem,
2: or yan in tem.
0: Now, no, can Ahab a Radin and Kupo smile, or so for an answer, a man of God, as a prophet of God. Bible and money dean. Or a verse me describing is a man of God. Verse me so describes a prophet of God. 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
2: Sir.
0: Na on hunu se. 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Or your God of the mountain top.
2: Hallelujah.
0: Na osansu your God of beneath. Yes. Yes. Asasi aseno oyo nyankopon. 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
2: Hallelujah.
0: Na obin tumini ni nchena.
2: Hallelujah.
0: Na urade nyankopon the Syrian she Israel fonsa. In the reign of King Ahab.
2: Yes.
0: Na omote ti Syrian fo.
2: Sir.
0: Obin tumini ye urade nyankopon. 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Efre urade ye bejina o.
2: Sir.
0: Me show so for being cry and nano pay.
2: Yes.
0: If you are ministry, no, I a bisibasa.
2: Hallelujah.
0: And your man shut down call you.
2: Oh, yes.
0: Sir, a uradiba mwe be ye ye.
2: Be ye ye.
0: Maybe when lay solid foundation, I will rather so, but it is not too late.
2: Yes.
0: Sir, Christo be mwa. Because I said, Brian, can you also say, Prophet, me am ni apostle for ni nkomo. Ni am pera kra mo. 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Omso ba say, ombe so mo bua me, mani age. Ombe ba me. A cano si cano, no matter I'm the same amount of money as a seed capital, then I should join them. It's like a cult.
2: A cult.
0: Nati. 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
2: Be pa firi ho.
0: Nti, you can do your normal duty as a pastor. How more Yesu din? How can you do this?
2: How?
0: Baba make us some show. Se udru mi situation na se unni Yesu a obeye.
2: Obeye. Obeye baby.
0: A lot of people genuinely rather free won.
2: Sir.
0: E wa dream pamuni akoma pamuni odomu no. Omamani.
2: Omamani.
0: All because of situation bia omukomu.
2: Ketu we bu ka de ya ware.
0: Wa wo hweme ne wa wuti mi. 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
2: Mhm.
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2: Asamwato no.
0: Senke ye di ye ye odi mampa ya. 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
2: Sa.
0: You demand you who said here, or demand piety, Kibetimia boa. Media, by the grace of God, a Radin and Kupa Domaraqua, and woman more bo,
2: sir,
0: and will cram you on a bass and wood room,
2: sir,
0: and why you make a crack rabbit drune,
2: sir.
0: A lot of people to me survive it.
2: Okay.
0: Obi wa papa ne kan enu 50,000 Ghana cedis. 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
0: 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Ba me kai over 80 billion.
2: 80 billion.
0: Anya sika keto o.
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2: Hallelujah.
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2: Yes,
0: omo advertise ma me na me say how o say ye wo madwene ba bi a omo tese edi wato ma betie o no ma hwe usu ne a won ye
2: sir
0: enjo bi obeba na o ka urade nkwaje asem. You are talking, you are preaching about the salvation of God. You are preaching about the joy, the peace, the love, the forgiveness. Oh, kasani ma wenyi na to betimi draw conclusions there be. Yes, and that person will fall in love with you. Eh why in the can wasem? E mani beti you. Eh you one omo ye accusers of the brethren.
2: That's right.
0: So stick to God's original plan. When you are being criticized constructively, tell you ne make it amends, make it corrections. 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Fa channel. Before any panic cry baby pouch, fa channel. 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
2: Sir.
0: Legend life man no uncle. 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
2: Hallelujah.
0: Me no baby kasa wo baby asabi predator so wakwa wo so for 10 years untimi nyi say for 15 years untimi nyi say urade was saint here sadia na to.
2: Hallelujah.
0: And so urade nyankopon ye da bibia ni we urade ntumi nye.
2: Yes.
0: Asem bia no urade ntumi nka.
2: Hallelujah.
0: And you say, Bien, what did you refer to? Mama, baby, I know came one year, so say, we are born in a time is coming, the same place. And what? And now, Baba catch us a mama, menum no for.
2: Hallelujah.
0: And what now, Baba swatch you? Never be your customer, baby, in town, Rebecca's and a white bunny.
2: Yes.
0: Men kasa.
2: Yes.
0: Men kasa.
2: And kasa.
0: No answer you poke and I told Bananum. No assassin, no, no, I yet dee. No more show, no more your show. Baby, I would dry your pamono. A radi bamo and Munyama Kunya.
2: Hallelujah.
0: And so radio.
2: Amen.
0: And so radio.
2: Amen.
0: And so radio.
2: Amen.
0: And so radio.
2: Amen.
0: Me name dear Wunamu.
2: Yes.
0: And I mean him dear Ato. And I mean him dear Bato.
2: Yes.
0: But dear, me name.

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1: Oh Jesus.
0: Ya dana se ene anopai.
1: Amen.
0: Amma prophet na re osafo Abraham.
1: Yes Lord.
0: Na me nimu sebe bia wo bia wutie ye no.
2: Jesus.
0: Efri sa bre ko ni shira na ruade shira wo.
1: Amen.
0: Empaja na ruade paja wo.
1: Amen.
0: Na wo be ye tire no wo be ye kese ewo bu
1: sua no sa. Amen.
0: Yesu nkoa na ne monyam se no.
1: Yes Lord.
0: Enti situation bia na wo wura mu. 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Me ka kire wo ne se.
1: Oh Jesus.
0: Adanse dia na prophet yi die no. Fire out of source, Eduardo be you.
1: Amen.
0: Na a question, Hina.
1: Jesus.
0: Unso, Eduardo be well.
1: Amen.
0: Media Radia send me, man, what?
1: Yes.
0: I want Isaiah, the Famuka Isaiah chapter 16. The Radia send me, my be an hour, a hunde. A be an every be so. And now, sir, with a few must say, Eduardo ye, a swan for the be, and ready come for the be. What a drew also. Wouldn't Eduardo ever win chain and a day. The tear, yem free, I'm sure, Radia send me, em free Isaiah chapter 60.
3: Isaiah, when they tell you, see, you move back to the corner.
0: What's the say?
3: If you saw Zion, I'm on my high.
0: What's Zion, I'm on my high?
3: What's the sorry?
0: What's the sorry?
3: Shrine. Now, what high air?
0: Now, what high river?
3: Now, Radian Monyama Pierre was
0: now Radian Monyama de Bay, a Pierre was so.
3: Nashe,
0: Nashe,
3: a Sumacatas,
0: was it a Sumacatas? As you
3: soon can be a Catar, mine
0: soon can be a Catar, mine
3: soon. So, Radiba Pierre was
0: now, what would the Arab Radia Bay, a Pierre was
1: made?
0: Any kind of the dead one was it? Any cause it? Sorry, now, what high idea bay?
1: Yes,
0: I hear funny, I do was, sir. I don't know what you say. Come on to me, sorry. Wouldn't you mean Pierre Bio? I'd rather to make a sanctuary on a present. Sorry,
1: amen.
0: The Herbie Yadia Bay,
1: Abama,
0: amen. And the Munyambi, Abama,
1: amen.
0: As would you be Abama,
1: amen.
0: A Biadia Catawas,
1: Jesus,
0: a Biadia de Bibisho,
1: Jesus,
0: and rather high Benny Passoa,
1: yes,
0: a Pajano,
1: amen.
0: And Regina Baby a crown,
1: amen.
0: And Tinaya Sosa, sorry,
1: amen.
0: And rather higher Abama,
1: Jesus,
0: and now some Yanua, dear,
1: amen.
0: Emma Crowny Pedia,
1: amen.
0: Hey, Fadia de Washa,
1: yes,
0: Yanko Porti as a forum,
1: Jesus,
0: and ne Oyena Juma,
1: amen.
0: If you have ready prayer walk,
1: and rather
0: Babby Pio,
1: amen.
0: If it's our hand, Yadia Bay,
1: amen.
0: Now, what your mamma, hey, Babby Sus,
1: yes,
0: if you say, send your tea and anchor. Nanya sauce in a bad yabe.
1: Amen.
0: And to be catch that one necessary. Baby at Washington.
1: Jesus.
0: Sorry.
1: Amen.
0: Never one in our radio. Sorry, one pipe bomb.
1: Amen.
0: Sorry, what did you
1: amen?
0: Abusiani de Machamon.
1: Jesus.
0: Sorry, now I had the bay.
1: Amen.
0: I did the Fausto Mawo and Hanya Babusian.
1: Amen.
0: And Tibabia will be at us.
1: Jesus.
0: Mawan in our radio.
1: Amen.
0: See a prayer walk while you're free. You hear Buafo.
1: Yes.
0: Usu bet me a buaca cra.
1: Yes.
0: We bet him the Abuabia. We say, you soon near my baby. And then near my Yabafa Amalanza Betia. Nasa for Nipa Bebre, near my baby, near Babaya. And in Fidia Befa. And Tiadi Momolani. 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
1: 055.
0: 33.
1: 33.
0: 6 9 6 9 7 1 1 7 1 1 0 5 5 0 5 5 3 3 6 9 6 9 7 1 1 7 1 1 1 1 1 1 1 1 1 1 1 1 1 1 1 1 1 1 1 1 1 1 1 1 1 1 1 1 1 1 1 1 1 1 1 1 1 1 1 1 1 1 1 1 1 1 1 1 1 1 1 1 1 1 1 1 1 1 1 1 1 1 1 1 1 1 1 1 1 1 1 1 1 1 1 1 1 1 1 1 1 1 1 1 1 1 1 1 1 1 1 1 1 1 1 1 1 1 1 1 1 1 1 1 1 1 1 1 1 1 1 1 1 1 1 1 1 1 1 1 1 1 1 1 1 1 1 1 1 1 1 1 1 1 1 1 1 1 1 1 1 1 1 1 1 1 1 1 1 1 1 1 1 1 1 1 1 1 1 1 1 1 1 1 ne kwa urade ani
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2: 0555
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0: Now, Radibu, you're quiet.
1: Yes, Lord.
0: Prophet will be back over.
2: Papa, missy number is
1: 055-333-69-711.
2: I know because say Joseph Tay ascended 100 cities. MR products. And so I send you 101 cities.
1: And Israel.
2: And I think so Safura Tahira. Tahiru. I send you 51 cities.
1: And Israel.
2: And Safas Atakba. And so I send you 50 cities.
1: And Israel.
2: Richmond Abrokwa. I send you 20 cities.
1: And Israel.
2: And Muhammad Al Hassan, Papa. Yeah, yeah, program. Send him Kremofo Kra Buano. Yeah, my genuine, a bro, my genuine Tiasias.
0: Prophet,
2: Muhammad Al Hassan was sending 100 cities.
1: Eradin Shrub.
2: Wow, wow. Ivy Forsen was sending 30 cities.
0: Eradin Shrub.
1: Eradin Shrub.
2: Bismarck Kunedu was sending 50 cities.
1: Eradin Shrub.
2: Emilia Difa Yawa Alimu was sending 100 cities.
1: Eradin Shrub.
2: And I feel so. Oh, we are fresh as Simunti. I mean, some coaches, I mean, some coaches. Okay, my mentor Samuel Aite, I send it 21 cities.
1: Radisha.
2: And I think so. Rebecca Afo, I send it 20 cities.
1: Radisha.
2: Daniel Tay, I send it 30 cities, 50 persons.
1: Radisha.
2: Danso Appel, I send it 10 cities.
1: Radisha.
2: Josephine Asiedu, I send it 31 cities.
1: Radisha.
2: And I think so. Victoria Upon ascending 101 cities.
1: Radisha.
2: Dorcas Adoma ascending 29 cities.
1: Radisha.
2: Emmanuel Ohini Yeboa ascending 100 cities.
1: Radisha.
2: And I think so. Linda Sewa Donko ascending 51 cities.
1: Radisha.
2: Mercy JBR ascending 20 cities.
1: Radisha.
2: Wendy Kwache ascending 21 cities.
1: Radisha.
2: You know, can say Yenya 1082.
1: Radisha. Radisha. Radisha.
0: In himself, Radina Modomoso, a baby year. A baby year, because I'm going to have fun more than 10,000 and over, and 15,000.
2: May her Constance AJ ascend 50 cities.
1: Radisha.
2: Mabel Tete, 21 cities.
1: Radisha.
2: Agnes Tete, ascend 20 cities.
1: Radisha.
2: Mary Odru Labi, ascend 50 cities.
1: Radisha.
2: And Monica Asante, ascend 30 cities, 50 persons.
1: Radisha.
2: Joanna Akia Hayford, I send 30 cities.
1: Radisha.
2: Hannah Ewusi, I send 50 cities.
1: Radisha.
2: Dinah Boatima, I send 51 cities.
1: Radisha.
2: Seth Kweku Ariam, I send 100 cities.
1: Radisha.
2: Anas Akoli, I send 20 cities.
1: Radisha.
2: And I face Mavis Afi Doglo, I send 101 cities.
1: Radisha.
2: Michael Fusu, I send 100 cities.
1: Radisha.
2: Dinah Mafu, I send 50 cities.
1: Radisha.
2: Cynthia Osenko, Gogu, I send 20 cities.
1: Radisha.
2: Michael Kwachi, I send 15 cities.
1: Radisha.
2: And Rebecca Hablim, I send 20 cities.
1: Radisha.
2: Sandra Klopper, I send 50 cities.
1: Radisha.
2: Samuel Apia, I send 16 cities.
1: Radisha.
2: And Ben Ekuyamua, I send 31 cities.
1: Radisha.
2: But your number is
1: 055-333-69-711.
2: You know, can say 1,808.36 cities. Papa, to us, mommy.
0: Yo, I didn't shut up. You didn't say, bra, you didn't wear the dear Becky Moon Empire, but we'll be yara. Afford ya, or they boy, what they support to program here, the Befam Kujana machines.
1: Yes,
0: in so, and there, after four baby will be, and who can say a bit to me, Abuana, I organize. Yes, sir, bra, what's your name? A radin to what you cry.
1: Amen.
0: Now, oh, me, cry, amount.
1: Amen.
0: Will be a way you can pray to coup.
1: Jesus,
0: so the support to program me. What come as what dear beer?
1: Jesus,
0: yes, you so dim a radin, we are who cry for
1: amen.
0: What none your knee?
1: Yes,
0: I dear beer, I know what you have time with someone in your pay.
1: Jesus,
0: a radin, none of them come be afraid.
1: Amen.
0: Now, on you feel what time for 7 years when you hear beer, I will
1: never. Amen.
0: The bomb pie is a Bible, say, oh, my wound, she doesn't
1: want this.
0: I dear beer, I would hear radio.
1: Oh, Jesus,
0: a radin, frank.
1: Amen.
0: Amen.
1: Amen.
0: Amen. Amen. Hospital.
1: Jesus. Jesus.
0: Amen.
1: Amen.
0: Amen.
1: Amen.
0: new nipper.
1: Amen.
0: Baby, I'm a fruke, be a soccer, be a lot of fun.
1: Amen.
0: Yim Paya Mawasa,
1: Jesus,
0: Mamusira,
1: Jesus,
0: some Paja,
1: and
0: Brownu Fia.
1: Amen.
0: And there was a force.
1: Amen.
0: Biara was Sandy B.
1: Jesus,
0: Domusa,
1: Jesus,
0: and was Sanya Cassia was.
1: Amen.
0: A rather Paja was Juma.
1: Amen.
0: A rather Muya Kaima.
1: Amen.
0: Yawba some Paya Bia.
1: Jesus,
0: a rather man in your years.
1: Amen.
0: The Abeka Jesus say, "Friend,
1: yes, Lord.
0: Ono wasifu.
1: Jesus,
0: apamui enyina mamo.
1: Amen.
0: Nebu aden kayo.
1: Amen.
0: Waforia wodi supportu nyango pojime.
1: Amen.
0: Eko sisi.
1: Jesus,
0: obayo kese royo kese pa.
1: Amen.
0: Ewo ndi Jesus Christ.
1: Yes, Lord.
0: Because of the number two ya,
2: Catherine, Asani 31 cities.
1: Eradishrao.
2: Ben Ekuyamwa 31 cities.
1: Eradishrao.
2: Charity Deborah 31 cities.
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2: Aso Masheda. And Charity Opoku Asani 50 cities.
1: Eradishrao.
2: Mary Afaribia Asani 50 cities.
1: Eradishrao.
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1: Eradishrao.
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2: 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That is a reference number. Wasende 1,560 cities.
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4: Radisha.
2: Okay. Nomi, May Enterprise, Ascendi, 101 cities.
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4: Radisha.
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4: Radisha.
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1: A Kriya boa, she were ye a drum, JP Nabusia. But on Facebook, YouTube, Instagram, TikTok, or non fia la boja ye dear, wouldn't say what the towa set ye be a ye beja brandia can kaya mouse ya, say Facebook, no what you are, and ye mejidis a wabatum 106.3 FM. 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
2: 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My Ministry of Sports also cancel meeting. I'm share omo. Ana US Embassy say Tribe Culture Fest. Omo ya American company. Omo wa track record of organizing activations. I promote culture.
3: Okay.
2: Festivals and those kind of things. The makoshe omo objects.
3: Okay.
2: At the RGD, and when you check the objects, you see when you hear the minister speak at the time. I feel a company knows who name no. Say company comes omo ya travel.

0: agency and all those kind of things. This particular one, we show with that NSC phone the call US Embassy, signed by Yao Pofankra, Yao Jemfi, the cousin to Yao Pofankra, Ralph G. Quenu, the CEO, your patients director, patients coordinator. Position being where NSC wide, your friend is an investigation. Being where your friend, Ralph G. Quenu, so
1: on
0: your staff,
1: what obtaining staff list of NSC phone, you know,
0: my obtaining, you know,
1: and our unim,
0: unimbi, make no so interest, eh? Obi or Nam Quanchan, baby, now Kako Jinisika. Now, I'd not be shame so your affiliate of NSC.
1: Mm.
0: That is why the minister and the list not the call, you know. My name is me prove what you say. There are some, in fact, all of them in this list are minister, no. And they are not the call dying a year, US Embassy, no. Also, my volunteers and event coordinators. Mm-hmm. Meanwhile, in the list, no, investigations, you acquire, no, just say, they have not been engaged about anything, just some your volunteers.
1: Okay.
0: $10,000.
1: Okay.
0: And you don't come home. I can tell you an authority.
2: And Vincent, as if one or no, and was there. 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
0: Minister for Sports, Memaneba Parliament, Kanasana, the committee, na me ranking. No.
1: Okay.
0: Say a bit tunano. Didi kind. Minister for Sports, any man penny, catch a Ghana for say, there's no way our money supporters will be free Ghana, and they are called Amano Nesomonko football. Because okay. Ghana for Nankasa to do now, Canada and the US. Mm. In fact, they don't know your fundraising. Oman penny can the same thing.
1: Mm.
0: Later, and a minister by said, you're more so much saying, say, among fa supporters and co. Amanone. Ah, ye de Ghana sika and the bitria womoka. And I say ye de beshe womo. Me, met me too. Minim say ni pa. Minister no, I didn't know a diomoko. A ye, Amanone. One spending will be arsenal. Then ye, $9,300. Meanwhile, Parliament Abusanon said about how much he spent on these people. And he is trying to run away from the figures. Also, okay. Unyanji figures anyway. About 70 days and Yako World Cup there by the time I will appear before the committee.
2: Any are quite a ranking member or member of the Select Committee on Youth and Sports, Elko Vincent, as if one or no in our tree, say, was it Swabery Amanka one wonder when she said you sooner ring Kawan as a call? You won't be out with anybody yet.
3: Any yaka yaka, church for so to feel now what you mean, Nunye, no what you fear, one so one antisi and say, well, by Yaman, you're born if ye, and much as I watch a chin, you be our fear, and now say teacher, you be our yet, where you knew, or bedroom fear. Kana somebody in the Yalawa, and one person made by my year, or my charge and one, I watch me and Nunye. 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
6: 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So we have had no meetings today. When all is concluded, we'll get a bigger distance.
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7: 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Ghana education services the kwa no no wash board there she has the nkata sam na validation sam nyina no atoto mu a 16th of this month day 51,000 plus no ba sha say we nya we ska no no often the other 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
8: Well, it comes beyond law enforcement issue. Fine, law enforcement, yes, sure, more, it is a short-term level of accountability, and yet, but yet, I look at no crime, a bit me also, but assembly. Usher, the generality of your Ghanaian society, to say, yeah, accepting cyber criminality. In fact, it's a subculture, and cyber criminals no be brain, even though Ibimu have served jail term any idea, yet classify or move to deliberate. And openly, Omu describe Omu Game Boys and Sakawa, and Omu are very well respected. Public events are Omu no Omu ka front seats, you know, Omu ka churches are Omu special seats for them. So when you are interested, you are accepting as part and parcel of Abrabo, Ewo Ghana. And so, deglamorizing 419 and our scam, no. Very difficult topic, yep.
2: Adif sani no what ya deglamorization. 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Was it deglamorization? Yen deglamorize.
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8: Well, your idea yes for lifestyle audit meaning under which law and whether it's even in the laws in the first place, but with proper intelligence you bet me establish a bit more brave. We know a guy we and our lady we then we are all living in life. No, so I said the way our living in life, no, there's a problem. But Ugo Kasa, the first question I on my baby, so yeah, who are evidence will be author is journey the next minute, or see author rules rest any idea. We need to ask because our business, no, it's to me, mouth our rules rest, no, you see. Cyber criminality, any money laundering, it goes hand in hand. So with proper intelligence, collaboration between security agencies, no, and also let me have in establishing idea or yet to make all of those money. So we are able to clear the system. If we see, oh, the abroad or the colonial times or musu or muji yesika any adi and your good, and I was like, no, there's no justification for the air cost and then no, because
2: Afanyine kwetie ne ni oyobi a wabepeye wabambu mu ye frene Adif sani ti wafanyine chirema wa ma eja nanasi amfofoje kasi ehe wo mu yamzo o ena me de mi business me de wanga na cities na me tongale 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Oh, I made one gun and a tall pie, and I made it tall a year. Ring over for no, as the Ian Rumu for
3: possible.
2: Yes, and the possible, yeah, yeah. And two can walk with him.
3: And the Abusia, Adriano, you are quite baby, a fast duty. One will be better, Gary, or be so bad in Akaimu. Eti, what for kayak, as your boss, boss, an opportunity to trot or no. Well, Ufrona, Ufri baby, to say, what dog call back Kaneshi. And now say, Ufri baby, to say, North Kaneshi, more now by Russia, or now by and Kremfinfini, I say, ya. Ya won't nipper be an opportunity to kindum no, or Kumukakra, nor Kenya measem, and no so ye be cry when to me a mumpy into a monosa or mobano, no mudding ya measem near the tune, near the tune, near the tune, now we had one baby drew. Now say ya quote ya. Ya say ya de mrebia banamrano near Kenye. 1 year Tony Nuro ewa kaimu, and no dear chess and if I be jinao corso, no so beca seguso, eh, but your home chess say. Preachers any or more Tony Nuro no, and I'm rabba, yes, sir. Say the tinton tie ye trim. 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
9: ye mpichi oka mu LI 2180 regulation 116 LI 2180 regulation 116 a person shall not permit or cause nuisance including preaching and hawking I'm running some men ka yame asem
10: Mondays, Wednesdays, Fridays. I'm required to be able to be able to be able to be able to be able to be able to be able to be able to be able to be able to be able to be able to be able to be able to be able to be able to be able to be able to be able to be able to be able to be able to be able to be able to be able to be able to be able to be able to be able to be able to be able to be able to be able to be able to be able to be able to be able to be able to be able to be able to be able to
3: Because I'm Reverend John Grant and Konu and watch him was Mother Momo Munu, say be a kind to her, Kobe Bitty Sekumasia, Mudu Achimota Munsi, Mudu Her Munsi, or Munchemu Yeno Montiasia. Napani, not some more what he to Jan was say. A bassum, any yam some Kasaya Kenyam, some was a send nipa. Ghana and Peninforma when in Kwam was a senka Chrisosum, and near someone who do a men nipa bonny a warrior were free mu, senka ni one no more. Kawuni fa crona ma bonten, you abetia ni kwe, nu obidi bibia boat, ke bonny and nipa be dia sasi so, can ya bonny ketua, etim Peninform who one year Kenya measem, this is send nipa su se, wa muso come on or mining puntio, kwan any mu.
10: Because say Homo cry, you cry a bit. Because I was saying, remember your creator in the days of your youth, before the evil days. You should know more bano. I mean, you're not missing. I said, I'm not saying, I'm not saying, I'm not saying, I'm not saying, I'm not saying, I'm not saying, I'm not saying, I'm not saying, I'm not saying, I'm not saying, I'm not saying, I'm not saying, I'm not saying, I'm not saying, I'm not saying, I'm not saying, I'm not saying, I'm not saying, I'm not saying, I'm not saying, I'm not saying, I'm not saying, I'm not saying, I'm not saying, I'm not saying, I'm not saying, I'm not saying, I'm not saying, I'm not saying, I'm not saying, I'm not saying, I'm not saying, I'm not saying, I'm not saying, I'm not saying, I'm not saying, I'm not saying, I'm not saying, I'm not saying, I'm not saying, I'm not saying, I'm not saying, I'm not saying, I'm not saying, I'm not saying, I'm not saying, I'm not saying, I'm not saying, I'm not saying, I'm not saying, I'm not saying, I'm not saying, I'm not saying, I'm not saying, I'm not saying, I'm not saying, I'm not saying, I'm not saying, I'm not saying, I'm not saying, I'm not saying, I'm not saying, I'm not saying, I'm not saying, I'm not saying, I'm not saying, I'm not saying, I'm not saying, I'm not saying, I'm not saying, I'm not saying, I'm not saying, I'm not saying, I'm not saying, I'm not saying, I'm not saying, I'm not saying, I'm we just preach the word of God.
3: Abusia, Sampakani, John Grant, and Konu, ya chese, wano, ene, penina, kane, wania, na chese, ebe preaching, ya Kenya, miya, sem, New Plan Station, Christian Fellowship, e wohonomo, no, no, enu, di, enimu, ane, preachers, nini, na, wane, chairman, ya, woda, wano, na, yeka, enframe, abuboba, ne, chese, kase, chira, ye, nyane, se, abain, se, sa, ambrano, watuansan, kakra, and the abubo banono. 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
12: Galamse is part of the drug system. The chemicals they use get into our water bodies. It kills the fish. We can't drink the water any longer in the villages. Even now, we have to buy water to drink. Cost of living in the villages very, very high. We have to buy water to cook when our rivers are dead. No fish. Now, and the food, these poisons, we are told, gets into the food chain and we ingest it by eating. And we hear that there are consequences. Even doctors tell us.
2: Most Reverend Wamanansu, Wahu, was your born when you know Kawa? 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
12: For those who take in these poisons on the fetus, so babies are born deformed. Not that there were no babies formed with deformities, but the rate is going up very, very high, at least from our Catholic hospitals where we have access to the data. So we can testify to this thing. Very bad. I can't give you the percentages right now, but the incidences of deformed babies, especially in areas where these things are going, is rising very, very fast. The doctors tell us.
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13: 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Now, I well side in. Yeah, what the rules? I was so dear to me, so I work up. Now, who's the near important? Also, a female, the team, they say, love your eyes.
3: Abusia, what? Yeah, two damn ways you were. Ya de bwani ya de hudewuro ya ni ya de june hon eti hon futu onono ni eti si monchensu ni yebisa gana fwase weni na woho nuo weni na echira wokwaye se weni bibi tichi maka kra womu akwa ya sabia umi yesho nufusi yoguso wudu weni kwa shensu yomu so ni atome nisu yebe friwo anate te weni ebinye
14: dene world ID Mimi says, I don't see a doctor. Yes, because even as a child, when I say it, we say, when you are there, it's eye drop. Yes, a woman says, yeah, you're a sick doctor. And son, you got to eye drop. We thought, oh, there is eye drop at the pharmacy. You ever got to eye drop without any medication or without any prescription. You are saying, you got to eye drop. You started to use it. You
15: know, you have issues with me. I didn't say, me pay the nearest clinic I be on motor glasses. If you call a metal glasses, on be medicated glasses, na ma many are there. I think that's the only thing I'm here.
16: 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I say me call hospital. Because any idea, eno na, e di ena mu bibia. 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Na.
17: Di minimum na se, wani yo ya. 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
2: YouTube. Yejina na so den den I don't want 06.3 FM your Facebook course so what do I drink for you benya da agenda for yakin kan e dia mawo na nipa yi wo ye dermatologist ye kan dermatologist na is will be your herd here so person already ye for trum pa desire cha wujina mechi yi na dia nko ekurukire kuche tsaju wo 5 na mi amete ye ya e no no your friend Dr. Obin or a dermatologist, perfect skin. And one way, you man and doctor, what is Matuga? Was here Dalia and one of us who? 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
18: 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It will minor tiny post. It will if you feel it, it's a firm back. And one answer it to me, Buama, a young quietra, near the no, it to me a penetrative truth. Our damn no, it to me, Buama, your skin, it to me a day. AFA. Okay, good. And also, you know, also a galley and a galley to me, so into my young galley. So, one number of bacteria that were attacking a crack, Edinano, they will end up penetrating through your skin, at your day. At me, Akoha, Unipedriano, Amanaye.
2: Doctor, I mean, no, in that is what is about to get it. My mom, Pedalino. Hey, Yan Mahamuy. As I say, yes, you will even walk away your room. Will be answer now. One quay your room was here, Darren Yanaka. Abroso Cran, and I watch where Darry Abroso Cran come Prunu. No, I darn Prunu.
15: Now, what you darn me?
2: Hey,
15: and you're the buyer, no.
2: Hey, Nene Brunu Crono, Wab African Obey, and as one, and I'm so more dear Yamo. 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
20: Se ye gana fwe ye weda ni chese se ni e hashi neti ene di e. 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And pay do nine, and I saw to me, Gary.
2: Ah, it's Ghana, this should be adventure, and you acquire a coffee and a queer. Hey, it's in a Ghana for
21: Ghana for a do. I'm going to call you to Pana Ghana for my uncle, a Henia Simra.
2: Ah, then you cobra, well, I'm going to
21: call you. You're called Uso Jura Fashion, a breed do say, yeah, Obete, yes, you, when you're well cropon, I what dear, when you're high, what dear, baby, in a dean, a way dear. A Henia say, yeah, no, a work we are pimno for men simulata, a Henia say, I'm making. Nam no was who do Jura Fashion, yet, ya, ni trade, then ya. A prosy for new amount. 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
22: 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So now I'm there, who check Ako and my police for Abigu Station or a fellow Presbyterian Church, the Honum side, Nana Omabu. 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
1: What happens when Ghana's brightest young minds go head-to-head? 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This is strategy. This is confidence. This is the challenge of knowing when to think, when to act, and when to make the right call. The future belongs to those who are ready for it. And the next generation of investors is already making its move. National Investment Quiz. 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

0: Gambling when you're true, into China washe yemu, and yama wana wendin fiedun wachi. Gaming Commission of Ghana, ajin kratwe yatum.
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0: the best. 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Na tunase, ne e fire nkwa, ne e janu e blazy, ne e fire, Kobe stone, Kobe, any stone, ni fire, e shia, even is a fire, no jokre, one head kill, uyo jia.
1: E se oji tu, e yo 2 days, e no 3 days training, no, e na de babe chile, no. But now, no, who they say to me manage player no situation or the backup? What I say? And you know, and you say, move carried away by big names. I have a two money. What you coach in the team? And I say, Brano or Pida. I say, you coach, I will coach national team. You who say that Caratano on TS, you say Ghana, your national team. No, I selection a national team. I am a performance. And I did have through this time. Eti unko fo biya keke because by a big European coach now the number. I want the system na se. I want coaching national team da. I want nim said ya. You manage players. Unko se club untino ni akofano. Club opportunity se ome sign player national team eh. National team eh ya na eti se ne ma. Eti de piano. Na the big names any deko no way. Eni kwa se moko fa coach bi because se. What in the CV, you know, best 20 pages and not the apparel. Any question, Banisa? Any question, you delay? Yakofa, Obia Sabi, on one can send him. Say, Jimano, because what the CV, best 20 pages are Bantino near the Amano. Any show to me, Jimano. So, and I say, Obia, the agent, in him said, a tono. Namode, Modia Noba. On my no, a year national team coach. Here and a club football coach is Libu Amoko Formo Bar. Yes, I hear your plan is how many coaches in Abano. That coach in a class on one can send a football club on Bar on Farmano, so on coaching. But for the same coach, ever say, on the coaching national team, no, on for me try and error, on between your influence one or so, because my club will come in Farmano.

0: and a mile favor, and you have a national team. That is not the kind of coach we need. But to make transfer market in the move, I could play a beer. I'm for only a mile free, so I didn't have a club anymore. But national team on Tessa, national teams, you know, who play, you know, or be for England, never, or be for France, never, or be for Libya, or be for Germany. No move to me from Libya players. I'm on the Bobby player, and then you to meet Norwegian league. No, I can't. Antoniana Munina no Musia can't win. Omo, no way. Other countries, we are also, and then you to meet all those countries, you know, Czech Republic, near Jap players, never honor, near the Libyan player. Libyan player, what did the team call relegation? I don't know what Daniel Free Spain. I'm a Libya. Me a friend. Because the Syria national team is on the Amano. But national teams, players will be afraid different clubs at the Macachono. And they will all crown on more bar. And a few days, few weeks me of training. I hope I'll be here. Eti, a Yajuma, a Yasunko, a chance at the panel or coaching club football. Eti, we are committee members. SMUTIMI a fine coach or yet the right person for national team. Because my friend wants him to move fall in love with that big names now. Mobe sign Philly.
1: Sisi wom.
0: Messi wom. Anya shekura ye hun shekura no. Yahunu. Two committees I have four more. Ye jai de ma efeno. This story, and a sad mammy Sammy Daona, Sassin will pump me to ma, and a sad say shame. Second, a giant coaching search, you know, at Yama FNO, vice president. President in Niwa, on SA or her football or so. FNO vice president, on your two chairmen. The second one, I think, Koda Demesa was part of Omo committee, you know. And the first one, look at names, sir. You did my warm. You did my football for us, sir. I'm on for coaches, my yano. And you cry, coaches, I'm going for buy. I'm going to say, football into me, my coach, papa. I'm going to me, my coach, papa. Me say, you did you, man, ma. Every vice chairman, so on him, here, and no, yen here, and you know, resource, papa. And can young compound committee members, if you could, Jamie, will bring on.
2: Hey, so, I say boom, boom, boom, no, we're about to say, well. 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
2: Shishi waba.
1: And that's the sports minister, Honorable Kofidi Adams. 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Away 1:30 or so, or yet press conference. Onkasa, Nejumana Yodia. 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A buying in a dear Jumani Eden, or the share one, sir, or share Ghana for. 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
1: Okay.
3: Before see a World Cup, no man penny dinner see simple so. Eka say and yadi de Ghana Sika. A best was supported by Yako Abuchimel,
1: Ako US and Mexico and Canada.
3: San Oman Penny Kaye. In fact, Okaye no, before born in Sam Mom was and you ready and who be thou? In fact, the Minister for Sport, Obaha, Songo, Ubusano, see there be. There's no way. So by a day, on Monday, Ghana supporters, Ebeko, while Brown Mansika near the Bishop.
1: Yeah.
3: And no, a young Minister for Sports by no. I saw a catcher and say, or the Nipa 431 and the free Ghana at the core man on which is US. I just say, you support your move with state resources, a German America.
1: Let's say, seminar on Penedi can kind
3: of Minister Buso. In fact, that Minister Nankasano will boo on one assembly. So, until Kufia Dams in 2026 around March and Kufia Dams in 2026 in September.
1: In September.
3: On one Kasan on any Hoko. On one Kasan and Hong ADH in here.
1: Next one Kasan,
3: yes,
1: I'm trusting.
3: In the end of Kasa, I'm not sure. Send you 431 or Domo free a year. Aha. Ghana at Yomko US. Tibusan said, now move flight tickets in Oman on the TIA or so on the TIA.
1: Ministry,
3: yes. Trasa, Trasa, and Abusan said, now the details of how much was spent on all of them. When Timania Safi gets now, Mammy, or so on mobile and chair in Tomugusu. Minu mio ninu
1: na e buy and work up better 2 months mo other na mo friend dad ya be man free minister ya my number because ya can have so many account
3: Kobusa the clerk of the committee and I said the chairman of the committee even on our platform yeah you see be share minister no be 1 month in here and then we busy me kwa ha and then me yes me and I'm say wupo wumpo parliament and as a committee we have the power to bring you before our committee to come and answer questions. And a man will buy it. Because you know, you don't say that you're a lawyer. I say, Bode, the point, you know.
1: Okay.
3: You Bode in such a way, say, no, who knew baby, I'm a dear.
1: Oh, then I'm.
3: In TV, I'm a catcher and say, Joe, many on TSA, the US Embassy, a troll letter, the Braille. So, man, troll letter, and point of farm, there's a correspondence between you and the US Embassy.
1: Okay.
3: Ah, in that conversation, you know. Now, US Embassy for one person will find it out the validation and asset clarification of encrophobia National Sports Authority for Atrodomwa Ba. Says encrophobia, Omoya Juma with National Sports Authority. TNU,
1: me TNU,
3: Omoya Juma with National Sports Authority. And the US Embassy for one who say there's a certain bit of a doubt. Says encrophobia, and I'm passing on the National Sports Authority in the Juma. In your mobile confirm your free minister, no say, please confirm to us. Embassy in the day, banners, only the DNB be at the council. Let us know, say, Ampa, these people are officers of the National Sports Authority. And a minister, no, ask him, or can you make home? Or say, or some friend, Ninia Yamp of Ankara, no, say, can you confirm? Tenko for we hear Juma or Sports Ministry, and no, see, Debbie. No, Sancho, let it be answering your day, and Banco Embassy go. And a minister, no communicating back to the embassy, say, Sancho for no, and your workers. Or staff of the National Sports Authority. So all those people were denied visas. Till you. Before then, what has happened? And the minister. And the minister confirmed this on set.
1: Oh,
3: that
1: there
3: has been, yes. That there has been correspondence.
1: Okay.
3: And he said, Mimi Nia, you are on Pofankra. Ebekacho said, oh, Bibia said, I am telling you. That how many times now you're on Pofankra, I visited a CID office. Or no, any boy now will choose soon as chief operating officer. Wouldn't him say,
1: you're chief operating officer.
3: Wouldn't him say the board somewhere in February was not happy and there's a publication on it about appointment. You're on Pofankra, with the chief operating officer, I know most of them are here because it did not go through due diligence and the proper procedures.
1: And wouldn't him say,
3: oh, met me actually. I was my phone so. Me yeah, met me on Houdini because there was
1: because,
3: a publication on it.
1: Because me yeah, nanka o boss I did na man.
3: Yeah, yeah, there's a publication on it.
1: Me kai ba me so.
3: Okay, say issue no.
1: Aha.
3: So that chief operating officer no. Ono so kan krofo na eye yache omo no.
1: Okay.
3: Okay, so krofo na yache omo no and he has refunded about $35,000 already.
0: FM.
3: Because he can't yet yama, he can krofo
1: the demand.
3: Why refunded about $35,000? This is on record. I said this yesterday. Nobody has been able to come to defend it and answer to deny it. Now, I cut $20,000 because I had already funded. ah says you can't yede enko ye but what you say
1: me chance
3: you so that, in fact that time no offer nipa 17 ah na board no ntiasie yeah, me but what nipa 17 I'll try and find because this is not my account I made be o say your publication into minister app no wo ha Twitter account into me ma me ni say di no
1: machiasie
3: machia so the minister made us know and confirm this on set. And this will be catch all say, oh, omunji obi asika. Na dey dey o boa. Tried culture festival. Na the office. Eh? The office e National Sports Authority. Obi antim be deny. Na onim dey wo mu.
1: Okay.
3: Dey hu ni say budget no. GFA dey na mo come minister no. Omo di see minister ne ban why no so woni. Ana mo so be fetch e ko hwehwe ya ko hu sa budget.
1: E fe ne dey budget command minister.
3: Command minister for approval. So but they call a year World Cup no.
1: Uh-huh.
3: Ana minister no so approve ye. E ye in that budget ne hu no say. Ye see free will be purse holder. Won him say blasters for new two mokai ne sky kuto bi castle. E ye transfers.
1: Okay.
3: Ye transfer to account mo. So what okay. Is the purse holder doing?
0: A simple
1: I don't want to do a petty cash, Anna.
3: Petty cash, the my GFA. GFA for none of the momo. Say petty cash, grandpa, yes, say. Say any panel. Omo di ashem. Busa minister, say, I know Mutia. Mutia, say any panel, $10,000 on Kutukuta Pes. What about 120,000?
1: It's no effing in a chair, and I know so I buy in a chair.
3: Effie, a co-ministry, wa. Or could this kind of free ministry, ho.
1: Yeah.
3: So state resources.
1: And Omo di
3: chair, yeah. Ubusa minister no so nin krata no anaso nin krata no no problem me mo krata no enti enye no confirm say omuti a person da $10,000 which is 120,000 ana me say busa say na musa the security call macho man bia no didi achi macho man no for about 2 weeks spend your call work up in the
1: world
3: muti a ne say o say no so muti a no $10,000 hey which is 120,000 now what you what how tea 1 year o salary say
1: hey,
3: what's that? $10,000.
1: Why you now? Make
3: so why you now? Sell you $10,000.
1: I feel bad.
3: I'm going to go to the house. Chef. On the bed, no, be an idea, mom. Dietitian come home, Katrin come home, chef on Quano, your mom also $10,000 on you
1: but Katrin
3: and also $10,000 on
1: a chef, and also
3: a different.
1: Na difference in idea.
3: And your mom also what train you,
1: chef,
3: need a different, and a Katrin say different. And we also dietitian. And also me a bear for mom will be also $10,000.
1: As for dietitian, as for chef,
3: as for Katrin.
1: Be
3: a pass holder on us, we could tell
0: me if
3: Keto Kreku Bago said, Unim Niamano $10,000 or could you get free?
1: Jesus. More fire. I say, be a make a cheer. BBNC will grow how BBNC. It didn't occur in my own one. Oh, mine, a and Ukraine is ready. Yes. And you know, and then, also a phone say, on a central for Bekasa. And we are 1:30. And you know, you have shared your nonsense, Beka. When you say, Dr. Kessel Atuforsen, and so can't send me. Yeah, or can't send me. Now, at the right time, no. See if we end the press conference now. And central phone see you now. Or say obey and say password. Because we don't know the issue of Obeba. Jana, Eshua, Ubeba.
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1: Ubeba. Dr. Kessel Atuforsen, or say, Ghana ain't me afford to say, Yabede, ye be wasting Niyama. anasi ebe tuska achene enti no sidi biana ebe yino e carry a duty e wajuma ebe ye enti ejuma no ebe timi ayese 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But a nano, me perse, ye busa be bisronco. Messi me perse, ye busa be bisronco, tinye, a barn saying, and ye be do this stage. Why in a creative system no? System now, a dia be through this stage, you know. Why they create this system no? Why mun they approve processes na dia be through ano? On se ni pebi and they approve ye with signatures. Why mun they approve ya a dia be through this stage? And why na nesu wo shesu? Why na nesu wo yesu supervisor? Why na nesu wo timi dictate se move way a apart? We are wrong. We are fan kahuna di asama brain. Why in a next we detect this at the end? 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
1: 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Any ye be dear chino, ye follow. Sikano, any ye dear chine, ye di, decisions I'm penning for, a be taken, ye dear chine. Document a hoodwa, womu be ye peer, neno, ye be dear chine. Responsibilities, wine an answer, or shall wine a shall wine so, wine an answer, ye way, I went to many ye, and only ye be dear chine. Nafe. And someone, any question, be a solo so bebusano, and also be dear chile. A sanity, fire for fire, life, our doom TV so. 10 p.m. to 11 p.m. Life, our doom TV so. Live on Asempa 94.7. Post minister, and we're in at home. Live, our Asempa 94.7 FM. And I'm in the car course answer. Yeah, pick a press conference, you know. I'm in the car for course, you know. It's Frank, commander in chief, Kitel Mame Tendentine. I say, Ghana, and he be a fresh and adrenaline. And now, Timina access Bazoom and Swa. Problem is
4: largely be driven through corporate sponsorship and private sector support. The campaign has since generated significant pledges and commitments from corporate Ghana and private stakeholders. And I wish to thank all those who have been donating and supporting in diverse ways. And to request of those who have pledged to also fulfill their pledges. Those who have fulfilled partly to fulfill the remainder. We are still waiting for GoFels Ghana to also make do
1: their commitments. We are saying, Chilenia, what you mean? And yet, simply say, oh, who the I'll be here when it be. And yes, I'll be busa. I say, moi, I'll be here who be here, and me say, yeah. And then I say, oh, yeah, she say, and so what to me, more fire, my main for course, no. 030-221-1701. And you're lying, you decline. And a 030-221-1702. And you see, they're tossing me, you know. Agabus 1Z, fire near you, more fire.
5: Uncle, how about you, my year?
1: More fire.
5: Uncle,
1: more fire.
5: Smacker, I saw my brother, you had the fire as sports minister. And then my yari, let them move out to my teacher, and I'm my year for my GBU boss. I am currently, that's only needed to be car. I saw my brother, when I'm a woman, I said, I'm a teacher, your man. You are uncle, no. So I said,
1: Okay, let us say, Mammy for Benjamin, soon to us. Benjamin, Mammy, too.
6: Well, come on, crap, who's through that?
1: More fire.
6: It's my plan now, you knew you to say, I'm going to have the same for no so imprinting. Now, what your name is, you call me as post minister, no, I rack of feed to Adam's door. Evidence being by what Chessie will say, from no sense.
1: More fire, Sisi Womu. More fire.
7: Kobi, I think, say, my engineer at Yakakra, sports by engineer at Yakakra. You're called into government, na Yakasia, opposition party. One major function of opposition parties to criticize the ruling government. A major function of the opposition party. Me ka e di abisi honorable sinfo ene honorable sports minister me ka e di abisi o masem so o se juma na honorable eko e odina e ne juma because he's the opposition party and he needs to criticize the ruling government so my yard the post so my yard the call so tino mo kon so obu juma o ma gani afogu nyame pie e kokko so by sometimes new family dey oha e sisi so me credi e ba ko pe new family be 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Na Thomas Tell party e intibi mbo against Panama. Oso o taxi the MP, o taxi the first minister se, adin yedi party kwae, because o intibi mbo Panama. But I bet you, you and I do se, party ne yedi niko World Cup, se MP ni yedi party ni kwae yo, se first minister yedi party ni kwae yo. But I think World Cup o kwae, midfielders here don't quite. The past time it's still ball watching party. It means that you are all kind of insisto.
1: Okay.
7: There are some idea I was the press holder. Samantha, sports minister, was the man the press holder. Meanwhile, sports minister to the car said, who mistakes you for? Can I get Panama Kwan, who did ticket back with Tony? Pick it three now, which is in the pizza set. Why is the car? And only the chat, I think it's the amount. Yes, that's where it's going.
1: Okay.
7: And the minister, no, at the amount. How do you three?
1: More fire, I'm gonna say, Mamma for Sassy, Assassin, Mamma, too. Ope se o join live now show mwa. Ope fre zoom no. Eno mwa mwa mwa share live Facebook Asempa 94.7 and YouTube live no. Ope ti mi ashe no mane wosu no. Now they are joining via zoom. Ote ase eno no os ubiye pe so camera no. Ni ye hon live ebi a woka sa di efri. Ahi first time wosu no wawon.
7: First time I'm in jail, more fire.
8: Now, not 2 weeks. Who got this 2 weeks? I'm going to find this man. I'm going to find this man. I'm going to
1: Hey, I'm with today.
8: Sikana and Swan. Who can we see Sikana and Swan? I see, I see, I see, I see, I see, I see, I see, I see, I see, I see, I
1: Okay.
8: That's Carlo. I just am here. I'm on camera. I just want to talk to you now. You will be there for protein. The answer game.
1: Barcelona, Kwa, more fire. It's my enfa course in Siwa Hanum. I'm enfa course in Siwa Hanum. And then Friday, then so the other Tuesday, the champion man and Kasangasangasangasangas. Isia ya chase you. I go see Kumasi. And I'm here and not a pen sign TV so. No job, no to sing, no to a guy. Hey! No Janice, you know. O Janice, you are better. Obeba. O Janice, you are.
9: Obeba. Kumakra, one.
1: Hey!
9: Numero uno.
1: Tell it. Simmons, your first, eh? A manager, any the same.
9: Ninja, Simmons, and
1: a guy. And a
9: sing, Nakusuna. Penny Bisso say, now I say chop.
1: Hey! I just say, now I chop.
9: I also say, Sunan, now I chop.
1: I'm going to fire. Oye ma sorry penny and I say me so for kasi pa prophet Alexander Abbey I say ayare sambiri ni afi wa wo pa wo miracles bibiri be si it was say I am the Lord that healeth they say nyamia obesa oyade e no entin we ye ayare sa emre 2026 and a year true light healing crusade, where your crusade, Cassia Pa, Etino, Yatun Safre Munina, Ubiamela, Namea Duma, Ewa, a year, a hundred de Sangura, a man from Zona Council, yes, a man from Zona Council, Ewa off a denta, Etino, Eguso dententene, Etubia, Emra, open a chilaquia. 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
1: Meti doctor.
9: Doctor James Amoa.
1: Aye. Doctor, ebise.
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1: 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Doctor James Amoa. Ikai se, the last time na, minia peni sejo.
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9: 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Na, yenru na edi ya babo ntenu. Unse, yeah, the cements, vital herbal mixture, and then the capsules, and then the decan by a guy, no, and the cotto sin, a cushion, and then nay, in room, and son, I've a car on the I four.
1: Hey, say, I have four.
9: Now, four, no, but could you, my friend, a guy, precursor garlic mixture?
1: Okay.
9: Now, sir, precursor garlic mixture, and I dance here, no, on an ordain.
1: Precursor any garlic,
9: and no, dear, papa. Umze, or dear, green barbon, and Tiana could be a friend of Herbal City Car Society of Ghana. Doctors in painful, or more fair, do no more your clinical trials. No more year, no swim, you know, 2 months. Or more fair, doctor, no, there be well drew, wishing her bus body. It's a drone or they buy an inch of a beer
1: or a bonabasso,
9: because a drone on a precursor with me and Ruby Bray, garlic and soon me and Ruby Bray, or more mostly on my hospital near the Mato diabetes in Rosso. And I say, we want my pressure, yet not to a drosso. The beer also a number do now. I say, coffee man, I say, Cosro, Safono, or would they test your moon say, yes, management in here, come, I feel not pressure and intimate cost review.
1: Wow.
9: Ubizu are not per se, and the cholesterol or so, no per se, so tea. And also, Safono, so sabos are dropping car because in Yaninua would be a walk garlic, any precise mono. So no said Ruibia. So how I'm good dining and famous I won't know me drew. Nina, what on the repay? Obiswa, Quacran, when ya, angina pectoris. Kakakain in Aches and Akumana Yenia. Ya
1: can say
9: angina pectoris.
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9: 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Now it's an Akumana Yenia pa. Saffron of
1: Jaina.
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1: Okay.
9: 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No the capsules in it two they are count. Now we now fray numbers here and double boss here. Ubon say the beer the dana kwem we better on my bema we jam brand.
1: Ya no obenum ni na abu mu ana.
9: Ye train no kwai obefaso obenum
1: 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Fray no mo chi.
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9: Age limit ni le
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9: the free 18 man my 7 the free 18 kono ko fra na mouse ha code no
1: okay
9: boys code no no ye bia ma na 442 no strategy na we be shese tactical formation no e ho ne de ma o
1: okay
9: the numbers no ehu hia pa pa pa pa 0244 716 557 and a 0244 718 557. Tell yourself once to 0500 888 8830 and a 0500 888 8890. Nasa unum said, bro, we are guy precise garlic mixture and a cement vital herbal mixture and the capsules in the boom. Zhao be a food trees go soon as in any way. I feel so inside the who doing infections, say, you know, tract infection. 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Now, Fred, numbers number two, Jano. Ufren yet so said, Obey Sanum, and one on all. It be a waffle flu. Then, so there be a here folic acid. Now, folic acid ne will form me part of Ta Gai Herbatonic and Nanum. Sansuna, if you saw on my maker say, Nidia and the iron, they will form. Say, iron obey balance amoa. A guy and an auto, a guy herbatonic, you know, who said, Ruia. The best is my near my come on, mouth. When you see a blue near dinner, anemic conditioning now be free. It be announced or nasty tatai. And when you edema, and also our could check his kidney, be bia kidney function, be bia a kama, we live a bia a kama, and so nasty tan a tatai, be pato, to a guy in her batonic, no, not on him, na, a drill bit from one if I am. I might be our baby crow, crown, her crown, wint me so in corner, and one a guy in her batonic, no. Uto said we ever repass ventures or cancer drug lane. No, ubenya be bray at all honum. A fair so the akenina store snacker, bell be out the burraho, or some pair a gang range of products in a say a gang precise garlic mixture, cement vital herbal mixture and the capsules, and a fee a gang malamis, and also ubenya be on a fee so a gang herbal tonic, mujadu tatasheno, ubenya in a duo, no one on nom, I'm a bia a kama. Now also a cassette a gaya the beer will be out see a say a to sena kusuna numbers in ibium a 0244 716 557 0244 0508-557. And it was 0500-888-8830. 0500-888-8890. A guy or say
1: a tose
9: na kusna.
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1: Aye, we're only bra. I'm worried, I'm sorry. It's the NBC. Nah, I'm here, Duma. And you want that? Patrick Ose Ajiman. Countryman Songo. Fireman. Was he with you? Ja. Monday. I'm here, Dum. Nah, I'm doing bitum, yeah. Obetin and Kalife. Obetin and Life. I will fire for fire, na so. We didn't know Eddie Cobblestone, or Kuman Kra, Paco Amaka, and Suruja, a Dura, and you know, Nomere Uno, Che, Che.
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1: What happens when Ghana's brightest young minds go head-to-head? 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This is strategy. This is confidence. 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

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She helps us to do the presentation of these awards. 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We're grateful. 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

0: Adarom I share as here Ekosi Sen Impact Project. Yene yenuanum ye members of the Renal Patient Association of Ghana. Se yebeko mwa bosumi biana panye wase omu wo ansana wa started dialysis treatment, no mwabwayam.
1: Is it a back to back? 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Hey, because it's a, I see. Let's appreciate them. 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

0: kosi senye bonsoa wo mene sempa de brane mama obi som obi som obi som obi som obi som obi.
1: Ladies and gentlemen, let's put our hands together for Ekosi saying on Asempa for winning the best radio TV program, Ghanaian language of the year.
2: Congratulations, Ekosi saying on Asempa, which is part of the multimedia stable, for winning the best radio TV program, Ghanaian language of the year. Shall we do a big round of applause for the team as they make their way here onto the stage?
1: Congratulations, Obi and the team.
3: I mean, sure.
4: Obi,
3: yes.
4: Mbosu no wejuma pare. I mean, your platform is a cherished platform. MPP, NDC,
3: yes.
4: They come here.
3: Yes.
4: You ask the relevant questions. Yes. Issues are discussed. Mm-hmm. And I think that is the image you also have as a host. And keep it up. Keep it up. But don't run away from the court. Please practice your law.
3: Mati. I will do that.
4: Practice your law.
3: I have started.
4: Obi, consistently practice your law.
3: Your law, Martin.
4: You can combine. You can multitask.
3: Sure.
4: Do your journalism. Sure. Do your media work.
3: Sure.
4: But practice your law. And your law will not depart from you.
3: I thank you, Celia. I thank you. Ekosi Sehin Sehin Haya Asempa, 94.7 FM.
5: Freshest burger in town. Chairman, what's your problem? Let's say.
6: Obi. Yamiadum, the vice selection I can't eat. You have two wins so now. But also, my
5: effect,
6: Obi, minimum says I will fans, sir.
5: Sir,
6: hey,
5: I will hear from
6: Miss Miko Convention, Apostolic Convention. So, why are you painting Christian? But Miko Apostolic Convention of Baltimore, the Apostolic Forward, the Larry,
5: okay.
6: Mrs. Ketchy, no money, Cromwell, no money, and Obi, now it's not Obi, no one even have a crazy champion, Obi, Warrior, and I'm Mr. Mini Facebook, and Tupper Bissano. They love you too much. But why
7: I know the idea and I fear Boba. Because I will bet it in your mask at the diamond. That will force me and my friends in peace. But that's what I'm going to
3: say.
7: May that gonna force was it.
8: But I'm so not. We'll be in the credit about
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8: And I mean, I'm saying, probably, you know, Asempa, the boot to a which matter. May me will gana hang on there. A boot to a number one car. Medebeto Asempa. We ni ada pata. Awana medebeto. Mwa manania. Ghana time 2 o'clock. Medebeto.
3: Yes.
10: Openness, you know. I think that this shouldn't be a problem at all.
3: Mida itself should come out. Yes.
10: Yeah, Mida should tell us. Oh, Mida Koi. This is a shareholding structure.
3: Mm.
10: Indigenous Ghanaians, they only maybe X percentage. And the Philippines, they only Y percentage. And I think that should settle this matter.
3: Honorable, it's always a pleasure talking to you. May that say powerful for your time. And the Honorable John Jinapon, the attending canoe.
11: I mean, that's not me for Kunya or Sue in chair, a tifunina or Muti Kusisi, a Jumedino. Now, a bedomus was because a sempire, a yas and penny, also so if you tifo, and then me did yourself a gun of an engine, I will be I read you a da, I will tinum a juma pa my.
4: Philip Osebu, what the Philip Osebu?
3: I know the Philip Osebu.
4: What the Philip Osebu? Sinana, my lord, Chekunyam. Philip Osebu, are you related to Obi of Asempa?
3: Hey!
4: Obe Kando, I'm with Tiara. I say, yes, my lord. I'm saying, yeah. It's Obi, I do the
3: ADD. Hey! I'm
4: Asempa, wow. I don't know what do Asempa, I don't know what do. I had the Anyan and Sando for Bongo for ya. What traho crack as I bring and can you supreme court in a
3: year? Hey, you didn't mean the
4: court. And you are judges, not you. Judges, I will gun at you.
3: Wow.
4: Obetier for information.
3: Wow.
4: Yes,
12: Ni se mi agya agya meti o en disi nika sa na madum no.
3: Ala le unti mi agya agya no.
12: An vetia ma anya no. 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
12: Mama mo hu judge kwa na akwachi ano.
3: Yeah.
12: Ah, boy anos. Ah, Filipo Sebosu. 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
3: Oh, nice. 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
12: Mji, yedi du du huka kwa.
3: That's nice.
13: Na wakui makasa sa. Me basha se wadan network sa. But network mu. Yes, Antoine, yes, Empire FM. 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
12: ekosise.
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12: ekosise.
13: Ena network yu mu gamanche, ekosise. 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
12: Samwele wuku.
13: Medazi ubi.
3: It's not her. And anu yusu na mihun wu pictures senya miya duwa graduate from KNUST.
14: Oh, ubi medwasi.
3: Sena
14: ye wa. Asema eba ye na ama ye timi kanwate. We ya metad master tu.
3: Eyi. Poyando.
14: Ah, my third one, no. First one, no. Me a banking and finance, MBA.
3: And who you school, me?
14: KUST.
3: Okay.
14: And I'm here, logistics and supply chain management. And a recent one, yeah, I'm a career master's in public administration. It is third one, yeah. Me per five, I got you.
3: And who you master's in qua five?
14: Aye.
3: Now, who you then was, I see, so?
14: Obi, me per se, me the yard, yeah. 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
3: dey honorary dey menu soon she wo din anim and yes a gtech for no we nya problem meba o de trouble my full name ni Dr. William Atta Owusu.
15: Yes, please.
3: O doctor ni like PhD?
15: Oh, maybe doctor ni me a research na Worldwide Evangelical Seminary, Canada.
3: And the honorary doctor.
15: Yes, I'm honorary. Yes.
3: But some honorary, and what's out the show here, you see?
15: Now, said, we'll be a university, or care university, or be a school, Lego, or be a school, oh, no, Emma, theory na ne a businessman ya finish the pan, one a power.
3: And it be any abri, man.
15: One a, who, are there any brand when you abri?
3: Menfa.
15: Do you know that you can
3: say
15: no listen.
3: Honorary
15: investors are your na.
3: Yes.
15: On bet you say won't mean you mamra only capital. But you can set up a business with that capital. You ain't businessman yet.
3: From document that I mean incoming
16: I will see you every guy. Oh, na mi busu asem na odi we ni ima no.
17: Ma, ti e do wa na omo ina. I say, okay, okay, for to me dabra. O ze bi bi e the evidence. Na o no cha ma wo tumi akọ, se ma kọ no grechi. E say, e mo yiro po mo no gba, mo mo ti mo pe ya gina. Ya wo gina wo mu, ya wo mu na foto. Be be be, ya wo mu ni foto mo, wo mu di chi. I don't know any of him.
16: Ah, now the chairman to me know you aware of the national card and abada na.
17: Well, now we need the number. We need the area for the business.
16: Oh, now we busu asem na odi we ni imano.
17: Ma, yeah, we are going to go. We don't need the market. We make what move. We need to go. Who do come there? One we need. Media who say one we need 3 months. Media who? Now we want the number. We need the number.
16: Regional chairman.
17: We need the evidence. We say, oh, you know, we need to. And I'm saying, so far, a constituency and dino. Let me see, I can't tell me, let me see, dino. What would you have done on my caputu? Only a debris, I thought, but no great woman, the only egg man. Now, who's the word, Nimkata, Nimkata, you see, you can click a clear over there, okay? It's 1 year. And you want to miss that now, I don't know what you're talking about. There you, now, crowd out and uncle, maybe I'm a little bit here, okay? I'm saying,
16: hey, now, if you don't start chatting, we'll be a media media.
17: Everything. Nobody at all more guy have become home. We went to my other man by one.
16: Be mindful because Miss Yamra and Chesel.
17: What was upsetting you? What was upsetting me? Be mindful. What was upsetting me? I'll buy the girl with me. You let me and cast some money at the
16: moment. Nah, I didn't buy anything by a good old
17: deal. I'm buying the cast of me too.
18: Any man almost was from Bla. I could gratis though. Omo Aquaba could be pan a betty power, Sasha Soja for a time. What Catachina was well, or so, and I don't know about the no Asha Soja for a tile. And one door band would be tuneful, and two band of Koshas and to mine. And a channel. And all the bears are Yam Yambra Seminoa.
19: I'm from the house. Atuagu form adaya waji injection on be to abanzu abanzu fi di obi asu ni mi se waji injection court no ade bere o be ba eno pipa na aba aba ba bi shu zere injection no waji na onye matwe na mere o me kan ballot box no m2 na ye wa ze nza zo me maya kuma ya le mi te se mi na kuma ma kuma ya ne ya me je no kula mi nya na me po meche no mi nya na mere meche no
16: Chan for Nini Trey, ye. Now, had ye own be as a
19: mean, have
16: been saying, Potte.
19: Yen, ye waha? Ya, any ever to ya about collect. Miss Ayeno, ye say, any miser day, on what she did. Say him to ya about the flat crowd on and buy ya, ye betray, and people who don't know they were more to one about. Come on. Fenu, any pabe 50 or count 51. One more day, one more bar. Police see now. Commander see now. No, soon commander. The commander perform. Commander see now. No, soon commander. What commander perform? Police may be poor. Person here there. One genie to influence him. A dear Untia. Oh no. Or power. Or mema. Any mema and almost some blah. I could gratis though. Omo Aquaba could be pan a betty power, Sasha Soja for a tile, or Catachina Muzuazo, or so, and I don't know about the no Asha Soja for a tile, and one door band would be tuneful, and two band of Koshas and to mine, and a channel, and all the bears are.
20: We be a control in West Gaffrey. I'm in MP. Organizer. I'm a real hooker.
0: I don't know how much I bought for a bra. The other was the opposite of what my trauma. I'm getting rid of the I'm there.
21: Oh,
0: very easy. Easy. Easy. Oh, bra.
21: You
0: go so? I want to hear you. What are you?
22: I know.
0: What's my mind? I'm better. Why?
23: Yeah, good afternoon. Good afternoon. Good citizen of Ghana.
24: Okay.
23: Yeah, good people of Ghana citizen. We are Ghanaians. No one is above the law. We are short for this country. So honorable brother Amako, if he's committed the law, the media and the law enforcement, they should please your team and go to his media. Enforce it to the law, and call to the law, and police to arrest him. And fortunately, we didn't know, and certainly we Ghanaians, we are short of our own motherland. We wake up today, they say there is a teenager bomb. You heard your guys yesterday, tomorrow too, there is somebody else. So I'm pleading for Ghanaians. Oh, you are Ghanaians.
25: Videos be ba out ba kwa mi hu sisi ana se unsa guwechi a ura ho uti si form any ade minim at the time na we hu se abato na nkoye ana
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25: How I know Segu actually they're not extra power.
26: Only then, yes, you are to me, no. They're not to me, and my family is going to make me the Missano Clan and I'm where I'm fat. But I dare cross when they say, you really know, only Boris B.
25: Boris B. Yeah, yeah, yeah, your poultry farm, no.
26: Yes. Also, what they say, make a Biania say,
25: I'm not coming back with Sawi. Now, no, you're high enough for we.
26: Oh, Obi. Baby, I drew a nibble pie. I can tell you. Now, a year contibo is here. Make off for most of message. I mean,
25: uh-huh.
26: Oh, my friend is here. Come to home. The baby, I drew a kaya dear nipple. One, I just hear who the air would go to the commodo. What you say? Maybe so, Massy, Mamma cried. You who so comes in. Bema, I do a bad program. I was on here, see a real BBS, se and it's the year twas who see a portio say, and they are. Who two come of Fremme said, Minya County, no, and messing compared the animal. Did you assume me? I don't know.
25: Ah, now I'm not quite here. Not contigo is no more, eh? At the time,
26: no more anymore, she jamo.
25: Ah, no more friends, say, come the omo.
26: A common domo to Minya County, no more pet the animal.
25: Oh, my sweet,
26: I don't know
25: where you're going. In your money, you only the eventually, and I.
26: Never no money be di because they are not to me no one better be some omo balance kura no up to now fe na me be hwe omo e dia mom
27: story
25: OSP fraud obeko
27: sudden
25: saying
3: Now, unsema,
1: am I a government appointee?
3: Oh, na say enye na say Martin Pebo enye government appointee.
1: Na say ma, where na make case mo? Eti repetition na me dey akwa yi. OSPA.
3: Na make case ofre wa, oyem say wa na.
1: Me, Kaba Diva Rose hiti. Hey, listen. Me, sha, let me tell me Obi, don't start. Listen. Let me tell you something.
3: Yes.
1: OSP will call me on road grounds. Sha, if he come personal, let tell him say me soon di ba. I was Obi, no. It should not be that way. Hey. On which grounds? I don't know who we are. Are you about criticism? Even Chief Justice, you petition. Are you about petition? Don't bring down into
3: it. It depends on the kind of criticism.
1: Listen. Yes. Hey, it's what? Hey, my handy grab was here. Hey, listen to me. Send me a thing. Hey, bo, said it. Like a. And then I'm in frame.
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1: I'm in frame. I don't know you are. Maybe you are. And now. Sebi se ma ko ofi akorue bibi. Eh, o ba fra me. Na ka go and he we. The time I leave that place.
3: Can do re andara.
1: I leave you go say you try. My horse, listen, I am not a politician. I am a spiritual man.
3: Yes.
1: You should know I am a spiritual. I am not a politician. I am a spiritual man. So don't go there. Huh? Ya titi yo.
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0: 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I'm Rasso Siedi. You could see Saint Jumediano Ebremobile. It's live from our studios in Kokomlemle, Accra. Friday afternoon on Ekusi Saint. Check with your time, 37 minutes after 2. The 9th day of October, 2026. Wow. On Fridays, we take it cool and easy on our show. And then so a special day. It's a day over 1,500 lawyers have been called to the Ghana Bar. Most of them friends of Ekusi Saint. We would acknowledge all of them accordingly here on the show. Some of them are colleague journalists, Ebinso Eye, politicians, some of whom appear on our show regularly. It's only fair, sir, we'll dedicate some time on the show to acknowledge all of them, the hard work, the dedication, the perseverance for some of them. I the one ababidu bibia or mababidu. Inti, you don't want to miss that segment of the show this Friday afternoon. We'll do just that. Sounds so enna. We are told, said the Ministry of Youth and Sports. It's now the Ministry of Sport and Recreation. On a press conference to address some of the issues a minority raised within this week. When that press conference starts here, yeah, they were bring live. Ekusi saying so. And then so no, we would have Chairman Bibi Moro passing through the show. He's contesting a regional position in the NDC, Ewo Eastern Region. And he'll pass through the show. Then no Eddie Hong Kong. Sounds so another secretary of the UK branch of the NPP is also in town. He'll pass through the show briefly. We have a packed show this Friday afternoon. A discussion segment and super brim later on the show. 39 minutes after 2. And then Sadie Makano would spend some time and acknowledge Ghanaians who have been called to the Ghana Bar. Quite a number of them. But my main facet that a Makel Charcoal Toothpaste, Samara Company Limited, the Abegraso, Franco Trading Enterprise, Phone Papa Parfie, Tabia Herbal Mixer, Eco Bank Ghana, A Better Way, A Better Africa, Haxa Capsules and Mixer, Ulsa Tamfo, Syntax Tank, Obapa Product, Omo the Africa Queen Mackerel, Obapa Sardine, Obapa Tomato Paste, and Abegraso, your Max Buy, Sasso Spray, and an angel rock mixture. 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Wa wudi u birthday enden sono, nyame inshaw. Wudi u birthday enden, nyame inshaw na onye u kese. It's still the month of October. Legends are born in October. And I mean, Osho Mua Edi Omu birthdays in October. Amazing stuff. Nyame Adum Ochna, Mensume Dima Woda, 10th October. Charlie, it doesn't get any better than that. Let me say a big good afternoon to the former VRA CEO, Engineer Entry Dakwa, who is currently doing the listening. Engineer, wish you well. And have a fantastic good afternoon and a great listening experience. You could see saying Sony and Tia Dasa say Udu Fidiana to her Utie Yami in Shawna on your case. Intellects. And let me say a big good afternoon to our friends in the United Kingdom listening to us live on Abawa Radio in UK. And Abawa Radio phone na yachiamo, one of our affiliate radio stations in the United Kingdom. And your monkwa, we also have Winners Radio, we have Golden Beat Radio, we have Naspa Radio. Omunyina efa ikusi sain jumedie no live. Inti yeda yedo omunyina ase. We used to say Obi, happy birthday in advance to you from the Amwaten family in Oslo, Norway. Inti yes. fantastic. But let's begin doing this. Inti ma minshe me colleague journalist who have been called to the bar. Numbers no a dozen, but kakra e nya ena Mamma se wouldn't mo bin swa ya calling it the bar na ubit me the dinya sendi. I would wish him or her a big hearty congratulations. Benghazi. Yeah. Raymond Labby, one of the HR managers, our multimedia group. Many Raymond, LLB, our Central University. And Nyamia Dom, he's also been called to the bar. Raymond Labby, congratulations to you. And he is also with us here in the media fraternity. Benye Ononkwa. And guys, let's roll and start with journalist. And journalist, I think, apart from Raymond, no, three other journalists, I wo wundin ewaha, any omunfoni, and so ewaha. Enti yebeshasi, and then we can acknowledge all of them. I don't know which is the first one. Yede atoso, is it on? Okay. Enti matese. okay. Enti that's Aisha Ibrahim, Aisha Ibrahim, formerly of Joy News, and she's also been called to the bar. Congratulations to you, Aisha Ibrahim. Charlie, you do all. Aisha Ibrahim, welcome to the Ghana bar. Congratulations and have a fantastic time at the bar. Prosper at the bar, very, very important. Prosperity at the bar here. And let's move on to the second person. Na Afe Yenshe Inti. That's Aisha Ibrahim, formerly of Joy News. Congratulations to you for being called to the Ghana bar today. Let's see. Okay, and that also Na Ashoko Mensadoku. Na Ashoko works with Media General TV3. Specifically, Ene Ononso has been called to the Ghana bar. Edina Ashoko Mensadoku Esquire. Congratulations to you. Congratulations. It's a big congratulations to you. Yours is a really inspiring story. Edina Ashoko Mensadoku Esquire. Congratulations to you. And yes, the second journalist on my list, Ena Medinidi Atujano. And let's move on to the third journalist. Okay, that's the Richard Kojonyako. No, Charlie. Richard Kojonyako is brutal. And Richard Kojonyako has also been called to the Ghana bar. Congratulations to you, my brother. Richard Kojonyako, formerly of Joy News as well. Now, initially a Central Regional Correspondent, he joined us here in Accra before he moved on to deal with other things. And he's been called to the Ghana bar. Richard Kujonyako. Richard, we are brutal. Congratulations to you. And those are the journalists. Yakwale won to the bar. Of course, Medica Kase. Yes. Hey, how did I forget? Charlie. Oh, Eradinyan Kopon. No, but no, there was some my main penny picture. Now, there. Hey, ain't he? Umaru Sanda Amadu. Now, Umaru will be a shiny way. Call to the bar pictures. No one share any idea. Assemble in Ukraine. Umaru Sanda Amadu. Umaru Sanda Amadu has also been called to the bar. Umaru of CTFM, or a host of Eyewitness News. Congratulations to you, Umaru Sanda Amadu, for on your call to the Ghana bar. Charlie. Umaru, you do all. Umaru Sanda Amadu. No, Charlie. Umaru, congratulations. A big congratulations to you. And welcome to the bar. I mean, among four, I start here the names, Nibibrina Eba. Congratulations, lawyer Kwame Safu Edu. Lawyer Kwame Safu Edu, former NPP Belgium youth organizer, is also being called to the Ghana bar. And ranking member Nediwe Abasa, we should wish you very, very, very, very well. And we indeed wish you well. Congratulations to you and welcome to the bar. In the Lianche, the other politicians, Nenso Edie, and then we can deal with those ones as well. Ntemua, we say Anastasia Enyonam Agbenyega. Congratulations to her. She was called to the bar today too. Okay, Nana Kofi Asamoah, and anyway, Abreye, ain't Anastasia Enyonam Agbenyega. Congratulations. The first picture you see, the Minister in Charge of Land and Natural Resources, MP for Elembele Constituency, the Honorable Emmanuel Amakofi Bua Esquire. Charlie. Honorable Emmanuel Amakofi Bua Esquire, Infoni and Edasono. He's also been called to the bar today. Honorable, congratulations to you and welcome to the Ghana Bar. The Honorable Emmanuel Amakofi Bua Esquire. Charlie. Honorable, you do all. You do all. Ain't he? We move on to the next person on our list. And join us on YouTube, a live stream, you know. Nafe, you can follow. Anyway, you see a former MP for Equiapim North. Yeah, for Equiapim North. Nana Madokwa, she's also been called to the bar today. And the Honorable Nana Amadokwa, Oheneba Esquire, congratulations to you. You know, it's almost a new phone and Edahon. You know, ain't it? Charlie. Okay, ain't he former MP and former Deputy Minister of the Republic of Ghana, Nama Dukwa, and Nymphoni Edahon. Congratulations to you. Let's move on to the next one. Where yeah, the Honorable OPK, MP from Prayeso. Charlie. Honorable OPK. No, Charlie. Honorable OPK. Honorable, congratulations to you. We wish you very, very, very, very well. Have a fantastic time at the bar. Honorable OPK, congratulations. Ntiene Esquire. Abekadino. No, Charlie. Honorable OPK Esquire. Charlie. Ain't he? Yes, pictures nibi brina. Baba weye, my very good friend, Krobia Kwabena Asante. Krobia Kwabena Asante. One of the aides to Dr. Mahamudu Baumia. He is in charge of social media communications for the NPP flag bearer and leader of the NPP, Krobia Kwabena Asante Esquire. Nymphoni and the down. Wabinse Ja. Krobia. Oh, Charlie. Krobia, congratulations to you and welcome to the bar. Welcome to the bar. Krobia Asante. Congratulations. And let's move on to the next one. Let me see. Okay, ain't it? Yeah, picture the transitions near very slow, but I'm on for entering where Ike Echampon, yeah, aide to Honorable Oparianza. Ike Echampon was my LLB mate, it was Central University Law Faculty. Ike Echampon, Charlie, all the way from Suhum, and you're another lawyer. Ike Champo, congratulations to you and have a good one. Oye Jumawo, the National Health Insurance Authority, Ike Champo, congratulations and welcome to them. Oh, picture the old boy, Ike, who you brutal. Hey, picture the opposite. Charlie. Anyways, Inti, we'll move on to the next one. George Sapong. George Sapon, a member of the New Patriotic Party, one of the young guys in the party, was instrumental in the Kenny Japon campaign and recently in the Kwabe Poku CID campaign. George Sapon, congratulations to you. On Ocean, the picture now to me say, call to the bar and they will receive a call, Charlie. George Sapon Esquire, congratulations. Welcome to the bar. You know, into some young politicians making all of us proud. And no, and a customer. Let me see the other ones. Chumun check me and share if the ministry now starts your press conference now. That's the Honorable Sam Natty George. Charlie. Honorable Sam George. Ningo Pram Pram, Member of Parliament, Minister in Charge of Communications. He's also been called to the bar today. Honorable, congratulations to you. And welcome to the Ghana Bar. Sam Natty George. No, Charlie. Sam George. Sam George, Esquire. Congratulations. And welcome. And we would move on with the other pictures I had to me, Agatha, and Afi Yashe Atuaso. But there are some messages. We said, okay, indeed, that's. Hey, Aaron Esiedu Enchi, Alampai. No, Charlie. Alampai, Nina. Aaron Esiedu Enchi, Esquire. Popularly known as Alampai, one of the new kids on the block as far as the NPP communication is concerned. Into member of the NPP National Communications Team, Aaron Esiedu Enchi, popularly known as Alampai. Congratulations to you and welcome to the bar. Alampai. Charlie. Alampai picture and also the old boy. Share. Steez, another level. The steez and the swag. Okay, ain't he? That's also one of the young men in the NPP. One of the young men in the NPP. Let me get his name. Na afi, yensheni into me and twasso. It could see saints in the higher sempa 94.7 FM. Hey, oh, in a mirefi Jerome, dear. Benghazi, my picture we na so kakra. But Miria, I have to also send you Jerome picture. Hey, Charlie, no, Jerome, on the Casa Edema Ghana Cocoa Board. Apparently, Jerome has been called to the bar. And oh no, Charlie, Jerome. Jerome, meba me show picture no asanya kan ho kra na chese baby age cha e de amao nipa no edoso ene friends who have been called to the bar, quite a number of them, unim se over 1500 people were called to the bar today. Enti numbers no edoso, and that's why you see a lot more people on there. Enti mun shanen so na afi okay, ain't he? Let me see. Oh, that's Miller. Okay, Maxwell Miller, I think. On an infuni, and that's again one of the young guys in the NPP. And on an infuni, and that's so, ain't he? Politicians, no numbers, no edoso. Congratulations to all of you. Okay, the earlier picture now. Benghazi Mikasa Manena, so bring me that picture again. And Kwesi Osei Danso Ofuriata. Yes, I've now gotten the name. Kwesi Osei Danso Ofuriata has also been called by one of the young men in the NPP. Congratulations to you as well, and have a good one. Prosper at the bar. Very, very, very. That's him. In the Kwesi Danso. Kwesi Osei Danso Ofuriata, yes. To our own phony, and congratulations. And Missan Shu Max Miller, and also another young man in the NPP. In phony, Eddie Emam. Ma Min Shu Omastation. Okay, and you will go and pick the press conference from the ministry. Na afi yashe etumi atua muso. Ba mamin show Jerome picture no inye na afi yako akwa kofa press conference no. Ye ba na congratulations akano ye tumi di nini na abremo. Asempa FM so enye. Ekosi senju medie na wasugusua utie no. Enti chum, just come and do the connection afi yenshe. In Benghazi, for Jerome, the ano etoso, Jerome Sam Ekasa Edema Ghana Cocoa Board is also the Regional Communications Officer. Oye Regional Communications Officer Edema NDC Ewo Western North Region, Jerome Sam Esquire. Charlie Jerome, why are you ninjina? We wish you well. Wish you very, very, very, very well, Jerome Sam. We say to my Akonta Krobia Kwabena Asante Esquire and my brother Aaron Asiedu Esquire Lampine, congratulations, good fellow, day of fair, and Adiwe. But that's Jerome Sam on your screens. Congratulations to you, Jerome, and prosper at the bar. I'm told Stonas, Oye NPP External Affairs Director, Ononso has been called to the bar today. Stonas, congratulations to you. Charlie Nipane Dawson. Hey, Asemu. We say Obi, Mrs. Mileva Nyame Befi Esquire, wife of Dr. Nyame Befi, aide to Dr. Mahamudu Baumea, has also been called to the bar. And ain't quite a number. Quite a number of them have all been called to the bar. Ain't ma Yenshana Feyen Twas and I'm told, sir, Dr. Nyame Befi Yereno or a Swiss. So you'll be free Switzerland. And you're calling it the bar in Ghana. Amazing stuff. Amazing stuff. Ocean a picture now to me Bruni fita. And you're calling it the bar a war Ghana. Inti ma afi yenko na yenkonkofa eye yenkofa press conference na ministry no eye unim se a convincent asifwa MP for Ota for Baha Emma or the minority the position on this 2026 World Cup visa scandal ne babetuja. The ministry is responding.
1: Next line. Regarding the official national team supporters union. Regarding the official national team supporters union, the embassy has tentatively, the word tentatively means in the interim. For now, we are setting 10 a.m. to 3:30 p.m. on Tuesday, May 26th. And 7:30 a.m. to 11 a.m. on Friday to 11 a.m. on Friday, May 29th, 2026, for a total of 960 visa appointments for those members that Government of Ghana will financially sponsor to travel to the United States for the World Cup. Now, supporters may also apply for visas through the normal visa appointment. The embassy requests that the Ministry of Foreign Affairs transmit via note verbal by Friday, May 15, 2026, to complete the list of supporters. Now, no, calm down. Over there, there is nowhere the U.S. embassy or any institution gives slots. You see, we should not be throwing words around. We should focus on the details. We should focus on the phrases and grammar. In this paragraph, you can see that a total of 960 visa appointments for the Ghana supporters. Not slots. These are appointments that were given to us, and they gave the timeline where these people are supposed to come. On 26th and 29th of May. Now, I can see if we are all clear with this arrangement to the embassy, we can now move to the next phase of this engagement, because it's actually a healthy engagement. We want you all to understand the process. We want everybody to see the truth for itself so that we can all be on the same table. After this press or after this engagement, we want the media to ask critical questions, to ask relevant questions. And that's why we're going to follow everything chronologically. Now, the World Cup visa, in particular to Honorable Vincent Eko Asefua, has made several claims about the ministry and then the minister. And that is why we are here to clarify all these aspects. Now, the second part of that meeting at the embassy on 9th of April, at the 9th April engagement, the discussion went beyond the blasters and government-sponsored supporters. The ministry's record of the meeting indicates that the embassy also briefed the Ghanaian side on World Cup-related engagement it had already been having with various Ghanaian institutions and stakeholders. So in that meeting, the embassy also briefed us their engagement with several stakeholders and institutions that they've been dealing with over the period before we meeting them on the 9th of April. And one of those engagements involved the National Sports Authority, the Ghana Tourism Authority, and Tribe Culture Fest within the World Cup fan experience and cultural activation space. According to the ministry's record of that engagement, the embassy briefed the meeting on its interaction relating to tribes' proposed cultural and fan activities in the United States, including activities connected with host city programs on visa facilitation for influencers, exhibitors, event personnel, and other participants associated with those activities. So already, as in their notes verbal, they also briefed us that they'd be having engagement with Tribe, NSA, and GTA, because Tribe, from their briefing to us, came in as the official FIFA event partner for the World Cup to organize fan parks and fan experiences. The embassy has tentatively, the word tentatively means

embassy has tentatively, the word tentatively means in the interim. For now, we are setting 10 a.m. to 3:30 p.m. on Tuesday, May 26th, and 7:30 a.m. to 11 a.m. on Friday, to 11 a.m. on Friday, May 29th, 2026, for a total of 960 visa appointments for those members that Government of Ghana will financially sponsor to travel to the United States for the World Cup. Now, supporters may also apply for visas through the normal visa appointment. The embassy requests that the Ministry of Foreign Affairs transmit via note verbal by Friday, May 15, 2026, to complete the list of supporters. Now, no, calm down. Over there, there is nowhere the U.S. Embassy or any institution gives slots. You see, we should not be throwing words around. We should focus on the details. We should focus on the phrases and grammar. In this paragraph, you can see that a total of 960 visa appointments for the Ghana supporters. Not slots. These are appointments that were given to us, and they gave the timeline where these people are supposed to come. On 26th and 29th of May. Now, I can see if we are all clear with this arrangement to the embassy, we can now move to the next phase of this engagement, because it's actually a healthy engagement. We want you all to understand the process. We want everybody to see the truth for itself so that we can all be on the same table. After this press or after this engagement, we want the media to ask critical questions, to ask relevant questions. And that's why we're going to follow everything chronologically. Now, the World Cup visa, in particular to Honorable Vincent Eko Asefua, has made several claims about the ministry and then the minister. And that is why we are here to clarify all these aspects. Now, the second part of that meeting at the embassy on 9th of April, at the 9th April engagement, the discussion went beyond the Black Stars and government-sponsored supporters. The ministry's record of the meeting indicates that the embassy also briefed the Ghanaian side on World Cup-related engagement it had already been having with various Ghanaian institutions and stakeholders. So in that meeting, the embassy also briefed us their engagement with several stakeholders and institutions that they've been dealing with over the period before we meeting them on the 9th of April. And one of those engagements involved the National Sports Authority, the Ghana Tourism Authority, and Tribe Culture Fest within the World Cup fan experience and cultural activation space. According to the ministry's record of that engagement, the embassy briefed the meeting on its interaction relating to tribes' proposed cultural and fan activities in the United States, including activities connected with host city programs on visa facilitation for influencers, exhibitors, event personnel, and other participants associated with those activities. So already, as in their notes verbal, they also briefed us that they'd be having engagement with Tribe, NSA, and GTA, because Tribe, from their briefing to us, came in as official FIFA event partner for the World Cup to organize fan parks and fan experiences and all that. And they briefed us that they've been engaging them. They've actually assisted them with some facilitation of visas of some of their people to carry out some event operations. Now, under this same broader ecosystem, they also briefed us that they have included plans of fan engagement and watch parties activities in Ghana. If we all could remember, in March, Tribe Fest and then the NSA and then the missions did an event at the Accra Sports Stadium.

0: stadium called 16 by 16, where they launch their fan parks activities they'll be doing across the country and everything. And my dear brothers and sisters, I'm not sure any of you saw a representative of the ministry or the minister there. Because this agreement between TribeFest, the NSA, and then the GTA, and the embassy was standing alone. And in this statement we just showed you, you've seen the embassy communicating to us that the standalone engagements that they've had with several institutions participating in the World Cup activities. Now, this is important because it demonstrates that TRIBE, NSA, and GTA related engagement with diplomatic missions existed before the ministry's letter transmitting a 19th May NSA request. So their engagement with the embassy already existed before the so-called letter that we sent to the embassy that they are throwing lies into our faces on was sent. And we'll be coming to that as well. Now, let's continue. One of the outcomes of the 9 April engagement was therefore the need to streamline what had become a fragmented set of World Cup visa and consular engagements. That is the context in which a technical coordination team, a working group, was put together by the embassy. And as I stated earlier, this working group was formed by the then chief director of the ministry being the lead of that working group, the consular of the U.S. embassy, the rep from the Ghana Football Association, and the director of protocol of the Ministry of Foreign Affairs. This group, because of the timelines and the fragmented visa consular engagement that was happening at the embassy found it wise to put a technical working group together to streamline the process properly. Now, let's continue. On stage three, the embassy's own diplomatic note, as I've clearly shown to all of us here, established that there was no single World Cup visa category. We went through all the visa categories, the dates and the times that were given to government and all individuals. Different arrangements existed for the Black Stars players, support staff, government officials, traveling officials, government-sponsored persons, government-affiliated entities, and supporters. Importantly, the embassy expressed identified the Ghana Football Association, the National Sports Authority, the Ghana Tourism Authority as examples of government Ghana affiliated entities. For such entities seeking to send more, as it was indicated in the note verbal that we just shared, in the diplomatic notes that we just shared, it was stated in there that for these entities, the National Sports Authority, the Ghana Tourism Authority, the GFA, for them to apply for more than 10 people to support the World Cup activity, the embassy requested a consolidated information so that group appointments can be facilitated for them. This was a different arrangement from what the ministry was doing. And the embassy have this special arrangement with all these agencies and all these embassies. For such entities seeking to send more than 10 persons to support the World Cup activities, the embassy requested a consolidated information so that groups' appointments could be facilitated. This is critical. The NSA had its own recognized engagement. The GTA had its own recognized engagement. The GFA had its own recognized engagement. Government had its own formal channel. The national supporters arrangement was also separate, as we've shown you in the diplomatic note. These channels should not be merged and retrospectively simply to create the impression that every interaction with the embassy originated from or was controlled by the ministry or the minister. We all have seen it. The embassy had its own separate engagement with all these entities. A document from the embassy. Now let's just touch a base on this tribe culture first issue. So tribe culture first was already operating within the broader World Cup fan experience environment and had engagement involving the diplomatic missions, the NSC, GTA, and other stakeholders. And in fact, on the April 9th meeting, the embassy actually briefed us their exciting engagement with tribe culture first and all that they are doing. So let's continue. Documents now being circulated. So we are now coming to go into the same document that Honorable Vincent Esefua is not allowing you people to actually review. We'll hold it, show it, and point it, and just throw dust into the eyes of Ghanaians. So we'll go through those documents, he himself, his own evidences. So let's look at document one, and that document is the, I think, Honorable Asefua's visa scandal. Now, I want us to critically focus on this document, my brothers and sisters. If we can, it can be zoomed a bit. Okay. So, we all can see this email. This is document that Honorable Vincent Esefua himself is sending around and decided just to throw that into our eyes. So we are coming to analyze his own document and set the facts straight. Okay. This is an email that was sent by Mr. Yao Jemfi Kusi Awe. And the title of the email is what? NSA staff appointment. And then the date that that email was sent was 28 January 2026, 3:24 p.m. And that email was sent to one Amankwa Jemima at amankwaja@state.gov. Any email that you see at state.gov is someone working at the United States of America Embassy. The people that were copied in this email were Asada Matthew K., Efriye Sofia at state.gov.gh, Nana Jima, which supposedly is the CEO of Tribe Culture First. You can see his email, Tribe Culture First. Christine Jima, also Tribe Culture First. In this CC, in this email, my colleagues, my brothers and sisters, we are seeing this email here. And this email was sent in January. We just established that our first official engagement from the diplomatic note we showed you was on 9th April. So the NSA started engaging the embassy directly from the first month in 2026 on the 28th of January. And we can all see that there were no copies of any email of Ministry of Sports and Recreation. There were no engagement or anything shared with Ministry of Sports and Recreation. This was a direct conversation email sent to the embassy. And it was titled NSA staff. Now let's read. Hi Jemima, I hope this email finds you well. I'm writing to provide an update regarding the NSA staff members from whom we were awaiting a group appointment date. All individuals have now been scheduled independently, with a significant number confirmed for the same day. These staff members are part of the official reconnaissance, that is a recce team, for Ghana Fan Fest and tournament activities. For your reference, the confirmed appointment details and outlined date below. Thank you for your continued support and assistance. So if someone is telling you, thank you for your continued support and assistance, that should indicate to you that there have been previous engagement. You and I are now seeing these letters and these documents whilst Honorable Esefua actually, per his own expose, we are now seeing it. But we are just saying that from this, we want to let people know the truth behind the process and chronology. We all can see the appointment date of the people that were sent from NSA to the embassy without a copy, without informing the ministry. And the embassy didn't even write or send anything to the ministry. This is Honorable Vincent Esefua's own evidence. And we are showing you that the NSA engagement and tribe engagement dated far back last year. And even with the proof we have here, they started going to the embassy way before us. And then the embassy briefed us accordingly when we met them on the 9th of April. Now, the document that I just displayed and circulated publicly showed that as far back as 28th January 2026, Mr. Yao Jianfikusi Awe was communicating directly with the U.S. Embassy addresses concerning NSA staff appointments with tribe-related persons copied in that correspondence. This was months before the ministry forwarded our engagement with the embassy. The ministry is not presenting this point to defend tribe or the NSA. If the wrongdoing occurred within those arrangements, it must be investigated. The point is simply to establish the chronology and to make clear that not every engagement originated from the ministry or the minister's office. Now, the minister had already identified the risk of impersonation and misuse of government institutions and started warning Ghanaians as far back last year. Now, as interest in World Cup travel increased, the minister advising Ghanaians and warning Ghanaians prior to the World Cup of not to pay money, not to give money to anybody that claim, I can help you get visa, I'm a government institution, nobody. So if the team can roll that for us.
1: In the name of socks. And I'm happy that our fathers are here, they are making it very clear that there is no guarantee that the minister of socks have been given some numbers of socks. All you do is to point that even if this one came to the house of the owner of Sparrows. I said, I am not the lead. And somebody else will make software as a I am very close to the lead. So I can help you. And they pay so much. I have not come for me. I have not been able to pay for what I want. So the first call I asked, someone was asking me whether I just called to the conference.
0: Pause. So even what brings Minister this notice was he's about to narrate the story of someone actually impersonating the sports minister, speaking to somebody on the phone that I am sports minister and I can get you slots and I can get you visa, and we're charging the person. Luckily for the sports minister, the other person on the phone had his number and called him to find out. So let's pay attention to this video very well to establish the fact. Warnings and caution given to Ghanaians on this issue. Continue.
1: In this conference call, what they do is that they call you, tell you they are having a visa.
0: Yes.
1: And this senior prospect is being at a visa.
0: Wow.
1: Wait. All the promises. And at that moment, that person was already mobilizing $5,000. Because that person will show that she went to a conference call that the minister was involved.
0: Wow.
1: Let me do this one there. My fellow Ghanaians, that there is no such thing. That's just to end from those responsible for the missions and countries where the FIFA World Cup will happen. Because as government, we believe that the biggest platform

0: heard this. This is not a video generated. This was an engagement with IOM, with all the leadership of the embassy there. And the minister communicated this on stage, set the evidence that he himself was being used. He himself was being used and being impersonated. And in that meeting, the minister told the chargé d'affaires that this is what happened to me. So going forward, this might happen. So if you need any clarification, if you suspect anything, kindly, I'm available. Let my office know and we'll respond accordingly. Now, on our own dear brother, Gary Al Smith, on 8 December, as far back 8 December 2025, shared this postcard with an interview minister granted with Sporty FM. Gary Al Smith put out on Facebook, Sports Minister Kofi Adams warned the public not to give money to anyone claiming to offer protocol arrangement for the World Cup in USA, Canada, and Mexico. And you can see the quote card. Don't advance money to anybody in the name of protocol arrangement to USA, Canada, Mexico. That will be my basic advice to all. My brothers and sisters, what else? This was done as far back December 2025. This warning was given to Ghanaians as publicly as far back 2025. So when all this were going on, and after the World Cup, we started hearing all these petitions and the allegations and victims coming in. My brothers and sisters, there were warnings. The ministry put in effort. The minister put in effort to sensitize Ghanaians on all of this. But this is not to discredit the investigation to any wrongdoing. A wrong is a wrong and must be investigated. I am just showing you the minister's its own effort to make sure these activities that today we are here gathering for was mitigated. So that is it for you. And we will continue the engagement as such. So during the engagement with the embassy, the minister also made it clear that the ministry was available to verify persons or institutions whose identity were being presented in connection with government or agencies under the ministry. This was an important preventive measure intended to protect the credibility of Ghana's institution and reduce the risk of impersonation or fraudulent representation. Now, with Minister availing himself in that meeting on 9th of April and giving this testimony in that meeting to the chargé d'affaires of the United States of America, that commitment was subsequently tested. On the 13th of April, we met them on the 9th of April, and Minister told them, in case anybody impersonate anybody or try to use government name to do anything, I'm available, my office is available, and we're going to streamline this process. Kindly contact me, and I'll kindly contact us, we'll make all the evidences available. I hope we are all following the chronology, because we deserve it, and this truth must be clear once and for all. Now, on 13th of April, concerns were brought to the minister's attention regarding persons being presented at the embassy as NSA personnel. On 13th of April, the embassy contacted the minister that six individuals were being presented to them as NSA staff. On the 14th of April, the minister directly sought clarification from the Director General of the NSA concerning the six individuals. He requested from the NSA the date of their employment, the staff number, payroll number, duty or post, salary level, and information on whether these individuals were working on any particular project. The minister was therefore not simply accepting every representation carrying the NSA name. He was asking the NSA leadership to verify its own people. According to the ministry's record, the The Director General indicated that the persons, the then Director General, that were set aside for investigation, indicated that the persons were not regular NSA staff, following which the necessary clarification was provided to the appropriate channel. The minister also raised concern regarding the status of the persons signing some of the NSA correspondences. This sequence is relevant because it demonstrates that when questions arouse about institutional identity, the minister actively sought verification. So when the embassy reached out with the six people to him, because there have been that cordial working group, as I said, the technical working group, the chargé d'affaires, and then the embassy reached out to minister with six names. And these six names were not part of any of the lists that were roaming around, for clarity's sake. He contacted the then Director General, Mr. Yanko Fuankra, the set-aside Director General, and he asked him, do you know these people, their staff ID, their employment status, their salary, and everything? Mr. Yanko Fuankra responded to the minister in a WhatsApp text. I wish I can share that. In a WhatsApp text, saying that, no, I don't know them. Then, minister wrote back to the embassy, communicated back to the embassy that these are not NSA staff. Per my checks from the then Director General, they are not NSA staff. And the person that signed the letter, Mr. Jemfi Kusi Aweh, on the 23rd of February, we all know what happened, where they said the board of the dissolved board of the NSA actually called the Director General to revoke all the irregular appointments that he made. This COO was part of those people. And we all here heard the hula baloo that went on about we will not go, the attacks and everything. On the 23rd of February, minister directed that those appointments all should be revoked. And so, on record, Mr. Kusi Aweh was not a staff and employed under the NSA, which is an agency under the ministry. So the minister also indicated that to the embassy that the signed person is not even a staff. Now, what did this lead to? I want us to take a break and just finish a very beautiful and nice exercise. Now, let us deal directly with the four applicants repeatedly referenced by Honorable Essefua on 18th March 2026. So, let's put the visa scandal Essefua document. Let's all show it. We all go through one by one. And let's all understand the issues. This, you see, what we are doing here is not just come and throw propaganda. We are all learned people. Everybody here can analyze, read, and understand. Everybody watching us from home can understand the processes and the chronology. And as I'm saying, we are not going far away to go and cook anything anywhere. We have all these documents in the system, and we are going to go through it one by one. So, scroll up to the NSA letter. Now, wait, no, calm down. Then go to the NSA letter. Now, yeah, this. Now this. So, I want us to always remember in our head that the embassy's engagement of the ministry started on the 9th of April. On the 18th of March 2026, DSA, a letter was sent to the consular officer of the U.S. Embassy, Accra, Ghana. This document, all of you have seen it. They've used it to throw lies into your eyes. And today we are going to take our time and expose these lies. Now, confirmation of employment and travel support. And this is where they don't want you to know. And I know all of us know this very well. You can see it. Confirmation of employment. Not introduction of NSA staff. We've shown you a letter on 1st January that was saying NSA staff appointment. This letter is dated 18th of May 2026, said confirmation of employment and travel support. And the letter, now we'll come back to the letter. Scroll down a bit. Go down a bit. Now, this is So again, Mr. Vincent Esefua was saying, this is a letter sent by the Fraud Preventive Unit, my brothers and sisters. One way or the other, all of us have been to the American Embassy before. This is a visa refusal slip they give to you on the counter when they refuse you. This is not sent by any Fraud Preventive Unit. When they refuse your visa, there are different slips they will give you. One is when they refuse you and they don't want to give you any explanation, you go. Two, when they refuse you on condition, and that is 221 administrative refusal. So they will tell you what is missing for you to bring it. Oh, either you don't have, you've not shown us enough proof of funds, there's no bank statement, there's no sponsorship letter, there's no, especially when you're applying for school, you see there's no scholarship letter. So you can see that Francis Ajimine was refused on the 18th of March 2026. And you can read, your non-immigrant visa application has been refused under Section 221 of the U.S. Immigration and Nationality Act. The next paragraph stated that your case is subjected to administration processing. Go down a bit. Now, they've ticked all the boxes for Francis Ajimine. Go down a bit, slightly a bit. And you can see that they've canceled scholarship and it was sponsorship letter from NSE. Keep this information in your head. Sponsorship letter from NSE when they refused Francis Ajimine on the 18th of March. Go on to the next person. Now, this is burial Joycelyn Dute, which was also refused on the 18th of March. And go down a bit, and it was the same refusal, and they said they need employment letter from NSE. They canceled the scholarship and said, we need your employment letter from the NSE. Go down a bit. Let's see the third person. Now, this is Ralph Quenu, which was also refused on 18th March. These are not letters. These are visa refusal slip. The people that are watching me that have been to interviews before will tell you, they give you right there on the counter. Nobody sent anything as letter to you. And will not allow anybody to make Ghanaians feel that we are gullible. This is not about who is speaking. This is about you and I going through documents that they've used to lie to us throughout. Now, keep these three names, Rafa Quenu. Go down a bit. The passport numbers are even there, right? Good. So, Rafa Quenu, they also requested for employment letter. All these people were denied on the 18th of March. Mind you, the ministry's engagement, the oversight engagement started on 9th of April. All these were on the oversight, were direct dealing between NSA, tribe, and then the embassy. As you already stated, you've seen the embassy own note. Now go to the letter. Go to the letter. No, not this one. The 18th March letter. Come down to the 18th March letter. Perfect. Now, let's stay here. Let me see the date. Go up a bit. Good. Now you can see the NSA HQ1SF45 and 18th March on the letter was written on 18th March 2026 and it was directed to the consular officer US Embassy, Accra, Ghana. And it said, dear sir, confirmation of employment and travel support. When were the people bounced? On 18th March. So the people went back to NSA that they said they refused us on this ground that we should provide a letter of employment. And now the NSA wrote confirming them to the embassy. But in the news, what they were telling you is that these people were introduced to the embassy. This was not an introduction letter as fresh people going for an interview. These were people that were refused and they went to the NSA and the CEO that was not in post wrote this letter confirming the employment when the people were bounced on the 18th of March. Now, you can read. I, Yao Jemfikusi Awere, Chief Operating Officer of the National Sports Authority, hereby confirm, if we are introducing someone, if we are saying apply, we've seen their first letter, they told you, oh, we are bringing the appointment, we want to confirm the appointment and all that. You can see he said, hereby confirm that these individuals listed below are bona fide employees of the National Sports Authority. They are currently in good standing and actively engaging in their respective roles. List of the staff And these are the list of the people, the sheet, the slips of the people that were refused. So now the COO was now writing back to the embassy to confirm the people to the embassy that so that that line that they said provide this will be satisfied. Now let me show you where the light were thrown into our eyes. Scroll down to FPU. Now, the slip were given to the people on the 18th of March. They went to the NSA and the NSA wrote directly to the embassy on the 18th of March. Now, good. No, go down. Go down. So what? Go down a bit. Good. Now, before we come here, I want you to play the video evidence of Mr. Essefua at Asempa FM on ecosystem. And let's show how
1: Professor Chief Operating Officer of the National Security Authority, hereby confirm that the individual listed below are bona fide employees of the authority.
2: Bona fide
1: employees of the authority. They are currently in good standing and actively engaged in their respective roles within the NSA. But these are all lies. This is using a public institution to misrepresent a foreign diplomatic mission about the stance of certain people within the agency. That is serious. That is dangerous. Now, let us say it also.
0: Pause. We're going to focus on words. Nobody is going to lump everything together. This is not a press conference. This is what we call the real expose. Nobody will throw dust into the eyes of Ghanaians. I'm not here to say, take what I'm saying. We have all the evidences, not just showing you paper. Check. Wait. No. We are showing you everything as it is. Okay? You can see I showed you, all of you know what a visa slip is, and we show you the visa slips. And he is calling it a letter. Continue.
1: For prevention meetings of the U.S. Embassy.
0: Stop. So you can see he's telling you that this is a letter from the fraud preventive unit of the U.S. Embassy that was sent to these people. And the date that the thing was sent to the people was on earth, 18th of March. Now, bring back the document or play finish. Let's play finish. We'll come back to this video.
1: I'm going to send over your letter. That, as I said, conditional.
2: Sure.
1: Refusal. They will let you know, say, oh, we'll be the passport number.
0: Are these letters or slips?
1: Yes. Yes, the original number. But employment letter. How about you say?
0: Okay, pause. We all we've heard what he said. Who did anybody? So what was so? You see, on his own Facebook page, he said this was a letter introducing the people. But we just saw the letter, the heading of the letter, and in nowhere he has made you people to understand that the letter that the supposed CEO sent was a confirmation of the people to what he himself is saying. This is not to condone the wrongdoing. This is for you to understand how deliberately they decided to throw dust into our eyes. We are not here to defend anybody. Now go back to the document. Good. So if you reach here, then he will show you. Check. Fraud preventive unit for no. Oh no, macho. Now hold up a bit. I'm an LA police man. Okay. Everybody can read. This is an automated response. What is an automated response, my brothers and sisters? This is a computer-generated response, and not to anyone. So if you claim that the fraud preventive unit was the one that sent the letters to the people on 18th of March, why is the automated data response is on April 7, 2026 at 8:51? They've not let you to see this. This is an automated response. And you can see that one of the applicants actually probably sent a message on 7th of April, and that's Belinda Che. And you can see, this is an automated response. And what is an automated? You can see, thank you for contacting the fraud preventive unit, the consular section of the U.S. Embassy Accra. But they will say, okay, fraud preventive unit, for no matter my uncle, for no, please. Everybody know the truth. And from now onwards, you see, Honorable Kofi Adams is a kidder. He has been in the space for so long. And one thing he stands for is discipline. We can say all we want to say, but discipline and facts will make sure we establish it. This is what they keep throwing into our eyes. This is not just it. Let's just hold on there. And I hope we all have time to go through the documents one by one. So, as I stated, on 7th April 2026, there is a separate document from the Fraud Preventive Unit. That document is an automated response to one of the applicants, Belinda Che. Its wording is clear. Thank you for contacting us. And an automated response is a computer-generated response. And if indeed this is from Fraud Preventive Unit, referring to the slips that he claimed were letters, how come the letters were having 18th March? Mr. Yao Jefi Kusi Awere confirming the people on the 18th March, and the so-called Fraud Preventive Unit sending the thing is showing us a date of April 7th, and it's an automated response. And my brothers and sisters, where or which of the media stations or interviews that this man went to, these are lawmakers in parliament, went to and actually make you see this automated response, actually make you see that it was just a general information. Every institution, every department has that. When they close from office and send an email, they can tell you, thank you. Right now, it's even on WhatsApp, right? You businesses, you tell them, you say, thank you for contacting us. And that's what he printed. And we just erase it and show it to you. Check, these are Fraud Preventive Unit for now. The videos are there. The evidences are there. The Fraud Preventive Unit, first of all, didn't send anybody any slip. Didn't send anybody any letter. The conversations were all in 18th March. This was one of the applicants that reached out to the front, and we all have no, this is his own document. I'm not using any document of mine. You can see his watermark on the document. This is what they are using to deceive Ghanaians. Now, let's slow down. Slow down. Now, let's come to, I want to put his allegations to bed and show you where all the lies is, and then let's move on from there, right? So, this brings us to May 6th, the 6th of May 2026. And the engagement with the embassy, when the technical working group was formed, I stated to you earlier that their assignment is to make sure there's a streamlined process of visa applications to prevent the fragmented institutions sending us or sending the embassy letters or applications. Now, open the foreign affairs communique. And mind you, from the beginning, we all have established that the NSA and Tribe and GTA, first of all, have a separate engagement with the embassy on its own. The embassy have acknowledged that, have identified that, and know that arrangement. And then the NSA have actually, and Tribe, they've been securing visas for people as far back as 1st January. Our process started on our engagement on 9th of April. And the dates given to us, all our visa application dates were all in May. The blast house was supposed to come 11th May or 15th May for diplomatic people, 26th to 29th May for general public and Ghana supporters. Now, go to the... the letter from ministry, no, not this one. Yeah. Good. Now, this is a circular from the Ministry of Foreign Affairs. As I said, we are coming to speak to facts, and we are not here to say, oh, it's like a mammo. Then in Ghana, for everybody should see it. This is a circular from Ministry of Foreign Affairs on 6th of May 2026, and I read, submission of official delegation list for FIFA World Cup 2026. Now, the Ministry of Foreign Affairs of the Republic of Ghana presents its compliment to all ministries, departments, and agencies, and with reference to the upcoming FIFA World Cup 2026, scheduled to take place in the United States, Canada, Mexico from 11th June to 19th July 2026. That's just introduction. Wishes to inform of arrangements that have been put in place to facilitate visa application for officials who will be attending the event. In line with the existing arrangement, so I told you about the existing arrangement about the technical working group to streamline fragmented inflows of visa processes and applications. And this working group was with our then chief director, the director of protocol of Ministry of Foreign Affairs, the Ghana Football Association, and the consular of the U.S. Embassy. Good. In line with the existing arrangement, the Ministry of Foreign Affairs is responsible for transmitting the names of nominated officials from MDAs to the respective diplomatic mission in support of their visa application to facilitate the arrangement and ensure proper due diligence. The list of nominated officials from MDAs traveling for the FIFA World Cup are to be submitted through the Ministry of Sports and Recreation. I want us to focus on this circular. So this circular that was sent out on 6th of May, directing all agencies, all departments and ministries to now going forward, they should submit any application to their embassy through the Ministry of Sports and Recreation. Now, good. To ensure all timely transmission, because our role in that technical working group is to make sure we ensure timely transmission. When the thing comes, you transfer it so that it can be worked on ASAP. That was a directive from the U.S. Embassy, as we all seen it in the note verbal. Good. So let's continue to ensure transmission of the request for visa facilitation to diplomatic mission. All MDAs are requested to take note of all the following. All nominated individuals must be a bona fide government officials traveling strictly in an official or government capacity. Applicants in this category must apply specifically for A1A2 category of visas in the case of the United States of America. Now, just go. MMDAs are ensured to facilitate. So, if you are a government official or you are working with the ministry and you want to go to the World Cup, you are supposed, your agency, your department, or your ministry is supposed to send your list through us. And we will forward it to either the embassy or the Ministry of Foreign Affairs. Now, I want you to pay attention to these two. If the person is a staff, a government official, or a civil servant, that person is qualified for an A1A2 visa. And an A1A2 visa is a free government visa from the embassy. So those categories go straight to the embassy. And then the embassy will put a note verbal on it and it will go to the embassy for you as somebody working in Abayin Juma Fono. They can enjoy that free visa process. But mind you, it is still left to the scrutiny, independent decision of the U.S. embassy. Good. So you can see the exact details that were required. So if you're a staff, you're supposed to provide your pay slip and appointment letter, staff identification number, bio data page, passport number, designation, and full name. All MDAs are to submit their compiled list directly to the Ministry of Sports and Recreation. All MDAs are to submit their compiled list directly to the Ministry of Sports and Recreation and not to the Ministry of Foreign Affairs. This was a circular that was sent around to all MDAs. Good. So I hope this has been put to bed now to understand that these arrangements have been put in place. Good. I've explained it, but let me just read it. So now, this sequence is important. I want you to understand this sequence. It's very important. Before 9th of April, the NSA, the GTA, and other stakeholders already have engagement with the embassy before 9th of April. And on the April 9th, government and the embassy reviewed the wider World Cup travel environment and recognized the need for better coordination. Now, we are going to stick to this and we'll come back Touré. So on the 17th of April, the embassy formally recorded the technical discussion. On the 6th of May, the Ministry of Foreign Affairs shared this circular. Okay. So let's go back to what they said that we have done, or what they said the ministry has done. So I've established a lot of facts for you. We are all gathering it. So go back to this letter for me. So you see a letter on Republic of Ghana. Put that letter out. And let's put this matter to bed. Now, this is a correspondent from the Ministry of, no, not this.

no, ahora no, no des. A Simple no FM. So, even this, we can all see that the request of protocol assistance for the United States of American embassy, you see Ministry of Gender and Children Social Protection sending us their list, which we forwarded to the embassy. You can actually see it there. Now, scroll down. You can see we requested for a note verbal. No, not the yellow one. The ones, the two documents are supposed to compare to each other. SFA watermark and then the other one. Good. So this is where the allegation is. But before we go on, I want us to see a particular document. This same document that the ministry has. So you see the comparison of Republic of Ghana.

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1: Asempa FM eko si san dwumedie no asugu so a utie no ma ye na munyina ase ne ensan mama kwaba emfa momra eko si san dwumedie yi eso enti we brought you that press conference okay no chama pa chot na say ma ye na munyina ase we ye press conference a ye fa e de ebremo from the Ministry of Sport and Recreation. 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
2: boko pa obi
1: bibie kwe
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2: 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enlarge with age ena won timi nsi nyine ho kwan edi say no de average nan ka 40 years and above ha remember that so Ghana say say so hwe last survey ya nan ka 40 years and above, 40 to 50, none can between 20-30% of Ghanaian men and unprecedented enlarging. So say, acquire my say, dear, sebi, a drew 50 to 60. Oh, my pensioners, components, as I say, a cost. Now, question is, dear Ben Nessi, I just say, prostate health and education in Kopapa in some more area.
1: Okay.
2: Point number two, the debate may be Biafa home. Bonus idea a friend will be lycopene rich fruit and vegetables. Lycopene for the very very pigmentation, I say Emma, fruit vegetables, and Congo. Nanka, you need a sink at the kind diet. Make up fresh tomatoes, grapes, or oranges, Congo, and can you find a diet or a salad? But Ghana for me must say, oh, in that time when you pentem aquajuma, a visa scandal be a bar and Jesse could tint in your time when you. Now you call higher biology and as a higher science, sabi, sir, like open when you say antioxidant. It bet you might just say, oh, you're strani, I'll be who buy. Now, prostaglandin, sabi, a dear papa will hear about who buy a panis, I like opinion. It's when your time I'm found kind of your pet there, and it will be kind on a chassis and large. Nenon di yebit may be a faho. Na san sebi yebisha dina tamun intina a drift any prostafet herbal capsules o jaso. 2004, Professor Quinn Yakupon Crency. Niose Ganahan, BPH, and answer a prostate hound and costro. And at a dependent. In TCC and so like a princess in me. TNT be for one. Sebi project works, I go PA the masses a good shelves, I pick a dozen at check. Can't we pay them? Never bit my reproducible, and I say bit me a repeated test. No, sampa a quality professor of Ghana for Mema. You have picked from 2004, 10 years, 2014, and you have picked our data. And you have been medicinal plants in Ghana, Hanum, Sebi, a big group in Eastern Region. Back when Kulton and Benicious, Eastern Region group, the whole world, Ghana and Kwano de Bay.
1: Oh, okay.
2: And you want to be. Yam picking yam for other ones and counts, okay. Yen yet for in vivo, as in especially animals a crap. TFA mill abino rats, because you mom you free. And then this one puts it in a large year. No, show symptoms, no. You also say, be a bonocrom problem, so watch some I just saw a break. And yet picking, sir, our colors and answers, sir, by at the compounds, no. And they inject and I see no creatine one, no. And they have shown for 8 weeks. You say a born and the prostate, I can say and I enlarge and answer, I can say certain care, you know. Say me in so I could tell you. You don't try to keep your emotions or watch some ebby. inference say chese bema se wonya say draw se yet me e dey apa bonte na say say draw ya now say post say say a shin so na say enlarge ya maximum 8 weeks no say so ni betwe e twen a pipe na can see return baby am a johnson ababoko enti na prostate herbal capsule bon man say johnson boko third point on the courses eye red meat obin kaye nyina esen ke tie red meat ye dey fed white meat a replace no ah I say red meat we kind of mummy ngokongokongokongokoko se fa cow meat
1: nanchinam
2: nanchina ha ne fa grass cutter
1: ye kind of say
2: I can't hear ah say cow meat e ye red pa
1: yeah
2: na ya na se be se be red no chia na no na ye dark
1: I dark
2: and no contain ade e fa ni myoglobin and the prostate gland e chi wa de no no ompe
1: oh
2: it can be say insulin on fish and I say chicken takramwa on so many fita fa compa ponchenam it can yin nanki at red meat nanki increase white meat
1: nanki nam ne aponchenam ne at so na akantie ne akoko ne
2: white white dey no account even rabbit adanko
1: adanko
2: nanu fita if you say be say pork you classify pork as in your terms as the other white meat say be offer my god competent a pork ma na compare cow meat and pork ne better it can yin nanki ya increase white meat no Ghana force dey be mimi sa Christmas dey come akoko na ye yin na me na be come akoko no tutu ho ye bibia wie na ye da akoko ne na hye ne kon no ho near their mammy. It mean you know, I feel me chop money. It is saying it me enjoy and then bema heavy do. So, as I meet me, Jay, or Diana meant me and you better me son. Let me not count. Even rabbit, Adanko,
1: Adanko,
2: Nami fita. 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
0: 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A two things. In that seven punch. 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Then the two batum near the a bag na ball now. Near drainage journey from her. And now se flexible tube near the best show I don't know her. Near Pisca Kaka now force will be a quinus a beam.
1: A man a beam.
0: Nasabi Sabi and a yabo. Oko professor emeritus. Awa bobra. Nasabi Sabi walk him ebuya in simpy. Yes, so on second post of a table capsules now. As a supplement, a quine since no here get it all. 2 months, a wash so use now first 4 days. 2 months, sub Johnson about and faculty and a fa home.
1: Okay.
0: Inference, I say, a quine ebby, and 2 months, a return a pushka kaka kaka kasa, 4 weeks maximum. Once a usabi so goons you, Nasabi a dropping. Nay, sir, confusion in a field. Anti prostaphate herbal capsules, your body banner say, Johnson, Boko, Obi, Zipman Plus, was what you're gonna for me, man. Obi, what did this a gunner? The entire year, no sense, and so many are ten come in. I must cite his adults and say, yea, and your foreplay, young fan the tea. May make us a wedding, a friend say, counsel me call my sorry. And when I say, young upon so no banish, yana my own mouth, yano, yan, semi crime, and fast on yano. Bible, this is the man shall satisfy one sexual like as the woman. One can say, you may, you shall, ne say, embra, compulsory by force. Now, sabi, mode of action, the yes, essay, and yet me. Na foreplay ne se nka before se in Bishiano, and ka comedy skakra. So kai first to know. Yes, a video, eh? Obi wan yinu mamen kasebe, okai. Unse yi comedy, bi akala nukun jake na. Nanka ae saite o. Na ye ba act na be man o ben kuta hun na. Now sa foreplay, sa comedy fe ni foreplay no. Na wu ye ni ye pa gana hanu, ye age na, e 15 minutes. First was Adam hun ifon kaswa ndan sakano. So nyantu wase a describe ban free moma. 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
0: e just and sana yen ye for plenty me kaya yo e ti na Zipman Plus we no enye gigigigi enye aphrodisia bia ko fa gigi da bi we e natural. 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Oh, brahme. What you call your friend a wine break, you know? Make a because when you're near my experiment here, a evident base. Where hydro ethanol extraction.
1: Okay.
0: Into yourself powder bina, yam powder in reality will be uncalled in the baby. Ya chim one more day, you know. By with science. Ah, yep, me mess those again. Yaka Chris, come on. Ah, yes, Zipman Plus OB. Oh, for 2 capsules pair. 10 to 10 minutes before action.
1: Okay.
0: Not to be sebi, come on. And what you know, swatch, sebi, I didn't know your thing. And my wife, yeah, today. Busagana for my married men, 10 say, I didn't feel all guys who be done. Kubusa, you must say, yeah, be a phone line, you Ghana for you know, yaka all guys want to be though. Because Nikun was funny, sir. As me could first know, yeah, dear pa, it would be 40 years. And he said, yeah, Mr. Abraham, 99 years when you said, Sarah. No, my machine, and your machine in Tinikoria, Mr. Zipman Plus, her back capsule so hot. Was a prrrr, pangai, when you instant on the wha, Ghana for me, you never bomb. And more come up for pressure, be a mero, and a pecking natural phenomena. When you born in my sight, on a soa, not a dear new, you know, a co brain him, not brain communication co heart, that come with your pump, if I defend genital veins, and say, and in some way, I didn't know more with your femur, not a dinner sorry. Now, my stamina number. I must be so young, what ding, a moon swedding, not per pangano, not professor, or banneted, or tid, and a subsum, a dad set. And yet, also, Obi, I dear pam, memory is stress, and yet your love fries an iPhone, and a flight of Faco Dubai, no. Nyame born naturally my. And it says, when you give them to was here, negidigidi, a man in penny can be a to was now, but to was no your stamina. And how na Zipman Plus a human bemo. Nebasa, wedge nasso, no banaka and pamura, and then matted then. Zipman Plus, her back ups also was a prr pangai. Wed ye instant on the wha, energy and qua, Obi. Obi.
1: Yeah, pebia try e benya na wahin na to.
0: Me das Zipman Plus any prostaphate herbal capsules no. Eh pharmacy shop. K chemical shop and a herbal shop could be a was a prostafet prosta prosta now they fit at the end one thing prostafet herbal capsules are open be sana zipman plus on service baby could be an open be question be a found coming from CC and income on a be up when you be on top and now on TV be a say and up a baby service a kid day oh be yeah they can't push it and guess I'm me a personal because me papa and the different ones I see so
1: okay
0: number of first you can't
1: okay
0: into a prostate house.

0: no eye mete ho asem a menu ha wo ko mansa no firi mu na me mpese betome et me me say dia me ye bia no o ya pese for prevention no afi bia 31st December ko won pai ba si ya pa first na e holiday no na ma she post office ase for 6 weeks e be ma me like open a ho a me hia for entire 12 months afi bia no aye no 6 weeks to ensure service will proceed no en large impo
1: okay
0: e san say e ho bambo no e sabi sabi aye be for na say I call anim me numbers no MTN no from CC ya me MTN no e ye 0245 0245 61 61 60 28 28 For the last time,
1: okay.
0: 0245 0245 61 61 60 28 28 I am busy from Airtown. 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Sabi Sabi a man come home. Zip man plus a dear prrrr pangai. No obans and pa matidin. Professor, more obanin to take that check. Book not dozen. Miss Ruby Bray.
1: Okay, that's it. And that's for papa. Dr. Solomon Apia Kubi. And Solac Biochemist Limited.
0: Sure.
1: Doc. Yamisha.
0: So that's a part. So that's a part.
1: We'll call on Yaminko.
0: Fantastic.
1: Ekosi saying soon. It must remo more and more questions be able to send on 0245 616028 0245 616028 and a 0261 73 62 63 0261 73 62 63 Na only dog into me in common on shamwa, especially my mana Johnson. I am model Johnson. I would test a still as a union so new Johnson ibi womb and they are the anti moon shannon so and far am I in chairman me patotna in fin fin the NSO MM white chairman BB Moro. No, Charlie chairman, we brutal na BB Aboko there. Chairman BB Moro.
2: Yes.
1: Wow. Bro, closer to microphone. Ne kakra mame. Kafra. Kafra. Intifa. Yes. Akweti aboko.
2: Obi akweti aboko. Papa.
1: Yeah, danyame. Yes.
2: Akweti afosyo mochi yao.
1: Eji omoso.
2: Eti tru. Ye mwa bibi. Efen antia.
1: Antia.
2: Onde obi no intimi mbo. Obo ni bo obi. Tese. U program de onfen dia gro kra. Anti. Akweti afosye.
1: Wow.
2: Asedana de bemon esan say akotia yetu ye by election we
1: sure
2: una uma honorable Bernard Bediako
1: platform you were Ghana henyina
2: o platform we suno di kaye interview and there Bernard Bediako ajidin
1: my household name
2: oh
1: yeah
2: too much
1: and then that day I was impressed and me kaise me in the years I interview ni we you know. And I say other producers of other shows, Efrey and Omojane and Namba, and Omojina started. But that interview went very well. I think he spoke very, very well on that day.
2: Yes.
1: And from that day, I knew, say, Charlie, he will be a hit. And so far, I think he's done very well for
2: himself. And now, El Koso, said, Empenu can was say, and Namwa, and that power so, and they can was and in Fiaba, and the idiot,
1: and the idiot,
2: and say, Honorable Bernard Bediako, Yaminin Ukraine. In Sisiya, me who no, Bernard Noye, me, Constituency Secretary.
1: Okay. At the time now, where Constituency Chairman. Okay.
2: Now, when you say, obey, ba, why, ye, ama, aiden, a boroso, said, didn't you, 1 year, nya. 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
2: 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After me say, "Hey, now you find a binya sanya mo." 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
1: Oh.
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2: oh yes, I didn't know. Mm. Now I will phone you be asa bitch. They say no more face. I grow no moody. Let me see. I will phone my baby or any day. I will phone I saw by boom over 67. And also, what we 1200 or say yes, I didn't know. And my saw will phone. A boom. Yeah, we are crying on 90.7. Eh, body, I a letter. I write my boyfriend Allah. Wakofa unkala seven. I was saying unkala we die. Ya mama, I'm so mumko school. Asi chama ebeni de wasa man kwa last survey no should be inti in all no there say 1272 kwa la wasa de sadi ya mam obi owi ebi mu ami wa no frame say mi wan eye senior high school e wo ye constituency ni munya no seven senior high school should nya o person ko mo mattress and bank beds let me see eh na sanya mo ide o kwa ko form e si twem or see school bia e wo akotia e secondary school bia no o mo 400 mattress student mattress
1: oh
2: no asama on bank bags no o say no no e 2 in 1
1: yeah
2: and no see school bia benya 200 nti all the secondary school a e wo akotia no
1: constituency
2: no obi anya sanya mawe nti school kwala
1: Saint Roses mu nyina
2: obi ya school e wo akotia bia obi anya bi nti over 2800 students and watch him say nyamawe obi ejuma sun we nyina e wudin wan yawo
1: yeah
2: and honorable e yes ejuma e and then me no ka say yo kro bi we friend topraman
1: topraman
2: topraman obi sa kro no network ni o omo bibia nkoso nkola no pese omo ye bibia kra nkoso and then me no ka say mtn for e sipo ho na nda na sa yetu anamako de fe kra no say ye ko to contractors on we ejuba no omo kire se se insu ahama within the 3 months no
1: ombe
2: wie ejuba no
1: as a top man for benya network kama
2: na ade ba kwa ye ko campaign dasbre doctor osiwu
1: yes
2: wanchi e wanchi de wan kasa wa ba ho very good doctor ye ko campaign no ka kire se by election o se ade ehia no ni kro no ani in inner road
1: yeah inner town rules
2: you know na enye kra and then me no ka say then I say honorable lawyer Bernard Bediako watima ko lobby 7 kilometers road e da brochi ah ye ko and then asa ye ne nananom any contractor no ako a presented document ne da she nananom say obu da she contractor no say me no ka say ejuma ebe koso ewo wanchi
1: in the end asphalt ana
2: asphalt.
1: 7 kilometers
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1: watchim wanchi
2: me na me catch o obi
1: wow
2: ade sun wa ni nyina ya within 1 year
1: 1 year
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1: yes
2: na omo bridge ah omo link it to order over 9 years ni a bridge ne bu a obi a entimi enhwe mo lawyer Bernard Bediako say nyame adom na moto abano mana sa bridge no obeya mo and then me no ka say over 80% complete
1: of bridge no
2: me na me catch
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1: like we see for from
2: amma uma MP project you know chip center near complete
1: omo tie wo
2: omo che say omo o say ti nursing bungalow account enye complete no kura o say si anuaso fu ti a o say si nursing bungalow as account obi en si wa o ye wo kuro bi so wo akotia wa ye fa ne search room
1: okay
2: MP project na no no three classroom complete and also esiwo and inti ejuma so a oyey nyina ne e within 1 year o
1: yeah say after by election
2: me say after by election within 1 year and I say ejuma die we e de e koso wa kotia and then me ne wo ka say ye wo kro bi kusi na biom e link to akotia o ti ama say bridge by no baba jamile
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1: okay
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2: oto aso
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1: honorable lawyer Bernard Bedi Akubedu chale you do all said down me catch her and say eda ye ba honorable ya kumi 1 week me hu receptioner Atim went chifo ede emano na eye hostile kakra. 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
2: Okay.
1: Besides who reception no who said me your master sign to me catch your noble baby be said. And then the way you were when chia ma fee. When chifu a normal person more pamely cray fee, and as I fee no drew, you know. A man in a budget so any baby and I'm sure okay then maybe he's done something right
2: obi,
1: you know in the constituency
2: sa student na ye mo munyama no wenchi na nya mo
1: oh wow
2: omunya 126 wenchi kuro no kwanya nipa 126 no bi you will crow village bear seven. Na night in you. Omo de omo how ebe da MP. 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
2: there. Odi 4 years ni dia. Ebe ya.
1: Akwetia be se New York.
2: Akwetia be efe. Ena akwetia ajinatum.
1: Wow.
2: Esan se. Wow. Oba ye no. Wangu akwetia fo eni mase. Na nini nyankan fu ano. Yade. Nasi Emma Obi. Obi we are strong.
1: One thing I always say is MP, one of your key jobs for your constituency is advocacy.
2: Yes.
1: It is also on mining in our etewunka. And I think on that score he's done very, very well. Okay. At least and then Akwetia Ubiya Ebo constituency sa Akwetia Din is up there through Juma who demand a party near buying in the media. Meba minimsa won so BBC when you saw opesi edi hon komo enti meba me yedi eno ho enko ba ansana no Belmalt, the refreshed Belmalt is on the market, a non-alcoholic malt drink original ede papa na and the taste has been reimagined. 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That's just 100 Ghana cedis to qualify for this special October 10th draw. In a draw, ne basunyame adomwa ochina. Na amount for be winning yoma brutal. This time you don't have to wait until the grand draw in December to win exciting prizes and loads of cash. Ochina ubetimi winning laptops, watches, fridges, television set, and more. Hot prices as early as tomorrow. And the Bomadi Network ticket, you take it back, could be at 10 cities. And you need to buy 10 tickets. Otwa, you qualify for the draw tomorrow. Na manfo be winning yoma brutal. If you keep playing, you could be the luckiest of all and walk away with an unprecedented 5 million Ghana cedis at the grand draw in December. And play now and win now. Dial *712# and I say, call the luckiest Africa. com. Your luck could shine as early as tomorrow. The luckiest luck is everywhere. In Timoma Yen Shannon, so Zipline Security Services say Yenfa Wason to Ghana for any me patcho and say Ope CCTV cameras at top papa, Ope electric fencing, panic alarms, motion sensors, biometric and attendance security systems. Zipline Security Services etumbi papa and this is the same no omo flexible credit and new man yedi free in the person who free new man yibi na utuane nkakran kakra Zipline Security Services na wasa odu ani echre afi nso no ye san recruitment ye recruit security guard in wani je nso obey security guard in a private security company apply and join our professional security team today. 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Ekosi Sanje, Chairman Bibi Moro, and then Nadin Komo. Sir, and they were former constituency chairman. And
2: Slabby,
1: still, I'm not a chairman. But I won't say engineer view. Okay. And I was the chairman for how many years?
2: Maybe for 12 years.
1: 12 years?
2: Obi, me start your branch.
1: Oh, okay.
2: As branch chairman
1: yes.
2: For 8 years.
1: Okay.
2: And sana, me move aba constituency. Constituency, then we did three terms. Let's say 12 years.
1: Oh, okay.
2: Now, constituency, you know, so three terms, I'm in the MP, me
1: and on your my
2: age, and I'm my age, my honorable Baba Jamal.
1: Yes.
2: And honorable Henry Bachiadum.
1: Okay.
2: And honorable Bernard.
1: Bernard Bediakubedu. Oh,
2: you want to know my year, my son party, no? Ache, baby, you do it.
1: Also, call
2: I said, me coming.
1: It is a position, man. Officer will call for.
2: Yes, I may call regional vice chairman.
1: Oh, regional vice chairman. Oh,
2: baby, yeah, you want to do no. Yeah, the branch.
1: Yes.
2: Experience, no. Need constituency experience, no. Echo.
1: Okay.
2: Regional.
1: Okay.
2: As I said, Michelle. Regional election I call 2020 no Obi Eastern region a boy home de nya 36.5% 2024 yenya 48% na say
1: mo pija ba
2: mo pija ba ni mo na say constituency ni nya born home modern esa say 2020 na yekuta 8 seats 2024, you could have 9 seats.
1: Oh, okay.
2: Let's say,
1: we have 1 seat be
2: count. Nini nano, let's say, about the body and also, comma, constituency in India, led by Dr. Engineer. My money didn't grab and call, obey him every platform.
1: Mark Oliver Kevo.
2: Dr. Engineer Mark Oliver Kevo. Obi, my share chairman for bar. Dr. Mark Oliver Kevo, a yes, Franco.
1: Yeah.
2: Or your leader. 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
1: yeah
2: obi a waye juma as I say, nipa ne de resource aba. Adia ehia ne resource. 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But omo be reward o.
1: Hard
2: work. Me ditum o sa dia no.
1: I think Dr. Oliver Kevo will be retained as chairman. Now wo akwa akwa ko ban vice chairman ya amoye sign we region ba ko pe.
2: En pa che ya imi no.
1: Amoye imi no. Okay. Okay.
2: Me ditum say you must soon the experience am anya wo conscience no.
1: Yeah.
2: I think say mobile word me.
1: Sure. I mean say we dwuma so aso ani. I mean we produce 3 MPs for the constituency.
2: Yeah, yes. MPs are keke.
1: Yeah, MPs
2: solid.
1: Uh-huh.
2: Solid. We share Baba Jamu, we share Herbuachi, we share
1: Luanya.
2: MP Anna, and the Kabi Bichiro say Ampa. Yeah, Juma Dim. Obi Akutia, Edium. Akutia, or Odium Akutia. Akutia, I say swing. Inti Akutia, no, every time Biano, I say, Unya leaders, and we are firm. Nya leader because akotia e kike mo ese osu kike mi e din a ese we din nti akotia de din nti sa
1: experience
2: amenya wa akotia no ene na mere ba region ena constituency for no so mi no mo aye juma e san say chairman of caucus no nya me na meda o ma no
1: oh okay
2: nti omosu
1: our constituency chairman caucus na
2: me na meda
1: oh na send the way to fufu amana to
2: me say
1: ene vice chairman we ni
2: obi.
1: Now we'll be contesting. Oh, so on before 2 there will be a contest.
2: Yeah, we'll be a contest. We'll be say a grown form.
1: Oh, Chairman BB Moro.
2: Obi.
1: No, Charlie Chairman, we're too much.
2: We're
1: too much.
2: Obi, election. Obi, platform where the nipa see up and I say.
1: No, Chairman, we're in.
2: Oh, okay.
1: No, we're in. What I say? The main endorse will be our crown quite a main endorse. Yeah, no, I think you deserve it. You've earned a place at the table. Chairman BB Moro.
2: Oh, be the crown.
1: No, what you need too much.
2: Oh.
1: What you need, pa, Chairman BB Moro. Where are you for? Muamu DNA, also called Region. Regional Vice Chair, no Koko Buama Oliver Kevo, no manage Eastern Region NDC. And the Eastern Region, you know, our constituencies, no, Edo. See, I'm constituencies near
2: 33
1: constituencies.
2: Yes, yes.
1: NDC were 9. More than 9 constituencies.
2: Nine constituencies.
1: Yeah, good. And here was at least targeting is 2028, on be jump here, Kobe 15 constituencies.
2: Yes, target.
1: And as I'm only MPP, be Tim Pepe.
2: Obi, yeah, why you cry, yes, you?
1: Hey!
2: Anamwa yoko suwa gana mwai mwuhuan. Obi.
1: Chairman BB Moro.
2: Yoko suwa gana mwai mwuhuan. Yenu omu yewe si omu kura.
1: Yewo
2: target pa. Eni de yen kanchiro.
1: Yeah, send ye. Eh, yo kaya. Fast strategy ni.
2: Debi. Omu ha.
1: Se, Mark Oliver Kev, wane wo kamo ntuma boom di endi, mwobe hard dream with history region.
2: Timu Nasoro.
1: Mwobe hard dream with history region. Wow. Wish you well. Inti, minim se, regional elections near November, right?
2: November. Yes.
1: But so, umu miye mamon fa nominations.
2: Ya fa.
1: Oh, wako fa?
2: Oh, mapeke ya fa le kura. Me submit 14 for ya.
1: 14 na wako submit.
2: Me na mikacho.
1: Oh, wow. Hey.
2: Ye niya bro. Ye pese power. Ye di media grow. Ye niya bro.
1: Yeah.
2: Ye sheshe ye hui. Ye pese isi regi. Ejine yi.
1: Ukra party ni mungu.
2: Adinyakupo.
1: Oh, that's nice.
2: 48%.
1: Yeah, 48%. Emo ya, nata mungu hiti 50%.
2: Yeah, hiti 50. Entela meka chao se, ye di bibe kao. Isi reje. Oh.
1: No, Charlie. Chairman Bibi Morode, oba diye ose MPP phone jina ye yo.
2: Too much. Esho mungu ya. Iwo timu na.
1: Iwo za juma waye wa kwiti ano.
2: Obi,
1: akotia. Obe hadre, pa.
2: Akotia, se na meka chao no. What in your own team in your Aguadia?
1: Aguadia is a prime for
2: yes, experience. I say experience, ye Juma.
1: Sure, it's true.
2: Tieba, may the experience and Abba. We did to him say, leaders are party for no way, you know, only leaders are a bit midi party in each name.
1: That's nice. That's nice. And we wish you well. You know, from now till November date, number. date number 12
2: date number I think about, is okay. 18 for
1: okay and hopefully you know before that time no nyame e bie kwa e be sense ready nkomo bio why we wish you very very very well and mzee juma we dey obi timaye we dey work for farm
2: na eh really campaign and gasade obi na eh
1: campaign manager
2: aha what are we campaign manager yes I say akun we dey eh me no wan e kwa
1: ko so we be able fine
2: me judi so platform we should over there
1: no, I'm bad. Hey, Jumanesi. Chairman BB Mo.
2: Asempa to the whole world. Asempa.
1: No. Chairman BB Mo.
2: We are strong.
1: Chairman Yadasi. Yadasi Pa.
2: Yamishao. Asempa from the Anese. I mean, you are strong. You are strong. Your platform here can say. Yamishao.
1: Chairman Yadasi. Indeed, Koya campaign. You also have a idea from the Abuwa. BB Abe fine. Papa Fainty. Mo Amoshe on YouTube. No, Ubehu. Chairman BB Moro Mfuni and Edahono Eastern Regional First Vice Chairman Hopeful Chairman BB Moro New Dawn New Energy Trust BB to deliver. No, Charlie Chairman. Chairman, why are you
2: Yes.
1: Yeah, that's it. I wish you well.
2: Thank you.
1: Fantastic. Ekosi saying say hi Asempa FM. Ain't he? Yele chairman we enter. Yeah, the mumbako United Kingdom. Okay, so use this one. Yeah, the mumbako United Kingdom. Na yeah, the mumbako United Kingdom are the NPP branch secretary. Ewo UK abe cancer. Mobetin in Kasisia. But Ochina unim said draw Kasiebi air toja. Medical can want so much that the luckiest draw no ever to join a mea do more or china in the end. Your bar a more fair for by Kwame Kay and Sawah. My meaning in you home come on now. You know, you're ready for that big draw. It is saying,
3: Yamia do more now, so
1: be a quay.
3: Yamia do
1: your china draw never happen.
3: Ever happen, pa.
1: It will be person who take it part on your day.
3: On phone phone on dial *712#.
1: Okay.
3: Oko portal on this one. The first item on the menu near buy random tickets for yourself. Now ne promo na ye ye no. Yes. Yatun it in 10 for 10.
1: 10 for 10.
3: 10 for 10. It do my do.
1: Oh, okay.
3: It is a Uber ticket at a random ticket at 10 cities.
1: Okay.
3: But turn it 10 times to accumulate at 100 cities. Mm. If you say you did say dashboard no Ghana do yes son. Your door son.
1: Yeah.
3: And to what 100 cities per that means in a million people no jine mubako. But what 100 cities like uji chemu not only 10 times. Yeah. That means you have 10
1: chances never
3: echo show. Mm. That's the probability rate. Into you say for 400*712#, natural random tickets at 10 cities. 10 times. Next time, a chance to win a prize. Prices are here, my bitch. Now, it be a fridges, it be a television set. We have laptops. Now, where near your main draw, cry? Where
1: your main draw near December?
3: Me patch your eye. Where one of the mini draws are here? At the train.
1: At the train December.
3: December, dear. No. Last week, yeah, media lunch. Go for winning Yama Bebri. Obi participating with 100 CDs. And we need 75 inch, you know, television set. So this is how best I am. So, to help people.
1: Anyway, new man, pink ink. We need a near the amount of
3: our. We need who participate. A 200 CDs. You are viable to.
1: To take part in the draw.
3: In the draw. Into the local portal, Miss Webby, *712#. The fourth item now, a war menu, no sooner. Yes. Say redeem your prize.
1: Okay.
3: Into both, sir, honor. The war system, no say where we need behind. Say, it's car. You better send your right away.
1: Okay.
3: But, yeah, announcement to a radio. So it means that people all walks of life, a war Ghana baby, air participating. Okay. One more north, central region, and crying, has say, baby, oh, baby, I'll be in the internet. Oh, I cry. Oh, but, your head office, it was Shashi. Your fifth floor, golf house, fifth floor, Hona, the luckiest office work. No one babaji. So, you see, it doesn't demand banking. You best send your mom. But who we need to be kissed, yeah. Now we need a cry, you better deliver more. But who are cried, yeah. You better encourage this
1: office
3: work, no babaji.
1: Oh, okay. And you're not draw, no? A drama be no before a live audience and
3: me patcho anya me aduma e ball from 12 area ekwa until from now on to which na die you have you bet me your tickets now and as empire won kwa to some station need to say o participate sisi ana still within e call the main draw ni mu. It is not just for this mini draw. Who participated for the mini draw? But all the time now, wa bobiano, we data ewo your system no more, and you qualify for the main draw.
1: Oh, now December, dear.
3: Yes, please.
1: There are 5 million.
3: Yes, so no, me patch on eye. And so we participate in even if you do not win anything for this mini draw, you still have a chance
1: in the main draw.
3: Me patch on eye.
1: And a main draw, and so you win here 5 million.
3: Me patch on eye.
1: 50 billion old cities.
3: Yes, that's the luckiest ticket.
1: Hey. 50 billion.
3: Me patch on. And to take it, no, on a regular day, obet me out of from one CD, I could see 5,000 on a ticket.
1: Sure.
3: But for this draw, you have to buy at least 10 CDs.
1: 10 CDs.
3: And times 10.
1: Times 10.
3: Me patch on.
1: Now, wait till me enter.
3: Me patch on.
1: You can draw more by anyway.
3: Yeah, but yeah.
1: Head office.
3: Me patch on.
1: Are you open to the public?
3: Obia, feel say, well, participate CB, and we'll be checking. The system will not lie. The data is there.
1: Okay.
3: Once I wait to me about 10 CDs, I'm accumulated to 100 CDs now. You are open to come and watch the draw.
1: Oh, wow, that's nice. And if for Ghana for ATO all over the country, you know, our last words to them, every day, if our luckiest draw in what
3: you did say, yeah, we are by as luck will be. But if you do not put what you brought to this life to test, into our phone, then dial, if you have 100 CDs to spare, dial *71#. *71#.
1: Okay.
3: Not a random ticket, man. If you are, I'm going to prompt, say, auto ticket no community way. Now I input maybe amount about 10 cities.
1: Okay.
3: We are on all telcos. Momokro, we use to be more prompt. Now, but your 10 cities. Now, we do pin a shimu. Then we'll give you the message. So, what participate?
1: Yeah.
3: Message in the chest, say, oh, evidence. Now,
1: okay.
3: I in the 10 times.
1: Okay.
3: And no. You have a price to redeem.
1: Uh-huh. That's fantastic. Yeah, that's it. When the luckiest, the only say almost almost count almost you. And you're feeling we're winning the year by year. Corner brand. Yeah, maybe a winning year. Near the only when you see it, almost you on TV, you'll be a some amount for redeeming prices. Amazing price this year. The biggest draw will be in December. 5 million Ghana cedis is up for grabs. Nipa bako e di 50 billion e kofi Charlie. It doesn't get any better than that. Inti bomadini na wonsofa wono eshim. Udini e.
3: Nanama Otibu. Me pacho e.
1: Wow. Oh yeah.
3: Ekuapem ene kobo.
1: Ekuapem ufi krobe inso.
3: Asisieso.
1: Oh ufi asisieso.
3: Me pacho e.
1: Wow. Kuapem asi. Do you think me can kuapem?
3: Me inti vi inkachi ya na matina ankranya kachi ya se me kuapem.
1: So, in the main nurse, you best answer the incomobi.
3: Me patch you.
1: That's a pan.
3: Fantastic.
1: You could see saying so. Higher Sempa FM. You can quote your way, Emra. Yeba, the secretary of the NPP in the United Kingdom, is here in our studios. You know, Aid Incomo after the short break. Stay with us.

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0: God has been good. 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
2: 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This is confidence. 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National Investment Quiz. 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
4: 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To say the what do?
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5: 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And now 0244-832286. Afe 0244-719230. 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
4: 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Aje Jedian Kratu Yatu.
7: Contestants ning na die so ye bako. Samu beye the next big voice for radio so. Na si track and kone dromu jinemu so mun chiramu bo bra. E honi ye pehu who is who. When is the next as impastano? Kwasi deni kwasi debianyumre. 8:30. Awa tum TV ni

0: Insurance, Senya My Way, Kase No Way, Compu Ghana, Passion for Technology, The Next Asempa Star, and Suruman Fufro BBP. Your voice, your talent, your moment.
1: She said, "Yeah, yeah, to be out here." And so she knew shop.
2: My report no way.
1: Minya, so many pons on ye. And so she knew but asan fufuro bi so esu ofie obi mu ana ame ideas ideas ane be kunu be bia ni adwen fufuro wo esu ana montu obi anim unu so bia ye din se ya enya asum dwen ni wanya o eye sikasem 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
9: I didn't na who say sikasa. Upgrade the one why. Fahala GH so eto Samsung A07s. Ube to me so etia nen kakran kakra. Ne ube ya ne say. Ube ko Samsung stores and I an authorized retailers no any year. So, upese wutu shan and kakran kakran soa. 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
1: Ema mu nyina kwa ba de moba Asempa FM so eko si san dwumedie no asugu so a wutie no ma ye na mo ase na ye ma mo akwa ba bia o midin di yosei bonsu enche ye ya discussion segment no ebetwa moso na ansana no ma ye ni enkomo ye ni kojo amwako wiredu oyɛ branch secretary ma NPP e wo United Kingdom wa be cancer e wo studio akojo akwa ba te sen
2: I was not close.
1: Any percent of contesting for secretary, no?
2: Yeah, two.
1: I'm here two.
2: Mean, you're bare 53%.
1: Oh, of the votes. Wow.
2: Which is not bad.
1: Ain't he? And because the state of MPP in the UK, are it saying?
2: I think said the word is vibrant. Mm. I just said. Said the amount for Ebi Abamabuo Ghana, no? Mm-hmm. And Tessa Accra. There were as many as 18 inaugurated chapters.
1: Oh, okay.
2: I just said bare 15. So. In the background, almost tries here by inaugurate two or put two more together. Now, 18 now, yeah, inaugurate two woman. Come in and say, Bosumi be almost here. Now, imagine your mind, no man mobilize you, they have support the mother party.
1: Oh, okay.
2: Ever Ghana, I just say, Yenya, your home cry.
1: In the 18, no, and majority were within London, no?
2: Four pen all London.
1: Four were London.
2: The rest are dotted around the country. Because Southwest, or Swindon, Reading, and Bristol.
1: Okay.
2: Or call Midlands, also, or Luton, Birmingham.
1: Coventry or branch?
2: Coventry, yes. I think it's Springer.
1: Okay.
2: One of the ones where we'll be seeing a bed lunch. You know.
1: Okay.
2: I'll call Telford, I'll call Nottingham, I'll call Manchester, I'll call Leeds.
1: Yeah.
2: Just so muni na wumuka crack or BI and idea to help.
1: That's a Liverpool muni chapter with Liverpool.
2: It's still information.
1: And for more new executives, we know, mu 10 one year for 4 years. And
2: so for
1: MPP UK, we branch secretary, then I just say you can communicate what the new executives want to do. And then I'm a person who
2: and a credit will be main true. I dream call back to 1992. A bra and penny for a inaugurate MPP among your cool register in Ghana.
1: Yes,
2: and call me to Mamma Nessie Groomer. Yeah, at the same time, I'm with external branches. Now, sign is you are doing no minya at that time, no, and no near DSC the current executives, no, you need support.
1: Okay,
2: resources. Sika, and then near my OCA different man on it, but what partner? No? Now, I'm a campaign that may be a pair, and you're number one.
1: Yes,
2: the second one, your policy ideas.
1: Okay,
2: I just say, oh, share, era, kufuo, amemuma, maternal health, buses, ambulances, nina free
1: ideas from MPP UK.
2: Sanity.
1: Okay,
2: oh, share, era, kufuo, adosusua, a year free school feeding, free SHS. 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
1: Oh, okay.
2: And in Yegusua, already, no, Dr. Mahmoud Baumiani manifesto committee is a what it's, you move a brave woman.
1: Members,
2: again, no, yeah, so suicide, make sure, sir, as a branch, you know, you'd be back near the Ababa Tai, Dr. Mahmoud Baumia, actually. Now, you need to do who you say, the flagship policy, every free UK nearby.
1: Which is the credit score in Nana?
2: We are in the Ampenu Fogus who bobo.
1: Oh, like a munya munya nui.
2: Oh, be a bad pa Ampenu Fogus who bobo. You go so lobby.
1: Okay.
2: Now, you per se, a muy sham. So the bayer, you had a ton, Dr. Baumia, Ghana for Beton.
1: A Beton.
2: Now, you're to me a year of Mampeny, Mahama, and then I buy now. Omo Husono. You're to me a year of my friend, you're to us what Ghana for.
1: Yeah. One casa, what will you care check?
2: I cry my friend is about 18 years in
1: 18 years in the UK. Oh wow. That's all corner.
2: I'm sir. I'm sir. yura kufuo free so no me share the way na yura tamil so ban na near man from my born na nye na me dey join
1: utubata
2: me dey chubi utubata ba fi bia me ba e ba betito already e ko so
1: okay
2: ba ndc time ya na nko yi e bi ni hu has see eh
1: ah just constituency in Ghana ya constituency be
2: yeah so kwa
1: oh asukwa constituency okay the honzo ya obe bua constituency no
2: me try That's nice.
1: Wow. It is over for more conference here beyond.
2: So I prepare. Yeah, by 20 in a free UK in Kwabai. Yeah, yeah, delegates. You know.
1: Yes.
2: So there be a you being a say in who leads the party.
1: Yeah. Are you confident in new national executives?
2: Extremely confident.
1: Sir,
2: extremely confident.
1: The amount for can for moving in a
2: then amount for can I mean being treated? We
1: it be said more executives, not just say move away from my identity as a party. So, what is uncommon? It be moody, no?
2: Yeah. First vice in Indiana,
1: first vice, no, I'm about first vice, I'm about women organizer, I'm about I think they've mentioned some three or four names.
2: They started from first vice, no?
1: Mm-hmm.
2: Obi, I'm say. So we're a businessman now. We did ya. I did about quite a mouth to survive in business. Mm-hmm. Now you're ahead of your competitors and so over adapt.
1: Yes,
2: now I crash sema MPP. Yeah, yeah, from retinting and yeah, maybe a deal here more now. Say, and so over adapt.
1: Yes,
2: now I crash sema MPP. Yeah, yeah,

0: enti yira bamba firi ho no aba em se aboy ndisifo ni hu enti na ebia o mo criticize no ebiem so so one of the things I NDC propaganda my year against him for all these years was say a crash for any rubber for party sebi sebi croy so ewo mi until free SHS buy no na a crash for any rubber for no omo ni sa
1: yes
0: into the NDC was controlling majority of omo asabi omo school corner enko na ni ye enti si anya people like that who can identify with omo asabi omo school enko ni mu ni ye na che say we become more attractive to serve for us also. It me feel say a good thing.
1: Oh, okay.
0: Now, I say akoko sa chira kroma, enye ne fe. And this NDC, o ma tena say no ma hu say, ba bi e kenka ko nyi di ko o mu hiem na o mu papa o mu dia, obi ni so be it. But yeah, there we are very proud of the decision that the delegates made. Papa, papa, papa. Na me sure say e be so aba ma ye nyina so ahu.
1: And you believe say executives we know can win power for the NPP
0: without doubt, without doubt. In fact, we hear John Boydua, he's in his tenure. No? We won two elections, regardless of whatever direction the votes were going. No? We won two elections 2016
1: and 2020. Yes,
0: and you know, you'll be aware who be there. During that time, no hear JFK so so sebi sebi, you know, a youth organizer, a Washanti region, also a witness in Yema and Sana. All the things that went wrong in the last election, no, most of these people, no, are more your witnesses to it. Now, more the way a boy, my chi, a bray, lose, abano.
1: Yes.
0: May you sure say, Omania, you may be a free man. She say, near strategizing, near queer, any man. I'm going to be painting, no, a bear better. And to me, Mom, I'm very confident in the setter you're selected.
1: Yeah. I mean, many musicians here, the new executives would have to fill in some positions, also, a more appointment. For more in the diaspora, no, would you, as I say, in the UK, for example, more candidates be a more push, say they should be appointed as part of NEC and then no one join,
0: I join whole part.
1: Because also we deputy secretaries, me no, deputy organizers, me no, deputy youth organizers, me no, deputy women organizers, me no. More candidates be a more join, more push one.
0: Yeah, lobby, be kakra where we can. But I think say there's a constitutional amendment to existing chairman of the diaspora. No, your numbers in the Bible cost right, being your representation.
1: Ewa neck.
0: I can't remember the exact way, but okay. This is a course.
1: Okay.
0: I just say, if you're holding your
1: nose. Wow. That's nice. Me musa this particular question, and then we can move on after going forward. Sorry, okay. I mean, Muba Ghana basically for mo elections akosui. Me name as a team from diaspora, no? Mosia flag bearer.
0: Yeah, she a flag bearer. In fact, the day after the Congress, you know, conference, and you're going to Kumasi.
1: Oh, okay. And now Kasa meeting. No?
0: Kasa meeting.
1: No? Oh, okay.
0: And my name could deem Komo.
1: Yeah.
0: Yeah, back cross also.
1: And you know, Katra Mose, or more yet search for candidate in some constituencies. No?
0: That's correct.
1: Now, research near the Koso.
0: Sanity.
1: Is this something you subscribe to?
0: I do, because Obi, I will see a tier grassroots. And if you're a flag bearer, na some form, no person will hear the a form for any power. I will see a bonny chidom. And I'm totally for that as well.
1: It be say a non so would mean say or maybe impose a candidate on constituencies.
0: It depends on how we do it, because Obi, they be a mecassa democracy in your own type. So okay, Russia have also made democracy. You know how you do it and justify it in here. Now say about to walk a crime in Korea, I did about quite chairman is okay community be a now per se Udiaba. Yeah, well, influencers be Obi. Why in your move here?
1: Yeah.
0: That's anything I'll lose.
1: Sure.
0: Because I'm control them.
1: Sure.
0: And the masses listen to them. Now, sir, proposition no more ban. The tier one say. Instead, say about to abba ama ya hu if you come or ya hu fi anyway. And then you ain't get sir influencers here around the table. Na baby a senior fatano. Yeah, no one decide what them. No money na ji to me ya no money no supporters na
1: kokasa
0: na che say ye ato ye whatever agreement we are
1: consensus
0: no,
1: candidate from the neck
0: into consensus democracy is a type of democracy because nyan sabi enim say sabio mo ba ko kun on the na if factions be deep in there be emwa into me sure say nyan all consensus.

0: constituencies.
1: Sure.
0: But constituencies, if we say, I know the best way out, and I'm sure some people in their wisdom will support that, and I'm fully for that.
1: Yeah. Because I've heard some of my national executives saying, since a movie to marry any power, you need to win 50 or so additional seats in parliament.
0: Yeah.
1: That's a difficult task.
0: It really is. Now, we'll call Akuna, say, you respect your opponent. Yeah, no, a good sign.
1: Yeah.
0: Since at the same time, no share the way our NDC about no Ebu or minus is saying now. Me who say difficult, but you difficult, sir.
1: Okay.
0: Obi, I'm about ye. Dear pa, now bit me do and say, sis, you say, as a party, as a government, or more year, be boy in Jirima.
1: Oh, na so we approach it. In the more approach, you know, unim says, a bain be back na the major foreign currencies are. Your Thai EU Supano, or Masha, my exchange rate is stable. You should commend that government. But for a long time, 11, 12 for the dollar, pounds, then so 15, 16 there about, I stable for a while. That should be good news. And I'm one more than Famo.
0: Oh, are you good news?
1: Mm-hmm.
0: But apart from businessmen, I'm important in my free abroad.
1: Yes.
0: Why be near Buano? Obi, Oko top petrol is here. He will be a petrol now.
1: Mm.
0: Me ba ye, me si buya magicians na muti chrome how. Me call pump. Now say me call kubu petrol.
1: Yes.
0: Eden, first non come me ba na me mood. Say say you know me bu 500 Ghana as my ban. So ain't no half o. 500 Ghana. Ni pa say ne wo chrome how no ma say bi o must back at you any e say. Afi yanche a bosha NDC for share answer no more ba abai mo. Futro mo to go krofu any. Emma MPP, Yehuba ye he. Number one, a year, sir, a friend is saying 24-hour
1: economy.
0: That is it.
1: Yes.
0: Omuba, what it be? I'm happening. Look up here, Women's Bank. You almost won by a Women's Bank. Now, I get four, my daddy four in your jetry, Eddie Adija. You win 2 years, neighbor you. Share. A friend is saying, Kuku, a queer form. No, Mr. Sika, you at that time. No, it's what? Now, going by the world price, no, there was an amount that we should be paying them. And I'm doing by my better so. For the first time in the history of cocoa farmers, Sikana Banachi rather than air conning, in prayer at two or more quantity, air was serving your own room, our moon soon. Almost free a year across by a demonstration, Wakra. Any time. Young Kwa Jumai, about Jumai four, ah, you do a mocker arrears. And that cry me reduce school feeding for no a man.
1: Yeah, food suppliers.
0: What you say? I just almost so kekom boom. I just say almost about to buy a bit here to you. And your man call ye. Now, but no crano and no moon to me my country. But I had the see ye leaders say we are very focused and you're very educated to my move for number one, dear Cosso. Near sure say a juma year. A drew see a cotto about be a man. 50 seats now, okay. Maybe can acquire more. I'm really optimistic.
1: In 2028, no me, I encourage Ghana for UK to come down and vote.
0: We do. 2 years ago, my baby told me, I could count about 90 or so of us from the branch party. I had an idea, Sika. I tried a plane ticket at the bar. That is just UK.
1: Yeah.
0: US for Canada for Japan, Germany. We are about 32 countries, MPP. I am deeply rooted with Honoma, a Bob Wayahuanuba. About to be a name, say Bianca, it's me pushing me a rope out now. I mean, it's me who I'm going to Abana, can be bring now crab to Abana.
1: I don't know ever boam more.
0: So what I say. So I see a different plane by, and give it to me, they are my man for no.
1: Yeah,
0: I dare you, Juma, you're missing off where
1: we are. Yeah, it's true. Mate, my name, sir. O party for be bring na ATU ewo UK stations are holding a fire in the UK ni na afa omo ATU. Enti wabe cancer wahai o final message I would ma NPP for both within Ghana and in the diaspora eh day.
0: Me fa kwanya so nchia me chapter leadership. Yeah, chairman Mugabe ne hokani abawa ewo North London chapter.
1: Okay.
0: Na Council of Elders say woho. Na to the UK for no the American say ye ba ye be a press conference. Me name say we be who follow.
1: Okay.
0: It was the Friday before the conference.
1: Conference.
0: Na ne asem ye ba kupet. So be sha a ye Constitutional Review Committee.
1: Yes.
0: Our man Penin Mahama Eba Ote. One of their recommendations is Article 94 Clause 2.
1: Mm-hmm.
0: I just said, oh, dual citizenship. Untimi, any parliamentarian, and holding certain positions, you know. A bread reset your trim.
1: Yes.
0: Because they're very backward. You who said to you is before your conference, be I just almost say, I'm on Penecra. Nah, self-serving. And then you might be brave. But it will be asked if him. You buy it, you know, but too. So my penny, money in tears, I need my normal canoe. Sans, okay, yeah. Every year, Sika, yeah, Ghana for a chairman on it at the bar, the mine, no. Apart from Sika, and your free cocoa, no, is the highest.
1: Yeah.
0: In fact, it's more than, apart from Sika, and your free gold, no. Yeah, the Ediba is the highest.
1: Yes.
0: The Sika Ediba is more than the Abani Tong cocoa, my bro, for now.
1: Oh, yeah.
0: Now, San Crofu, every year, this is a bro. Name we drew some barber, some more mine, no, but some more rebel, be I was a derby.
1: Because we are citizens of other countries.
0: Can you imagine? You see, I, you must say, you are one crying. May say, me for a crassy to, and not me cool school until me start here, you know, one crying, so I'm the choir man on it. Now, my better than crying, me, you mentioned me, come across me, could dinghy, I said, I've got an crying to no dinghy.
1: It's
0: a winning crying for one neighbor. What a be that? It's, you know, yeah, more arrest you say you go soon in penny food didn't come on.
1: Okay.
0: Strong advocacy. Copy him say sign is what you a bebum because it is very unfair and very unjust. 32 countries in Africa already are doing it and it's helping them. Emirates, Nigeria, Kenya, Rwanda, all of them are doing it and their countries are stable.
1: Yeah.
0: So who are parliamentarians, any members in government cry obi our visa by 5 or 10 years.
1: Mm-hmm.
0: December, no answer. I find that you know,
1: okay.
0: Be bring now, you know, money to a weekend. Be a internal, what is the difference? They'll say, no, your course on the idea, no tomb party, and penny for more. How will be adding a new tomb now, Sam Rano, yes,
1: it's a
0: sanity.
1: Now, say, Obi cry dual citizenship cry, Obi to my holding certain positions. I hear, say, the proposal, let's say, aside. President and vice president, you know,
0: yeah,
1: a dual citizen should be able to hold any other position,
0: which is a good start.
1: You don't think, sir, a risky, say, be a chief of defense staff, for example, now or a dual citizen, and yet risky
0: at all. Hear me to a Obi, me come and say, me here to see, I'm in crowd time, war butchery.
1: Yes,
0: in fact, Okwa swear, whatever author, your catcher will say. The government or the your honor without notice can take it from you anytime.
1: Yeah.
0: Into who in his right senses will build a future with that? This
1: Omoya
0: Mia can say, okay, honor, no, there's no permanent. Except where you're Santia Mabetan crying. It doesn't make me a gun.
1: Sure.
0: It's not so honor, you're sure who you. But be a mujane and namumuno, a honor allegiance.
1: Yeah.
0: Now, I Chrome Half was also the Kakra mechanism. M said, Omoa 2 years ago, Oman Kotwaba, because no Mabama boo. A business will boo a fool. A best sir almost said, the party has moved on. And near my CC, the way a flag bearer, assumed Jimu, the way a Yako polling station, a leaders in Nano, the party's rebuilding, no, Sabi, a real period. Omura Makayamo, na Yanko G 2 minutes back.
2: You
0: started a BM young build a country, you know? Because NDC if we sabi they say buildings no more pull it down. They had to be papa be a more mine or be an say NPP in a bar. It's me do a mine a quitting him. Near fire and shisha a pa, I walk on Emra. Your bacoso no more on board for mom could de Alan a tea a chee or more sabi you. I almost could dick and a Japon a chee or moon who's or more cool or more bow. Your bacoso no more cassa, I will cassa them. Sanse omukokokokokwa no Ukrainian bakupe. The ideas and policies of MPP is what drive the country. Tumbe kaya huni na yinkukuru yefa Ghana nkodru ba bia wo.
1: Dasi pa. 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Why?
0: It will be.
1: Ya dasi papa pa nyame sha. Ekosi sai nsune haye Asempa FM Hamilton. Yeah, Hamilton sochi. I mean, so name Hamilton.
0: Name ne pa.
1: Aha.
0: F1.
1: Yes. Hamilton sochi. Big moon so wa Canada on also say ochiao papa papa. Enti ye be sai so akasa bio. Kojo eye kojo amwa ko redu eye branch secretary Emma NPP United Kingdom ena motene kariyenti we emra yeba yedi discussion segment no etwa moso lawyer Kwesi Botwe Junior abekansa ewofia dada mobetene 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ba discussion segment ye dey to am so stay with us.
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2: 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Yet the center for.
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2: Enka nenu ania mame num di bidie chuchu ye seno. 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
5: 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Obayan Safusu, Munia, one can asam. Zema for to Sam Kakrewa Supreme.
6: The National Pensions Regulatory Authority, NPRA, is the regulatory body of the pensions industry in Ghana, ensuring the compliance of the three-tier pension scheme, being the mandatory basic national social security scheme, first tier, managed by SNET, a mandatory fully funded and privately managed occupational pension scheme, second tier, and a voluntary fully funded and privately managed provident fund and personal pension scheme. Employer enforcement has been beefed up, and therefore, we are entreating all employers to enroll their workers onto the first and second tier mandatory schemes and pay their contributions. Failure to do so will result in prosecution. NPRA, ensuring retirement income security.

0: say money doesn't fall from the sky?
1: Mm-hmm.
0: And you know how much fashion school costs?
1: Mm-hmm.
0: I don't want you to say you don't have money when the time comes. So I have a plan. Ecobank Junior Saver Account. You open it for me today. We put small money every month. By the time I'm done with school, the money will be plenty.
1: Mm.
0: Yes. So what do you say? Daddy, I want to hear yes.
2: Yes, yes.
3: Open an Ecobank Junior Saver account with a little first deposit, no monthly maintenance fees, and competitive interest for children aged 0 to 17. Ecobank, the Pan-African Bank.

0: She said, yeah, to be a dear. And so she knew something.
1: The report no way.
0: Minya, so many impulse, yeah. And so she knew about him. As I'm for business with you, be one. I mean, why, yes, I guess I never could know. The Biani had been for Frau, and so I'm on to be any. 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

0: 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Now what you know no pan ye bien shame no be. Wabesha se anopan on crong was the enumeration numnifa. Wa Black Star Square. Na Crossport Stadium so best soja we enumeration munum de biara. 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
1: Face off the Nkaibo Kessie Biaba. A fade, a duhama who drum and eat your horn. A buy an ultra concentrate bottle for fronim. 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

0: Gaming Commission of Ghana, Ajin Kratweyatum.
1: In the morning, I brush my teeth.
2: Oh, Fabia, now what you do say? And now who did you know?
3: Mom, Pa, Charles, I took piss, not that the buyer, no. Semi, did you chimney see? I'm not me, no, me, no, me, boss of no me.
2: Wait, yeah, excuse. I'm both frat, yeah. What's sorry, I know, Pa? And what's that what you true say? And son, where did you? Now, oh no, so Edna, sorry. What you true say?
4: Yes, ma'am. Medical kids toothpaste now, or the buy and run. And it's you treat me soon.
2: Why, dear? Kel kids toothpaste, dear. Yeah, yeah, ma'am, or fat is someone, maybe in fear, you know, or Pimon Fiencia.
4: Nay, I'm the dead, that's a strawberry. Now, you be semi dimple.
2: Debbie, any, eh, your toothpaste, and your toffee, why? Eh, yes, say, yeah, the Kel kids toothpaste. Be ma'am, or fra, with the infirm, you know, copy me Fiencia, dear, you treat one, say. Every say, eh, boy, eh, see, I'm one bottle. Anna Ashe, a pamumwa wamwa, a hase, ne mana wadi mapa, me boma de se, me de Kel Kids toothpaste, be mammy metri tree woman se, abrivia, Kel Kids toothpaste, and mamma frasitri ye ni jese.
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1: 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Ma mema lawyer Kwesi Botwe Akwaba. Counselor Akwaba, it's saying
2: Yeniana Biabo Kodia.
1: Adom now swear.
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2: mani agye paa in fact fiti 2 weeks ago mewɛ ahoa because of demolitions near the idea course aminya obi say unim say me dey me beach pa because honey yeah usually you know open say clear your mind open say connect with nature near the beach na near kotina na yeah la pleasure beach na yeah metaiko
1: okay
2: any polo beach club until recently and bra and I meet you on the chairman blame interview na me say apparently polo beach and anybody I never knew.
1: Okay.
2: Because a place at Metaiko, at Christmas, one of the places at Christmas or where they because diaspora for the bar, many of them, you know. And I have Stone Boy and so concert or Polo Beach or during the Christmas. Okay. Polo Beach, there, baby, I'm not a but usually La Pleasure Beach is when I am because La Pleasure Beach, you know. Are you open to be a once a polo beach na a bit for a certain class a bit expensive so but La Pleasure Beach no call she a man for no bonk or man for ma the real feeling on the ground into an amepeoko but na no mbubu no course I mean yeah ubi on him La Pleasure Beach be and say yeah chibari and a salad be a yeah you did a very very nice a very nice and very affordable so one of the signature foods all La Pleasure Beach or my near madam for. And one of my idea when I'm three through university. I don't have a friend here and she barely calls me. I just say, I'm on team or radio. So, no friend here, ma friend who say, oh, no, so you're a lawyer. And I no pass a friend name, mama. And I pick here, oh, soon I'm business, what then, then, abba. No, see, I police for any soldier for national security for. Aba be bubu ne container nini bibie go na mi say why den o so ma be bubu La Pleasure Beach ne go na mi say oh how no mo bo mo kokwa na no so o mo tie ba no mo de o mo nim say eya agro bi na e bia e ye wu kika ni rumors bi but o mo ba adwuma no pa mo da sorry ya operation no mo ye na homache e bubu bibia the woman ti mo ana ne ban frame say ya jeno ma mi akoto hospital na ja de wo se me ye no me so me ye but obi me si afim because if we your business a share generations I think say ni mo bi sa no say by need take decision about on lives and livelihoods let's have a proper conversation about it me ka say abai ni susu obi esi bibisi su kwan mu obi structure bisi be bia wo say demolition my demolition in any case I don't even know say sa hono ebi esi su kwan because that structure
1: I want the name ye insu kwan mu de na ye
2: laboma hono
1: La Pleasure ne de it was at the instance of snet who are owners of the two hotels Labadi Beach Hotel and La Palm Royal Beach Hotel
2: but say La Palm ne wo ho and a La Pleasure Labadi, new one thing
1: yes
2: and a Labadi Beach Hotel twice
1: yes.
2: And they have lived in harmony
1: yes but
2: for so many years
1: and it is hurting their business with the hotels
2: now who be say your dear you say even so as I see your dear not squatters was so there are processes you have to go through because you dear crane him say in law no say obi tena was asso for a period of 12 years and over uncontested. Now one can hear your baby be adverse possession. Nipa ni beti ma plead adverse possession in law. I law ni nipa ni kra one hear your beti media age assassin na den everyone say. Enti no I think say nyoma bi say no because me ante da say your bohun kokko radio so say wow investment wo ho bia no bubu anase bibi me dey mante da me nim say obi o mbe bo advert wo ha. Enti na yade a me dey na ma me raw but from your choir conference no now share solid conference, Timmy put it together. The National Organizations Committee, the branding people, good fellow down. No? Oh, it was excellent. I mean, a night of days of sleepless night. And I was very excited about, you know, the sound, the graphics, the branding, the stage, the light. There wasn't an issue that say you doom light during the process, microphone be cut off, speaker be cut off. It was about a 24-hour event because event in start about 9. Yeah, we around 5 a.m. Yeah, free stadium now could close to 5 a.m. Inti ama meniji ye pa any your colleagues are call you to the bar. I've always said say legal profession, you hear more lawyers. We need more lawyers in the legal profession because day in, day out, you know, cases, you know, so do an adoption until we need more lawyers. However, more lawyers now in ye wanna rural law school ye kabi which I say there's prosperity at the bar.
1: Prosperity at the bar.
2: Ukrainian mean miminya who say prosperity ni ye. Minim se minya obi who and as a minya pedro who I need them say ni a lawyer for it in ya wo yenya beka your perspective. I am yet to witness the kind of prosperity that we were told from the beginning, because you realize, and then make the sad reality. You see, there are lawyers in this country who are practicing law for more than 5 years. Our salary yet 3,500 Ghana cedis in this country. Yeah, we move as low as 2,500
1: In some firms.
2: In some firms, and Obi, I can say the highest there be a firm between a lawyer or year between maybe 1 to maybe 8 years or even 10 years. Will not be more than 15,000 cedis a month.
1: And no cry a firm say triaka.
2: And then no you know, popular
1: majority of the firms they are commission basis.
2: Commission basis.
1: And omoa a monthly salary na yeka krebi omo nsha da no.
2: And a commission basis na no cross na ya dia ho check as e ban because only colleagues ni because omo ya commission basis na. The commission is based on the success
1: of course,
2: the brief you are handling. And you bet make the brief back where chair for 2 years na brief ne Pascal. Dia akwaso be yeshi rough.
1: I don't know.
2: And you end up surviving on the 500, the 1,000, but Obi wig cry you saying, gown you saying. Lawyer also koko to steeze near the idea of the koko. And you know, colleagues are aba, meaning say genuine, a journey of sweat and hana.
1: Yes.
2: But when I was in school, I had the privilege, say, na, or say, bonsu, yemi group study member, say, yemi classmate, in tea, on the the sweat period pneumonia menin in the firm at a time we were sleeping at 2 a.m. and waking up 4 a.m. for group study or we class by 7 a.m. or interpretation and no papa better class until about 7 p.m. And at the end of the day, it's a journey of sweat.
1: Yeah.
2: The only part of Hannah is your call day.
1: Call day.
2: After call day, yeah, the application is special. We say, "Cash." We say, "Well, call your research." Yeah. At the end, we
1: see after that.
2: We see you have a more true opinion. Be opinion on who the man on kind. And you know, it's an exciting process, yeah. But the law is an interesting profession.
1: Mm.
2: But you need perseverance. Yeah. From my little experience, we say without perseverance, you cannot survive. Mm-hmm. Without sacrifice, you cannot survive. Even though you're calling to the bar, you're practicing. You know, there are some times in a week, you're double 3 hours, 4 hours.
1: Mm-hmm.
2: But I know, say, Nipana Mbabo, and Tiabe country, Ube Felice, and one, congratulations, lawyer, esquire, and one, the womb.
1: Yeah.
2: Aside that, you know, you need hard work, you need determination, you need sacrifice, and you need to pray.
1: Sure.
2: Because it's a competitive field.
1: Mm-hmm.
2: I see law as a football game.
1: Yeah.
2: It is either you win or you lose. Oftentimes, once in a while, maybe I will be timenya settlement. Maybe no, I be win-win and lose-lose.
1: Yeah.
2: But it is a win or you lose. So the interlocutory application got to judge anima.
1: Yeah,
2: it is either you are winning or you are losing. Already our client in Ibeju lose our client Bemuna. And you know, it is a battlefield.
1: Yeah.
2: Ah, and so you need to up your spiritual game.
1: They
2: be a me intense ne law students away your firm catch almost say when you want to practice law, you have to believe in something. You cannot practice law without believing in anything. At least if you believe in a stone, believe in it. I believe in God and serve your God in all truthfulness and honesty. But you cannot practice law and not believe in anything. Any
1: idea?
2: Because idea court crana. Sometimes you may prepare very well, but do court crana here now. We wish them well, Obi. I'm excited for them. I hear they are about 1,500
1: and something.
2: Yeah,
3: 1,568.
2: It is good for our democracy.
3: Yes.
2: It is good for our democracy. I am happy, sir. A number of lawyers. Your advocate, I say, be assessing him. Na yenya more lawyers because lawyers are yenye. Obi, it may interest you to know, say, if you go court 1, 2, be jail court in a court.
1: Oh yeah.
2: Because litigation, litigation is very, very, very difficult because it will deprive you of sleep, personal liberty, enjoyment. Many of them will go into corporate practice. I don't think so. Maybe once in a while. And I said 2029, your bow position.
1: That's
2: what you're saying. Maybe you're a little bit. yenya candidate obetu na na wabeye border ene bi obekọ once in a while aha
1: milord
2: enuka no ko obetina akiri no ama juniors ni ya na holding the brief of honorable Kofi Amaboa eno na de wo mu ene honorable Sam George Munia ene so in fact ya ye nua ba ko a yeah, Fridays, Mamba, or no neighbor, went Mamba, and I'm in Suma by Aaron. I see you, Alampi. Hey,
4: my sending
2: you
4: message.
2: Oh, you're too much. Oh, you're too much. Alampi, you're too much. Now, the law lab, while being Seja, Alampi. Hey, while being wrong. Now, is it the NDC phone? The Afin Alampi, be me a mumini, or be me a mumini, papa.
1: Anyways, in the
2: dear man, on the crop, yeah, Kwabena Asante, the head of social media for the presidential candidate, sure. Dr. Mahmoud Baumia. Sure. Krobia is an excellent guy.
1: Yeah,
2: Maxwell Miller. Me who a number of them because me body a major beer film Omunia George Sapon. We wish all of them well.
4: Doctor Rashid Etuafo.
1: Our contestant MP.
2: Your colleague back on Friday your ba. Sam Jerome.
1: Yes,
2: Sam Jerome was also called to the Cocoa Board.
1: Jerome.
2: Yeah, we sure Omunia well. Yeah, we sure Omunia.
1: Welcome to the bar.
2: But who say we senior Bobby Bansin at your post be what X say 1,500 lawyers now you call you. The reality is that Ejuma ne war on here for Nipa 500.
1: Nipa 500.
2: Nipa 1,500 Nipa pray Ejuma for Nipa.
1: For Nipa 500.
2: And the more hurting truth is that Ejuma 500, you know. Seniors na jininia.
1: Yes.
2: Inti wa afia wo. Ya afia ye ba no. O se wo timi show industry.
4: Ife mu edu no wa fa me ma wo.
2: Debi. Aji se bi obenya senior fortunate. Yeah. Ebi ya tube o NIB crew be ka se wo kona ko jana. Ko hwe ya obetru opinion sa. Mi ni madam bi o enmo law firm bi o si ni senior hwe. Join news no heavy bi ya se wo. Join news for Cassie, no friend. Give me a legal opinion on it. I don't see that the word group pass. And you know, Obi, Nini Aka practice now. And so we wish them well.
1: But firms are Obi Nyasa, then they are training you. Because of the law, no?
2: Yeah.
1: You need to know the law. And in writing legal opinions, and Biwame Kaise, Bobby Mami, a legal opinion before Ghana. Engineers, Institute of Engineers.
2: Yeah,
4: Ghana Institution of Engineers. Uh-huh. Be a member.
1: Uh-huh. And then I'm with election, but yes. They had to do some tricking of the constitution. No more legal opinion. Yeah, it was one work I'm here, I'm in EJP, because I had to go through my constitution, no, sentence by sentence, the whole constitution. Yeah. You know, and it was really good. Yeah, you get to learn and. A managing partner, bit say Bobby Bansana. I mean, it doesn't get any better.
2: And now, your senior partner, bit say the honorable
1: Kujo Pong.
2: In fact, I was very fortunate. Yeah, me wo law school, me am internship for Colombia law.
1: Oh, okay.
2: Into me we na me koye back wo parliament. And I'm di because I'm person me tia say how parliament operate processes or move through the year law.
1: Sure.
2: Laws, you know. Me we na me ye back onso wo. Once law school be me, you know.
1: Yes.
2: Na me koye back wo commercial court.
1: Okay.
2: Because me practice, you know, Obi unim say me nye land, me nye divorce,
1: dab.
2: Criminal litigation e back wo be. Me specialty. Energy transactions, yes. Commercial and corporate litigation. Into the year, month for bit social media. I said, lawyer, we on call court that communicate. Litigation is just it's an infinitesimal, you know,
1: litigation
2: portion of the job that we do. Nipaga Kebina, me nye litigation lawyer, sir. Into Kunyasa, I see a or the bar. I won't take it. But there are people in the firm that. A junior senior bit is honorable Kojo Opon Nkrumah. Obebiebie transactions. That's what I tell. I tell the business of the law.
1: Yeah.
2: Go on the assembly, they be a candidate law. No, open so you charge and bill lawyer. Abe. Open so you're a lawyer. So
1: proper lawyer.
2: In all humility, me go court in jail. Say transport in because he has trained me. Say it's not something that I should do.
4: Also, can import the same amount transport full or no?
2: Now suppose propaganda. And Obi, I can't say I'm the man Leonard Ebemuno, na Missambo or Joe Gatti Abaso.
1: Okay.
2: In fact, after law school, he adopted me for 1 year. And they made a rigorous process. If I don't know Joe Gatti, me year Juma won a firm. I'm still learning under his feet. Unti me share African world even on a Friday. Monday to Friday, Obebotai. Because I was a lawyer, dear. The chairs are your lawyer, I know what tie. and no white shirt, no suit. In the room, you got it there. Sometimes I'm more chrome. No, fair me. Because you say, oh, Minister Mokrom, brabe humi. Maybe I bought off a number of Africa where I'm coffee because I'm my own question suit. I'm saying, I'm a because that's a mission Africa because I'm in coffee. I'm in coffee. I'm in dress as a lawyer. I'm saying, I'm grown to a country. So I really appreciate him on any year. The Venerable Mrs. Ifuagati, the president of the Ghana Bar Association.
1: Association,
2: I really admire and cherish them so much.
4: Jose, in relation to the people have been called to the bar, and the Bena.
2: I say we are Ghana Bar. I mean, can't say they've been called to Ghana Bar Association, but we are Ghana. Your bar indeed the Ghana Bar.
4: Your post. I'm talking about your post.
2: And the money we interpret it to mean different things near the idea.
1: But Pedro Akwa better say. Bibi Akoye.
4: Yeah, me at dom. Aban Papa Ada Roma. I say, now what we in a Bibi Kakrabi San Kremo. When say me send you a message in relation to Menana.
1: Unana, yeah, me.
4: Me know me, no, I say, they say,
1: yeah, they say, okay, yeah, me so me
4: koye. Unana, yeah, or Mosia,
1: so yeah.
4: And me so me koye, menana, yeah, or say, she buap over the weekend. The Abrana MPP for
1: a conference.
4: Now, only strangely, me senior brother, a MPP constituency vice chairman.
1: Oh, okay.
4: Tia, tia, ye, nursing, or so, or ye,
1: na, jaho, bako, mas,
4: no, go to number. And Timame sell quine anchor, may for quenya win so, and na adofuasi.
1: Sure.
4: Diana Bussia was a people are concerned, may fasa a quenya win so, na mean now one no more to me a buyer, a beboy, and a yanana. Oh, I may change in fear be brave about 105 years.
1: Oh, wow.
4: On a woman, my mamma, and the fifth daughter.
1: Oh, okay.
4: Auntie, the nana, no mamma sent me to Subensia. Auntie, your quenya, my name, fair Bussia for. That will be beer or bias. Will be Muslim to me,
1: yes.
4: But in paying for say or tree and qua,
1: no homaco.
4: They say, oh, my baby, it's a woman is so bad. My name
1: oh, nice.
4: They may catch them, men, manna, and a bush and funny. And he say, what yes, and not who here, pa. Then so we impun stern, new witch, you know, the so one fast word because whom? Go ho near na ya na ba a kaba ni achecha mabusua fo se o monko nkotu ya o de o ye ye na ye faso aba me san so acha mani nua no e je se even in her death
1: ne ho aba faso
4: de so aba faso mabusua ma ni nua no so kra mpo wawu no o mo ji so faso ndi e ya de a obi a better obi bia se ne ba ifo aba ye a him for MPs I mean everybody
2: I'm going to say,
4: when you have been so say be kon komo ni so no yemfa congratulations kesie ema wonomo eneya from to the bar to practice as barristers and solicitors of the Supreme Court of Ghana. Eh yeah, very refreshing because eh adia eh nmunyam hye to be part of that fraternity. Na obi yemi ensa di enim. Na kwen se obi a won see dine da ye nini nim dan ho komo cause the obekan be also watch raw cause obo cement oh na won kwa no we see dine inti se obi m she dan call law school da na won ne e ka e bre e how a womb to go through the process to become a lawyer. I sure won appreciate it inti any time we be friend ko for to the bar no oko social media. Now, go for Ghana lawyers are also, and then Ghana boy will be a lawyer. Minia, strange, no more can't say someone your lawyer for. I must be a lawyer. Also, you'll be, and so you're on your lawyer.
1: On your lawyer.
4: Obi me nim sa dia koma make and they start comparing to other courses identity na yema ye ni enko science maths and technology as if say ye jai bibia ye mpemmo engineers. Let's be truthful to ourselves. Me Emra na me wo university UK university. In fact, my popularity pie because I was the president of the Ghana Engineering Students Association.
1: Okay.
4: In every engineering discipline, I have good knowledge on it.
1: Yeah.
4: And I'm a member of the Ghana Institution of Engineers. Me wo me membership. Mm-hmm.
5: the engineering council ko wa be humi din wo. It is not that true. Say Oman Ghana yemfa yani enko training of engineers. In fact, enrechi ya madam fu bi gina me kon so obi a wanya first class at Okie University electrical engineering be na ye papa sin electrical. Onya dwuma. Inte I was say share systems no. When they catch you, yeah, we're mining engineers are omu nye juma nye. Engineering ni mu, dia ye papa omu na memu bato. Civil engineering. It is, if people create the, that impression, as if, say, yeah, juma be breguwa, ye hiya electrical engineers, and so, ya short two of them, and ye no kre. Ye wo juma be breguwa, ye hiya civil engineers, and so, there is shortage, and ye di produce lawyers. It is never true.
1: It's not true.
5: Say, ye hiya metallurgists. Ye hiya metallurgists. Ye hiya nkwafo. Ena ye jai di ko produce layers. It is not true. Inti ya nyintum se obia ne di opeso ye. 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Se obe ma me kwenye ma makanyi. Ko to be a me papa. O sansu ye minister for lands and natural resources.
1: Yes.
5: In fact, dia ba me check akra no. E se me papa ye. Se, ye ha, ya kwa ni wada. If you wana me ba wa se.
1: Honorable
5: to
1: Amaku
5: God
1: Kibua.
5: Be the glory.
1: Yes.
5: Over 61 years.
1: Wow.
5: He has been called to the bar today. Was it decades ago?
1: Mm-hmm.
5: I set out to become a lawyer. Life's winding roads took me in other directions,
1: mm-hmm.
5: but the dream never faded.
1: Mm-hmm.
5: Today,
1: mm-hmm.
5: by His grace alone, I have officially been called to the Ghana bar as a barrister and solicitor of the Supreme Court
1: Allah.
5: Of Ghana.
1: Allah.
5: To anyone carrying a dream, TSA, we are very instructive.
1: Mm-hmm.
5: To anyone carrying a dream that feels delayed, hold on, keep believing, keep working, your season will come.
1: Will come.
5: Now, I'll quote to Habakkuk 2:3.
1: Yeah, Habakkuk 2:3.
5: Or say, though it tarries,
1: surely
5: for it, wait for it,
1: yes.
5: because it will surely
1: come. Wow. Now,
5: Papa
1: Emmanuel Amaku Fibua, Esquire.
5: Na me dear Sieno, no name say me yellow, me doubt, say me walk Ghana School of Law.
1: Mm.
5: Oh my goodness. He was so happy. Nene, and all catch the wife say, me senior you. That's it. Senior at the bar 1 year. He's a very humble, affable person. Sabi bia was a brabode mebia. No brand mojeni el to me. Nenso was seen me dim bakum pa. Na. A one and so person ye ni say he will be called to the bar to become a lawyer. And until he has celebrated hugely.
1: Big time.
5: Almost everyone from any agency under the Ministry of Lands and Natural Resources. Yeah, will move in
1: moving
5: to celebrate him.
1: Yeah.
5: May come and now could say
6: moving pick number quite a party. No,
5: sir, we can pisk in the way you're
6: working.
1: You're calling me to the bar, moving
5: pick. May you call me to the bar?
6: So
5: you're
6: a big man.
5: Yeah, call me to the bar. Can pisk
1: I'm a boy.
6: So I'm far by
5: the way. I've MP 20 years.
6: That's how you're
5: a minister for any
6: moving pick.
5: Na oye minister for lands and natural.
6: Alampa ni maami na anwa fufu ni abenko ya mano.
5: Alampa was sending me message say me we are member party.
6: Send maami na
5: fufu ni abura no. Aye party wo.
6: Na bi send maami na fufu.
5: Dia me kama na kwesi die.
1: Yes.
5: Me ni kwesi die. Oye madam fu na oni mi say wo mo na mischief na ba. O kan sem ni nyina dad me di chat wo nyina ni say omo ma basisi ano. Ade ba ko mu enhu ni say aduma na wo kwakoye no. It is not always fair. Obi wo hwa by virtue say we ye a lawyer for the opponent no ono so hu say we ye the enemy.
1: Yes, which is wrong.
5: It is very wrong, but unfortunately that is the reality.
1: True.
5: Obi yeah ye case bi am obi aya hinsem the opponent ni hu say nka omo ne wo sanka omo so di akwadwa no e na ye lawyer for nipa na wo ye ohin no. Opponents ni who say me wo him inside. Mm. Yes, so me
1: calling me to the bar, moving.
5: Me calling me to the
6: back.
5: Calling me to the back.

0: moving.
1: Me, you're calling me to the back.
2: You're a big man.
1: You're calling me to the back.
3: I'm a boy.
1: 20 years.
2: That's how you're
1: a minister for energy.
2: Moving pick.
1: Nah, oye minister for lands and natural.
2: Alampa, ni mami na anwa fufuni abenkwaya manu.
1: Alampa, was sending me message, say, mi wea memra party.
2: Yeah. Sending mami na
1: wufufuni. 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
2: Debi, sending mami, ni mami na wufufuni.
1: Dia me kamba na kwa sidi.
3: Yes.
1: Mini ya kwa sidi. 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Duma na woko akwa ya no. It is not always fair. Obi wo hwa by virtue say o ye a lawyer for the opponent no ono so hu say o ye the enemy.
3: Yes, which is wrong.
1: It is very wrong, but unfortunately that is the reality.
3: True.
1: Obi. Yeah, yeah, case bi am Obi. Ah ya hinsem. The opponent ni hu say nka omo ne wo sanka omo so di akwadwa no e na ye lawyer for nipa na wo yo hin no. Openness ni who say me wo him inside. Eso me me wo we. Your lawyer ni na me ye madwuma. Say wo hwe bi kwa wo social media. Bro say murder case especially.
3: Yeah.
1: It was so be different because that is the position of the law. He's innocent until proven guilty. Na best then ye who say ni innocence no. Ampa e no cre. Je wo nya obi e ma na be gnam. Am ye who say the elements of murder no. And you need a prosecutor no to me approve. Into what kwa lawyer ni aye say lawyer ni wudini. Into ni ni na mon fan shem utim say the road is not that smooth. Yeah. Na the last one ni say nyamisro ene no credit. So who the shem utim say I say prosperity be wo ba ho. Into what the 1 week na we say we yes can ni no be akase. Ah na so
3: the lawyer.
1: E wo say minye a tree ni car ketwa bi mesu metwi mi bicycle iti wa dwen ni se bia ye frey to the bike inti ni yan bicycle ni moto ya ye twi ya se bia na inti sa inti ye besre se obi anto ne bo na last one e ye disua
3: sure
1: the law is in practice
3: yes
1: 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judge under president Akufo Addo appointed. Very, very affable man. No, Bema was sunyadi no. Because at the end of the day, or no, before so Benya was solicited license, no. Or no, now, I recommend you. Inti bibia wo kwa kwa ye bia no. He wants to see to it, say, you are doing the right thing. And I'm praying, say, the world mo dosin, ombenya senior, sir. Ombenya mo wa botre. No more to me.
3: Now, that's
1: fine. I tell you,
3: because I do the
1: kwa to Nibia.
3: Yeah.
1: Now, I've heard it. Baby, lawyers na the bar no. Is there a bar?
3: Oba members of the public in your baby.
1: Members of the public in your baby intna. Ebi mo kura tumi awie a year ni omo nya baby kura nya people in your. Into what say ye nyina ye advocate say ye mu ye mu no. We should be looking at other aspects and also to ensure say it commensurate with the numbers na air banner.
3: Very important because one thing person may clarify and then this comment keeps coming. Ghanaians, we need more engineers, not lawyers. The fact should be put to bear. In Ghana,

0: annually, Ghana train, you're training more engineers than lawyers. That's
1: yes,
0: that's
1: a fact.
0: So we'll share a simple Google search will tell you, sir, Ghana has more than 15,000 professional engineers registered with its primary oversight bodies. It is offered the primary oversight body, which is the Ghana Institution of Engineering. Or more report, it's a membership base of over 15,000 professional engineers, alongside over 213 fellows, 200 plus technicians, and 1,500 craftsmen. We require a Ghana Institution of Engineering.
1: Yeah.
0: So we share other professional bodies, be to say Institution of Engineering and Technology,
1: yes,
0: Ghana.
1: Yes.
0: Among so thousands more incorporated engineers and engineering technologists across Ghana. In fact, Ghana produces roughly 6,000 new engineering graduates annually.
1: Yeah.
0: From local tertiary institutions like KNUST, UMAT, and other 6,000. In fact, the highest I have friend lawyers in the year, this year,
1: 1,568. In fact, electrical engineering,
0: yes,
1: any civil engineers, yes, are you graduating in a year? Yes. That doesn't say number.
0: It doesn't say number. I mean,
1: just for civil engineering and electrical engineering.
0: Other engineering roles, no, 6,000
2: chemical engineers,
1: chemical engineering, materials engineering, geological engineering, geomatic engineering, aerospace engineering, mechanical engineering, agriculture engineering. I am telling
0: over
1: you,
0: over 6,000 of them.
1: I've been the president of the Ghana Engineering Students Association before, so I understand this.
0: It cannot be the case. We train more. In fact, social lawyers, sir, since 1963, Ghana has enrolled a total of 12,200 lawyers.
1: How?
0: Since 1963.
1: Lawyer Kwame Jack, or say here, you to me from me to the bar. Yes. 20 years, you know, try the timber. And so 20 years at the bar. Why are you not doing
0: my phone? Only 12,200 lawyers since 1960. In fact, Omoa were in active practice a little over 8,000.
1: Yes.
0: Omoa Kenyano and practice it, you know. Inti Moma Yenye, we
1: it is very good we put this.
0: We train a lot of engineers in this country. Yeah. A lot. But we need, I mean, so a population of 30 plus million. Now lawyers 12,000. Lawyers 12,000, no, more than 60% are concentrated in Accra and Kumasi.
1: That's where
0: we need is. We need a lot more
1: and
0: numbers.
1: I'm told there are about 130 district offices, sir. There are no magistrates.
0: Yes.
1: Are no magistrates. In the at the study any beyond here. Among maybe 3 years plus
0: social geographic
1: among call to
0: about 72% of practicing lawyers are concentrated in major urban centers like Accra, Kumasi, and Tema.
1: Yeah.
0: Leaving many rural districts severely underserved. In the 72%. You know, it's something we have to be very way about. 13 minutes after 6. And the ADM raining in our lawyer for once. But it's worth
2: Honorable
0: it.
2: Honorable Collins, I don't know what send no message. This year, I'm picking LLB forms.
0: Because there is a reason why the former Chief Justice Carr said, law is the noble profession. And yet, a noble profession. It is the noble profession. Yeah. You know. And you could see saying swimming. We say Obi Suhum of all places has only about 5 lawyers. The whole Suhum.
2: Oh, and Suhum, Mimi Akufi. Honorable Frederick Opariansa, Nipi, you're calling it. It is Suhum, many are 6 lawyers.
1: Oh, you're Buter.
0: Oh, sir.
1: Yes.
0: Apart from Sam George.
1: Sam George. Honorable OPK. Nakoyo.
2: Hey, Nakoyo. Oh, congratulations to Honorable Nakoyo. And there's also shoot the consequence chairman on any yes, sir.
0: Obi said Obi. And where are Tik Mohammed? Does graduating with an engineering degree necessarily make you an engineer?
1: No.
0: No.
1: So you would have to go through another process to be professional engineers.
0: Sure.
1: They say, and I am members of the Ghana Institution of Engineering.
0: Yes.
1: There are processes I have sound so FM. After CAVA school.
0: Mm-hmm.
1: 2 years school, about a year or two.
0: Yes.
1: Yeah, we expect so you will go and practice the engineering.
0: Mm-hmm.
1: To make me real school, you wouldn't say, Kotna Mindsas, Mindsas, Juma, Gada, a lot of experience.
0: But even when we
1: sana,
0: take a NUMPA, the article, can you still?
1: Yes, we have.
0: I'll go through
1: the process.
0: I'm going to have 15,000 plus.
1: And we did this year, because Ghana Institution of Engineering. Yeah, more induction.
0: Okay.
1: About three.
0: Yeah.
1: Yeah. And what by there were four divisions.
0: Mm-hmm.
1: There were chemical and mining.
0: Mining.
1: There were civil. And then civil say ni nua on owo geomatic ni to techniques are geological for no. And there were electrical. Very huge. Into Ghana there. Ye nya oman a
0: you're lucky.
1: You're lucky. And a bad doctor is a cry. You're a doctor for a more gun, a high cramp post to a munya, a munya. And you're lucky. Any of those professions.
0: That perception is created because.
1: The only thing is a yeah, call to the bar now. And then traffic. No.
0: Ubiye. Engineers, mood ye cry.
1: In dash, yeah, no, 3 times ye ubiye
0: crying. And doctors in the area are allowed, kakabi, no lawyers, Nedia. Because the law is there. Noble profession.
1: I was a politician's notice. I could see Mono or Marco Shallow, Nimuse, Mode Bayer, Manoeuvre. I made a mean count.
0: In the enter time now, Akano, I mean, it's 15 minutes there. What can we do with 15 minutes? Yes,
1: sir. By Papa, of course, in Podia, as in Pampuitia.
0: 7 minutes, 7 minutes.
2: Obi,
0: yes,
2: my bonnet, the decay. Mr. Chief, the Aminia kind of source. A as Papa said, the Honorable Kofi Amabo and I are calling you to the bar, Aminia, my young sir Ben. You're wishing well, and as you see our barber lawyer, and often running near Jumana Galamsey and bear the ten of the past. So, we share the recent report about Galamsey essay or minor. And to see our barber lawyer, no, we are expecting him to bring his legal intellect to bear. We should see his legal intellect leading the fight against Galamsey.
0: Mm-hmm.
2: We should see it. Ne ye who say Mampeni ne bo share ye say in 120 days or beboa edi aso Galamsey ano no.
0: Yes.
2: As he say ye nam close to 2 years Galamsey kusu say ye mine. Okwa dance ko formina ko fijase or boase ni adia dia. Galamsey say yourself mine oko wasani adia dia kurana Galamsey koso. We know you, or minimum of Western region now.
1: Okay. Western of
2: Western of Western says she area muho ni a month for ye illegal mine. It is happening. And you know, say, and the minister, Ababe, a lawyer, we are expecting, say, he would deploy his legal knowledge in addition to his mining knowledge. Now, Odia survey Galamsey issues. Now, my Obi, I'll zoom straight into topic. I'll put this at the mind. Vesara Katiarin, say, this week, the Honorable Lawyer Ekwa Asefua at a press conference on the NSA, National Sports Authority, Ministry of Sports,
0: yes,
2: and the Ghana Tourism Authority, Hun Sensema, Abeto Abonti, a man who intimate bonito. Asema, honorable economy minority, Nekania, very simple. Almost him, Niani say, Yabeko World Cup, no, National Sports Authority, Edin Crow, who be deem command embassies, Nijiji versus me, Binima, na in Nikwine, Sanka, National Sports Authority, a yes, idea, no. Na dia. Incentify or more yes, and the same microphone to Eska, Emma National Sports Authority. Minority nature, some of them paid between $7,000 to as high as $14,000. That is close to about 200,000 Ghana cedis. And on Mutuama NSA, no, a moon penny for binima, supposedly, or more facilitates our processes way, Emma Munya Vesan. On my list, no call, you know. So far, we know about 102 people and our NSA no present here say, Omoye and Crofomo Yejmo Sports Authority. Ho.
0: Yes.
2: Omo Koyen, verifiable information, chess, and just 15 of them. And Omoye, the true employees of the National Service, National Sports Authority. Not just Omo Makanini and Crofoa, Amanfrafwa, Yedio Mudiabe Gugumwa, because of Sika. Supposedly, yet you are more muntina or more yes and your man. Ebium, we have been told by the minority say about 50 people and Ghana Tourism Authority for Eddie or mobile, say, or me media people. Ghana, how can media people more cover sports? We know them. Who can media people up a sort of your World Cup? Offer countryman Songo, offer down Kuya Boa, offer more Makikawa, Yeni more yes sports Obama, and Kaninja Nem. Nagana, I cried open sports, I nedding, because I cry Hano, offer Ubet Minas Empire FM.
0: Yes.
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2: 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Dan kwa kuya bwa ni bongo di fara anam. Ene adi. Enti, ukase wa shisha sports journalist ha. Meanwhile, all these sports journalists have openly come out to say, they were not part of the list. Mm-hmm. Dan Kwaku Yabo has openly come out. Countryman Songo has openly come out. Sadiq Adams Munia has openly come out to say, Nipa 50 na Ghana Tourism Authority do omo kwa, so omo ye media people omo kwa cover sports, you know. Mm-hmm. Omo do omo kwa journalists, Edikwa Jijewe Samomo, no. Omo nye proper journalist. You see, Obi, the worrying thing that echoes in all of this, they say, they campaigned on the point of reset. Almost say niama dada ne koso MPP abem no mba omobe me twetwa. Mampeni mahama sheye bose obia niwa omainu fobia sika omainu fani sika mfobia ntu kwain enko hebo ewo US and Canada. Fine. 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That's close to about 7 to 8 million Ghana cedis wansem ni eko. And we iska manfue tuye wo supposedly ama National Sports Authority F1. We are calling for an investigation. We are not saying say a bimundi for an ebinim debim. They are minority for ne can say yeshim. Yeshim munswa the supervision ministry. Ayeshen yoma we sunya ye de Minister Kofi Adams. World Cup ye kobane komu hunya de Minister Kofi Adams in Sanesh. Till date crown is called modichi free private sector house or mode called World Cup crown. We don't even know the amount of money and the amount of money that was spent. Obi, we don't know. We were told said they raised close to about 30 million Ghana cedis. Close to about 30 million Ghana cedis. Where is the money? March in soon ye free move group stages and amboa. And this is kind of way. Round of 16. Of
0: 32.
2: Round of 32. And you know, we need to know Bebia Isikano Afa.
0: Okay.
2: Sir, visa scandal, you demand here more serious. They say, there's supposedly an MOU between the Ghana, the National Sports Authority, and a private entity called the Tribe Culture Fest. Now, name the Tribe Culture Fest for Kali J. So, in Kali J, Twitter influencer, yeah. Around here,
0: na why they on a tribe near the
2: Omo no mo ye sa the Tribe Culture Fest no. In Tubeka ya World Cup no. Obo no mo nam eyi obi me dem me call da. Okwa blue chira street here wo New York here. Eya na
0: Manhattan.
2: Moko jine jina ho twam
0: for ni. Manhattan Times Square.
2: Times Square. Obo no ma se no Tribe Culture. No mo di jine jina ho. Say na sa uncle fo we ni a game no moko boy. Inti obi we are calling for an investigation. Frakadam na dosu connection abai we mu connection ya abai we mu grow for there. Big push a connection. Galamsey connection. World Cup connection. National Service cry is connection womb. Now no want the Anita Disoso be kan ye. O si abai we no mu tonton contract. Anita Disoso NDC ni nyame na make Anita Disoso. Yesi momo titie fin so ase be ka kire so den cheme wu anye den ye ndi na chinye ejari tadi so so wa ba emu ka se o motonton contractor ko sibo tweni wa ya obedi na chinye jobi connection ya dosu dodo. This government is becoming a government of connection men and women. It is becoming too much. Omo ka kam ye nti o ma suspended the National Sports Authority penin. Suspending him does not mean say issues never happened. The minister should also be suspended. Obi, the minister, because you see, I am not sure that the National Sports Authority on their own can decide to send less to the embassies. Because we omu yebia, they report to the minister. It's an agency under the ministry. The Minerals Commission for be yebia no minister Kofi Amaboa and Sasha say, because minister in the war, the supervisory role over the agencies. Into Obi, we are calling for an investigation. Clearing agent, you maybe and was a by near. The government shouldn't clear them. It shouldn't be like the big push situation now. Fourth estate, 42, just say 1 kilometer of road, crano. Sika, ye dear money poy 1 kilometer of road. No, it me ye bear 100 kilometers of road. Emma ni ye. Nelson, ye dear mock, and they say, on fine ya quanketua. Now, Obi, you see, sa connection, of course, we are made them a lucino. No, Obi. I want to make a very fundamental point on our connection near my way. And Rami Humbibi, I am very worried. So, Ufri, National Theatre area ho eba through to Jubilee House won kwain na connect ya kofa Ridge Runabout ko street no me hu se kwain no metutu kwain ni ya so na omo ye omo de asphalt foforo e fa so 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
0: me da se Engineer Frank Pedro Esquire.
1: Obi.
0: Yes.
1: Hey. Scandal hungry opposition party. Omo de nsemba na okodomu suko be huna zentisa. Eze chinchina. Obi, I was see enye pipi ka sa banwe scandal ba. Minia. Ye be ko World Cup no. Ban at the ministry sports and recreation at a technical committee and not omoshe because they know say even other smaller countries cry a course no it will be who say for 4% more fa akwanya no hona omoso eye bibi bonia be mo kopio na nye USA let's be fair nti there were some measures na ye dey a monitor and na me ba wakasa fidi so a omoye press conference same Minia Yakan Wahai, the fan said all. Especially on the point of view from the ministry, how they get the, he said, list be echo. For instance, there were list a free National Sports Authority echo. Yeah. Mm-hmm. They wrote to the ministry. Ministry no quickly found out from the then the Director General of National Sports Authority. Also, there be when you need more. And you know, say, at a point in time, there were some issues between the board of the National Sports Authority and the management of National Sports Authority. Until there were some people who are National Sports Authority for management and more Juma, they hired them, but the board said they did not get the approval to do so. And some kofoni bi enana omonsa eshen krata asia. They recommend people say we oye Juma or National Sports Authority we oye Juma oha ekodru wa. Then they write to the ministry, say, okay. And the minister, actual letter, reaches evidence to ask, say, okay, so what's the way, or yeah, Juma, National Sports Authority, and see, that bell near fine, Juma. Now, ni duty post, away. A Juma bell, and a way. Now, ni salary, and saying, na ni notch, crying, saying. So there was due diligence on the part of the minister. Kofi Adams. In fact, Obi Onim Kofi Adams be and say, if it comes to honesty, integrity, he's number one. On Pesa, Yanko Fachile, Yanko Yesenu, Sadi and Obi Onim be and say, he's not one of those people. Ah, there be unfortunately. And that on Amen in the Kokumase. Me and Pona me catch them, Kofonso, or a minister. In fact, Adia would do away. So the people were like, ah, Papa Yahun and him, then I'm so a minister. That is how he is. Minia, scandal be any baby. Now, as usual, now, Minia, echo, recent echo, scandal be any baby. There's some now, Abana. In fact, the government took the position to do the investigation. It is part of the reason, sir. And until your man, your Ampofu Ankara, a step aside for the investigations to go on.
0: Yeah.
1: But they were a mobile canoe. Chinchina yam fa minister nimram na ye yamu government ni hufi as if there was a plan to do that no and I'm a person me chese and yes anity and personally I don't believe in that politics yam kwe ye chi se bibi se esi ma minia baby a wufri ba ne die anka it is least expected se wo na obe ye obi a wo pese wo chire mu ase bibi boni bsc on such matters because you have people under you. Mo yes, is a visa racketeering. You cry, be ye campaign message. Sir, Muntua Bamaye, na bra cry na ye wa bemu, me bra me wa sports ministry, meet me the moko say na, say America, dear, meet me the nipa be brako. But ye can say, if there is any wrongdoing, it is wrongdoing. Obi, and found say we ye party ni, and found say we ye a ban we munipa. Ghana Fosika, eh, Ghana Fosika.
0: Yes.
1: So be I, Mfonsobia. Yemfa no emfamra no so na yempe ba bia ye de assembly beto no bia ehu se abanwe is not in to shorten Ghanaians. The last one the emisrew o kangalam se hu asem kakra also not to do that politics on Kofua, you know, and away ye say, way ye say, you know. No cray woman say, yin to me, enya, dear yeshe, ewo galam se konimu. Then so, evidence, chresse, ye go so ayeku, adding. And the minister has admitted, says, ye perse a kun galam, sir, it is something that involves everybody. We are doing our best. Sir Forrest, I buy na the annual operations be our law enforcement agencies and to me and come and ya to me ajimu the Edia Forestry Commission, our forest gas and a protect. Rome was not built in a day. What I can assure the Ghanaian people is say under the minister Emmanuel Ama Kofi Buano, the Galamse fight is going to continue unabated.
0: That's the manner Sir Ope license our Minerals Commission. Or a director of
2: Obi,
0: mineral license or minerals commission. Say position now. No.
1: Mineral titles.
0: Mineral titles.
1: More lawyer for the say what to us as if there's a title.
0: Title.
1: The amount of mineral rights na your title.
0: Obi. A director of mineral titles.
2: Quick one. Whatever. Man.
0: Me bacho. Me time as a news. Ekosi says na higher sempa. 94.7 FM. Enti mamena lawyer Frank Pedro Asare, Osai engineer ni mapa. Account on all two professions. Sanso and Kwesi Botwe Jr. Esquire. On also all two professions. Or a lawyer ni sign a politician. In fact, Frank Pedro a three professions. Osai a politician ni sign Ekaho Emano. Osai a public relations practitioner. Mate. Mimi di your sabon so. Mimi mini profession. Yeah. Yeah, me ya domo.
1: And I'll say,
0: I'll say, I'll say, I'll say, I'll say, I'll say, I'll say, I'll say, I'll say, I'll say, I'll say, I'll say, I'll say, I'll say, I'll say, I'll say, I'll say, I'll say, I'll say, I'll say, I'll say, I'll say, I'll say, I'll say, I'll say, I'll say, I'll say, I'll say, I'll say, I'll say, I'll say, I'll say, I'll say, I'll say, I'll say, I'll say, I'll say, I'll say, I'll say, I'll say, I'll say, I'll say, I'll say, I'll say, I'll say, I'll say, I'll say, I'll say, I'll say, I'll say, I'll say, I'll say, I'll say, I'll say, I'll say, I'll say, I'll say, I'll say, I'll say, I'll say, I'll say, I'll say, I'll say, I'll say, I'll say, I'll say, I'll say, I'll say, I'll say, I'll say, I'll say, I'll say, I'll say, I'll say, I'll

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1: 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Any CPC,
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1: Send a baby to me to you November, any December. And only we will be shaying in a Mexican suggestion for you in the Dano. A B Abba Abbecano. A chair for in tears, yes, eh? Yabbo Monche, a chromo CPD allowance, no, full for Abbecano, any digital allowance, no, so no, the Abbecano, Yabbo Mamma, dear, Richie. And I dear toss with you, so no. Yeah, the private area allowance. Say, I check for which I didn't cross him, Cassiano. And no sooner I know by buying me a jar to say, generally, boost me be a was full for every ribbon. A besha, see, Eddie, I eat you, man. Any promotion or so no. No more promotion in Anno. October boost me a woman. A baby is 16 for you. A move 51,000. A don't bet to scream here to a man racing in our Akawan model. Never would be a missing, say. Se 16th October, no say ye tia promotion and rest lady among one. Ye de tia or more October, possumi, ake tiano so, akako. In Tisika, when you
2: are
1: 16th October, no. And yen in an ye promotion and rest, a teacher volunteers, yes, sir. Who October, possumi, ake tiana casaso, abecano. And no more, obecano, ye bet your moka, October, possumi, no, and ye. None of them are new digital allowance. Let the same as we tear CPD allowance. And Nuntino, ye
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1: If we do other IFB 12 October 2026, yes, uncle, near Quacha and Palano, adie. Nayan Tuaso, a yan by Bayan, ye yan negotiation in be ye. Ye real parts, second part, no, ye beshas ye, Yakopo Yabuma, next week. No monte as yes, any people be preached at Council of State, a camp. Yet to be moved away in Mutia, until your strategy for say, Eddie, now some of your monk and for Chadia, now you do say negotiation. And the most important thing, Nipia, the Winia Panipia, Yako Pandu, they are baby in the house.
0: And a gun of what to know what sister say at Yatiano. Wadini nina bane wye ye ni senti. Teacher ni bia wutie asempa ye tiano. 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Emma says, dear baby, a dean, assumed ye a yejuma, ne sent was here, Juada, one more echo sukumu, a quo aquatradia. Now what Messian was sema, Nansen said your sofa, what him Messian was some edibatu a bontain, Emma ne dead, say a yam penin phobia, what done sorry, soriano, a bow sorry nankasa sukua. One person penin for Benya Biakan womb, Nasasem ye, or man for Nakasa Afan will say, and ye a son say, a ye Christian Council, and penin for would draw a more succoots, I would draw a manumum, I saw 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
2: Now, immediately, we cannot take God away from our life. And it's like we are not serious about our moral, religious, moral education, though it's theory. It should be more practical. So, I said,
0: We have values, society, we have glossed our eyes over.
2: Bishop, it is true, and I think that the religious bodies should come in. And she says, some of them were disciplined. Without discipline, so they cannot be successful. They can't perform. Discipline, we hear a mabo fra addition a kosoro. So the funny this is, teaching the question, and then we and all can cry, and so on, or pursue all your near or no epe. I think don't go that way. And see, when some friend, a bishop, what the economy for us, a bansa and a chimra, not all the religious bodies, I mean, they should meet them. No one should be as you said in your matter to you. Near my sanity, I'm afraid Abrabo. One man worrying, no choir nurses, no choir doctors, one antisans to Bangalore. Nina Nenu.
0: Ani aye ti ye aye Elizabeth Amankwa wano eno ye mwesia kwa ntrefo ewa aye East Achem. 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
3: We picked 450 cases of yellow fever in the 16 regions, and that is routine. As of out of this 450 cases, suspected cases, 88 are from the upper west region. And we have confirmed 3 cases, which is done in Institut Pasteur in Dakar. And that is where we have our WHO designated lab for confirmation of yellow fever in the sub-region.
0: Now we are no same. 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
3: Wild West, suspected cases, 27. And then if you take Sisala West, suspected cases, 23. Sisala East, suspected cases, 21. 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Nadoli Kaleo, 1. Wild East, 1. Wild Municipal, 1. And then the institutional debt that may be associated with these figures. We have Wild West 3, Sisala East 3, Sisala West 3, Dafiama Busei Isa 0, Nadoli Kaleo 1, Wild East 0, Wild Municipal 0. And then we have also recorded some community death. And Wild West is 1 and Sisala East is 4. But out of all these suspected cases, what has been confirmed from Dakar is 3.
0: na waka no wanya yeti ye eye wa swafwa wa share apomudin wun semso e wa gana hanum kwabna menta a kando. 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
4: And I'm probably wondering why no one has ever said this to them. We have a duty to protect the public and to inform the public. So we need to move quickly on this so that we can put the necessary safeguards in place, the legislative framework in place to make sure that the public is protected from the very beginning of the whole process, whether it's from where the sand is, from where the building is located, or even the way buildings are designed, to make sure that people are not being exposed to dangerous gases unknowingly. So I think you heard it. The basic thing is, for now, since we don't know where the high concentrations are, when you wake up in the morning, open your windows, ventilate the room.
0: Ni aya ti ye eye wosofo wo hye abodie mu nyansa pe ene niema echa ye hwehia Zenato Ajman Rollins wo kasa wieye ena wo panyimpa wo ye executive member e wo Ghana Atomic Energy Commission Eric Tete Glover en sede ne de eka ensemi wo enchemu bia wo dan na di eni
5: lung cancer. The WHO is the second cause of lung cancer, especially non-smoking. So it's the second cause of lung cancer. So inhale it, goes into your lungs. The type of radiation there is still there, bombards your lungs, and then you have the lung. In the developed country, that is good, and a lot of work is done on it. So when you build houses, before you build, you have to go for a resonance and monitoring permit. But unfortunately, we don't have such a thing. We don't have a permit.
0: TAA Eric Tete Glover, executive member ewa Ghana Atomic Energy Commission ejuma ekonu emu na wonim se public account committee for eguso ewa wanatia yemu na ninyi nane se enyuma yeku ahodo wode 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
6: They have an incinerator, how they dispose of their waste, and also their liquid waste. Sometimes you want to see if they are companies that take them for them, or sometimes they have a sewage system that treats the waste themselves. So most of the things you're asking us, they are in our tools. That's the reason why my boss keeps referring to the tools. But because of our capacity in licensing, because we have not reached these, they proliferate every day. There are some of the facilities, they are there, and we have not reached out to them. So we run compliance visits unannounced to facilities that we think are not licensed to close them as well. They stop operating. So currently, I think that is where we are, and that's what we are doing.
0: Now, we are no wadin some ato a year opening power no year jumps nanny. Emma committee a woman for honor say, dear Juna, dear once nasi ye, na one year juma ye essence a Ghana, a dear juma assonance.
7: Respectfully, we would sit till the 20th, would want to meet you again after having gone through the reports. Even when you look at page 48, they show the bad state of the mortuary attendants changing rooms. Let's see if something has been done about it. If nothing has been done about it, how do we help you get the facility managers to do something about it? See, there are pictures here that when you take time to go through, it will help you and do you a lot of good, and also help you formulate the proper policy to address some of these things. I really admire the audit service team that went to do this audit. They did so well. And please, let's put to good use the efforts that they have put into this report. And that is why we'll discharge you and ask you to come again. We'll give you the appropriate day to come again to share with us some of the improvements that you have done. And then moving forward, how this audit report has informed or will inform the policies that you made to help.
0: Eni aye tiye aye abna wasai asare wano ena committee park no wada wamo ano adebi ada watoto omanfo ano efe juma woye ama omai Ghana yanko ensemfu from na wapomudimu nsema kwa abna minta akando 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
3: 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Nemum minya financial clearance are yin to me and fast. I know crew we and you the second creature meet cra mecca. That is the position Emery Biano Mecca. And to me can say more ye produce or no mono. A ye more than I said or move you a more than we need as a country. Men can say baby.
0: Na what we are no one finance one more was say. What it is a cane no was so for no shop on within one sam so Bernard Okoboy and in Amoka say, while no quab naminta candle no aqua kujina baby say, ambulance are buying with chairmo etogu honomno, sambulance nimpona insurance, papa bea anywho, was a sassam ninso so, and you no no kind and no crabian sunim.
3: Okoboy, I no so a kunya metisuino, what naso dano, or no so a barb on ten ebe yano, nana nu yino. I am Mr. Uti Anko Yi. 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Record na me setting the straight ni say matisa waka say ambulance na me buy na me be kan ye say they were not insured me boa na they were insured. I was in there enterprise deben and na omu insure ye. They made two jan say insurance for the ambulances na waka ho asem no. Expire February 2024. 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
10: 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Edena wo ye.
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0: Alice Eba, Breaking Your Band, Eba Boye Nyom, First Lady, U.S. Onosoba, Ubedidi, Ubedi Asa, Nyamisem Kaho, Efutu Kaho, Ekwan Shesamsu Ekaho, Achadiano, Eye Bubuja. 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
2: wo fa meme dro Mr. Kill aye bema mua enya afi na wo be ye hu debate
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1: And indeed, Tia Bruchenko, Akwekua Mankwa, Akuntejo, Eddie Bro was Sempa, 94.7 FM. So,
3: you dream me, Dana, saying you are no more man on it. You almost see a cracker. You almost will hunu. Yes, you are tea. You need Nasia. Yeah, Kabum.
4: Memory Debia, a bonusia, a permusia. A question of what you change your home, our approach, said the Akuhu, any diabe drufi, the Yahu, near her, the Yah, near the Abba, the Yano, and you can say, yeah,
3: Zenaja. 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
2: Kobe okay. Yeah Amsterdam
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0: Shenison say e meme ne de bia 6 pm bogenie
3: Who is the greatest of all time in football? Angel of
4: Ghana Jollof has no co-equal.
5: The smell alone. Oh my God.
6: 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You two, they lie. Eh? Now they say to you when they use Google Rise and then they go put them for two.
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1: 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Emergency.
0: What happens when Ghana's brightest young minds go head-to-head? When knowledge meets pressure, when every question could change the game, and one decision could set you apart. From schools across Ghana, young minds are stepping up, thinking faster, analyzing deeper, competing harder. Because this is more than a quiz. This is strategy. This is confidence. This is the challenge of knowing when to think, when to act, and when to make the right call. The future belongs to those who are ready for it. And the next generation of investors is already making its move. National Investment Quiz. 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
2: 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Koko. 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Wasi Power Bar Stop. 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
2: For 18 remarkable years, God has been good. 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

Show and ne show ni, e ba no ko e ba wo sports mi.

0: right, right. Right, fantastic evening, fantastic evening, Accra. Fantastic evening, Ghana. It's another fantastic Friday evening. Here we go. Here we go. Yeah. Another wonderful show brought from now till 10 p.m. Anytime with Chuku, and a packed show. And I have a packed show. And somewhere, Becca, Papa, Ophelia, Manone. And of course, the air prep, you've heard about it on our show. Yeah, your news, you know, and someone for home, I can't someone for home, Naka football, your name said Tessy Pa, but boxing for go baby. Well, boxing friendly match. It's a bit of a common time to come. I have a legend in the house. Mekani wants some matches this year. And of course, there's a lot to talk about at home in football. Any other sporting disciplines. And this is it. What can I say? Jekunya, Jesu. Nayakuyanim. And I'm Ray Unim, sir. This week, the topical issue back where Betomu, the retirement of arguably the greatest of all time. That is what the people who believe are so the greatest of all time, no Eka. Yes, so, yes, so, yes, so, yes, the greatest of all time, no? Muna muhunisa, ye Ronaldo 40, hunisa. This week na, or retire. Well, I want some baby na, el horomo, ye beka wansem. Then, of course, around the same time, Nasia also sold in Portugal for a problem. I'm an afana baga, fika. I'm a baba church demu. Abe church demu, for some tears here. Ye Ronaldo 40, tears here. And yes, I'm get well. It's a naya tea, kwe, ne beka wansem, kakrani, adiadia, and of course, Yenka, the top European leagues, you know, I resume, you know, Fisher say, Taylor Pa. There's a big game, Liverpool, Man City, upcoming. October 15th is now set for the announcement of the new coach of the Black Stars. Live on YouTube. I have some part 94.7 FM. On YouTube. Maminya messages like Shane Obiye who say the biggest evening sports show is in town. We are live and airborne. Now on also make hona BBR Intimate Koyo. Messages are welcome. 0249136744. For messages brand new reply boy sponsors. So no one say we money and you did my unit did you mano. And then the producers now also. Chief Justice back when I treat him say we interest whom interest in Jonas Wanko. Show ably produced by the man Pablo Aima with support from the entire sports crew of Asempa 94.7 FM. And ably directed by the man Samia Kanade Renchi, head of sports Professor Wallace. Eric, I see you. I have with me here the man.
1: And now you're Friday.
0: Of course, and now you're Friday.
1: This is a better sweet, marvelous sweet, just say. Me, who do you have in car? Dynamic what? Friday.

0: Of course, thank God it's Friday and I'm bringing you up. You're on some campaign, you know, you're better sick anymore. With me in the studio, I am Mr. Mustafa Nete. I hope I got it right. Be kind of Nete. What do you need, maybe?
1: Nete.
0: Yeah, Nete. Of course, I have the King Kong in the house. Who say, her football is living on. Who has already got to be now running bicep, no running nine. I've got so many bobo. Yes, I have a two-time IBF champion in the house, the man Joseph King Kong Agbeko, or Menchen Wahanamo, and in a different capacity. It's a mission and a personal interview. With himself, or your technical advisor, about the Ghana Boxing Federation. And you can't post the amount we came. I say, Ghana Boxing Federation for Akukukuru USA for Biamakrumha. It may be on Tiasi and Noma Babi Chichi, we. I mean, Tia says, what is really happening? Vito Chne, Kwanwan, or Ghana Bayate. Tiasa Blacks has inquired about friendly match in any room. Boxing for so about friendly match. And also, see any room. It is an empty form, you know, I'll be coming home. Like in Con, and of course, Zanetti Akwaba.
1: Thank you.
0: My man, microphone, my man.
1: Yeah.
0: Then Nemo catch you.
1: You're back.
0: What's up? Nah, say, laid back now, yeah, during your boxing days, active days. The sun, we use, oh,
2: yeah. Sana, me, naturally.
0: So, what are you doing now? When we see a trauma, we say, we're taking advice to the Ghana Boxing Federation.
2: Yeah, I'm still into my boxing most.
0: Okay.
2: My boxers are my manager of me.
0: Okay.
2: And then I'm also a technical director to the Ghana Boxing Federation. We as a former champions now, we want to see Ghana produce better champions than us. And no anamona, yes, we also.
0: So that when you say who train you, but who manage it?
2: Yeah.
0: Okay. Wow. Ghana for Joseph King Kong Agbeko. Now tell me, next year lungu be pen pa ba na che. Oya reformo tumho.
2: Allah.
0: Ah, yeah, life you hopa. Yeah. Mustafa, Bibi akoye. Great. Yeah, we've had the more here no efe. And then some of the boxers number because of time and me anti omo but it's all good. Some one some ha mbe cheche nse mo kakra dia che. What is happening? Meaning but some face chassis. And then there some one hyehye bi ba e depa. Sa ko mo de no. Boyen bi.
1: Ampa mecha se every ye come all games and ye call no. Na obia nim say I'm fat madam bakra dia boxing.
0: Yes.
1: Edi silver now gold beba. Now there were a lot of issues that came after the come all games no. Now so ye nim say boxing dia be say ye call Olympic games ah ye the medal ba. Ye call come all games ah ye the medal ba. Boxing has given more laurels to Ghana than any other sports.
0: Inte
1: ye call come all games no. Ye hun say we perform averagely. Dear ye per se ye di ba no. Into me and famba. Into ye can say no, we have to go back to the drawing board. Na ye shed dear ye ye no. Edi produce Olympic medal. Ewo the last Olympic games, Japan 2020, Tokyo 2020 okay. Olympic Games no. Dear techi eko ji bronze medal at Dubai no. Into ye share e can say no. We have to arrange certain bouts for our boxers. Senior Ombenya international experience.
0: Okay.
1: Senior Omuko ring no more. They will not be afraid of anybody they meet. Ente, this is just the preparation towards qualification of Olympic Games. Ah, yeah, she and him say Beba Ghana. We'll bring the rest of Africa to Ghana. Hopefully next year. Say yeah, we need bid. Bid no by close of this month, you know. World Boxing ebe announce Africa country now ebe host the qualification for Olympic Games and Ghana is there.
0: Okay.
1: It's right there with Nigeria now. Yeah, but it looks like Ghana will get it. We'll get it.
0: Inti, we are looking good.
1: Yeah, we are looking good. Inti, you started preparation. The first thing I hear and I say, you see, America is where boxing is the cradle of boxing.
0: Okay.
1: Inti, we are going to America and bring Americans to Ghana to have that this beautiful encounter with them. Ente yanko baby ya ye call Detroit. Detroit no e hona ye boxing wo.
0: Okay. As omobukum no.
1: Omobukum no.
0: Okay.
1: Ye boxing wo hopa. Pa. Ente that is what we want. That is what produces the Agbekos. I mean, today I'm privileged to be with this champ. I mean, privileged to be with him. And that is what produces Agbeko. That's what produces Azuma Nelson, Ikwote, Afrikote, and the rest. Joshua Claudia and the rest. So, into you say, your best chance, yes, sir. Into na yedi Detroit for no omo aba no enti nyame adom omo ba on the 7th of this month they are leaving on the 12th
0: okay
1: but and there they face off MBT box we are having 10 bouts in a row
0: 10 bouts
1: on the night and there we did a significant thing. I mean Kwame Nkrumah embodied the spirit of Africa embody the spirit of Ghana. Into your press conference, they call Kwame Nkrumah Mausoleum.
0: Okay.
1: To imbibe the spirit of strength, imbibe the spirit of not looking back into our people, and tell them that look, this is the beginning of the glory of boxing to come back again. We are looking to winning 2 medals minimum at the LA 2028 Olympic Games. Into your call, na omoso omo ni age papa
0: ni age
1: yeah ni age
0: meme nkwa
1: you know we are looking at our strength strength is in the men
0: so yeah
1: indeed there you know indeed and there you call here you know and omoso say Joy FM multimedia
0: yeah.
1: Multimedia is one of the best radio stations media houses indeed omoso say omo be ba ha and I ba hits program
0: so
1: and now omo person omo twen because asempa jidimpa omo jidimpa and say one of them say they are leaving early tomorrow for the way to also omo ko
0: I guess
1: omo ne ha
0: no
1: nanka omo we slangs no na
0: there
1: they are ready to fire ready to fire at the boxing arena. If you have been at the boxing arena before, tomorrow is going to be a charged atmosphere.
0: Should I
1: be
0: different?
1: Different. Fury. Different crowd.
0: Tell me, Ebeshase.
1: Ebeshase 6:30.
0: But a day event.
1: A day event.
0: Okay. The
1: auction is going to be. Auction. Until it starts 6:30, it's ending around 12.
0: 6:30 p.m.
1: P.M.
0: Okay. Yeah, we be at 12.
1: 12 a.m.
0: Okay, that's fine.
1: Yeah.
0: My entertainment be woman.
1: Entertainment be hopa. Nifani beba. Kinjeri beba. And I mean your main man Mercury is going to be the MC of course and Mercury was there or national championship no embassy for now mobile diplomatic call minister samba omuni jepa into bibia no also the next thing tomorrow morning Saturday evening a spoken boxing area.
0: Yeah, free and I be trade.
1: So the popular stand is 20 cities.
0: Okay.
1: Ringside is 100 cities.
0: So what is that flat? For entertainment, we need great boxing. We are Baba Radio, I mean.
1: Per se. You see, the boxers, no. So if they are in the ring, and more energy to perform and to lift the flag of Ghana high. This is Ghana against the US. And so we need the crowd there.
0: Yeah, was that reverend as well?
1: We need the spirit of the Ghanaians there too as well. Because once you enter into the ring, you are carrying the spirit of Ghana and everybody.
0: Mustafa, remember how for you to tell me about when you said they be in himself boxing. Munya funding not football in your name. Timusumba kupa funding.
1: Pa
0: and I'm gonna go US if I'm gonna maybe so. A coin person na mo fa ko kru wey se fo e ba ha ne ade. Ti ma me ko champo na me ne champo fa ba ko na fe ba ba wa ma be ka fan dey once match. Champ, the air cost you na how do you feel? Say we are part of it say no. Then na e say push to self out to give.
2: Exciting moment, mommy, because to see my Ghanaian young amateur boxers competing against US Golden Gloves boxers are very very good. Make us say oh, America, now any boxer or a Golden Gloves winner, then you know that automatically you are looking at a world champion.
0: Really?
2: Yeah, because Golden Gloves is a big competition, tournament. And now anyone that wins Golden Gloves, you see, or your future champion.
0: That's how I say, academy, you know, boxing academy.
2: All the states.
1: All the states.
2: From Golden Gloves now, national team.
1: National team. USA boxing,
2: And now when you see them, almost crafts, almost bibia or high level. Very, very, very good.
0: Oh, the original ring in him. What share your boxer see? Now she will see if we are here.
2: Yeah,
0: but now I'm a boy of Bray Sophia and I say, which magic I will be
2: from. From the Damation free new, meaning say our Ghanaian boxers or Mube Winia Maya. But I'm not looking at just for
0: just us. The wins.
2: I remember say one time we call African Championship. Yeah, call African Championship. And mini box have been best share from Madagascar. Now only your box have been your friend after that. Only no akunwo games for Olympics games. Now apun. Inti omu nim nupa. Inti omu chem say we na your balotin onu na mini beku first. And I'm Mr. Tisro because. In amateur boxing, technicalities to amateur boxing are different from professional.
0: Okay.
2: How to win, how to score, are different. Until when you are competing with the high level amateur boxers, you are able to identify these techniques and I'm meeting those boxers to a more confidence, especially when you win. And more confidence. And one problem, one this thing, a good thing, a woman said, international games, then you start seeing them. Once, this is the guy. Then you know, say yes, we are all on the same level. Confidence ni ko high. And usuandi every mupa. And I'll say, this is like a very, very good initiative for Ghana Boxing Federation. Which a bad Ghana boxing in a long term because without. Building a good amateur boxer, you can't produce proper professional boxers.
0: Okay,
2: you see, we need the grassroots to be strong, and then we'll be able to produce more champions.
0: So not just win, but how you be developing
2: yes,
0: faster?
2: Yes, because Omukwa, we'll win some, and maybe they also win some because we are coming to fight. You need crack boxers, good amateur boxers, or more competitive. But the Omuba Bekwena, when you look at Ghana boxers, we don't have a lot of competition, sir. I prepare your mind, I prepare your skill, your BBI, your Nisa. And facing this one, sir, I hope, sir, it will continue like that.
0: All right, that's fine. Ghana for Muti, Joseph King Kong, Agbeko, and Menene was studio high, you didn't come all together with Mustafa Nete. I'm on ADD, I'm going to say, I'm going to say, we're a boxing friendly match, I'm going to say, simple. Boxing friendly match, any US in Fobe Bono. Watching a book on boxing around 6:30. And the HM said 1400 cities.
1: Yeah.
0: And he said, really, fashion alcohol famous, Akori Pok, 100, we are going to boxing. A chandy, a new pok, we are going to boxing. And the team is also sad.
1: Ah,
0: and yes, I'm getting to a crowd. Now, maybe, about funding.
1: Yeah.
0: Because you're more by ticket. Now, more baby, you're better than you may be someone in your son. How are you doing this?
1: So, Ghana Boxing Federation, I bought new home modern papa. But let me bought my member say Trillium Abasso say or more attire cheaper, but it's difficult for us. Trillium are bombarding all the water that the boxers use at the gyms, they are provided by Trillium Ghana Limited. And Sharaf Foundation.
0: Okay.
1: Legacy Rice. Also a more bombarding pa say we just went to them at the 11th hour, and you know Sharaf Foundation and Legacy Rise Sports says, look, we are here to develop boxing. We'll not let anything go down. We'll support you. So it was just yesterday that we contacted Sharaf and then the Legacy Rise Sports, and they have shown themselves strong in supporting us to pay certain bills, some parts of the hotel bill, and then the fees we pay at the arena. These are the only two people. But you hear companies, you hear individuals, you hear philanthropists. Because these things are here, you know. It is not only for the boxers, but it is for the nation as well. Because, Osha, Bebia, so Tukwaya, Utukwaya, Oko Amanonia, the Bissau South Africana, Azuma Nelson, Aikwate, Joseph Agbeko. Yeah, you know, these are the things that we get out of these things. So, your best stress, companies, Senior Mabo, Trillium Company Omodeno. Some of these companies we are appealing to you. Come on board. Come on board. Come and support these young ones as they trade sweat and blood in the ring, as they trade sweat and blood in the gyms to lift the flag of Ghana high. Yes, sir. Omumboye. Boxers, you know, omu here and wapa. Yes, sir. Pa, say, this is what I'll say.
0: Well, I get it, but in all these, now, how was selection made? More selection process, more anything?
1: Yes, so we have one of the best boxers in the system so far. So we have about 10 weight categories we are fighting.
0: Okay,
1: in 55 kg, we have one of our boxers. I mean, very, very good boxer. He won gold medal in just African Youth Games.
0: Oh, okay.
1: In the 60 kg, we have Amadou Mohamed, who also is number one in the 55 kg in Africa. He just brought back the Commonwealth medal, bronze medal from the Commonwealth Games. Yeah, well, 65, you were Ebenezer Ankra. I mean, the new kid on the block. Mm. He's very sharp, quick, and I bet you he's one of the boys who would win a medal for us at the Olympic Games.
0: Wow.
1: Yes, we have Wahid Omar.
0: Wait, no. Fatwa kunyenim. Kunyenim isi minjena.
1: Wahid Omar. Wahid Omar. And also a Olympian.
0: Okay.
1: He's a former...
0: That's a team in your body.
1: A solid team. He's a former Commonwealth medalist. Three times Commonwealth medalist. Yes, he won a medal in the last two editions of the Commonwealth Games. He came short in this Commonwealth Games. And Khalid Waho, very good boxer, very, very good boxer, very disciplined boxer. A lot of them. And
0: today,
1: and then there, we have a future. Ghana boxing has a future. And that is why I keep saying that any company that comes on board, you will not lose anything, but you'll rather gain popularity.
0: All right.
1: Because these guys are not going to will make those companies proud.
0: Proud, yeah. Oka sponsorship, same idea, but we are, remember the number we are to in general.
1: Yeah.
0: So be will be per se, or coming on board, or be to my friend, on the other. I'm a champion, because if I have a two-time former world champion, or ha, IBF, or Jibosu, Jibosu, you know, 2007, 2011, you know, Jibosu, T-boxing, you are booby. Ha, to your legend, pa. I be called Babi Manin Kosa, except one of Fibaco.
1: Sasa,
0: I will go. What you do? Why a world champion paying idiot? Like I said, we need packers here. We are seeing any more. Do you think they are celebrating enough? Do you think so? When is that?
2: Like I said, you know, Azuma Nelson has not been celebrated enough to me. Because
0: by microphone in my car.
2: Azuma Nelson, yes, celebrating enough to me. Even though Ghana loves him, baby, there's a kind of respect for him, but me who say you're celebrating enough. I quote a me senior. Kunedu is in the BA. Right now, me name the Ekosu or na Brabham. Ain't he? I only say you're celebrating me enough because I feel say obi mu oha Ghana supposed to celebrate them now. You're celebrating omu and I di omu echinti. We are celebrating ourselves.
0: The okay then you say bi di we ni mu omu no. Celebration in general you hunt you cry there.
2: It's
0: you're celebrating now.
2: Yes, enough now. Yeah, you know, so yeah, kasa na be celebrate here. How do we celebrate ourselves? Is by contributing to sports or make it. Debbie Mika say boxing is equally tough as the streets, if not more. It takes a lot of heart for somebody to say today I want to go for a robbery. Because unim debesi, you can be caught today.
0: Yeah.
2: It takes a lot of heart. No, we beka say miniska but my home baby be pen mami fakon and me ye rape. It takes a lot of heart because you can be caught.
0: It's macho.
2: Enna. It takes a lot of heart to decide, say, I want to jump into that four square ring and fight. Because you don't know how you're going to come back. Onim say, ube uoho, ube pra, whatever happy, unimba, on your easy day, ube hum blood. That is the easy day. Obehun blood. Inti this as this as way as sports be a young boys are or more form who say or mum person muko bon cronu or mum person muko yenyama enye. But they want to get themselves into this sports, dedicate themselves, push and make a life out of this so they can make their country proud. Inti make us say this is a sport that deserves a lot of support from the government and from corporate Ghana.
0: Why a world champion pain? You know, it's a boxing trio. You are feeling good, like you are living good. Kakao.
2: Oh, Nyaminti.
0: At the Kakraba.
2: Nyaminti.
0: Ah, just establishments, the business is Kakao.
2: Nyaminti.
0: So we be there because we go out. Come out. You know, so no. Unyesika. Boxing so the manu muya mude.
2: Allah.
0: A man so pe omo am ho din ni te man ba mo do an ria lu sikeli ni na ba yesa ni man na ba lu kaka ho
2: nyamiti bibia okay
0: yeah in four boxes bia boxing affected them in a way boxing they affected them negatively physically and then yema bi in your career ni wa wi no de na boxing ayeti a
2: first of all make I say personally I don't think say boxing has served me right. Even though you would be sad saying if I have I don't think say
0: yeah, the boxing right.
2: Not just Ghana but boxing itself hasn't served me right as I serve it. But it's
0: a
2: me can say me explain ya. Sports we came into it with passion, with love. Into yeah, or Donnie, yeah, Bibian is always with boxing. We can't do anything apart from boxing. Into make us say, mepa government teacher. This is something. Every time you can, all the time. Every time you can, assemble way, but I won't buy. And yeah, as a fraternity, need to we have to be united. Now, Emma government, you know, I won't buy. I won't say like we said from the beginning. Boxing has produced all the big glories for Ghana. When it comes to amateur boxing, number one. When it comes to professional boxing, no sports can be compared to boxing, but. From where I sit, I'm not seeing the kind of support that government Edima boxing.
0: And I said the boxing it is.
2: Because if say Ebiana me person me ye boxing again. Ebiana me bokro no baby. And anana me ye bibi no baby. And that goes with a lot of other young boxers they've choose the sport to as their career. It goes for them. So if people can stay away from certain things and choose boxing and boxing is a tough sport. I didn't think I had to me more that kind of support. We push support into other areas, but I think say boxing deserves more. We are not getting it. And with corporate Ghana, I'm boxing because say say every time you back one, the whole Ghana state up late now I'm on share. That means I'm pay.
0: I'm pay.
2: Say ya kun na ya winia Ghana ni na ya niji say loser I'm on here. That means say we've broken their hearts.
0: Yeah.
2: How can we produce good boxers every time Omumbe Winnie Amaye? First of all, it's by coming to the arena to pay something that's small true. To watch.
0: Our own small, we are the best supporters.
2: To support, you know, maybe not the government, but also free fee now, also kita 20 Ghana, now kita 100 Ghana. You're not doing it. Say, that is how people watch boxing, or they support in America. You are not coming, say, because I like this or because this. Because you just want to contribute. Yeah. You want to
0: your
2: pay
0: own way or contribute,
2: your you know. Own way. Inti ubeba na watu ya say t-shirt na eto a. Unim say un shirt, but usu ube to because unim say sas kana editor t-shirt. It will go into something that can be beneficial to how they are doing. Make a check Ghana say omumbo mode na omumba arena nu. We support even more than the government support. And to corporate Ghana. Make us say Chilom Ghana Limited, Omu Yadi, Omu Stati, Ebaki Ghana Boxing Federation. This event wouldn't be the first one. Inti, they have a lot of love for Ghana boxing. Inti,
0: that's fine.
2: Abaso say Charlie, Yedomasi, and we expect them to do more because they are doing more for us. And now we are also calling on other corporate bodies. They should all come to on board because once you when you are supporting boxing, you are indirectly giving back to the streets.
0: That's true. I get that. The growth of Ghana, you should support this. I mean, now, what can we say about boxing and how boxing has helped or not helped or all that? Maybe now, okay, can one say more fun? Oh, my mom, Mark, boxing.
2: Oh, say, time I make you know, sometimes me or gym, now me go, me cut through like very tough training. And now me here with now. Sometimes I ask myself, say, how did I find myself here? Because it's something I love. Okay. But sometimes you get into certain situation. Now you feel say, you wish I can. You were not here. Until boxing is for passionate people. Okay. Until say me ba say, dada another day, I want to become a boxer. Yeah. That means you will become the best boxer in the world.
0: No. See, if you be paint, you saw
2: no, no, no, no. Boxing, yeah, be beer. You force somebody to do it. Because, make us say, on the easy day, you see blood. And then, so the Nico Jim, now you're going to be a and now, who forcing his son now, or yeah, or do baby, or give you because it's not born inside of him. Into boxing, I am for sure, be ancient, but so be say, or bear. All out, full support.
0: What terrain in charge? What deep in the ground is on three? What is your bunny petty home? Coach was at the Nakonimu. Tell me, Bisa, earlier question. Yes, I mean, no interview for four. Because farmers is boy, whom you will be or seen a near the yard or ball boxing here, no, the inside the yard, the here, because your boom it's a boom, Baba.
2: Meta, when you say,
0: when you those problems,
2: I've come out of the sports very clean
0: and healthy,
2: very healthy because boxing tough. Sometimes me were ringside, na me hu, and now me were around the dressing room area. Na me hu boxer, now he's getting ready. Now your friend, say a fiance na oko ring man. Whenever it is one thing I can't take.
0: Wow.
2: Every time he wanna makuma but because he doesn't know his fate. He's just going, with his high confidence, say, I'm going to win, I'm going to do this. But on him there, Ebesi, until you are coming back. Into me, who will be? Now you're bunu. Now our bar. I feel happy for that person because the other one was home. But the affiance and all con Charlie and
0: yes, yeah. I get it. Mustafa, Tibo, number no be person or best sponsor, not for your fancy.
1: In the Siciano, senior. Chamba kanu yebeda Chilio Masese omo they have supported us over the years. Sharp mama so yebeda na sepa diawabe amaye no yani asopa na se ubi woho a peso boya numbers ni 0244896877 numbers ni 0244 89 68 77. Now, I'm to me a boxing. No, lift the flag of Ghana high, produce me world champions for Ghana, entertain us. But Saturday, no, come there with your family, come there with your friends, loved ones. There will be live music, there will be, beautiful atmosphere as well. It's a nice atmosphere. I mean, Agboko will tell you, it's a nice atmosphere to come and watch boxing. And with friends, family, come and enjoy yourself. There'll be music, there'll be fun, there'll be drinks, there'll be everything.
0: You'll be there to
1: support. For those who have never enjoyed boxing, live boxing is beautiful. Just come there and see what boxing has to offer.
0: I just hope it is not going to be the first and last. I mean, we are at the beginning of more of such organization. I'm going to be the USA for it. In America, for me, it's about 5 years. We are not cooking. Cuba, for no name, Puerto Rico, for no name. I'm wondering.
1: December, so you're the for Europeans, or more Europeans, main body.
0: I get that. You better must say powerful for your time. You're supportable. And you're trying to be so about the cover. Yeah, my Ghana for you know who the course of Bukum Boxing Arena.
1: Thank you.
0: Thanks, champ. Yeah, we didn't come up. Thank you so much for coming. And of course,
2: thank you for hosting us.
0: Oh my goodness. Bantam with all the chairman, so but Africa, the see the world, and of course, in Yanwa Hadia is a privilege. Minyana Cabin in the interview now, Kakusi, Nakabine Musafa Frafia Humbat. At the right time, you may invite the champ now, you know, D and come on. You better must power for your time, guys. Mutia 74.7 FM, showing your prep zone running from now to 10 p.m. Yeah, clock 8 to 20, 2 hours more to go. Vena Sports Water, Vena 4, 24, and the team. I mean, Momudin, Vena Sports Water, SA sponsors. Vena, Omwana sponsor boxing, Jumedie Kesia, Fist of Fury, Basui, and of course, Omwana sponsor yeah, will show you. So, it's here, Damase, and some Vena Sports Water. If I told just Numbi, Nehun say, some water day there, Radu Radu Zo, Fist of Fury, Basu, no, Vena Sports Water, we hold live, and yes, I'm getting to Akra, it's here, Damase, and sa. Now, Yakan is here, you know, na Koko Piemo, Ewa, and some Fufro Musua, na Abo it, well, na Abo it, here, na a club beer, and a Benum, Nipade, or Churum, green bottle, back of fire, then a energy drinker, a Storm Energy Drink, Storm Energy Drink, and a Friday. Prep zone ye, abeja fuatina se, ye twaso, kejwana gasani ye, Erika siye dubwadi, yes.
3: And now ye Friday. 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
5: 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Intu nipa be for Friday. If you are da nyadi ya, intu nipa for. 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

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PSV Abo Herenvin by 2-0. Hey, upon QPR Sulidi West Ham

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tumre say was here sporting cp ajacha ne ho ba ko abusu ya wo braga body ba ko ba ten point 45 minutes ne yabo first half. Yeah, and I answer every this free nail. My friends are banging in money, calling my phone like a man. Oh, both feed, yeah. Perso Sanji League, you know. And of course, Utum say yes, chairman, yeah, bro. TM has any intimacy call when the match is over. Now, why didn't 3 points, you know? Of course, I mean, CR every 10 years, you know, say, squash it, you know, so no one did it. Cristiano Ronaldo and both first goal, my answer. Sana, yeah. Guys, now, can I just shake big can't one, yeah, you know what time it is.

0: yaboko, yaboko.
1: And kwani here, I won't quite the near one.
0: Aye.
1: Oh, new name, quite.
0: Yes. Mojari, dear, for San Quadi, and I just say, Bia, come on. Ani. Yes.
1: Sorry, Aqua Sandy, but Friday, see, you'll be here. And a week later, na yes, I should know.
0: Yes.
1: When now watch your quack Robert White, it's a big deal.
2: Yeah.
1: It is a big deal.
2: Yeah, very, very
1: big deal. Daniel Free, Kanija PK, and Kwambias, we know what you may live on prep. So, guys, you're quite now. You better touch on messy retirement briefly into me. And kasi wiki makoswa yenka wansem ni adia. But the question may this Sunday mono say if he's living too early. Maybe there's a bit of football in him at Nesek what it might be Argentina for. But Rubisu say you leave the stage when the applause is high. The, at the right time, we leave. So but now good. Na feel be a white dude in pan ye only mu year from Real Madrid, because you know, Real Madrid is a casam any more from. Oh my goodness. Danny, Messi to be here when I was a beautiful week at Chain Summon in Benin, yeah, man focus 18 Ghana pa Benin. In the history books, so, bell forever. Yeah. So Messi, a last game on the Benin, the boy. It was nice. I mean, Argentina first celebrated with Jaff.
0: Yeah, and Erico, you're for an enumerate. You see, Benin Fono, Emeki, the Anana, Argentina for the Ma Omono, in a significant way, say, Omonso Ede, a statue, Uko Benin Kronoma, a arguably the tallest, even in Africa, Ope, one of the tallest statue, a Hona Behuno, say, Omonso Etimi Enya, Aunfama Bise, or Samunfa Bibia Sumbo, and Fama Messi, no more a replica of that symbol. No? Edema Lionel Messi tells you that almost no omoniji ho, and they also have a reason say Messi send off no one day that kwa mabia no ye can na nchirima for no beto a omso ombehu sampa abakosem nim no omso omuja bibi e o Messi retirement. Now Erico, looking at the question no asking whether say Lionel Andre Messi kushitini or leave the football stage at a period that wako World Cup Akwako drew finals and arguably who ye the top three top most players or mobile more modern in the competition. Unka Angel Messi, even at age 38, it tells you that he still has a lot to offer, at least, if not majority of the offer in the prime as air in the early 20s and then even the early 30s. Now he still has something good over to Midiama. Ain't you know, do you know, baby, sir, that kind of question as to whether or not, say, a good, say, all free, the national team. But the Argentine national team, no, ain't yet country, and I say, oh, my, so say, ABA, yeah, keep a lot of players, and I say, players, no, ain't na ye keep you in the squad for a long time. It is a team, they believe in proper transition. And found any players or Mababe bought the Argentine national team Abiseles. No, they always believe, say, when it is time, say, or say, Omu Koso, now Omu making sure, say, the younger players and they Nico pass mo, you have players, Omu so elevate up to expectation, or so Omu and so a bet J add a mantle to move on. They feel, say, it is the right time and also, time, say, or say, Omu Timija Lionel Messi crying. Of course, Messi ain't any ordinary player, Bia, also Ujano. But it is a country they believe, say, in the next World Cup, there is no way, say, Lionel Andre Messi in the next World Cup, ever to me. They also believe, say, and the Copa America, now IOC acquire, and Nuntino, Olusu 2015, Olusu 2016 Centenario, or USA, Ama Nuntino, or Jani Suomu, say, and Yadia, say, Obe bon national team ni biomu. A osan su kwa jwin hu mienu mienu. E san su ba bak no. E ne ye ka sa Copa America na. Waji mienu. A now no. Argentina for no. E ba no even trophy. In terms of even their local terrain. South America ha. E hon e kom en yom biomu. So now what is left. A osu oti miye ye. They believe say osu transition e koso. Ube kai 2018. Time Argentina for no. E ba World Cup na. They had a very young squad. Palacios Mu and then players are not almost said any Dean Debre. They came and then, of course, they hesitated too early. But they believe, say, not almost our the right direction. They believe, say, team no was in a proper transitioner. Going forward, they had to do away with name, say, Gonzalo Higuain.

0: they have to do away with players me be an omu enti me and live up to expectation. And then they kept the key players omu be boa in the transition. Anel Di Maria, Alonso Ene, Alonso Di Nibu Teguo. These are players, Otamendi Munyinaro, were the key integral members, omu no mu boa in the transition, but omu omu elevi in that 2018 squad, omu timi e progressi e edeko omu enimu, omu no omu timi ebe for me the key roles in this current Argentine national team, omu etimi a holdi up. Play up to now, omu etimi achieve all the success. So Eriko, I think say the right time for Lionel Andre Messi to bow out in from the national team, because a lot of players are my great and they've also emulated the same steps at the time. And now omu believe say also omu free terrain imu not the younger ones to take over the mantle, especially when they know say genuinely they have achieved and done whatever they can. I think say they did that and once now Lionel Andre Messi kushitini, of course. Arguably the greatest of all time, also no. So I think it's a Rico. And you leave the stage when the applause is high. Yes. So perfectly, you know, this is the right moment for Abrante Anu to exit.
1: Right. OTA live on Asempada 4-7 FM. Tanya Fina, OTA in car with a submachine on Lionel Messi. Now, also, we say it's between me about on Asempada 94.7 FM. Asempada 94.7 FM. Ujwani, Ana, Kwambia, Sono, ya, wami enya, also, so, die. Aha. Yeze, oh, say to on the fence. Me enya message. Yeze, oh, enya message, me. Message, oh, now, my memory was ago. BGD said in his days they over relied on him, and that now that old Fiono, Abraham, you think so?
2: Yeah, just over reliance on the eyes that now he was giving Argentina as a country, the fear factor. Now, Odema Argentina as a country, the motivation and now Odema the playing body, the belief and now Odema the whole country, and then the confidence and now Uzi, Edema the coaches that coached him, well, Argentina no, will be missing, and that goes a long way to show how great, or how mighty and how powerful he became as a footballer. The transition from Maradona to Messi, it is not as if Argentina were not having good players. Argentina has always been a country that is producing quality players. For me personally.
1: One of the country production of
2: when it comes to players, yeah, producing not just players or quality players, Argentina has always produced quality players. Ariel Ortega, Pablo Aimar, Batistuta.
1: Were they not just mere names?
2: They were not mere names.
1: What did they bring to the country?
2: They were, maybe. I am saying, sir, when it comes to Argentina, they produce quality players. They have always produced quality players. But the moment the era of Diego Maradona, don't forget, in the history of Argentina, and they. There will always be that argument between the Maradona caucus and the Messi caucus. I'm not talking about Arias now. I'm talking about Argentina promo. There will always be that argument between the Maradona caucus and then the Messi caucus. In as much as Messi Aji World Cup, Waji Copa America, Waji Biadiam Argentina, no. There will always be people in Argentina who still believe to say, yeah, the body two pack and say your friend, I'm mumua. That argument will always be there. It's a brother Diego ending the football career every year in 1994 for Argentina national team. No, people were asking, say, how are they going to cope without
1: Maradona?
2: The magic, the fear, and then the magnitude of Maradona's talent. And post Maradona, they've produced a lot of good players. And I'm probably at yourself. I am not sure you can make arguments and talk about strikers, goal poachers, and say, oh, Gabriel Batistuta, he wasn't a good goal scorer. Pablo Aimar, one of the finest diminutive midfielders you can ever think of. Oh, you are seeing now. So, when you say Pablo Aimar,
1: And they are original. Me produce are any fake.
2: But that's what I say. Yeah. You can speak of Ariel Ortega. Mm-hmm. A lot of Roberto Ayala.
0: Mario Kempes.
2: Mario Kempes. You get it? These are players. These are players. They were very good players. But you see, the moment Diego left the team, it took some spirit to be out of the Argentine team. No? Mm.
1: And I said, BBC, Messi, quiz is over.
2: It is not as if so winning body bo. Or winning body bo, but Eric said, only be ya the own. Not winning, say, adia ye. A year so pie so, not say, a year drinia. Nippers must be to charge ya. You are relaxed. And anything that's all I woke up around the Abonwa. At 8:38, you will see the Argentina team come to life the moment Messi gets into the game. But so, that's the only game no more. You will see them passing the ball around. Mm-hmm. Fighting for boss, any BBI, but Omonia too dangerous. But the moment either under concede, and I say we are getting to the twilight of the game, and then Messi gets into his groove, and then he drives the whole team into the game. You see, sir, it's a monstrous team. Not only Okita, the body and the soul of the team. Anyway, the way Janaho Edeko.
1: Okay.
2: It will take something out of the team now. Say, team Biani Argentina Kwakoba. Aside the players of Mwanyano, they will still feel without Messi, they have a team in Mabo. What did I make an answer? Then, players, Mr. Psychologically. So, I'm going to be about 75th minute. Now, I'm going to be they will start asking themselves questions. When you bet me, I rely on him to bail us out of this situation. Now, you woman.
1: I get that.
2: It's Messi's exit there. It is going to affect Argentina form. But Eric, that be a Macan same way. Anytime be an amenable papa di football Hong Kong, he always mentioned Diego Maradona. Mm-hmm. He always mentioned Mohamed Polo. We should be very grateful, say. We've also been able to at least see a player who on any day who bet you the any argument I know versus Diego Maradona. Mm-hmm. Mm-hmm. And he's the highest goal scorer for Argentina. He's the one with the most caps for Argentina. Mm-hmm. He's won the World Cup for Argentina. Mm-hmm. He has won 2 Copa America for Argentina. Mm-hmm. And this is the best time he can live at 39. Only be beyond the Argentina. He cannot be the one carrying the team at his back. While pass out there. Normally, you're not football. And at 32, Wakwa at 34, what jabobo. And you say what your national team boo. Born and Casanable, what jabo. But he and a few players be at the fight that out, no. Ono, Ronaldo, Modric, Chemo. Or what the fight that out, no. At 38, he was still performing on the highest stage.
1: Guys, no. I'm
2: now, the next question is, when is the biggest tournament for him in Argentina? Nanka, Copa America, 2028. When he 39. By 2028, no, 41. Naturally, he cannot give more to Argentina national team. Then the next World Cup, sometime there, now why are crack breaks? I'm going to be a crown over here coaching badges or pay coach, be a coach, or cope, baby at night in who. So Messi is done. And you see, he got done at the World Cup final. Amana Babaya, one of the few players of the World Cup, no, final, not 3 times. Well, Lucy, 2 there. But he still has that record as one of the few players who Omutiminya appears in the World Cup for 3 times. And the 2 also. At least for Argentina, because time and Onyany Copa America the World Cup. No. One of the arguments and I'm for the downplay effort now was the fact that Nebola Obonyano Omutiminya came from Argentina for. Now he has won these things for Timo Efren say Argentina. I am sure. Say he knew the end has come. And Eric, one thing I should say. Ma Obia and downplay the exit of Ayane Papa. Once the football na yebo omo bono, se all started as an amateur footballer. Okobo bono se wani jibo ano na okobo bi. Hey, me play football na me okobo bi. Then Obo adu babi, you start realizing say you can make career out of talent. You know, kita na bono obo no. You can make career out of it. Then you start playing and earning money. Then you realize that And the same way now, you can become a global superstar. Mm-hmm. Then you start playing, not getting the global audience, the global eye. Then you know also why a superstar, baby, because we are there. Wow, wow. But so boy, now you just carry through, baby. You go. I say, Abraba, I born. Oh, say, say, oh, yeah, Krana. Oh, yeah, yeah, my baby, no, so so. Unina, now, baby, I go cry. Now, unyan, we are. Yes, I'm my baby, no, so so. It's unina. As I bear passion, no. Oh, boy, now, through, baby, yeah. Now, if I do have started about 3 minutes, say, ah. Ma wo e ba be 2 3 afi no moni ni ma memo bo na me ma me hu se bo na me ni bo ma memo bo na fe papa eninye so Messi go to the point
1: I get it. So your point is that ebe ha Argentina for
2: yes Messi go to the point he was playing the game for a few selected people be within his circles no ni e tia ne ka dio but no body man ma no wa body man papa but I wanna know odru wa body jinani and then nipa na or yeah the biggest fan of all the man wonder who currently what is the motivation again?
1: Well, let's see a factor. I get that. All right, yes, I know good out here. Can I live on Asempa 94.7? Yeah, well, YouTube Asempa 94.7 from Adrian Chenimra. Show the prep zone. Kid you want to send the Erica CD body and okay. Pika Bramway. Messi did any what did Danny Kaye? What did Stanoga can also the any saying on Messi's retirement?
0: Kid you want to as I'm nervous in you really, so me okay. I think sir yes dimpa hun ya say ahunya
1: dimpa yes ahunya
0: yes ahunya na dimpa we here ahunya ka ho because we can't downplay whatever Messi has gained with football and then dimpa na we nyane ya dimpa ehun here because we obi wetin make say sisi ampe say be Ronaldo me pe Messi because Messi eh account. But then only Messi and Kasa.
1: Mm-hmm.
0: But then with what has happened with Ronaldo Fien and in same of course Ronaldo who is here. You could say maybe one is as a Bakuye arrogant in quote and as a Bakuye humble. But then you might not know them without getting close to them.
1: Mm-hmm.
0: But then looking at these two and Messi are working out, no, that is the image he has carried for himself. So you can say the empowered who here. And then we can't then play whatever Messi I say. Yeah, Baha say become Messi start ne go ne caps ne goes ne ma wa ya ye beka ye we da.
1: Because ye college back officer, the one for pa.
0: Ah
1: and meneken na mo an friend on ye dia no nam ne.
0: Wana.
1: Ero so no. Is this Ali man? Oh, your be man, our friend now, Kapa, who's on your serum?
0: Kais.
1: You are what is that? What is that? What is that? What is that? Who's on your phone? You can be from.
0: And see them be now.
1: You are beautiful.
0: Go the extra mile.
1: See, I'm fine with your money.
0: Explain.
1: Examples in a better particular.
3: Yeah, I feel like I'm going to school.
0: Energy way
1: now. Yeah. Have you heard something? Very beautiful.
0: So, yes, Messi has a whole lot of things we can talk about. But then, living now, yeah, na say enye mimi ka se mu de eye mimi nkwa mi de eye mami because enye ma na ye bebre adoso the successes at as ni twilight of ni career no aye bebre abeba ma no enye maybe I was hoping for Ronaldo G Euros 2016. Everyone was at Ronaldo's seat because I see Ronaldo at Euros now. Messi in fact, Argentina and Jeshe. There came the Copa America, and then Copa America Samba and a World Cup Samba. So this has been successes he was yearning for, and then Wenyamuamwewe. He has equaled the argument of Maradona. Senna, Mebra, Sanogo Kain. So if this is
1: Maradona for instance, debut on Mekasa and Najaja.
0: Oh, say Maradona, Ebani said, Messi is saying, no, Anna.
1: Oh, I'm praying.
0: Messi is saying no. No, the greatest achievement in football, Messi at 8, Maradona at 8.
1: What is the greatest achievement?
0: In football right now. It's the Ballon d'Or.
1: Oh, it's arguable.
0: How arguable is it?
1: Imagine World Cup.
0: Oh,
1: any individual award for Twaba. But we the Bobo and the World Cup. I did we are singing now, so.
0: Say the air Twaba, and say Maradona and Bobo and Hino Nyan.
1: Oh, that's an argument, man.
0: Oh, yeah. It
1: is not the greatest achievement. The World Cup is greater. To win the World Cup is a big deal.
0: I understand. The Messi has won the World Cup.
1: Ballon d'Or.
0: That is why I'm saying this is for me.
1: And yeah, for you, we are.
0: And because in this argument, I'll always say Messi has equaled that argument.
1: Okay, that's
0: for me, Messi has squared it. And then the audible table needs to be a Messi has something to also prove against Maradona. So why adding in our argument, you know, any factual amount.
1: Okay.
0: And then Messi has gone on to please the circle friends. And no, no, no, come back now. Maybe I touch you. People within the circles, he has gone on to please them. I think you see all started life, you know, there was this rumor, and I said there was this writing said a whole lot of the family people came for a poor background. But then Messi now has been generational blessings to that family. And then with that family, you see, are their own businesses within the Argentina Federation.
1: Certain decisions in life I will make here. It's our dream.
0: Yes. Yes. And then when it comes to the footballing aspect of Argentina Federation, they consult Messi before they go on with one or two things. And then that is a big achievement to always look at. Because Umba is show with here, and then this is how my father is. It gives Urbano certain motivation to go on to prove himself to become someone better or higher than you. So you set a standard for people within your terrain, people within your circle. Say this is the standard. It is always say, oh yes, say, yeah, you can go on and become this, and then give people what they always need. Because Messi Foundation is what Argentina. No? See, Cassica was spending a year. This is the time he has to leave football, focus on these businesses, and then do more for himself. Because arguably, when it comes to business, I think that you're seeing Messi, Flaminio, but us now, and then Ronaldo, and then comes Messi. When it comes to business. And then you see why your courses be. I think last year he graduated with a course in Masters in Business. So this is the time to focus. But at least he has been honored with that. Certificates are awarded. And then you obey your school near the man. They awarded you the certificate. So Messi a true sampen. So now I think say taking leave of football and then looking at elsewhere in life would help him. And then wabobo na bre no ni fear or only ne year in chain. This is the time to have a family time also. Have quality time with your family. To year in asika kabe who say na ube developing unkola no. When it comes to maturity, and then Pep Guardiola focus here on the region. Ah yes, yes, yes. But you spend quality time with your wife.
1: Hey, you better JD.
3: With Pep Biano, Utie players now are coaching your mother. I remember there was an interview at David Silva Grant here. Or da ho ahimachi. And a Pep Guardiola far phone friend says, say no, person game no idea to your boko bono. This is how you play. So he's so So he's so obsessed with football. That is Pep Guardiola.
2: If it is a more born anfan or starts to cook or new thing, there be a man sorry. Or the training grounds, or maybe if you're not baby 2 hours, but no, it's not on a bevel on anything, only
0: 2 hours in a day. And then when you say, yeah, and call for your emotional beings, sentimental feelings.
3: And you see, Erico, the argument of whether or not say Maradona achievement with Argentina no greater than Lionel Messi or vice versa no. I think say Nipe Biano Obia or Atadie Bia is so special to him or her. Irrespective of Atadie Abeto a FSC DN Krana, sa Atadie ni die, yere su se den ya,
0: unyan tuwo.
3: And that is why I say, yes, you see, new group. And uko the local communities, sa, e wo, even yama imu anuma,
0: dudu ona sabi echi ejare omo de prayer dada ene echi wo bi sa wase se e de enti na omo fa prayer fufuru enti na omo su dada enti no bro ni se new broom sweeps very well, mm-hmm. but old broom knows the corners. Yeah. There's nowhere a new broom will be able to penetrate into the corners to bring out the dirt. But the old brooms will do that.
4: Cry also.
0: Yes.
4: And then I'm from the Mafu video, Ibili Kiliki. I'm going to cry.
2: Messi, Diego, argument, you know. Pedro Munina, I am Argentina. It will then move to what the nostalgic moments that you gave on individual basis.
4: I get that.
2: And there's two significant things that Omumi and Unyo B.I.B. You see, the story of Messi and Diego, it looks like something that has been intertwined in the Abba. Because when we say one of the things, Obiaka said, oh, Diego Fabo, center line, Edrepo, Koboshe. But what I say, Messi has done that thing equally, the same pattern.
4: That's I did all repeated here.
2: The same pattern for Babi or Piqué
4: phone. I get that. And Papa Kronosa Piqué, me can show say then I can say. Madonna is always ahead. So they already try say, "Wow, baby, I'm the best for Juan." Yes, you know the best.
0: Eriko, England game now. Maradona then in Sakoshe go no tiamo. Seven as a revenger. Their England found the young Mumrebi team. Ebana asase ho apere apere no eno ana living into the heart of Argentina for no say they see say the sweetest revenge they can ever have.
2: Yeah.
0: It's not just about the football no. Of course football no at that particular age no na even Italians for no crampo na omo ya rivals of Argentina for no omo ni omo usia they had to give Maradona a standing ovation because of how influential or the in impact ababe to the air Napoli team na any that so be any omo so so they feel say that kind of revenge na Maradona enyamo omo against England no eno en adom akumemu so en fa won dia why a man and so be ababe am omo no they still see Maradona say
4: ono
0: no en so right. A lot of exploit ahead of Abrante FM.
1: Utia Sampana 94.7 FM. Prep Zone is the name of a show. Yetesim na ya twa so sanse makacho sene. There's a lot to talk about. The other one, a better in table so this week. And of course, ye diegure muhano, ye de koko keke kunku of Ronaldo and Portugal. Now, me mobi meko. And later, Ronaldo comes to explain. And also, what year to punishment, ye de be man on obe jaman ne. E krabe tomu se the Portuguese Football Federation, ye some veteran as was in my jail to mean him say my yadi and the abeji to but the mekandi maybe a mijina and a mijina and the chairman and the two journey at the idea Ken Akwaba
5: no it's also
1: be a quick one it is your home
5: oh that be Nadia may quite say maybe you sue a nasa
4: who do the normal tattoos are you nervous or you are
5: a bit nervous
1: No, you. I'm sure you follow this Ronaldo story.
5: Yeah.
1: Ne statement on the buy. You've read it. I'm for Brian Echir on my dream. What's your take on that?
5: Well, Madasi. Now, only the Ronaldo situation between Ono and coach and Eddie Jorge Yesu, any baby and Komono Eko Kudu Yeno. I think if a baby Ronaldo Eddie Bim. You know, a fan baby Ronaldo Dibim. Because in life, and Casano, near a show panic the people that will feel say they will have your back, especially when you're a dim come on, a tear ye, no matter situation. I say, so be a crown to us here. This person, the feel say, where the optimacy because. Men in the war, outstandings, baby, into a quad, dear Betimacy. Na or no be mamma assurances, names my man, means my assurances, never do baby, never say. Or yet, defending according to Nayina Yetumono. It's something that is very painful. And a banner, sir. One, Ulusu trust a money panel. Number two, who's a Lusu respect money panel. So, regardless of who the person is, an Uber Richie pointer. With this issue, you know, now you don't even care whether the person exists or not. Sanity. Ronaldo was working under so many coaches.
4: Yeah. Top coaches.
5: Top coaches. Ronaldo, aye Juma, under so many circumstances or situations here, aye worse than the Akos or Portugal. But Ronaldo and take this decision. Sir, my family bag.
4: Me
5: team no ever camp. yeah, Bobo Ronaldo a funny bag every company. Me feel Sam, it is something that deep inside on Ronaldo no ayan ye pa. And like I said, yen na ye nipa.
4: Yeah.
5: Truth be told, when you have somebody of you say, this person should have my back. I've given you my words, you've given me assurance. No.
4: But and it doesn't also warrant overreaction.
5: I want to make my own sentiment because a fa baby Ronaldo Edipim. A war. Nyo ye ni na because nyo ye no a pure demonstration against coach and di edi rohi. Se nye nkoma ye di ye no. As what break it trust. But you see, Eric. And then we cry no practically. Let me give you a practical example. Na ye di nkoma ni adia. But then ne we use an open show is who beside me say. May I show some co interview or questions when you're there bedding?
4: Yeah, on the show.
5: And always I keep telling the people that are closer to me, say me, there are things I may know to wa. Ube ya ya ya. Say me pan open my attention, say me you wanna get an canam free. Me na na kwe kumense. Go and ask. Ah, me see so I mean do this left come to me tonight for my me papa yet if ye. When I go off, my code 2 months, I'm not talking to anybody. Me and cash. Because sometimes it is better to believe in yourself, put your thoughts together. Near time, man, one son, wakasa.
4: As I'll be one.
5: Yes, because Ebia and I did back when you me power. We are see a main person, me conseric. Me cast a not I have to come back and come apologize. Because me apology, no, me
4: value. I'm part of you also. That one, no, so what?
5: Yeah, I did a fan apology. Me friend, yeah, grow into me. I'm not somebody. Who go to that level with you, then come back and come apologize. Because me apology no hunyam. I dare me precious weapon in my life is to wake up one morning and think I have an answer. Me near Eric, while standing, I have to go and apologize. I dare back come into tuna sekra. Me kase I don't apologize. I apologize, but I make sure me nya dare me be caught that level.
4: No, I apologize.
5: Because a man is a. You will abuse the word Apollo. Thank you. Would they be away? Sorry. Would they be away? Thank you.
4: Africa now is some way.
5: Ronaldo, there were issues with the emotions, and that is the difference between Ronaldo and Messi. The things Ronaldo will react. Any money, me ano. Who check here? Messi will be born in your gusan your man so. Sherrick. Ronaldo.
4: Hey, so but acting a different
5: okay,
4: way.
5: And also,
4: I know.
5: Yes.
4: Mass addressing Macquarie.
5: Mm-hmm.
4: It's in a friend of Camp Numa.
5: Eric, nay important in an essay when you are dealing with people. Young from where your dad does it, and when you are dealing with people, first and foremost, know the people you are dealing with.
4: And I bet you what you
5: yes. Mean. Ronaldo is bigger than coach no in the age, man. Ronaldo, or you're bigger, popular, influential than the coach. Coach, well, yeah, Ronaldo, well. Idea and generate a world conversation. Ronaldo, yeah,
4: coach, in
5: yes, or you coach, in the BB, no attention, in the coho.
4: Tin attention, but
5: now no me catch you, say, Mercy coach, on the last message to the Instagram. A man for baby, a comment, including on no Mercy, no corner, post to idea. Ronaldo comment, no. Within the Ronaldo's comment, gain attraction. Yeah. And when the comment section, I'm about commenting under Ronaldo's comment and the Messi's comment. No, it's a Messi original post in the comment.
4: Yeah. That's how huge.
5: The views under or no comment. No, yeah, yeah, no. A such a Messi original post. No, no, why, yeah, no. Me and Miami post. No,
4: no,
5: no. Uber Trebi Kakra. No, no. Attention. So. Also, Ronaldo should have known all this
4: before reacting.
5: Yes, sir. I did obey you, Biano. And you see, Ronaldo, who knows how that's your 21 year old boy, or pray for stardom.
4: And I'm a refino.
5: And you refino, where true said me feel said Ronaldo, you refino. Me refi pass Ronaldo, you refino. No, baby, Ronaldo, I do. And you know, hey, soon, Muna. I don't know about chance or what. The international break will soon be over. It will soon be over. you still go back to your house. Thank you very much. Thank you. You have your wife, you have your family to go and rethink about your decision by giving that trust to the coach. Now, cast up as well. You have another chance.
4: And I'm not a mere far coach in Edgeman at both Anasa and Portugal.
5: And they the against supporters union for. They are not wrong to say that Ronaldo is self-centered. Ronaldo doesn't think about the team. He thinks about himself.
4: Okay.
5: Because when Ronaldo, the first game under Jorge Jesus, they struggled to beat Wales. 1-0 penalty to Michel. But after Ronaldo, games are more boring in Michel more than one. Maybe I just coincident be maybe see Ronaldo Nihon. Yes, Ronaldo Nihon maybe a resource no ABA corner. It can also be possible, sir. The guys and Castle Ronaldo no mon and number one national team no so pay Ronaldo no.
4: Well, people say that.
5: Thank you for
4: that. That's what new pay.
5: Inti and Nessa Ronaldo Castle with Jai Ball Neba. Will not forget this incident or will not forget. Because Woki kani yina ebo mwa. Ono fi wuse nkofobi wasanka. Omu humbebia. Onyo omu kwa agreement ni kukodu ye. But you see, the moment you make it look like, I say, uni nkofobia bageni. And also omu din shishe eni. So you become selfish. Because bo na ye bo, yen shishe to them wo. Bo no yen shishe to them. We are facing reality. A e football game na ye bo. And at every point in time, your situation be baby. SSR situations changes.
4: Eti ubeka se ya shemi bose be ma bobi ni wa mami ya mobi.
5: Ninti ya se uye bebo wa bobi. And you do baby ni hu game ni hu se debi.
4: Yentu mi ma umu.
5: Yentu mi ma umba. Eye just one game. Adena ome ye mpon na ebi ya nko. 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
4: Ne point ni se sabo no. Nanka o mobi. It will not all
5: so no so I to Mr. Born
4: or Bobby no pay a 4 games also a bob first one net for Hodiano or Semate. I feel me the dear because I was my mayor catch him say, Charlie, where could we be in person about 30 minutes? Until Uber, honestly, Charlie, may recover me or a recovery plan. I may also know funny. So I recovery, no one in young me, recovery plan. I may until me to him send me with my mink or so, Babo, Mr. 30. My show about 30, I'm in a minute. Yakoya. My two minute to a mama movie, and you know, send your kind of send your reacting to that. No, see, said I also kind of want to be alone. No, or say at that moment he wanted to be alone. That's why I went to me uncle that fans now say someone buy now or go straight to the dressing room. No, he wanted to be alone.
5: And I make a no, do baby, yeah, Eric, sir, we are since we are selfish. I do baby, I'm refuse who refuse at that point. Ronaldo even forgot to say he's the captain of the national team. Ronaldo forgot, he said, the 1,000s of people on Bagupa Manisono, almost close to about 80,000 of them, they came to watch on Ronaldo.
4: Yeah.
5: They came purposely because of Ronaldo. It's
4: a movie crowd, okay?
5: After game, we won number one or two, be a bit to me. But like I'm saying, it is part and parcel of the attitude of Ronaldo. Can Ronaldo no? Ego, no? Ronaldo, no?
4: Okay.
5: For where you go, no? Oh, where you go? Into Ronaldo, in the media, and I'm making apology or no apology. And the Ronaldo, a national team, ni ba. Obiyan himse national team na no boni na ano. Ono de bi ane personal interest in kwa ebe hiyano. And unti na man fu yo amu anu wanji trophy papa bi am farmer Portugal. And de, what de be ko wu.
4: Na Euros unye trophy papa.
5: What's the name?
4: Euros unye trophy papa.
5: Euros unu.
4: Also wanji trophy papa bi Euros.
5: Okay. Oje, enti na oje trophy papa ba kope.
4: Na nye na fede yon komo odini na mwini.
5: Oh, me kan sam na wu korete mi wu. Ana mi be oh, so yeah, it's uncommon now.
4: I don't know how
5: you need player, mama. I'm for some common name.
4: I come on
6: the
4: way.
5: The skill set of Ronaldo, where Ronaldo a risico could do, the crop of players are omitting, almost no more ananti for the past 15 20 years, you know, and any euros in a year, baby, who come on any euros. So Ronaldo woke up and more final. No way.
4: But following football for long, you know it happens, right?
5: Sorry.
4: You can be the best, but and your best player BRJ, whichever trophy you feel.
5: No player no, we do Ronaldo level. Mm-hmm. One for the team and do final of the World Cup.
4: Not just but no, World Cup is not the only tournament to play. In football, okay. There are other finals you can play.
5: Minka say it is the only tournament you Minka say it is the only tournament.
4: I get that.
5: Mimi say no football player.
4: No we are here now. Can no for me here.
5: When I was
4: the level no we are here.
5: Who can say more?
4: Yeah.
5: Who may who say? Who say it is possible?
4: Yeah.
5: Say player be a your best player, but
4: we've seen and yet it is possible. Like there are players who are huge.
5: And I'm saying, we huge now. Who can? Mimi Diano. I am very specific. Say no footballer. Check the records. No footballer no do Ronaldo the level. The level of Cristiano Ronaldo. One for the team member final of the World Cup. Sanko, my co-World Cup final, me lose umpo. No footballer.
4: Are the circumstances the same?
5: Circumstances the same.
4: Obi a team or ball, what the name I see yeah, during your time at the national team, the players you met, the coaches you met, yeah, the name I be bring back to play. And not just you. Before Messi went to that final with Argentina. It wasn't as if they weren't playing anything or no munyadio. But circumstances, Dano, Okrama example back about some of the players don't need a mobile. Now he went be put in the talk, baby. You want my balls, then I'm bad. So, sometimes the people, why is it also not kind of cry? Say, players need you a while. No mobile is Diano. Camilla is assay. We have need to any more. Omo pepa. And they play when it's not around.
5: Don't make it look like or seem like I am blaming Ronaldo, sir. Wambua Portugal for me and who?
4: No, that's not what I mean.
5: Uh-huh. But the way I walk on, the way I walk on, open so chest, yeah, me blame Ronaldo, and say, players on your boy and swear.
4: No, I'm saying there are circumstances to everything. There's a reason AB and Oba late. There's a reason BBC. Yeah. There's a reason between Cassa, or the AB Oba late, maybe Danny Bantam. Danny, your teacher here.
5: Yeah, sir, no go now, J history, ne, or Bobo history. Yeah, Pacho, Momoye, Semunim, Diemo. Can you compare the Argentina team of 2022 to the Argentine team that played the final in 2014? The quality is the same. But the 2014 team, I'm going to me and Jay.
4: Exactly my point. Back to my point. Mm-hmm. It's that the circumstance now surrounding the 2022 team mm-hmm. and the 2014 team. And your pair. Maybe the Higuains.
5: The Ronaldo born the first World Cup.
4: Maybe the Higuains and who the Ballers and whoever you are mentioning. Mm-hmm. No. Almost all me are big boys, and that, yeah, my boy, my old man, magic. And tell no seconds, I need to know. Yeah, tell the honey, a queer home, then you know, and a message them with you want to do something for him. No, circumstance in this recent World Cup and the 2022, no, and you're back to the 2014.
5: Okay,
4: that is the difference.
5: Okay, me pacho Ronaldo, how many World Cups in a boy, Obekai? The first World Cup, bedding
6: 2006.
5: 2006.
4: As a young boy,
6: yeah.
5: 2006.
4: Yeah. As a young boy,
5: yeah. If my memory sends me right, eh? From 2006 to the last World Cup in 2026, Ronaldo had played in every single World Cup for Portugal.
4: Mm-hmm.
5: Every single World Cup for Portugal. 2006, 2010, 2014, 2018, 2022, 2026. We are talking about six different World Cups.
4: Yes.
5: When to me, I'm for Portugal.
4: Mm-hmm.
5: And to me and do final. And if you cry, I can talk about four or three out of the six World Cups Ronaldo played that. That World Cup, not unknown a team, no yet. A scene in now, so you cry. Ronaldo and to me and do final. I mean, because the fourth is from Ronaldo. But what I'm
4: that's
5: saying,
4: and
5: say, and one. So the level Ronaldo a do and individually.
4: And one.
5: Want to me impart the Portugal team to play even one World Cup final. I still can't think for me. Do you know who I'm in TRC?
4: It was something that is shocking
5: to me.
4: I get that. But was he abysmal in all those World Cups?
5: He's not abysmal to all those World Cups. Mm. But if you want to do direct comparison, he couldn't come to the level of Lionel Messi in a single World Cup.
4: Really?
5: Yes. He couldn't.
4: Level
5: in Lionel Messi in common and say, the last World Cup, one AG go king, the 2026, is it not Mbappe? Mm. Messi, how many goals no share?
6: Mm-hmm. Messi scored, I think, close to 8 goals.
5: Thank you.
6: Yes.
5: Mm-hmm. Thank you.
6: Mm-hmm. Between six, mm-hmm. 6 to 8 goals.
5: Check Messi.
4: The number of goals in the World Cup.
5: Yes, goals
4: or share.
5: Thank you. And nobody can argue with the fact to say Messi's goals at the World Cup also propelled Argentina to go far in the World Cup. Mm. Without the goals, how can you move forward?
4: I get that.
7: I mean, without the World Cup goals, there.
4: Mm. but you know, World Cup also is not the only competition a player has to play for us to know he's good.
5: I am not comparing other competition. Mm. There is no competition in this world that comes close to the World Cup.
4: It doesn't mean
5: Ronaldo is here with Euros.
4: I get that.
5: Call Euros and come up here.
4: I get that.
5: Because what did Adiamo Portugal? I've given him credit. Mm. But Messi, one was a footballer, a siso. What did Champions League make us a four? Mebuwa. What did Ballon d'Or make us a five? Not offering a football country like Portugal. Not in his prime. When to me and find the team can't go final, mama, you losing finalists in a day. It is something that is shocking to me.
4: Okay, that's fine. I get your point. Okay, that's fine. All right, okay. Sanago Brenwe, now, so far, do you have Ronaldo? Do you know?
2: If you say, Nipa Bia, your biggest strength can become your undoing. Cristiano Ronaldo's biggest strength is my mental and the reasoning. So, we named the story of Cristiano Ronaldo, anyhow, he was even selected for the Sporting Lisbon Academy. No, scout now offer Cristiano Ronaldo for Sporting Lisbon. Now, I want a chance to bring just one player. Now, born or more born in scout and say, never who say players will be yard, will be born at the end. Now, he was looking for attitude. I see the man picking Cristiano Ronaldo was that ball back call outside. It's here, but ball corner no Eddie Abum. Now there's a defender for the opposing side. No, well, who say Ronaldo a multi on a dangerous of it's near home. So he's so close. Ronaldo say, Oh man, close marking. And that incident, then a scout listening, and he was one or where how the defender will be behaving and how Ronaldo will be behaving. Now you saw Ronaldo turn. And or tap it, defender no catch them. Onya butre, no Ronaldo no nene born. And born a buy no. Ronaldo be key sure say obeshi abono, abo born at net. And scout and say at that young age, the ability to believe in himself and then tell the young defender no nene born and say look, me na nene born. Oya den, you cannot undo me. El pack we say that actually no. And a man who decided, say, aside talent, and now park is running in Ano, or before Cristiano Ronaldo, because at the professional level, you need that mental fortitude before you can become successful. And the fact that Ronaldo came from a very poor background, he has always believed, say, aside the talent in a guitar, hard work is going to get him to the level of person.
4: Yeah.
2: It's every single player, be every coach, be Ronaldo, I did you want to see Nebian will tell you, say, he's the most hardworking player you can ever come across. Now, why you said you wanna the Ayana Juno, a contoqua, a firm discussions that he's not even supposed to be in, or not to be yano, the no Babi Shim. What Babi do the level where he's the most popular sporting personality in the world. Look, some of and never be happen a war in the social media pages in the soir. A woman say, young one, I will be a bewa, I say. Oko now could jana ye de. But sometimes a yana metina said the reason in tia you go just take you one cause na metina. Nan in church money say at that time Nebusian Esu. Or money now ya. He didn't want to be the focus because that on him says on yes ye on see say cream. Or mama by yin na be ja ye no ababi dinechi. I'm at me critique yours.
4: As a shatawale abo way yes.
2: A man for antenna said people felt he was given excuse. But so the magnitude of Ronaldo and then the brand noa. Odwene kwa chika krebina se wanfa sentiment amama abetena se. Now, wayen kakran between the coach and onu Ronaldo no, he's the biggest boy in the dressing room ahead of the coach. And it is a only coach ni din komo. Se de a ye normal tradition se ye fa coach bia ewa club level low and I say national team level low. Obe Fred, the big boys in the dressing room to get them on his side.
4: Yeah. See, the coach went as far as going to him at home.
2: Going to him at home. Oko lay down the plans for the national team. Because he knows and understands, sir. I said when I'm going to park it, there's politics around everything, Bia. Mm. And nobody can be politically powerful than Cristiano Ronaldo. So get him on your side. Now, Ronaldo Ababe Dube, Bia. Whether you like it or not, for all that he has done for the national team, anyone, one Casano, and in the club career, you need to respect him as a player. Who your coach? You have the power, but you need to give him that respect.
4: What any?
2: It is a one any casa. Now, catch and say, oh, Bona Yakobono, Yakobo four games. But don't have a first game and the last game, 2 days, 1 5 1 day. Do you want
4: which one, what you say, crap?
2: No, what you say, because. At age 41, there are no way to be able.
4: And even at Anna, so him said, Bobby, you're a unifim. And I will cry, I'm a banner, we grant national break. But I'm 90. I think the first one, oh, eh?
2: Oh, see, you're a unifim.
4: What you say?
2: Now, I don't know, Tilly, baby, you know. Now, coach, now, ask my mommy about the catches. Oh, you warm up. Now, baby, 30 minutes, I'll be a mommy. I said, boy,
8: you're sure. I'm.
2: So, oh, my, it's not the baby in warm up, yeah, problem. But the moment you make him walk to go and warm up, hoping, say, 30 minutes now, also the bemano, or the bemano. Oban move 5 minutes, Kwana. 1 minute 30, but you'll be content. But say, all the needs down, answer, or you warm up, come back, come back, come back, come back. You are creating the impression, say, as in the team, as a good name was.
4: But you must say, it happens in football. People do warm ups and don't get opportunities.
2: It happens. But once you're blessed, you are, or not, you know what to be.
8: People know much what best time.
2: Or not to be called warm up.
4: I'll be best here. Michael Jackson, Michael Jackson is the ambassador.
2: Yes.
4: Difference.
2: Difference. And see, what player that to be sorry, call warm up. And you also are for team fitness purposes, you know. You typically say, oh, Muni, I'm on sorry, call warm up. But OBM say, hey, we have 5 changes in the game. But when you go to him before game, the best start, you know, I can say, oh, memoir about 30 minutes. Then when your ball game now do ABS is the 5th minute. Then you tell him, oh, 30 minutes in the house until you require warm up. No one for that, Mamua. Whether you like it or not, he will need some level of explanation. Because in the dressing room, he's the most popular, he's the best player in there, and you're not an hero now, don't know what dressing room. So he will feel disrespected, he will feel humiliated. It's a very reality in a certain way. But be a minute, Cristiano Ronaldo, any other and say, na I say, oh, who be a Ojinano, and who he is, and how I be handle issue. He's the captain for the side. He's the most popular player in the team. I can tell you, sir, player 2020 on Munya Park and so on. Plus, I'm on a multi bench. So now, fans, the whole stadium, we're 80,000, and we're 65,000, but how because of Ronaldo.
4: Taribu home to me yet.
2: You are doing now, Quanyan in Yan Fataye. You are debut, it's not a debut, me up on us. Assembly will only catch us, assembly a tour. Shabinkum, Shenifa. Nebis, I was assembly a free bonnet. And I said, I'm free bonnet. Eric, a beer. Colleague, give you a baby. Obey me, I can once them. Me fupa. But a beer, Metis, caninja can. Cause I see me pass and ye caninja. And I did with pass
4: and I be a senior mobini wabekasa. To a hammer pa.
2: Wahame pa. As I'm a fruit, which is a garbage me, I react pa, but be a semi free banintino. No, what go on a cocoa? No one moonsu. Nafe, what can you watch? Leaving the camp was a no brainer. It was a wrong message by Cristiano Ronaldo, no matter the level.
4: He has admitted that.
2: No matter the level of the anger, I feel say he should have stayed back. Then your only coach required a face so I will actually what you can even do inside demonstration. Okay, okay, I said can be my first game, second game. Yes, okay, I said my first game, first game, any last game. And now, old friend, me say, I'm going warm up for 30 minutes. One man more. What was I'm saying? So many agreements, Mr. Busso. Last game, come, so I'm
8: going
2: to go back to me. I am there for my boys. I am there for the players. I am there for the national team. I am there for the whole country. But I'll be there to support them. But born and cast them, about your coach. I'm not.
4: And no song confidence and from why? Masos have been saying Ronaldo Tina bench no one mobile.
2: And the players now will understand him better than say Ofri Camp Choir because look, yeah, cause I, and the captain, yes, I know the name no. Why did I could hear go? Say I'm cool.
4: Yeah, I get that. Okay, for now, see, mommy.
2: It's Ronaldo's mentality. And who he is, anyhow he has worked his way to the level now. Or anyhow he feels that always, all the time, I say respecting no. ɛno na ɛya de a ɛde na ba bedu ba bi a asama nipa ɛbɔ na chi bebre look at age 41 Cristiano Ronaldo ɛsɛ ɔte ase say in as much as he's powerful in as much as that he's politically influential national team no
4: living Portugal kasa Portugal kasa
2: he is not the Cristiano Ronaldo of 22 years but what as any in as much as Portugal national team no handlers any Omani now respect him no they will not want to sacrifice the coach for him you know why because he is not 22 years so 22 years no money say from 22 to 32 and all about 10 years ahead of him there e be catch coach say master quarter for because boy compel politically he will win
4: more so when coach na start here
2: exactly he will not get the support now oh, he are not because any people penance him, but always the circumstances around it. Yes, sacrifice.
4: I think I get your point. Danny, any became me chama mo. My mamon can be free. Mano ya mama kama sar. Mamon can be free. The hell ya for ya cry and say, or say after World Cup, and cause him a year my bread. Mamon kula e movie. Mwa kuya zengwa oh. And Kobe Bobby, oh, Cosain, be boy, ya be mwa boy, Cosain.
2: He's a huge marketing.
4: Hey, na me kuma mama man ko mama me anko so me ba ya mu ni me mu.
2: Anya boy no. Look. Said that can inject Ronaldo. Opa Penasem. Opa Men Penasem. He has outgrown football. He's a huge institution.
9: I need to
2: when it comes to football. Oh yeah, huge marketing opportunity.
9: He's a political powerhouse.
4: And the time no make us say ABN work on it.
2: The job of Obama and Ankor was the fact that Ono. And now, oh yeah, the cash cow for the Portuguese national.
4: But how long is it going to be your cash cow? I mean,
2: for as long as
4: Osei Ojayi,
2: they will not allow him to go.
4: Yes, maybe.
2: I'm going to negotiation beer for the national team.
4: That's true. Well, come friendly match, guys.
2: The gap between Ono and the next person who is Bruno Fernandes now. It's a hundred Tamale.
3: Yeah, Erico, you see, I think say we are not being fair to Cristiano Ronaldo.
4: Really?
3: Yes, you are not being fair to him.
2: Be fair.
3: Yeah, let's.
4: Etibani making the point.
3: Erico, maybe say I will say before Cristiano Ronaldo ever ran the Portuguese national team. What was the achievement of the Portuguese national team? It was a Portugal team. Abeka 66, you said you would go through semi-final.
2: They were always
3: just 2006 year, almost uncle group semi-final, they finished fourth. Deco Muni, Adiamso, a bomb, a modern to me, boy, yes, of course, but as a young guy, you have players like Deco Mu, players like.
4: They were the big boys.
3: Yes, Figo Mu leading the contingent. But there was nothing like a World Cup trophy for the Portuguese national team. Unlike Lionel André Messi, now. Two World Cups, Argentina, 78, 86. So, now at 30 tempo, not one more than that. You just have to come and then follow.
4: It wasn't an easy thing to do.
3: Obreye.
4: It was a standard. And also, we're big, we're good, we're greatest of all, we're World Cup.
3: Then, Erico, look, there had been movement at Ronaldo. It's me in who appear World Cup games, mo. Your referee, Spain versus Portugal. No,
4: what was he saying? Like, obey you, PM, man, what was he saying?
3: Obey you, you can do some few games,
4: end,
3: sir.
4: No, in the end, you be at the group stage. You be at the one fan, co-final,
3: co-final. Erico, there are games, sir. Argentina, and you line on Andre Messi, and they decide you. Besides, say Ronaldo team, no. So, no, no, live you up to expectations, sir. Why the air boy? On that occasion, to be able to rescue the team. This is some of the reasons why I ain't mean by the Portuguese national team.
4: After
3: the recent World Cup here, boy, FIM Fatou, we were talking about midfielders. Uban Riasi and they are the controllers of midfield. Bruno Fernandes, Okra, the numbers. João Félix Mo up front. You have João Neves. You have Vitinha.
4: They are a good team.
3: Yes, but they are not used to the star now, Ronaldo Elbono. And they also feel, say, yes, at club level, they have forwards, they are able to link up in play. But in the Portuguese national team, Ronaldo, Amo, Mustano, I a different. So on that occasion, you need those players to also rise up. But as a
0: always be, and Ronaldo has always been unlucky. That is how I mean, made defining Ronaldo.
4: You say unlucky?
0: Yes, yeah, so he's just unlucky. Unlucky in the sense, number one. On Ababa TV, no, we're talking about Ellen Halana, Wako World Cup since 1998, and Norway phone Timmy Remu, and Yehuni say achievement for Norway. Mm-hmm. Why are we saying, say, Ronaldo, Portugal, Timmy Gianni Trophy, no, Ababa G, at least the heroes for them? You talk about recently the UEFA Nations League 2, what Timmy Giamomo, and we are not being fair to him, say, on Timmy for Portugal, and BB Sunkubia. For me, I just think, say,
4: so the argument is in a level.
0: Yeah. Winning the World Cup, no, Eriko, it's just about he being unlucky. That is all.
4: He's been unlucky.
0: Yes,
4: sir.
0: Won't me any generation they can play with him, play in the style of play. No,
4: team
0: no
4: so ye good.
0: Ye good, no. The moment I be your mwa, squad no midfield near solid, no. He cannot play with them because only that kind of link up at that moment because of age, ABT, no. When he was even in his prime, so no, so bet me a link up, no. So he was having players, I won't mean complimenting the quality, no. So he has just been unlucky.
4: Okay.
0: He has,
4: I get that.
0: Yes,
4: point.
0: For me, I disagree, sir. The school of thought, sir, on Timmy in a World Cup game. That be memorable game, sir. When
4: yeah,
0: you
4: yeah,
0: were
4: yeah,
0: here,
4: yeah,
0: but
4: no,
0: the effort
4: them.
0: Alone is just not. Yes, point. For me, I disagree, sir. The school of thought, sir, on Timmy in a World Cup.

0: of the best. The midfield is one of the best. Like, no, the midfield is the best because EPL, who player of EPL in my was the best last season, it was Bruno Fernandes. Mm. And then in the French
1: league, but there's a difference between, between a team and players. So you could be mentioning names, but do they play as a team?
0: Yes, but Ronaldo doesn't facilitate that playing. That is why Onuka said Ronaldo star on his runko, Musa star on his runko. Because you see, I know you pay off the ball presses. Now Ronaldo or air press off the ball, Anna. They be Ronaldo now of moving into space, Anna. Ronaldo brought a ebe boy with defensive lapses.
1: But you play, you know his age. I mean,
0: yes. So if your age is this, and then if we have this setup and we want to maybe manage your minutes for you, would you say no or would you say yes? Because Ronaldo would always want to stand inside and play. He always wants to bring that Ronaldo kind of ego to the pitch. And then your mouth are not that. You don't help the players in those ways. Mm. So you never facilitate with them on the pitch. And then your car football, you always say telepathy. I was saying, and then we always have to understand ourselves so that we can move as a team.
1: All right.
0: In Messi's conversations, Messi has people that understands the way he play. And then they are always around him. Yet Mika say Rodrigo de Paul carry Messi bodyguard.
1: Mm-hmm.
0: Or if even on the pitch and then off the pitch, he was always with Messi. If Messi misses the ball, he is there to recover. Ronaldo will give you pass up front. You can't run to get the ball. Senna na yenim say 2010, 2014. Ronaldo outpaced defenders, not cover ball. Ronaldo no yet this World Cup. Mm. But then Ronaldo had players that will give him every ball.
1: Were they ready to do that?
0: Uzbekistan game now, Ronaldo share two now. They were feeding him with almost every ball. In that game, Ronaldo should have scored five. If he was like the age, the back prime now, because I'm questioning more than five people. But then Ronaldo ain't me and more that kind of nudge ahead into two penalty missions. Two Nicana Bakwe.
1: Two Yepe.
0: Yes, two Nicana Bakwe.
1: Obia said two goals in a game. No,
0: but what happened in Ronaldo share goals? I've
1: been patches and cast two pe. That not
0: coming. Mbappe will say hat trick. Messi will say hat trick.
1: But to score two goals in a World Cup game is a big deal. I'm a man in Lucas, easy.
0: Ronaldo affiliation.
1: No. Anyone who's listening to me tonight,
0: I'm not downplaying it.
2: In any football game, say, Osha two goals are a huge number to win you game. Never mind the team leading Osha 2-0. A good enough to win you games.
0: And okay.
2: Say, if one player shoot two goals,
0: okay,
2: you cannot. You have a very solid point by saying, say, chances never ban or you could have scored more.
0: Yes.
2: But so we define the 2-0 with Pedia. It sounds more or less like downplaying.
0: Okay.
1: That's my point. That's my point.
0: Okay. Okay. But then,
2: you could have scored more.
0: Yes. Ushe Portugal team now. No, among more structural defensive lapses like liability. Ronaldo on Bamba say the line ibi. And then,
2: why should he?
0: No, that is what I'm saying, sir. If you wanted to go forward as a team, then we have to do one or two things as a team. Unti minka said 9 na kanenkwa na said 10 na kanenkwa. Enye maybe shrunku or pitch. So mind you, the Messi conversation we always have, he was doing one or two things. Even though Messi wouldn't chase the ball to come and then cover those lines, but Messi was more or less a with defensive attributes.
2: I'm about for 90 minutes. I'm not Messi 90-85 minutes.
0: But Messi, your ball need to space. I'm Messi better.
2: No, I'm saying it's a ball. No? Yes. Now, I'm about 90 minutes.
0: Uh-huh.
2: You will never see Messi running, chasing ball.
0: How many times was he carrying the ball and giving assist? He was very influential on the pitch.
2: Relax. Ball carrying entirely different from running and as a chasing ball. So now your ball need to space. Those days that Messi will run giddy to go and chase balls, no, not on yebi.
0: That is my point too.
2: Now, at age 41, if anybody expects Cristiano Ronaldo, whose biggest weapon in the Portugal team, there's no single player of Portugal team I will see him go chasing Ronaldo. I'm not disputing your facts. No. I'm just building up on the work. It's a ball. Ever thought Portugal and Nimuhona.
0: Okay.
2: Among the Portuguese national team, they will even wanted to fall to Cristiano Ronaldo because the possibility of
1: him falling
2: is higher than anybody on the pitch. Now, Portugal came to the World Cup with the most balanced midfield.
0: Yes.
2: In the World Cup. You see, sometimes, so you're a football player, not you're a professional player, you don't need anybody to tell you, Bibi Ansan, why? Okay? Argentina team make it all, man. Nobody will tell them

0: go and play to suit Messi. You don't need anybody to tell you that, because in the team, he's the best player. He's the one with the fear factor. He's the one with the X factor. It will conserve his energy so that when it comes to the time, it's Obeliwa. He will bail you. Anything about Argentina team, no. Obehu, McAllister, mo, Rodrigo de Paul, mo. Say, omo here a lot of running, a lot of fighting, and bibia. Omo ko din se muna Messi na shachiro.
1: As well, okay, we to make baby, I had to be far ever league lock. This one, I baby, I had to. But then it is more or less a team effort.
2: Yeah.
1: Because Ushe get Spain a year this year. It is a team effort because now in Kofo players far. But then Spain neutralized Kubasi at the back, and then they were fine up front.
2: I get that. Okay. All right. I guess you. Your point is well made. Piqué now to Nkano. Ne 3 seconds now.
1: I'm nervous.
2: Right. Utia Sampana 4.7 FM Sony Prep Zone. Thomas Duches Eric. And Kaninja, please, so far. I don't know. And then can't 170 my main call. Isaac Tess Eric, they said there's fire in the Real Madrid dressing room. I thank God for that. That's a for the Mupe. Isaac Teddy Mupe. Tony TV GX. Kaninja is a Barca fan. And it's obvious he doesn't like Ronaldo. Okay. All right. Abraham SL said, please do fair analysis. Why? Which one is not a good trophy? Which one is not a good trophy? All right. Tamana Kaninja Kasana. Okay. So, we need any good trophy for. Club here now, you're trying to remember. It's in Pacho. Club here. Oh, club here, dear. And, Mosuna J. Kwache, club here. Hey, not to form no. Australia J Kwache club here, dear. Papa, say, after hard this work, Sandy, we need to actually back what the bear, dear. Makai ni simamini yenu waha. Rita Abina to ma ene, your best day. Yes. May the heavens be open unto you. May its dew rain down upon you and cause you flourish always. And cause you to flourish. Okay. 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Guys, there are big games upcoming, and of course, if international break in Abba, and okwa EP on imwa, those are the two games we will touch on, the Manchester United versus Tottenham, then we will look at Liverpool, Man City. Ayana okwa fi kesima ye careful, because Champions League is also coming. Most of the idea number nine is some way. And by my coffee, my name is easy from. And so, any idea? Oh, hard draining idea. United 4, money Tottenham 4, and Bebo PK. Monsomwe. Tottenham. Oh, and I send your match. Oh,
3: that's Pastor Jerry, the NSPP, the Akobo Empire, Old Trafford. Empire,
1: Old Trafford, Nedia, Kijua. I think say again Yanku Pombe Timaya and say a better Tottenham Ospe. And look at them, what's a Yanku Pombe Jim? Or so, Fred, and Jordan will be with you. So, and Jordan or Shaman, and now we muck the two goals, no matter. Two goals, no matter. Yes, say you leg, Nasa. I think, sir, Manchester United would have to come back and then make the faithfuls of Manchester happy because, break in the Bayern. United was more or less a shambles because losing to a city side that were down by one man. Now, Osa Babe bought Fulham. And also, Koya said, oh, pray, we need to be an answer, we'll change foul. I think, sir, this is.
2: Daniel, memoir for Liverpool City, no? Why?
1: This is the time United has to beat. beat the boxes up and then gets back up at Old Trafford. United, Osha set up now. I think whoever United needs to be back on that team log, back because we can make name for Matthias and De Ligt. De Ligt has been out for a long while now, but then resources, he is very fit and then he's training with the boys and then he can play. We will make case for Baleba United ending the bar Musisi. I think your ball close. those matches be better to be, and then according to sources, yes, Carrick say Baleba ain't impressive, you know? And then all those teammates are more call international break, you know? Almost all of them ever for me that telepathic unit as a team, you know? So we are looking at United. All this news coming, and then United is saying this is the people we need. Our men now move here and Abba back, and then look sure Abba, and then they find Kosi. I think said the only lapses here, San Lamea, on shed and effort. So you have Carl Dalot in the post against Spurs. But a new end downplay what United has, because going forward, I think said last season United showed said among normal players are about counter attacking and then making solid attacking trials. United were very good, and then they did it exceptionally well with Mbeumo, with Bruno Fernandes, with even Benjamin Sesko, and then with all these boys back. I think it's a meeting Tottenham Hotspur at its state. I was say United are coming back with a banger. No, oh yeah, BBR.
2: I get that. Obi supporter waha. Was it Piqué saying Ronaldo scored 2 goals to Pep was in contest, judging from the number of chances he missed? But not looking down on it. Okay.
1: Benedict, my man green bottle.
2: Danny, Benway, Liverpool.
4: Yeah, Eriko. I think sir, quite unfortunate for Manchester City, sir. Omu free international break in Abana Omababe to say Omu club no is in shambles. In the sense, 114 charges are. Na ye di eti omo no ana se ye rule eti omo no, it is going to take effect. Who thought say ABR nanka those charges no would actually work, but now it has become the reality and they have to face this. Now Rico, they are going to one of Europe's most intimidating ground, Upe Stadium, man. Dede yo wo ho ye be huna you talk about the Anfield, you talk about ABR Signal Iduna Park near there. You talk about ABR Park the Prince. Now at Anfield also, a venue be Manchester City for no, I find it very difficult to win games over there. Last season, and on Mutimi Eko Peke, a victory over there in over 24 games are Omabo. It tells you that going away at Anfield no, it is a crucial moment for Enzo Maresca and any boys no. Almost as you confess, a manager or a record to protect.
2: Okay.
4: Record also protecting, say. Also, yeah, the third manager as a permanent boss for Team FN in Liverpool, you know, all but 6 consecutive games in the Premier League, not on lose be. So, to me, Man City, no one lose game now. This is a record that Papa FN Andoni Ayola, Ayo Premier League. I
2: don't know, you want to wait to my idea. I say, me, who need you, Papa?
4: Liverpool about 2 home games this season or Premier League. Now, Eriko, sa 2 home games, you know, omu bo draw, omu lose. So, Osansu avoided defeat against Team FN of Manchester City. Osansu Ababe, the third manager in the history of Team FN in Liverpool, sa obo 3 home games na in the last 100 years, or lose ye. Did I say in the last 100 years, you know, only 2 managers pair, and in their first 3 home games, you know, or make me avoid the defeat in the Premier League. In this Andoni Ayola, 8 years are record now, or no bet me at or soon number 3.
2: Okay,
4: Eriko, now let's look at the game itself. This is a team of Liverpool, depleted. You talk about Brandt FN, Alexander Isaka. Now, no, 1 out of 4 solid goals, and it looks like Oye absent for the game because Oye fit international break, you know, Onya Noka and Obetimia preventing him from starting this game.
2: Yeah.
4: In fact, it's likely he's not even going to play at all. You have a brand here, Cody Gakpo Onosu, with 4 assists, and I said, arguably, I think 3 assists and then 1 goal in the Premier League this season. Onosu, almost out of the game, and likely so, Onosu, Embo game, Nibi. Now, you have to depend on a brand here, Bradley Bacola, only now finding the feet in the league. You have to play a brand here, your friend, Victor Munoz, last season, and Onya, the elite season, and I said, Otimi Bo, more games. In the professional top flight football, playing for Sasuna, 34 games, just 6 goals and 2 assists. This is a player now. No, I'll say Liverpool, wait me, depending on no, say Omodi team, no, ever send in San Wetimia Boa against Team FN Manchester City. A Manchester City team, Omukra player ni who so aba anfielder who ni player akro Antoine Semenyo.
2: Okay.
4: Semenyo ashe 3 goals playing for Bournemouth. Ah na oba anfielder. Otimi ba ebese go ashe 3 goals at a time ana oba for AFC Bournemouth. Ah na no coming to Anfield, he's a player. A lot of people heard him say team no po betimi ashe goal. He is the most likely supplier of goals for team FN Manchester City.
2: Okay.
4: This is the City team omo eba. Right.
2: Okay.
4: Now, Erico, look at the Anfield team, yekan wasem, the Liverpoolian team. It is a side that with Abrantia, yefano Virgil van Dijk, ejinetiro no mo pampeno. Who is likely ebia if Jeremy Jake and ebe start here or no be any partner. Then you have Milos Kekes on the far left. Then Abrantia, your friend, likely say Ronald Araujo on the right hand side.
2: Hey, Araujo.
4: Araujo, about Premier League. Yeah. It looks like Tim no Fano. I said now he's trying to find his feet back to professional football. The Ronald Araujo, I knew him some years ago. I said, that spirit is coming back. Playing as a false right back, no, he is still able to do overlapping.
2: I get that. Because of time, give me your prediction to that game.
4: Erico, a gamer, I'm expecting, say, Liverpool will not play so tactically brilliant because they lack quality up front. Until you expect, say, Domi Sobos like me will go up and a link up play. They'll be more direct in the midfield there, which will make City Nsono to be able to do a lot of air overlapping also on their flanks. We have a lot of pressing from the City team because they believe, say, Liverpool for Ujino, so they are not able to pick the second ball, sir. You get them into the pressing because so it's a game, man. We had the last games between Manchester City and Liverpool. Goals at RPM. I'm expecting, say, Liverpool, say, Omo and winning game where Omo Lusu, that is not going to end in a draw.
2: When draw, Nim?
4: Derby. It is a who charge draw no bet for Liverpool.
2: Draw no bet.
4: And
2: such
4: a say. Who draw bet no? And why say? And also a more. It be a few games.
2: Draw no bet.
4: Draw. There will be a winner, and there will be over 2.5 goals.
2: Draw no bet. No, just say. Baku winia. Wedi.
4: Yeah. Draw no bet. Baku winia. Wedi. But Baku winia say kwa draw. That means say bet in a be a few. You know, scan so bet it. And you be imagine if you
2: yes, I'm be the only one here. The only one here. Because of time, me da Stepani had the idea. But Senegal, that game no prediction, Benzing.
5: Liverpool,
2: yeah,
5: Man City.
2: Near bad game crowd.
5: Yes, Liverpool team is usually a good team.
2: So I'm ready to be safe for mana.
5: Baby, I'll be expecting almost one by adding. But instead, I'm not going to be safe for. Baby, City your favorite on Beshe Liverpool.
2: Okay.
5: But then Liverpool at Anfield, I wouldn't be so much surprised if some more cause a problem with the man Manchester City.
2: But early kickoff, Arsenal leads Arsenal go home.
5: Arsenal Beshe.
2: Hey, early kickoff.
5: Yes, I know.
2: If international break
5: Nebo. The last 13 games Arsenal leads Abono. Arsenal win 11. Leads are winning 2.
6: Only Brighton early kickoff.
5: No. No, late kickoff. Leeds and Winnie B, 2 are a draw, and Arsenal winning 11.
6: Yes.
5: It means that Arsenal were upper hand, and the Arsenal versus Brighton game is just one of the blip moments for every team that surprisingly happens, and then you start asking.
2: Money, MZ Bro, Kobe Jones also is just a blip. Just a blip. Is Arsenal for just a blip.
6: Is Arsenal for blips? I'm nervous.
5: But the reality is that, Sene. In your wildest imaginations, near beside say Tim Ben.
2: Anybody winning that game?
5: Anybody winning? There be Tim Ben out there. Yeah, ball game no kono. Who are them? So especially Arsenal trainer.
2: And yeah, Brighton.
5: Ah, City Christ and they City in Liverpool going to make us so much chance now. Show me trainer.
2: We got more team. Yeah. Arsenal leads 11:30 tomorrow. Now Aston Villa and Brentford nebo at 2 PM. Ochina Chelsea ni Bournemouth and the Bunny at 2 PM. Sa now if you standing full, I'm about Sunderland and Brighton, Manchester United on America, Canada, and of course now this year, yes, Sunday Crystal Palace Nottingham Forest at 1 PM. Hull City ni Everton also at 1 PM. Then you heard Liverpool Man City at 3:30. Coventry and Newcastle. About the following day. To wait because we EPL him. And I want some bread. What? Now in the Bundesliga, Bayern Munich bought Augsburg 1:30. Dachna. I know, careful. Bayern on any early kickoff. Okay, so or name of it, Matinash and more. Etiakwa. Jay. Yeah, I don't know. Nyasem ketu akra. Nti de fi e hoso bano no. Leverkusen comes na Leipzig atena fi ni extract from for Sudia Bunny in the Bundesliga. Na nyumre we need to add that say orokodo. Ah chese kwan bia so no Dortmund for no. Omabo draw. Dortmund a trade draw. Edu ho mono no. Maba bia. Na na na aso aka ho anyame TV so. Right by Cano versus Athletic Club of Bao, Ochina 12, Barca Getafe Ochina at 4:30, Real Madrid BRL at 7 p.m. Kasha no safa we dey be koso in the EPL. Na be PM Italian Serie A nemu so rokodo January, na Fiorentina da China at 1 p.m. Inter Parma and so yeah 4 p.m. Napoli ne Frosinone as we say. 6:45 Napoli Frosinone. Come on, Bofie to AS Roma on Sunday at 10:30. Then Lazio and Monza Bo at 1 p.m. Then there'll be Lecce Bologna. Now, AC Milan will wait to Sassuolo. Then Juventus will play Cagliari. It will be any match that I'm passing in there. Serie A, so soon as you have Bomo Diamau. And then, press conference, of course. Can you, however?
5: Wonderful.
2: I'm freaking in your mommy.
5: Wonderful press conference.
2: But Dortmund, way, Dortmund's way. Dortmund is suma no.
5: Abed
2: ne gumra. Na. The course of press conference na sene moye St. Geoffrey me sure some follow. Nti. Asem no aye critical. Men pese me jifi abeda no. Na to jena na. Mame mama ne me fast any time kra. Me any time. Abed fast. Obi a oba show so na fe wire yi. Eh, asem be ni. Can better answer me and quite more one voice nafi yanko one of the highlights from the whole press conference and ministry in the end.
7: This is the letter Mr. Lisette is carrying around and his own press statement. He said that when the four people were rejected, burial, what we just talk about, burial, Francis and all that, when they were refused. In his press statement, he said on the 19th of March, the NSA wrote to the ministry requesting us to reintroduce the people to the embassy. And he was quoting the reference number. That reference number is actually, if you work in some state institution, realize that they have like same reference number for most of their letters. Okay? So let's just hold that thought. This is his document with SFA across it. Let's pay attention to it very well. So we, if somebody said when you are writing a letter and you said RE, you are replying or you are referencing a letter. Okay, and the date there is what, 28th of May 2026. Our engagement with the embassy submitting people for any
2: And say Minister P in our name press conference. Now we all thought we were going to meet the minister, but in the end it was PA. Ken, yeah, response be Brinana, but the PA said a lot. Responding to Honorable Asifwa Bibri Etowazum.
8: What's it?
2: Etowazum.
8: Well, Wabain Juma. And sir Osun Kra Ukwamumbu. And sir Osun Kra Ukwamumbu. Ze at any point bia no utumi kreja to na uko. Ah so di bedu baby de asuma no sa won fan nun ye so son kra ukom ye den. Ukom mbu. Eric, I think the sports ministry led by Honorable Kofi D. Adams onyante nkomo na ye di na se.
2: Onyante ase.
8: Issue ye national issue. Issue a man for bi allergy. A rumor, sir.
2: Huge sums of money.
8: Yes, sir. Sabi prayed, yes, sir. It be me a criminal because you did any positions be a question, ho. And you could be tibitin crofa copevices, ya. Sanko for no in reality, and now said no cremono, and yes, I know me the brain city. San no mine a ye di huncomo. And yet, I say, and crophobi. And you saw the state where no, what you say, office, you know. And they are convincing Crawford. Some do better to come and call for Cotton my job at the end. And the Sicana Bassam Pa contrived a two. Sir Quantuano and Ma Sicanoa Cobuacum. You see, in some way, hey, were public. When I found Huna ye penche chile mwa. Minister no asuma wani. Ya kwen fifra no wati ye.
9: Oh, actually, that's not fair. To say that when Fifra Otia.
8: Can Fifra know what
9: you can know what I can say? But when Fifra Otia.
8: But not Tim Fifri.
9: This is true.
8: Because he was struggling to explain and he was struggling to even make no kind of, make sense to him himself and to Yemane Yashadian. I'm telling you. And I reckon him. It sums up the whole thing and he said, the honorable sector minister no say me the medical catcher that I say me who say so or your football coach and we lose dressing room ni dada yes we lose
9: dressing room
8: yeah we lose dressing room honorable Kofi Adi Adams yo hwe honorable with all due respect but when so my phobia power my phobia and ka say merry go round or dey ayo cry or Carlos Cruz coaching say coaching say me anka honorable minister now so free office but an opinion be cast and be say, O man, I have a PM. Politician, any new politician, but they tend to play politics around it. Near the movie center, I was a fire office or here, Jumama. Obin said, I'm a man. This is the same position of honorable Kujeta Blackwa. When NDC was in opposition and MPP former Yehosu African Games.
9: And
8: figures you, letters you, papers you, moving from one station to another, one station to another. I'm a betina banga so and the banner, I'm a betina banga so.
9: 2025.
8: 2025. 2026. Now, Ora. Eric, as we speak now, some series of allegations in that me were document and when we di omani sika and the sika komu hani and tro and oman fine yeguma pano omu ye opportunity to metna ben yasuno. 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The then minister, your friend is saying, Isa Malam, Malam Yusuf Isa, metina se minti me men koche, na menti adi anasi. 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
10: Malam Isa na oye CPP ni na president kufo
8: good e din be shame say CPP for no support to him me da say bevre mu no me da say thank you very much say na ye ye ko we echi no ye si Malam Isa couldn't account for that money want to be say baby 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
9: Yeah.
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9: India for na India for
8: politicians say wo come Chinese movie ngwa Chinese movie what to queer
9: but say
8: ba kuno jina se ke
9: but say we identify rot we identify say na bi an kwe that is not it's not out of place to point it out any out of place
8: Eric ebre bebre no adan na wo identify we are no benya power na sa identify na wa identify no unye tumi na ni pam fam prosecute no it is not wrong
9: first time be see
8: and no na me chere wo no president ni wo ho ya setting record ah obi a enobu hajide ya se enye enye wo pekon ak Australia na wo ye Ghana ni bra wo be because ya din crofo remu a ye creative positions di ma omo a onye nsenchuro ni obi se ni wo fase ye nsenchuro ni
9: ye first time
8: ye di omi question so ye swimmer odu ho ni obi se ni se
9: ade na de share nine no ye fani se
8: onno ojina hwe
9: ye ko ba ye very swipe
8: ye ko ba ye e be be to gani na na Eric me pa cho so ni kro no odi ga na koto o tan kuru am no what say ye ye ni bibi he's still working freely in this country
9: and like pre MP kura
8: yeah so be pre MP. So me dear, the long and short of the whole thing, and they say, "Oh, mine, yes, yeah, yeah, yeah, yeah, yeah, no. I'm more, more, but mine, one, Casano. They are the people. I'm no muti any mano. They are the people.
9: We got a willingness to do it, no. You,
8: ah,
9: yeah, kunga lamse.
8: Mine catch you say, yeah, mine catch you say, politician, nim kwanya ni nyo politician, fast omo enrich omo. Aya mi yes, ye koba. Now, but for the sports, for the yeah, sector, yeah, politicians, they know the writing. And they won't do it. The sports minister, in this chaotic moment, where Obi investment will go down the drain because of person seeking for greener pastures. Eduma kotun to ebusye, jopa diye person of di busye, ni bakun ewrem. 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The way I brought ya. I don't know my brother, but it came.
9: Hey,
8: the way I treated your fetch. And people are not willing to change because they feel like a bat is in a T radio. See, we will talk, we will run. The future is still pregnant.
9: That's true.
8: We will keep on monitoring them. But unim se wutie ya yesremada mu ina mu moye nyenye nyina wo bompa ye ene wo kokotodwe ni mabompa e mompa ye for long life nkwa bompa se nyame mie woni ne hu ni nyansa wo ganye politicians wo
9: ko mu nyina epe
8: ah they can take so many people for granted but not me and you. You can a politician take you for granted?
9: Yeah,
8: won't do baby out but unim line side education in and call down say education
9: on air na gidigidigi
8: yes
9: o pia mo yanan fofo
8: akwa bia
9: se godi obi echi kokwa
8: na yawo diskani na egu bottom o hwehwe ne kroma mp so mfa ne ntukwa sika onim kwa sa genuinely Sankona maybe papa kura sika and do sa sika ni mpo de kono wo asese sika nyina se ni ogino krom politician idi politician so de ne ye ne ne ma
5: ko walk up or the two for the two account one then ka
9: Dortmund Erico
8: adene ne minister na ma wo na call press conference na se de ne see ho
11: the abai dan say minister eco commission project e won constituency until I went
9: okay.
11: to Yambano.
9: Okay.
11: Na press conference here 1:30. Here call 1:30. The quarter now 2:30.
9: Initially, we are 10:30 nearby.
11: Yeah. Until now, na the woman in that is some minority no air can.
9: Mm-hmm.
11: I must say, a young contempo.
9: Okay.
11: No Caribbean.
9: Enim.
11: Enipa 96. Ah, honorable as a foyer can almost say a enipa 90. And no more say any press conference. Mm. And you're setting the record straight.
9: And any press conference.
11: Any press conference. And then almost all more yet.
9: I don't know how they send it. No, no, no.
11: Any press conference. But you could do one. No,
9: as
11: almost say any setting the record straight. Into no more. One abo any as a for. Oh, your ranking member. Who call parliament in terms of youth and sports and all down on the okay. And almost say. Or more. The more man kind of what you say. One abo Vincent Eko. As a first walking in an or move a church into one. And Nippon 96, so Seruko Musi, a 90. And now for
5: nice honor with the Nippon sister.
11: I did a tussle.
5: My name's India.
11: Oh, no. We are no free one. Or much or more free. National Sports Authority, NSC, and some are being nano, Sports and Recreation Ministry. So,
9: only name
11: home with your much or more free. The woman is a decano. A break over say facilitating call for visas and as a for no NS and Eshas, yes, or Momo Monk of Fako USMSE. Then communicate by from the foreign ministry say, I buy inhumane money in an obio per se, or man call for could be an offer list. Embra,
5: but
11: what I sent to you, hold on, NS and I started process that.
9: Okay,
11: in tea, a cobas say for through the sport ministry, no, I say NS and Emma letter, a call. Sport ministry, a one and as a for a cassette. Sport ministry, no Kofi Adams as a trend carta be coyeno. Into a much, I say, or mono di omuye na and I say, because of say, foreign ministry, the car say, all government agencies in Nano, say, a gender ministry, tourism ministry, what tourism ministry,
9: okay,
11: and so we don't call for Selipa Fifa. Yes, no, your maba.
9: Okay.
11: Into the only thing our ministry near in and I say, and there's a look up in my ears, so munya ministry, say, nay. Or bomb more facilitate your document, no. And when the honorable Kofi Adams is so boom, no, or Shena in conform person with your mock, In Tomodi, almost say, dear Koso, send that dear trap culture with first for almost a moon motion.
9: Hey,
11: almost some ministry say, O moon ni track a beer. But Eruko, and somebody in Anne say, a commune say, Adiano.
5: What about report that we hold your opinion over?
11: In your opinion.
9: Go in your opinion. I'm saying that car report. Where's the car report?
5: Car report.
11: And then I said, okay. Oh, okay.
9: Yeah, can say, oh, person, yes. Yes. Yes.
5: Yes. Yes.
11: Yes.
9: Yes.
11: Yes. Yes. Yes. Yes. Yes. Yes. Yes. Yes. Yes. Yes. Yes. Yes. Yes. Yes. Yes. Yes. Yes. Yes. Sports ministry no and you're happy. Oh, they are causing now.
9: Okay. Obviously.
11: Yes, they are not happy. Na young soon and trouble for a corner and you happy because none some of course we na near per se minister Nankasa a better now
9: will be some course
11: be some questions because one and no my etia says oh say but as a minister and the driver my the moment my etia said they say truly a year personal assistant wonder as a minister and the driver on one a body guide
9: okay
11: into driver no or call what cap no our saba
9: on one and
11: on one and even. And they am prep zone on an anam constituency.
9: Okay.
11: Or co commission project in Nano, on a driver in the co. No mum, a dube bia, ya na, sa driver in Nuwa. And say, Ministry Honomo transport units.
9: Okay.
11: In Tietubikas, oh, Seruqua made you my dear nay, Yama
5: Minister Bodyguard Nuwa.
11: Oh, Nuwa, I bet you like a sir, Sanogo. Could minister could trick the card for near runs. Into the past, a minister.
5: Because bodyguard,
11: but, yes, bodyguard, no, no, time I know yet. Organizer for any city now, sir. Bodyguard, na, a nay, or none of them constituency, or don't call white cap, our banner, or none of them. No, okay. A baby bar, Nasa, sir, driver in Noir, and so you'll be a dinner by your runs. The sun, the panel. And a press conference, I call a mocha, say, or call ye. So I bought some by no, Musso Munch.
9: And you wouldn't saw Bayana. No, my Juma, whom saw my Juma.
11: In Tomusi, you won't call Fubio no more sports and recreation ministry. But in Sasaba, in Tobio, one hour, sports and recreation, but in here, no call ABR education ministry.
9: Tom, the Honda,
11: some of the wind motion.
9: Okay, okay.
11: And Commander, dear, never come by, I don't know. And to drive Bana, Eruko, yes, on Bayano, a driver. Onuno die se base bia o eruko driver
9: onye permanent,
11: onye permanent driver for the minister obehwe chiri what I say into onna sisi ano minister ni se eruko so bunim se wabo so o mae nto obosi hwehwe mu koso e no mo sa hwehwe mu ada ministry so se bia ye na free sports and recreation aqua education ana se bia so bia okwa greek ana okwa gender no afansa sa investigation na koso
10: that my missa question answer to aso driver the stop gap driver
11: yes
10: mostly our transport
11: transport
10: unit for the sports ministry
11: yes sanity into ono na sisi ano omo chese
9: omo se wa bo so my na
11: there because ye be free you go for be obo our greek you
9: go say
11: no education
9: sa
11: nti yes say mu sa nti sa hwehwe mu e koso but no kro wo mu nyina na say omo say in some abaye na wotwe menu nie honorable e call visit as a forkan na no.
9: But did they do that with proof of documents? Near they are to disprove. Only, to disprove the honorable as if we can.
11: The only time we hear say, I say, honorable Vincent Ekwasifoba, Ekosi says so. Into what they did, they say Ekosi say documents were the buyer. You know. So honorable Eka 96 then honorable video when Obi ne Vincent Ekwasifoba na into do one map also. No, Omudi Aba say we na. Honorable Kawa Sempa, a cosine, a yano cre, yadiani, 90. Then they also played a video or Joy News. In today, and I say, oh, my shut down for document to be a match, I say. The honorable Ekano, and one or more chems, so honorable Kasenipa 90, that be 90 and 96. Honorable Kase, minister driver by, that be minister no, the driver on the bodyguard Waba, Nemum. Their minister knew what they call a prono or no, Ebia on by that's what they did. I do more quiet, yeah. No,
9: on our YouTube to see a press conference and on a YouTube and for me and central for a microphone super bear 3 million
11: and then uncle for me no question because I look where I see.
9: Now, you're my bizarre questions.
11: You're bizarre questions. And the hold up, yes, sir. Your friend is saying. Driver need to cry by because omo de ni na scandal no say kwa dey supporters call here dey na say for na I mean PA need so need details because certain minister na na hia say betoto na no but wa maro no be boss o in some honorable kan ye kontompo kwa ya fa so as minister e trade letter assisting kofo through I mean the ministry and then the NAC omo na aka bom aman kofo to kan na no e no cre inti ewie ye na obo no komo wi na ebi say minister no. And some are honorable Vincent Ekano, ono no wakika se, even chef credit $10,000. O purse holder, ekute $10,000. Achese, cook, $10,000. San sabini nano, won't you miss a year personal assistance? No?
10: Yeah.
11: Ndi da certain questions are, e hun hiya person ka gana for, ye hiya clarity ese ba amba. Inti ene, the woman in answer one, omodi, e sama udo, e duwa ba bonte se.
9: Okay. But did they promise another press conference?
11: Of course, because, yeah, minister by some almost of minister by because of say a cobra says so called constituency, a commission project.
9: And that's very important.
11: Yeah, very important because Obio Baho Bia because of the minister. A NP and now a summoner Baneruku, the man who cried say, we are ranking member in terms of Yan Mreshabe Jomono. Omo omo sha agude mu nsam so ina because wo ko eye parliamentar ye were a lot of committee agri committee agenda committee na so but empo na agude mu nsam a one ranking member na epia beka say world cup na ekọ e no dream die ko so into won twima wo pie e ma ansa Ghana for and I said Ghana ni bi adi she the trim said yes no ye ntwi ma pa of a
9: million and I can na ka say no
11: I mean
9: where ka press conference ka say was he himself you were opening say actually. Did not money that say.
11: And some of her party.
9: Yeah, that's it. They say, Aka, Yama, opinion into us when I say.
11: The idea of your opinion.
10: Eric.
9: Okay, Babi Tio, I said, I go. Mr. Paul, Okwabi, so Tien, Okofi, and Otien on a camel. no say record pa na Ken Anthony Boase say Ken Anthony Boase odie ose odie politics agea na na koma be na ya obenya kompo now say du saka was Eric Kaninja ese ohun re ma men kai no say untumi dem untumi da jail
12: ose the born e din kwatu
9: ose Labadi Beach eh the work of Okujeto e baro musu singa ba na ejuri
10: e ho de ho de o mun ko juro ma de Eric se minister pieno ohun ya enka
9: mhm
10: wanye eye this particular press briefing, press conference, press engagement, whatever, no hunya anka wanye. Se issue bi base na a scandal around encrophobi. Na wanya bo trantrance anwene ntansa na yede bo no hu yi na opepere ho be cancer mo a. Obetim de ho akwakoto ohawo. Now, o se NSA fo. E de omuni pa bai.
9: Obi isusu twitwa bo e reporter na obi twitwa bo Dotman wa.
10: Enye hwe.
9: E se Dotman na de no to nko press conference na sia na. Na mi za akwiba. Ah. O se ministry no P no e yi document upon document.
10: Document there. Obi a ni ya ni pa ba obi any asem any for that. But what I say, Obi ni a same man who ni any for that, and Obi mo a grow man who emu one who for that. Now, the NSA no say eshe Ministry of Youth and Sports.
12: Eshe na sepa. Bibia ni webe koso.
9: Omo ni a, omo ni bibia. Omo
10: ministry ni a we. It's every employment bia what NSA bia and the ministries of our way. The ministries are we. So is minister ni PNA cash le say. Omo ye employment ewo. NSA. Abra, that list of employment, you know, in the ministry, no. It's your money. Me pacho Eric yewo adwuma mu hai se company decide se omo yi kaninja se efri na ekroi
9: onko nyira
10: omma adumti omma asempa biem ye de ne ko ida nyira anaso de ye de ne ko adum tv se onye tv nko a won't the head of sports and sports director be informed that
9: na obe hu ba
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9: unsɛ we wo sɛ we amammu government
10: I am saying sɛ
9: ni pa ne dɔs
10: me ba me sɛ the department
9: we are no you are no ni pa obi sɛ wo kɔto nkɔ ho
10: ti the transport department of ministry of youth and sports ɛhyɛ ministry the sector ministry of youth and sports as mbo it's a yobi ni free transport unit what na kɔ ba bi foforo the powers that be with the minister is part of no is aware.
9: Okay.
10: Say the power you're free, ha.
9: And then,
10: what's that? Call Agric Ministry.
9: And then your first hour, no, you're the boxing into your time, cock, can't
10: you?
9: If there's going to be the grand one, the Amian train grand one.
10: I think that Unia Butre. No, mean a young
9: person, that pressure, no, so no day.
10: Allow the pressure to go high. Look, accuracy is better than speed. Madame Salto said, but you'll be Amchiano. On the cast, I said, Mamma, it's a first thing. Accuracy is better. Than speed.
9: Tenense se otone bo na minister ba.
10: Onya bo tena minister na nkesa mu betra ase. Pick one after the other. Eye Vincent there's a four accusations or dia ba nyina because look ono politically he wants to score points for the party. And they make you unpopular.
9: Yeah.
10: But what
9: I get that.
10: Yeah. What they African games you know. Ever two of them. So they were also looking for scandal to put on you. And Omanya bin Omadi Abba so prepare one of you one. Whether you like it or not, what I say independent is six.
9: Australia, then it's so.
10: What I say, the question is that Omwa Modi Omokoyeno. Not a year process. You see, this is the minister who is on record to have said, say,
0: yam fa obi enko the minister o
9: baby o beka say o ka say yam fa supporters supporters groups
0: is it the bra but
9: my journalism no no the beba
0: say me dey man we see the man tia eye nana chum me nua panini
9: okay
0: nana chum o eye teach side of
9: all right that's right I my code don you ayi den enko dot man
11: who so be say there
9: o see
11: document upon there
9: o see. Do you know, sir, you know, I had a press conference now, and there were so many documents the ministry showed.
11: As a man, I make an MC in Palawan to Massy. Missy document, Muya, yeah, dear. Honorable Vincent Equasifua, or new documents, will be your shame. Yes, honorable by a Cusiseno, we no Becky, then. No, my canta. And I have all the documents. I bring to you a
9: wound. That's fine. My interest is the big one, Bebana Minister, and Kasa Bennett. Unfortunately, and Timian Kumu Yipa, and the Black Stars coach, Samoa. But time was soon, Tina. We're going to have one more, Papa, and the morning group will be wee. But it's fine. Ken!
8: Yeah!
9: Yama Nipaska!
8: I'm a memo, Kuku, memo, too. Now, some memo, the red pot.
9: And it ain't.
8: Another mammy more red and black.
9: Mammy red and black.
8: Mammy more red and black. Mammy red and black pot.
9: Red and black pot.
8: Na yen koye nim and so hoya breno ayebi. Na onse asna boy kickoff.
9: Yes.
8: Na okay. Joe mama asna dia nan kakrana minfia kickoff. Na asna be wini. Because Brighton show mono, omun ko jeja omuhu, wabra asna ebo homuno, obe wini. Nti meko asna straight win. Against Leeds United,
9: even though a yeah,
8: early kickoff, kick no? Yeah, make Arsenal straight win.
9: Great
8: against Leeds United.
9: Mm-hmm.
8: Napoli above Frosinone.
9: Napoli Frosinone.
8: Yeah, Napoli Frosinone. Make Napoli straight win. Napoli be concede there, but make one straight win.
9: Mm-hmm.
8: Yeah, Napoli will concede, but still umbe win the game, no. Into make straight win. Barcelona above Hatefi. Call straight win my Barcelona and over 2.5. Straight win for Barcelona and over 2.5. Real Madrid. Ebo Villarreal. Call Madrid to score 2 goals. That is home team over 1.5. Madrid to score 2 goals. So I gave me Madrid and we need 2-1. Onbebo 2-2.
9: Madrid and we need 2-1.
8: Onbebo 2-2.
9: Onbebo 2-2.
8: Champions League, you know. Mbappe nsu nim. Ntias Madrid, you know.
9: Ntio kwa nwa ekef.
8: Meko goals. I'm a Madrid.
9: Okay.
8: Yeah, 2 goals for Real Madrid.
9: Okay.
8: Chelsea against AFC Bournemouth. Both teams to score. Go.
9: Both teams to score.
8: Yeah, go. Mami, go. Elho.
9: Wow.
8: Now, RB Leipzig. How many entrance Frankfurt?
9: Okay.
8: Mami over 2.5.
9: Over 2.5.
8: Yeah, Mami over 2.5. Mami over 2.5. Now.
9: Now.
8: Where are Koko no Asoko.
9: Asoko.
8: Yeah, 20 os.
9: Asoko sa Asoko.
8: Yeah, Asoko sa Asoko. 20 os.
9: Sumaine Kasano.
8: Yeah, 20 os. Sumaine 20 os nini. Real Betis.
9: Real Betis.
8: Any Osasuna.
9: Any Osasuna.
8: Go straight win my Betis.
9: Hmm.
8: Go straight win my Betis.
9: Straight win for Betis.
8: Levante. Ebo Sevilla.
9: Hmm.
8: Ko go.
9: Go.
8: Yeah. Nice. Ebo Strasbourg.
9: Mm-hmm.
8: Our France.
9: Kay.
8: Kogogo.
9: Go.
8: Sassuolo. Ebo AC Milan.
9: Mm-hmm.
8: Kwa denunsu. Go.
9: E.
8: Na. Kwa Bulgaria.
9: Bulgaria.
8: Club and didin Ludogorets Radzgard.
9: Kwe.
8: Omu Bohum.
9: Mm-hmm.
8: Ludogorets Radzgard. Omu Bohum. Kwa Ludogorets to score 2 goals.
9: Hmm.
8: Yeah, Ludogorets to score 2 goals. Liverpool, Elba Man City.
9: Mm-hmm.
8: Liverpool, Elba Man City. A go.
9: Go.
8: So I gave the correct score. A Man City 2.
9: Hey.
8: Liverpool 1.
9: Hey.
8: Yeah, Man City 2. Liverpool
9: 1.
8: Mm-hmm. And no. But a handsome and so.
9: Hey. Okay, and Nimi, no. We no. Ahina.
8: Bako ye 7.
9: Mm-hmm.
8: And nyemedia tusu sese no. Eye 20 os.
9: Mm-hmm.
8: Yeah.
13: Hey,
14: nti eno no no.
13: Aye critical.
14: Yeah.
13: Kin medase. Bayanchia Mr. Emmanuel Kofi Musa aka Kofi Medium.
14: Yeah, Kofi Medium.
13: Yes, our called deputy constituency treasurer on the ticket of the NDC Takon Suem constituency or say Asieho.
14: Asieho.
13: Aye number 2.
14: Number 2 Asieho.
13: Number 2. Aye number 2.
14: Number 2.
13: Deputy
14: constituency a treasurer.
13: Yeah.
14: Wow.
13: Yeah. It's a patch of, we know A2 now. You need competent people in the constituency.
14: For sure.
13: I mean,
14: for sure.
13: Yeah, yeah, yeah. Yeah, don't just go and vote for Mr. Emmanuel Kofi Musa, number 2, or deputy treasurer, one of the Entimi Enkoye. Ken, before I be corner, and then so, yeah, the, no, in fact, Ochina had the best day of an Ayanian, yeah, and I can't Ochina.
14: It's all change for Besamba.
13: Tienyan
14: advance.
13: Advance.
14: No, China yenye no. Na adichinya ya bayan belated.
13: Okay.
14: 2 days better so then belated, belated.
13: Okay, okay. That's fine, that's fine. The CEO of Nyasik Closet. The CEO of Nyasik Closet. Miss Ethel. Na Ethel.
14: Ethel.
13: Huh?
14: Ethel.
13: Ethel. Okay. Ethel.
14: Okay.
13: Miss
14: Ethel.
13: Ethel. Ethel. Sika Ado.
14: Yeah.
13: Miss Ethel.
14: Yeah. Sika.
13: Sika Ado. Nyamishano. Antonin Kwanem.
14: Yeah.
13: Bibi ya dena kuma subi ya nyame nyamano.
14: Amen.
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14: yes, eti ya mano.
13: Yeah. 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
14: Amen.
13: Na nyame mwa unye still beautiful and loving. 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Yes, Miss Sikado, for that sick happy birthday in advance going out to you. Yamin Sharon Tonkwanem, na BBNT Minkui. Enjoy your day to the fullest. Ken, men can may ye, man, my could you be ye? And any panatia saluted the bed there. Mamma, I celebrate, and I'm a boy.
14: Yes, I'm a perfect. Ochinan Suna, so we did a bed, Bibwa.
13: Yeah, wishing
14: to catch and so on checking him on the sky and penny for dear.
13: Sikan cheki ni mumu no.
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14: 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We dey football for ye. 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
14: 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TM papa pa ochana en ye the final funeral right.
13: And then so a Benedicta birthday. Benedicta of Unimac.
14: Okay.
13: Yeah, Benedicta. Edini Bethany. Okay. And Nedima kundi eminim. Benedicta nemi.
14: Bene, Bene. Nedima kundi Bene.
13: Na Benedicta yenu ane Bene.
14: Ah, okay. Some fi se mi de ni different. Who de ni different?
13: Anya Benedicta Bene.
14: Benedicta. O birthday Bene.
13: Ne o ni moves ye. Nti.
14: Friendo se onye yi. 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
13: Yere ni yere yere o share body. Boy. Bene, happy birthday, okay? Long life, ne prosperity. Yes, said Yamao. Be a good girl. Yamin sha pa pa pa pa pa. Benedicta. All right. And so, Kenny, you better soon at your DSC. And it's been a wonderful night. Wadi and I check kakra. There was a lot to talk about. Didn't see a boy kakra kakra kakra. Did see? But join the group. Yeah, 0249136744 bet. And they say DB 0249136744. You know, you need bet. No.
14: If international break in Abba. Straight to in. Where's an intenso?
13: How many
14: goals and the corner kicks? Straight to in. Where's an intenso? How many goals and the corner kicks? Medical catcher. Teso. Yeni goals and the corner kicks. Ko big teams in Bebreda, the best film. Yeah, be ko Champions League. And so.
13: You need code, didn't you? *712#. *712#. *712#. The luckiest Nasa Bano. the luckiest africa.com with the 10 Ghana cities a bit this car will be dropped a patrol air luckiest *712#. Kwasida the next asem pastor be baso adrum tv ni asem pa fm tin pacho ya na wa hwebi ati na odum say the future is very bright da a reality show adrum fm ni asem pa fm dia ba no yedin 8 p.m. every Sunday ti na wa ochano pa be sia e sports arena live on asem pa fm live on adrum tv at 10:30 ti na wa shenin so 8 a.m. so be wa adrum fm ni dey adrum go kan see e dia bro Pablo Ama me producer with support from the entire sports crew of asem pa 94.7 fm ably led by the man Sammy El Kadede Ring Chi Professor Wallace yet we see show near preps on Yamina Tumna Tumbi Tumia next week a session about Ocean Shadum TV so at 10:30 Kai Fananka Saka Kijuan away Eric Asie Dubwe D Yadwaja girls Bella hey congratulations to Bella okay hey producer Eric Asie Dubwe D Yadwaja girls

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0: 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Bibi I call ye, Bibi I ye, come on, the say, and your crying to say pay day. 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
0: No, because I yet to one. What ya for my wooch to meet yama? One as a hot hunka. Let us say, Namia ye piamau. Why ye piama means so. The sentient, and what ya seba 94.7. Nabella the all round that make us. Nay, as it that chinchin, a dima trade yam for young coupon, is answer why ye be a man, minim and pamphlet, minim a tearful, minim a herful, minim a duma a phone in Rara, Rade, and we are mobbo, what they are chain. Nanny Mobro, when in the chino, a radiance upon morning, near to a boban or bobema, when in so bobema ta emfa, and ye, none or boda, madam, thou would ye a bo. So fair man, the quarter brim up in the rather say, ah, I be my nanny ye. Upon you got it brim and your baby to crochet. I could quite do and your baby to crochet. I'll quit a rather train to bear 2-3 days or man 1 week. Or shall quite quit a brim and a brim. So then if you're an itiania, or then if you're besides an unnobaya, or see a damn itiania, or see a demo team as we did to know my assay. The son say, no, or shed down by no money party be a munti. 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
0: 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So regarding me and a fee, it's a mammy tum passa. Name Nancy Nancy, garden, name fire shaddy, this Okosia, Bermea, Okodini. We're breaking the virginity. It's if one who say, ah, it's a sad year, be so we say, I'm fine, you're fine, you're grosser, not the dear groom, you're dead. Warning, and what do you want? 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Was it Brahmin Trawadi? Say, I did any yedi, ain't it trassy? Namin Trawso, Namin Radi. Would be an Adam who did a day. And who say, Saturday? They say, Nakupo Boni, we are Sony assassin. Unim, Bibiano, yea. Sometimes with us, I mean, my dear,
1: we are without
0: Emma. And then we are without Emma. Normally, I can say, a man, you as a member, but many as a man's member. Any easy, my young because Namia Moyens. And you obey. 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Antiha, was simple, but I'm not in Tinker, was back and no. 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
1: asempa
0: fm eko no. That is when I hold on to realize who you are. You are bem. You don't even know how to carry yourself very well again. Of course, we are prima now. We share hot senior. We are now coming to Penanda. Me no one dead. If you were with me, say with me. Now it was I said that now. Of course, my mission to retain saying that many a God fearing man. By then, no man is interested in me because who age native one about what. Men share wage mate be a maria for a maria dad in Jada Kenya. It will cost like a banner sabita fraternity and the Hiria. We are lucky on the cause of a young girl. On the way to a bumu of a young girl. So I'm for young girl and not as any messenger to probably a bit matured with age. No matter, oh, yes, say boy, oh, yeah, come on. This is the time to make good decisions. Or see, make it was the sunshine. And then break and then dumo. Uja dumo, obiem. 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We are from 25 years going. 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Hey,
1: Francis. 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
0: know, yes, you know, as a man for a day, I do as a chichi. 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

0: 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Yeah, come hind, I rented apartment. 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Was it a corner and a fabra? One pan of one more day. Daddy me then one more day. Ever will call. So we here, you know. A whole late Beverly in a fabro. Now, if I'm a crane, see you. 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I'm not worried, no. You will cheer your picture and a very big.
1: Asempa FM.
0: I was like, wow.

0: and me my catch now. And come over me in deep room. See, put your sample 94.7 girls show. And a day bro, a futu is a chill and nipper. I just said, sorry, intermediate maca, never quack or see, a wire, would the obey your mojuma. Men found fat and I see, hopefully, no better said, yeah, hopefully, I should shun the water, say, just say, what ton of one, Cassa, what ton of one, Chiana Hooker, and Cassa, hopefully, that is a one susu.
1: Girls, in see.
0: Hey, who says, oh, piercing, I say. So far,
1: and I'm a boy back who count. I 17.
0: Back on a boy,
1: me boy, my trapper.
0: Hey, yes, I think counting them. And then you share one lady in so or a popular. Well, I don't know, say, Nichina, what boo? The cheap fee, Nichito Chromium.
1: Yeah, boy.
0: But it's beautiful.
1: I call it no one of us. Yeah, boy.
0: Habiba Lot, shout out to you. Habiba. We had him, Habiba. I don't know about football activity or your team. I mean, I love to be a shun on your case. It's who then what would you want? I want to know
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0: Okay.
1: And a Katrema.
0: Katrema, and the same, no, he need in our book.
1: The same,
0: one, what about two in so two.
1: And my from me, two.
0: Four. And I?
1: My hand is seven.
0: Hey, four, may do say 11.
1: And I hand me. 5.
0: 11, I say. I have 15.
1: And I'm here too.
0: We need 2.
1: 17.
0: I have 17.
1: Okay.
0: So, 18.
1: 18,
0: correct. And,

0: no mood ninye. 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
1: Oh,
0: but I could be so. I don't know. Who to suffer, baby, ought to be.

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0: remo, but yet tremors, I worry at day. 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Say, Nienemo, a bayer dance if you want us, and then yet die if you want us, and soon ye be now Kumua, Yaman and Yeti. 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Edipa. Edipa. That is saying, Bibiaboko, Bibiaboko, then a person with the more experience, still counting.
1: Experience, man.
0: Oh, send me this answer.
1: We are on it. Yes, yes, yes, yes, day in and day out, and the addition of
0: the womb.
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0: We share the air, we share the air. Say this woman, Mushia, dear. May them abort, but walk around. I depart my bed. I depart a senior meeting. Hopefully,
1: Mr. Bella.
0: Someone comes out, Afisa say,
1: amen.
0: Said, oh, yeah, we need just own your wagon. Hopefully,
1: Mr. Bella.
0: Find me one, I mean, I.
1: Jay.
0: Find me one, I mean, I.
1: Jay. Jay.
0: Hopefully, remember. Afisa say. Namia ya tum, amen.

0: 7 FM, but you are joining a share and a like and a comment. Let you make the end cut and my end. And less than me be a phone license, so I mean, more in the baby juman, Muniwa, me catch them, say ye knew more hunts in a TLC. Muniwa, why, who are we? We are nobody. But I must say, bring your bringing her. Mudimu Fidian to us, pa, a dear of Facebook, a shame, now what you be an ami, on your mukasia. Any topic near say. Has social media turned relationships into public display? But see, as a relationship, you know, a year and panacea yet, and I worry a year worry. Social media, a man had done a fashion show, yeah, yeah, done it to a bedroom. I say, yeah, done it, yeah, because social media, yeah, it was your fear, because yeah, obia, obia, hind, I won't, yeah, landlord, yeah. TikTok on the energy landlord near Facebook, landlord near the owner of Instagram, landlord near Airbnb and we see apartment. Every in the rent team would die into a compound house and a team into a compound house. Somebody explain me here. A compound house, so be ashamed of them. They were now you what them will be. But come here, sir. And a compound or any embassy, a bay and young lady. I want one tail ho, no beam. Minimic grand a bedded dry. We must have been to compound him. Make up a beer in the window. We must say, feed in the year, dear. Hey, Wamu Domu, hey, send your feed in the cave. See, hey, boom. And that's how the play here. See, I depend on your talk of money and money. Hey, say, yes. Compound, you will press up for. Come into me and to be mawa, and I wouldn't be share ya, and I saw a good day, wouldn't ye be ya? Nasa won't come, and I said, we wouldn't have boyfriend nibi, wouldn't puna nibi ya, nam puna for the puny year for yen your mawa come out nima. Just a booky boy, but they am for won't come, and then they ever see it, I say, as to San and can was say ye. Sa, and I was say ye, it was say a display, a wabonte. No being said, yen a yetiso, yen a ye letters, yen a ya worry, a ma worry boy crying din do do. Ye didn't come and so be un worry. Ye is so being a girlfriend that hoses your say, and a bella mochure, ye are ready to see kayed where we're in quiet, a ye no cray, because of the pressure, sir, and was social media. Pressure is too much, but men encourage us as obey you, wait. Nanya won when he be so. 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
1: Bella mi chia wo ti fo e no mo fo ni wo Facebook sa issue we an topic we me fani se yesu ya dear blindy. 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
1: Okay.
0: But I say you are quite busy since you are tra. I could see him and not try it.
1: Okay,
0: too. I'm on much air and you can't no more yen is her. But you say, yeah, yeah, and I hear you say any hate.
1: Okay.
0: I tell you more much air,
1: okay.
0: Make a be said there's nothing wrong with this play. So, poor me.
2: As simple as
0: you really ship sometimes, no. No carbon team, no coin to that grace. Yeah, man. What you say? So, there's a need to display that public affection, you know.
1: Okay.
0: Okay. There's nothing wrong with it. But, in Tempe, na yana partners no, and I say two parties na omo wo relationship na so omo twin plan no. Yana baku and I say be omo two no, I will fit me fi omo.
1: Dey omo say.
0: Aha. Dey ya yo omo say. So na omo e da le di e ma abonti na obi enu no. E se bibia na omo de beto abonti.
1: Okay.
0: But e di bibia so na e de to abonti. You know, maybe we are here can cook with them, and I say, yeah, well, them.
1: Okay.
0: Maybe you walk there, you're the trouble.
1: Okay.
0: But in Tempe, you know, she said, yes, we are my bro, so TikTok, you see, boo, what TikTok are, Mbappe, you know, maybe a M Fata, and I say, Ense. And sometimes, you know, you shake of 4 days, near the person, you compare your own.
1: Okay.
0: And I want to know, social media, I'm going to go for, I'm going to say, I'm going to be a person, or the media to two, be there. It's almost opening. Hey, any dear say, or did you say, and that's what say. I said, Miss Missina opened their corner, and I'm Miss Magiano. And it's really a year. It is almost our little mupa. Then there's a problem there.
1: Okay.
0: And due to that, you know, Ceciano, about Obia persuading the other to social media. Now, get to know, say, in that public display, no, what you do is they say, oh, do us and be two up there. I'm going to be on quite so be at
1: me. I'm
0: a KB. I'm a KB. I'm a KB.
1: Okay.
0: It's you, Obia, on same factor, and I say, Obia, own name, story, no one, own name, shame, no. Or also to wait to my phone, and I'm waiting to my short deal.
1: I'm okay.
0: I'm out.

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0: Ha, ni aka asembe boko.
1: Yeah.
0: But ene mwe munu, sa se misi ya, ye feel se u, everyone wants to be the first person ever in the side of story. Tini pa no jinse, coming out and, you know, venting out the problem and I said this, you know. Ubenye za public sympathy.
1: Sympathy, no.
0: But what they don't know, say, we just had in power, you open yourself up for insult. For people to tell you whatever, more person, more catch up. Because who now open?
1: We secret people being in.
0: Exactly.
1: We keep, but one man not be yes.
0: Who now open? Me be in fact, we be. Musician here, or here, up here. Obo, shoulder, shoulder, shoulder. Oni, get your acting in your mind. Let's start team, connection.
1: Okay.
0: Obey in public display.
1: Yeah.
0: You see, ukaya. The wedding time, my girl, you see, we faint the ground. Professor, again, you create a drama. Because you are giving that people that order so money, they don't want to come. Every person in your room, no. Almost as soon as the two are on team, you. So, in that manner, no, that means that you are willing for people to come in and say what they want to say.
1: Well,

0: petty content. Ama yenya musike.
1: Bella, awareno ye si ye fesi apakai suna yen ton wana.
0: That
1: is the first thing we need to ask ourselves. Say awawe, then a yawawe.
0: Okay.
1: Then a yam prati.
0: Okay.
1: And prati is simple one thing.
0: Okay.
1: I idea we ya third party who response and a third party who compliment and a.
0: Okay.
1: Eko for me no, and a maximum once na musu mubenant but now. In ti ade na sisi ano pese uma ubia or no who ya no or di na se mabe kan. Massima, no, no better. How are Mumbo Mobra in Simanfa? There's nothing wrong if you want to post a picture in American FA, which we're posting for bits of my nice comment, compliment about it, yes. But choose what you want to put across to the public,
0: okay?
1: And choose what is not important. My farm, the tour because Mummy Nunu, I say, Mutimi, a come on a book.
0: Namutimu once.
1: And Obi enti de oni ne nam na asiyi. 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
0: Beti masiyi.
1: Beti masiyi beta. 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
0: Debi osora mi maniska. 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
1: Ojo. 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Waka se mbi achi yo. If you are someone who catch you, no, a person who knew him, but who knew him? Because when a woman who finds him, where then?
0: Young Walker.
1: They are me too for a minimum baby, catch you, say. In plucking way, and I say, over where you poor, and I won't know them upon Antia. But more than say, and can be a
2: FM.
1: When you talk, I say, Miss Bia, and I say, I send the cross to Biano. Who catch you all for?
0: Until I'm on them.
1: Reason is that. At same be a baka chewa ufu biya no, efa o partner wono. Get to know say they have a perception the ombinya ewa partner wono.
0: Okay.
1: And that perception
0: wono. Mwa unim ni beta wono.
1: Exactly. And that perception will go a long way to come back at you.
0: Yeah.
1: And at a time wu pese wu jina mana wono. Ombe kasi, oh, ye nim zano te. But omu nim, eh wu kasa wu diya koma
0: wako wono. 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
1: Una wako tong.
0: Na wadofu.
1: Amanu. 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Then it means that wo na waton mo ama wo nti na mo mbu.
0: Okay.
1: So yeah, but I don't see yourself me say. I have things say we display. But the thing is that ask yourself say, wo ni pa na person we display no. Anye bia no ubetimi a contend ya na.
0: With a chide.
1: With the other ban no. If you can't contend, don't put everything across on public.
0: Okay.
1: Don't display everything.
0: Okay.
1: But before you say, with your plan, I

0: pussy me at your wound me. So if I'm pussing my partner because of a semi pussy, what a brain and a my
1: Bella pussy mean ear pussy near blocky.
2: Near how you did.
1: And
0: she said, I only you.
1: Exactly. And she me post up at home. And it's just a dog.
0: Rabbi.
2: Okay.
3: A simple FM.
1: Okay. Okay. Okay. Okay. Okay. Okay. But una woman won't cry. And see, so woman won't cry in the amount for betum on to one so. And on Becca don't become. But M could see she. And besides, I was saying, before people on the moon, William Shabby Trouble team, I could see same mom.
0: I could see, say, I am a boss would be sure. Boss,
1: you didn't hear my yard, dear, a say, oh, mom would be yes, and I could see, and could see she am mom. And if I had this, I am my young. But the moment that I could see a bonting panel. Yes, me, yeah, we. Yeah, no, what?
2: Yeah,

0: by Manuswa, Mekai Amo, Pepe, Pe, Hoplin, Stabella, social media,
1: post, at Sempa FM.
0: Postive, and Ada, Edinazi as a Messiah boyfriend. They are posted, and then there are so many things we post. Obani Mukra, first one to be posted, second, Ogino Fusuni, that grand posting. I mean, so many. Okay, you don't know my favorite meat, crude. We put a lot of rice with chicken. But we post it. Okay, is it same?
2: It's so share and chicken.
0: If you grow up any favorite, we grow up only me a better. We never any me a partial. So that's the same thing another two. So we see who grew favorite. Any jollof and chicken. I just say who's had jollof and chicken don't win chicken. We baby. Now we took one that could not buy. Now we never had jollof and chicken. Now we family. Only by one who calls him.
2: Who calls some?
0: All right, your name come on. Is it okay?
2: I am against for the motion.
0: Hey, sorry, madam. Yango, you do the dirty. Yango, dirty media.
2: Mr. Bele.
0: Yes, baby.
2: Because I know we'll be a mention as in free crumb. I had anything I was say. Me no be a co relationship. Na she say be bia. Me de baba tuwa barefoot in time for this so. No, there is no sense in that. Excuse me for that word. Nti ama me kasa ni se me kai sna me ko tertiary ni enam girls three ko ko shiro bi wo beach. And the kind say no mo ye three so bia fa bi.
0: Okay.
2: Na ye no na. 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

0: proceed with Facebook no church or don't your mother bray. 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
1: A simple and
0: I can't say yes, I can say boobra and a bum.
2: Man, mum, ne casa.
0: Sip, we post to Facebook, come on, uncle baby, and say, Memo, my you soon again. 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One would just
2: say, yes.
0: One with Sister Bella. Inta yes, I no brother forget sister no. And flashy things.

0: me as me bunny de one. Emma led the video compo streaky, Mrs. Tabro, and led the Ida Diana, the cub uncle Tada, the end of the students, or the shunny coachman, the punchy damuja, and before Bissano accounts of so near accidents or swam, oh, Kumas, the same boa. And Sister Bella, just almost soon will be true crump and a drunk crump, mummy out of rashness, no trap. Or trip one is not one in suchness, now such as say, yo, dear, this is the name for me of you anyway.
1: Ah, where to wait, now
0: I saw you, dear, dog.
1: So shall see him go through the radish, that means I don't.
0: Wahoo, it is all comment session, Nasia. Obisi ayin be ma na notice show abana so kon te se doko doko che so e kan ni say that comment na abana krompo no e so irritating wahu ye fa ni say beke se me show bi na nsen ya meme me di me beta me ka tro so ye be ma me post me o fa mi see me de me di kan ma won ni answer but
1: abeka se wu chiti
0: de bi nya ni sa e won ma me ka tro mo mo ti ase wahu nse aduma mu se lo mu ti ni frame se can say by the secret. Me who are there now? Me come on what me because I send you on my ear catch your mouth, but I never know. Are you born so? Ni bufun so no cancer. Wahu. Chese man no bit me share flashing ni ama ko so. A internet ni so say chese the compare my worry.
2: Aseba FM.
0: Can say any pio. Another me come be my nini anu mema. Instead say any any pio. Wahu. Oka banku no atwa na be me gun kwa so na be me di awoka na oba ni yesi me dey me ba no ma train ma spirit na te se ma twa mu krampo bebre ya dada akra because obu o na che se eyo ye dey attract attention
1: minimal we so na wenya best marriage
0: is obuwa
1: be ma papa no
0: obuwa obuwa won sister balance ni se che se ma me kasa ni se na se sense no che se internet has caused more harm than good so much in America.
1: And I was saying a good product.
0: Yes. It's not sense sebi se would do a penny dia tamani abefa we free fee no. So what you see because internet no sebi and can say be chese ni mabone na ye di yo. Yesu e bi free ho no ye die futu free ho no chese yesu yesu ni ma bebre. But se se chese quite social media kwai say ayaku sika kuna toka ama nti ne se kofi nso antoka na mami a chese mema na titi do fun nso. But hun ne say omusi debi debi ebe ye ye but yankopon ti obi empa ebo and then abema ni ni bicycle in 5 years time he can afford a car.
1: Yeah,
0: do you understand? Inti no media to me na we say say social media ne nye minimo bin so no bi dating 5 years san na cut say 2 months a man do 6 years and could feel abroad or by why but some new video ko ebebi both parents know each other but just one the kofo si mo TikTok Mother's Day run up block sister no baby yeah
1: me ba when e posti when
0: be ma no ko posti ni say happy birthday my mommy my children's or say my unborn children's mother na sister bella say wo ko comment section na sia wo be bu wani.

0: see. Nyenti obu wa ma chese posting in relationship ni so try search so they catch attention.
1: Okosi traffic.
0: Yes. Chese me hu na me nka kwampo. To me no, it's not advisable for couples and say be a people in relationship to post them on social media.
1: All right. Pasempa 94.

And then 3 days in a year, beauty game for fair exhibition UPSC. Now, creative section there, panel discussion on two different sections. My education was so good. What are they talking about? AI. How as a businessman or woman, where you saw artificial intelligence here, but now the bear, I answer with Juma, a bomber with Juma, a con kind. It was sure, and kind of social media, and kind of bad. Because I know on social media, you could see AI, you saw, but be cassa to say, wow, AI. But the panic has had to say, wow, advertising, Nenyama. The same AI, you know. Eh? Sabi said in previous, give me phobia so I can find a picture.

0: nanti sa social media editing in yame yasia was wo kempna. You see, on bet me edit wa. But was a one of you now? Why that I will share you could see yourself. This is you. But therapy I will walk on the edition. Mm. Ain't you know Adipa? Social media.
1: Social media. Social media.

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0: want in the yard
1: yes
0: want yes be person me ni fi ya mo bom na me de to social media na kwa graduate fi no ja me no hu se e girl is eh
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0: Na me se AI crampo so aboye.

0: social share relationship by the two social media.
1: Okay.
0: Me no me be the one dance say end last.
1: Okay.
0: Say to me last couple ko pay my worry kwa a group along the way because obiani yes, it's a own that public figure. Who names Obini Mu?
1: Yeah.
0: Oh, they are for MP, Kakra, or the assemblyman.
1: Yeah.
0: Nakas only could Jina. Who
1: built
0: baby and Yama be a baby? It's a man yammy, me drop for Kakra, woman, Manchana, the Kotua, and I'll be at the pump call a brevna now roll on who now to Busuna, Sapich and the baby. Yako, because our government is more near the AP. Yama in the same PP, Obian, who see crab. Every young ye do a comment section one. So once you knew who could draw, don't go there.
1: Who shiny pebby, who ne was shiny.
0: Only a man on my ear had drinking. A man on your head.
1: Never did you see a view.
0: Bella is sir. A man on your head, ye high peer who too much. Yeah, must say your home see a view.
1: Nothing could be.
0: Yes, yeah, who see a war. It's your new one. They say, hey, I cram my ear chains, I real pot.
2: Hey. Asemba FM.
0: What's they say? Who to be crassy? Who go here? We go try.
1: Who go photo shoot?
0: Photo shoot. Yes, me yo. What's all them to meet to someone time and time? We are only in a photo shoot at the bedroom. Now they are called good social media. Now top pressure. Yeah, and the only mook are crazy to send me a
1: meeting.
0: No comments on a bar never beat. Only a girl, you are many chance. So, and I say, oh, top pressure, I'm uncle for. And as I say, so pressure me at 20. I'm a crown, no adult so.
1: Wow.
0: I'm a crown, no adult so. I'm a top of she same double game. Adult so, because my who fake can be a original. Miss Mab make sure say, hey, girl, me in the sea. So, I don't know what
1: for. I'm a good emotion.
0: Look around. Look around and
1: bond dog.
0: I'm a bastard, say, but double game. So I'm a bunny of dosso. I'm a good human dosso. I'm a dosso. Social media. The end you hold, they say, because, yeah, they say, it would be a who they say,
1: we did.
0: Yeah, we did.
1: That's your
0: reaction. We did. I didn't know, no guy. Ebe, oop. Yeah, I can't say more them. Feel great, you know. And then they feel sorry for Chami. No, me, eh, beneath your bunk. On your choir. Hello, babes. Hey, and Rabbit Simit Dom. And not the idea who bears 7 times. Now, Colonel, we are to walk a fool, not the actress. Come, be careful, need new horse.
1: This is what I'm so
0: a new horse that shall one and throw, and yet you are social media. Near my new coon in the Kayan. Hey, who didn't send this man to so bear the one day? Not at all. It is a thing, prebishop.
1: Save the date.
0: And for one more power demon, or the number two social media, see
2: ya. A Semper FM.
0: A man no air had drink too much. And for one in the Kuba board demon, no net that social media. Bella, me no good
1: see ya. I see the BI and ya. I mean, rival. Oh, we are jealousy, Kakra. 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
1: No hay de.
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1: Ella no hay de.
0: Hey, she wouldn't say. We should movie bio. All the boy in one to ten year, no konya obi. Ena obi who social media book at Kano also a true.
2: Hey, boy.
0: Boy, a girl no. Started so pussy.
1: Okay.
0: What if say the former boyfriend or all the way to Tiny or cause share the guy in the chair? Nan Samo can share a guy no. And my warrior and my so a bit many. It's a quanyas, I guy no second one no treating ye no. On the condition the cook way bar. Second, you're known as him.
1: I did not pardon in your matured. What is that pardon in
0: your maturity as a bow? Me, not another. Me not so 7 years. Put him quiet fast on the jams. Ah, no, for some crack or deal, so croaker. Oh, evidence. Oh, evidence. Put him quiet fast on the jam. Say, oh, you papa, you job before you say, me say, so me know the cool sooner, yes, so fire, Mimi.

0: Africa. 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
1: Wow.
0: Enti on omu no posti ya na guy ni ko hu ni ye ne chinto no. 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
0: Ko wa de o kuku e man ko bi si dan akwa ko se no. 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
3: Hey.
0: Hey. Yes, open more views.
3: Hey.
0: Open more likes. Not your other
3: hey. Hey, dear.
0: Abba.
1: I am poor.
0: Ella. The social media is a TikTok room ruho. I did not do home for 4 years. I
3: did not buy it now.
0: Aha,
3: and I can't rent it.
0: A near home now, Bella. No one for 4 years.
3: Take off for me near.
0: Only the guy at the crown. Oh, baby, let's take the picture. Let's take it. But nakedness, no, we try. No, they are better. Why are you crew? The guy in the bomb, what this kid on almost so soaking? Ne, you never want to, Bella. Then you never want to. What all day? Oh, go on, ma. But down for crap, only need the stars, actually. The guy there, don't go there. The coffee, set ye ni. How much more on Warren? It's a social media, Sam Yamana, you post me, I'm showing you, and you're showing you. Or go on my more views, or per quiz, just as I
3: see. Can you promo how I want to pack? Wouldn't it be? There's only some unfortunate demos, they are making money.
0: Oh, yes.
3: Because of YouTube. When you have a little content, you go. Mm-hmm. You have a content, you go. And TMB, you're not seeing the content in the year. What the fire? And the
0: fella, you are getting in now, who's going to you? You are getting now
2: a simple FM.
0: Content may be brain. Meet me at Naha, you ever build the content, see, you ever create content, me say, views, likes, I bet you, you ever see me as a
1: okay.
0: It's one factor in the quantity, but now my relationship with secret, I'm a metro, but see, and I had it.
1: Okay.
0: Oh, my dear, I can't ban me say, hey, oh, being ya so as I see so, oh, being ya so. I was as so. What is up? I know my papa crap because of Sanya Marie.
1: Okay.
0: What's up, Guy at your car, mom? May I repeat here, me? I'm stuck around for top of us. I'm a wound, you be, mommy. And so what was so? What? Oh, who said there? Mother, you have more than necessary. It's a behind the soap, mate, for the morning.
3: And if I say I bend down with you, can you know what you have to do? Everyone will say sometimes you have this beautiful body, how to add it to see this crown out
0: there. That's how.
3: And you saw me, I got to add it to 2000, I shall know. 2000, you can cry. Who's ever dressing? But body be a while, you know. Let me feel say, let me why I said, send me Bella such a pussy picture away. My homies, eh? To me, Matari, let me post here.
0: There's no wrong with it, sure. Post here now, who post it? At least we didn't show post, but now I can say, hey, now Bella cry on the way it's way. But me draw a semi one consulting chair at tattoo.
1: Okay.
0: You like it.
1: Okay.
0: You be commenting.
1: Okay.
0: But what are now I share now the two. Hey, you see my breast. Hey, the way my partner sucked this breast today. Now the way I work as a oh, be on it. I get work on any me.
3: Let me do a trim out.
0: We all like it, po. Some crofon ever like it. But to be on any again, all like it. It's yes, over on my words, I will use it with. We post no, and then amount views and answer amount. I said, Obia, per se, I did a girl your post. Try some more kind. Let me even tap it and share.
1: Okay,
0: I want my status.
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0: And then I'm sure about could be. I say,

0: idea. Thank you.
1: Check it because
0: we have found. Thank you. It's your shame so we need this center. What we do man. And you to me beyond the before when I will show, when I will show, when I will show off. And who do you scattered? I will show cars, who show or partner, and then we'll say about who they and the baby bits. And you find this center for me and your own auntie. They get it.
1: There's a company as a baby, you're going to be paid.
0: By all means.
1: That's your own super sky to be your baby or general. Fira
2: Pesca.
0: Fira de so Pesca. Bel Meche Wun.
1: All right. Udi Azamba 94.7 Girls Girls Show. And your topic is the brown. Let's say social media. Why are you relationship in your room? A public display na your display mo be who say, me kunu ye, me boyfriend ye, me girlfriend ye, me wife ye. And then when ye me beer, ye di ye ye no. Asu eboa. And I say, emwa. And won't come on. And I had to know. In 1 minute, maybe so be I say. See, a cause ham. Yes, I am Nibia. Your force a cause him. Open. Maybe time and found first. How many be again?
3: How many beats me a Yawari Jaya?
4: Okay. A simple FM. Okay.
3: Because I am not a person. Girl be posted here. Send your sister the Pakaina. Congratulations to us. I had to say. Just a day on my CAVA. In something of just me, baby, I try and say, foolish girl, come and pay your prepay. Don't you stay in kiosk in Aladjo with your husband. In Kofoko react, say, was a young self comment, 2K. Mr. Supro again, the penalty for deleting.
1: You cannot throw any penny 2K now.
3: Yes. I say, congratulations to us. So it's been a year now we got married. And your husband, congratulations to us. And of course, I tap in your blood, and I'm so free. Be there, what happened? And I just mentioned, for very active media, 200. Just in 10 minutes, I'm going to throw your food, you know. Aye. In open matches and crawfords, don't you stay at Aladjo in kiosk, Sister Bella. Me call be me scroll call by no one do it. No,
1: but you're not telling that I'm better.
3: Oh, show off. You should be companion, sister. Can you say,
1: Kim Kwanka
3: say, beneath you?
1: Okay.
3: And say, Buffalo, no, so soon I have no more plans. Say, Buffalo.
1: Ante bafo.
3: Mwen shwe fiyansa. Obo anu ma, bibi anu fi. Obi anu wo ye.
1: Se we chi.
3: Se ape pepe. 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
1: Nakura. 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
3: Nti we se la, because of social media, nti no, she just wanted to show off for people to know, se bi, kani se nikunu ni wo bi.
1: But don't need be.
3: After the big crime pussy, Mason, get out from here. Okay, Nukunu. It's like I said, Nukunu Yensa, Mason, I just want to be Diamond. This is so born morning. It's not about the Dintron and Cross.
1: Yeah, put it in Mason, get out from here. Get out from here.
3: Yes. Come and play your people.
1: Oh, post him back. Okay, that will be a man. Yes, I bet you're the man. It's a better than the papa. See? In 1 minute,
2: same
1: the effect like it's just
2: so, some of the wear sometimes it seeks validation.
1: Okay.
2: Once you seek public validation, so the higher way.
1: Okay.
2: But get to know, say, seeking validation from the public won't that doesn't validate saying the bakona on any wall, no. Ever could you pay?
1: Yeah.
2: What you are saying? So is that Sanya Manes to come be one of the hammer? Yeah, I enough is who it brings you to the point where you want
1: so
2: to
1: have the validation, not just say, and I grow up a prostitute. And see, my new boyfriend, he is this, you show with him 3 months. We feel new age. We are going to hiding, Kakara. 2 months and we feel broken heart, you know, with P. When you're new one, what we may show, be my loss, and the show.
2: Because that time, you know.
1: Listen, I was here. No, Abba. Because Brookhaven is where I catch him from. Come on, this is say, fear men.
3: Single and free.
1: Yeah, single and free.
2: All men are the same.
1: All men are the same.
3: Don't trust men.
1: Men is one.
2: When we shake, you shake.
3: Don't trust men.
2: Trust men at your own risk.
1: After they are done with you, they dump you. That's it. A whole lot. That's no man.
4: Asempa FM.
2: So, but one of the ham, another ham, they say, it brings you at a point of comparison.
1: Okay.
2: So every time, you know,
1: you want to compare.
2: You are living in a denial state.
1: Okay.
2: So you want to compare.
1: Mm-hmm.
2: That is one of the.
1: You are not content with your own
2: world. Exactly. Tidi biano, the panel born no more di ham, but womb.
1: Because some person yet to say we di ham. Exactly. They are not me on social media.
2: At the end of the day, if you don't take care, panel. It will be a personal thing. But with time, you lose the person.
1: Wow.
2: So you lose that value from that person. You don't lose that value.
1: Okay.
2: And then you have a pin. You have a pin. You have a pin. You have a pin. You have a pin. You have a pin. You have a pin. You have a pin. You have a pin. You have a pin. You have a pin. All because that value you have a pin. The first one. You lose here. No, no, no.
1: What do you call market? You call market. You want market in here. I can't be fear.
2: It was an unknown process.
1: Wow. Hadepa, in 1 minute, I'm going to pick a corner. Hey, come on, do so to social media. So now, because you show off, or I come on at them. I come on, do. Papa, I come on, do, Bella. Because we are more, Papa was there, and I can see a cast, I can see a new boyfriend, I can see. Now, what show I find about the boy? Also, would be. Also, what? It's also that baby, some of me at the prime minister, you say, Upiska. Wouldn't you be? What I suppose you can't even bring yourself low. So, Uba, a people hype your moon. Hey, guarantee your genasso.
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1: Was broken heart, the boat, me shut them was depression crap put to me. 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

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What to be cry iPhone? I can see the Airbus iPhone then there was 16, 17. And no more pay Android the mood there. No, because of preferred and the ferry of a social off into a pump and a bedroom, Bella. Competition, I need so yeah. And no more yet because of a serious baby are hyping with so Diaz, so Ehuna, Ehuna, Ehuna, Ehuna,

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0: turning point ministries international Ablekuma Joma o si may God's favor rest upon you as you celebrate another year, wishing you a birthday as beautiful as your faithful heart. 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

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Nami Shrow, on your work is here. A rather mess surround what it. When you are coming, I saw again in our mouth. Say they were coming, we here. I see you are beautiful, just like your heart. The rather do more. I come upon to our community. It's me accommodating. Obia Nami Shrow.

0: 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And now 0302216546. Hello.
1: Hello.
0: Lila. Girls, girls. Yes, dear. Girls, girls.
1: You're
0: going to be at
1: a bar.
0: And to me, now we are done. So we'll be done with you. And now we are, but we didn't be your cousin, remember.
1: Western North,
0: Justice. Just as young in common. Social media, may I have any relationship here? You pussy, eh?
1: Social media, life, you know. And I'm not done, I'm not a burner. What I have, sir. Every day. Yeah, I'm not done, I'm not done, my new owner.
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0: 0302216545. And now 0302216546. Then you are venturing, uncle. Yeah, ba man. All right, so being by dear, Wendy Shea, I for Wendy, Mrs. Wendy Achibra. Yeah, was in a man, I'm a fibia, where dear, and only Nikube and foundation, Wendy Jumos. Foundation Wendy Jumos Foundation to say or the empower and the less privileged in society yen yanka womu mumi be wisia to say wa mu awa ejiane sika adi biara on sa toswa wanga sa wu yao to muse wedi and kolani be ya ebi kwa no wu scano but who nim adi ao de beto. The first canoma, Mrs. Wendy Achibra, was say, put a smile on just a child. There's a mimi bella, Guano. I have to take care of one child. It's the M40, we are taking care of four children. So, be in the back of Bakwa, you may end up looking after thousands of in Kolawi. The patcho, me and Kwame Kojina orphanage, Eddie 20 Ghana, in fact, else, but say, a kikaboom. Near the cop supporting when the Jumos Foundation now we will say a deco and kind camera. And Mrs. Achibra say, me do my 20th of June 2026, no, or the four obiara or paper, so best supporting or no, Mpamucho, or Sibu Yamu, Mumra, among best supporting, put a smile on just a child by giving in the little you have. Ketuana Uwono, Fabra, near Fanko Yadu, Namiaduma, 20th of June. Bella, Asempa FM. Obia obibi onya ni nshira. Usha na me wife na me pursue social media. Eye mi nshira na aba o. 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Hello.
1: Hello.
0: Mena and I'm Pato, what to say? Girls. And our first time. Alright, so Dini baby, I'm Kasefi.
1: Let's see.
0: OEB. But on the radio, no matter why.
1: You don't want to cry.
0: Mm-hmm. But we didn't know, baby. We took us a few, we didn't need the same.
1: Yes.
0: Let's see. Open mass, okay.
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3: Yeah, thank you. 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
4: Okay.
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4: Yeah.
3: Be ye se de unye mkra uti ni iwe fu. 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
4: Yeah.
3: Social media.
4: Yeah.
3: E nina ane uwa kwa de dada ne eda so uko.
4: Zika
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2: Okay.
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3: 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Asempa FM.
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1: You are the best
2: thing that has ever happened to me.
1: Wow, what a romantic way.
2: And it be so on my so bestie.
1: Mm-hmm.
2: Uh-huh. Yeah.

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1: Why, you need to send me a witness in my expression.

0: Hey, men said, Obia Famia,
1: Obia, so, Obia, so, Obia, so, Obia, so, Obia, so, Obia, so, Obia, so, Obia, so, Obia, so, Obia, so, Obia, so, Obia, so, Obia, so, Obia, so, Obia, so, Obia, so, Obia, so, Obia, so, Obia, so, Obia, so, Obia, so, Obia, so, Obia, so, Obia, so, Obia, so, Obia, so, Obia, so, Obia, so, Obia, so, Obia, so, Obia, so, Obia, so, Obia, so, Obia, so, Obia, so, Obia, so, Obia, so, Obia, so, Obia, so, Obia, 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Obia,

Asempa FM. Na me share mu fried rice, e mu assorted rice. 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Or extending what bono and my sports team in her. Come on, producers, presenters, will be in ya, the chefa. Bakobi, na me shiro. 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No my customers, the blue emra, and I could be near crab a shed. Now that my trenny a yak is here. I can say Nakobi a 50 a 100 when you be at their support here. Now, Mishirao, no, no, K.

0: dear Hano, but ye do one day, and ye be singing, I a second king. Dami Shrau, no, no,
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0: Yenia so, Bibri, Dami Unshrau, Makinke King, and Tre, and ya crab a shay. Dami Yokas here, Monte Wujumanum. I look my hammer stretching a snow, or a couple of big Doclone Binity. Now, we need or Doclone for diabetic patients, and we millet and Odia. 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Na wenya reaction bia kona kope binedi kekekin or your original woni size bia memra na aye be intibela the all rounder and I was say me sorry so so dia adiba
2: bella
0: oh ma pia
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0: abo abo bella ku besha di pano dia
2: hey
0: ah I brought it for mom
2: did I make a mistake
0: I brought it for mom
2: again we go again
0: na Friday Gina. Gina Tina Hanus again a done no more. Now Gina
2: produced their wonders.
0: Gina sent you are here, Yare. Said Gina will soon the back.
2: Hey!
0: No, the left of penalty six. Or share six.
2: Or scorning.
0: Small pose. Left so. Now what twa?
2: And then
0: what twa? I'm a test major for that symmetry. Hey, sir! She said, Gina, mind me.
2: Or rat or fool out of form.
0: My boss, me younger say your boss. But that is a me range. Eh? Sky original. Philosophy. Why me? Gina ne wini. Yes, young women, but you
2: say,
0: yes, I want to know.
2: You're
0: a party. I want to buy a challenge here in our platform. And see, number one. Hey, Gina, and then Vinny, Shoddy.
2: Shoddy.
0: Now, Shoddy, the owner, just footballer.
2: When I'm a camera,
0: who Shoddy?
2: I'm the crack out in me, dear. Hey,
0: that's not fun. No, Kenny, Jesse. Me boots. No, Shoddy, you move anything.
2: Close.
0: Sister.
1: A Semper FM.
0: No, Gina. Shoddy, you're not saying. And then you're the second.
2: Oh,
0: yeah, dear. And I'll say,
2: I can say,
0: Sammy, Rachel, and I see, whoa, because the way born, two hard, but share born, what's that boy, what's that, go, what's that, zone, no,

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Og Pidi.

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Forget it. Forget it. Forget it. Forget it. Forget it. Forget it. Forget it. Forget it. Forget it. Forget it. Forget it. Forget it. Forget it. Forget it. Forget it. Forget it. Forget it. Forget it. 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Forget it. Forget it. Forget it. Forget it. Forget it. Forget it. Forget it. Forget it. Forget it. Forget it. Forget it. Forget it. Forget it. Forget it. Forget it. Forget it. Forget it. Forget it. Forget it. Forget it. Forget it. Forget it. Forget it. Forget it. Forget it. Forget it. Forget it. Forget it. Forget it. Forget it. Forget it. Forget it. Forget it. Forget it. Forget it. Forget it. Forget it. Forget it. Forget it. Forget it. Forget it. Forget it. Forget it. Forget it. 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